0: Father, we thank you this morning. We thank you this midnight. We thank you this night. We thank you this hour for your mercy, kindness, for showing us love and mercy. In the name of Jesus Christ of Nazareth, Papa, and mercy, your casa sedan count. Yet you nyam a any kabiama will rade. Your wunti and your crada sotiasia. What did the debut of a name one a dream? Your freedom on ma. And you didn't see my word ready. You can see that was safe. A war of your fufra was Sunday, my yang. What the amaya? And it was some of your fufra was Sunday, the ever chance you beam. And you yamon kwa. And I sing kwa. And I and you were ready there. You need freedom on ma. One na a treasure, if we are see a funny, you know. One near bomb TV so, radio so, yin na dear can yin anese as dan count. Why are dear? One me hunu set and pa o ya no kwa for the yasha fiasi fefe egusu de yeko. Ye kasa se dan count. Why papa? We want to say thank you, King of Glory, for counting us among the livings. Alright, my name is Pastor Bernardo Swansa. This is Freedom Time Praying Partners. Me pass over to say. And now we're done it to say. Meaning say a drew me minute that say ya a ye wedding engagement. So for a do ya wa a drew me minute that say na aye ni mam you know. Ibi sunu ni bi sunu ije. 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When Sun left, Eddie Colleague side the hill, Hills Wunina, yeah. Right to Hono, dear, I feel them say contract and the goose. Now contract and wabon. Ah, Papa, it is so much when you measure home. MC said the Mounsa, and then a Mounsa Moon Philip Philip Kwano Mugusu, yeah. Now, Papa, Messrs. Moon Chum when you could show soon a cracker. So for it me to 2 pipe mu 2 weeks. Mom, we dear, bon Sam Cra, what Tigana had dear dance, yes, sir. This time, dear, yeah. They can be a messer, bron Sam. Our Tigana happen free, eh, dear dance, yes, sir. A memo we pan asenka. 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Ye Ghana for yem penocre. Ubekas and the widi betray me, say, you saw me become one sem the duyaba. It me to 2 pipe mu East Legon Hills. So for East Legon Hills for 2 weeks. It papa a juma de woo booby palm so for soon the canon. And ya kwa yinina. My water was a four or minim de umbit me a ya. The whole soon mubit me a shama yon baby. It me too soon 2 weeks nan so my. Yes, Anna, or more muddy in so a cocococo. 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She said, dear, I just own your gun and yeah, MPP for Naka so many say, she said, pa, dear, no cronym yamini, a yeah, Saint Canano, Moncano Cray, a yeah. 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That is just by the way. You do tell me, I am, Radem Wami Dibian, we film Kakrama. We make a will be MPP in the booth, watching Radio Nefro. If I'm over, I'm a politician, I did duty, sir. 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saturday mpa boy die anyway Menim so when you was of freedom for even who me say that to me so so bit if you know what stress us in the papa you know go fire
1: ya me on konko no ye no kre
0: oh yes
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0: 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Because one cannot cry. 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
0: Oh, you should be
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0: Okay, so for me, for the economic cocana, we be tremolo. 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Ube boons on us in Sunny Anoa, Sana Brabotier. 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

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Ubu and ya noma. 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Now, yeah, the sobo boy rade, a rade na day. 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And you refuse, say, Christianity is not a problem free society. Let me repeat it. Christianity is not a problem free society. As a children say, Christo somno, and yes, I'll be sum yamen wana wato, and I know Bible can see or tin in ya money a bed dorsum. One fab dotens who are on the commercial, and also Nenso, a radi bed genin in ya, who are obeshen in noon pimpo mosua, and whom bakumpo home mass and chere say, a manian in the beba, or how near the beba, and someone in the beba. Or tie any dear beba. There's who ain't me new, so de biarada. Siasania Mavina. 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David can be bossy a dear in a better tea than the crystal do you more. We are not a bitch him, was Wuhiana, Yariana, you will be baby, our dear be a wope, and not you a benyame. Who someone say, I saw a no more at you a benyame, and someone saka the could any we are. We'll be free yamehuana. Momo be baby, see me kunum pampa, buntiam and persemehan, and not done in chain. The kais of Umbekaya. Hey, minimum so and I do mutti, my men kind of ya. Akosia, James Obekaya, lady no in Nimia Ketubi. Also, solisso bumper Nikuno or Bono. Obiana no so bumper Nikun Sijai. We paid the Biawaha. One day, and this stand in the bar solely. What did Benam say? Ah, mammy, one year friend is was Mikuno, and I'm so obi woo. The coming who says soon, ye yin yamun yamen, minimum Sambekaya. Ye yin yamun yamen, and one, yamun yamen, say. Catch and send on brass or the man wants you cry again or say, Papa, you could do any be a new. I saw you cry my young could be on you. She knew as I see so on you be any Miss Solicana freedom point be booby and woody dimatan over boome. You couldn't you be any Nancy Mammy and you wouldn't you could know because we'll be free ones. As my Mikayan on so for meaning some cars my Mikayan and Nipposome and Nipposome. Ya yeah, sorry, ya wada. Mami penny, be a better sorry, dear mona, and the mutus was soon. Lea Jumanas, mama bra. O baby, ya read the hospital. No, what Tiamo say, and nitinam waho, and nitinam waha. Nanabani da colibu, ya sinny yamun yamin, I say. Mammy, sorry, ya pet. Quincy, and a girl, no so so, I may make an assembly a month or 2 months ago. No, as who rasso them war, or Bename come, I'm an assembly. Was a papa master, no. And I'm so when you family was a mini lady noir. What's some come catch him? Say, Mukun, yes, send your money, man. I mean, my would did my time. And maybe car will cross off on what I call you. Yes, in the kid in your money, you mean, I say. Now, Mukun to me, survive. My name's Anima Mikra Baha. Now, if you saw them, my Avra, who I was here, bomb pie, and your bomb per man on a mess. You be you know, you're in a funny bra. You're the brand a bass or a soft minims and Bekaya. You didn't buy your name, sir. Timsi Abu Bon and Panyo Tonya and Mu Jeffrey and Samoba. And I'm Sebema. What's the one pass all in yourself will be a nuisance and Waba Betna? Nasudia Yana say, Yedua Babetna, hey, are you too late? Afibema to a bon and nuisu. I'm saying, you're cool in Yedwaba. Obibeka send a new Yamin to Menino. Bema make us and woo, I'm Yakusino. Last week, me who ne didn't want TikTok. Yeah, and I said they were fun one while footings were pepper. Me, so I said, but now could you be the call? My God, I see, send one fun one come on me, TikTok. 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

0: 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Who Facebook and patch share mami sisi ya. If you are live on Facebook share mami and ye be bompa ye papa papa papa papa papa papa. Oh, Facebook says, "Mami, the name is Original FTPP. The Lord has done it. Original FTPP. The Lord has done it. Original FTPP. The Lord has done it. What do you about original? No, about FTPP. The Lord has done it. And I said, but Bernard Usu answer. Bernard Usu answer. A few quick one. Yes, Shempai Bonasi. Oh, Facebook. I feel share link and Mami Sisiya. Share Mami Sisiya. Share Mami Sisiya. Wadaroma. I feel Patrick Baby will be here. Yeah, they can't the radio say. Yes, sir. But the fact that the radio phone phone swan chaye. Now, you're Pai Bon Duna. You're not going to pass over. You're not going to pass over.
1: Jesus Christ.
0: afi ye call the next prayer topic the tachere wo debia debia so me chero de se ye mpaibo eye ye mfonso ye di kasere bo ne fache uto boni mo wo mpaibo no chero sem se aya na eye dede ewo urade asum. 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

0: 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The book of Psalm 13, verse number 1, Psalm 13, and the verse number 1 I read. How long, O Jehovah? 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Psalm 13, Psalm 13, verse 3 was say, consider and answer me, O Jehovah my God, lightening my eyes, lest I sleep the sleep of death. Ah, Jesus. 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
0: 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This is our prayer. We ye David in payo so for when you say wo bom payo do baby na se be pray dia sa wa dwene eye usa se empire na kra wo bono nyamintia. 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
2: We can never.
0: Also, for Utimi do baby, no, I dream of same thing, Yamekra, no, Okra one kai. Mekai, mammy, be a dinner dance, same thing last week as the last 2 weeks. In his own Bekaya, was a media mekasi, yeah, here, full BC, Kurano. It is Psalm 13 verse 1. I'll say, how long, O Jehovah, will thou forget me forever? How long will thou hide thy face from me? Tune say, how long shall I take counsel in my soul, having sorrow in my heart all the day? Or say, how long shall my enemies be exalted over me? Rade, inclusive that been into my town for best sorry, they be an amatown for Niagina Musum. The question mark to say, how long, O Jehovah? No, the question mark. We are not sabi baby. We say, or say, would I forget me forever? No, sad the question mark. Scripture about question mark does supply Hanubi. We are not say, how long would thou hide thy face from me? Question mark. Was it how long shall I tell or say, shall I take counsel in my soul? We want to say, how long was he having sorrow in my heart all the day? There's a deep be an emission or side question mark. Everybody, you man, I feel train on the bebon pie. Train on or say, was he consider and answer me? Just everybody whom me mobile, the team in pie ball. And I do you mean who will be mobile?
2: Amen.
0: And I do you everybody who will be
2: mobile?
0: Amen. Nyan coupon who will be mobile?
2: Amen.
0: Na untie yem pai bo.
2: Amen.
0: Afepe jansa ne tiemu kade mi kebi. Tiemu kade mi kebi declare say my father.
2: My father.
0: How long would my prayer be answered?
2: How long would my prayer be answered?
0: Declare loud that my father.
2: My father.
0: How long?
2: How long?
0: Will my prayer be answered?
2: Will my prayer be answered?
0: Eradi enko si da bain.
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1: that fight prayer,
0: assigned to fight my prayers,
1: assigned to fight my prayers.
0: You a liar,
1: you a liar.
0: In the power that find prayer that has been assigned to find my prayers by the anointing of the Holy Ghost. 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

0: Any power that works against prayer. 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Any power that shall be assigned to work against our prayer.
1: Jesus.
0: By the fall of the Holy Ghost, we scatter their works.
1: Amen.
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1: Amen.
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1: Amen.
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1: Amen.
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1: Amen.
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1: and pulling me backwards.
0: Break by fire.
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1: We are going for the next prayer topic. 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

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ay, ay, ay, ay, ay, ay, ay, ay, ay, ay, ay, ay, ay, ay, ay, ay, ay, ay, ay, ay, ay, ay, ay, ay, ay, ay, ay, ay, ay, ay, ay, ay, ay, ay, ay, ay, ay, ay, ay, ay, ay, ay, ay, ay, ay, ay, ay, ay, ay, ay, 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
1: Amen.
0: In the mighty name of
1: Jesus.
0: Thank you, Holy
1: Ghost.
0: Seleke palado safalakade ya. 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Thank you, Holy Ghost. After you caught the next prayer topic, anybody that the enemy uses to destroy my happiness, the devil can use anybody to destroy whatever that makes you happy as a woman, to destroy whatever that makes you happy as a man. Say you wejuma and a muanijia, yet me fa will be so wejuma ho, ye wedi. 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A yajuma bia, yet me ma will be an in yajuma, obey do a nisa. Who see anybody that the enemy uses you to destroy my happiness? Dear mama nije. Wa woman who come up on the phone, do young Cassia Juma, a semenija. What to cry a day? When Yami Jackassian to Musicia, can I please get 5 people on Facebook? If you can please share the link for me, I will be very happy. It's a Saturdays are for prayers. Go ahead and please share the link for me. Share it for me. Let us be a blessing to people all around the world. Share the link for me. The name is Original FTPP. And I saw the Bob Bernard Usu answer. Bob Bernard Usu answer. And I said Original FTPP. Oh, Facebook. Yeah, demo life was with YouTube. YouTube would you about FTPP life and answer, but the Lord has done it. Hope you about FTPP. Why are subscribe? I are subscribe your baby and when you wait me about by. Thank you, Holy Ghost. Shalaka patele palahadiata. Ivandu asalaka patole bezadia. Valia talakatas. Afitiamuka de make up declare. Say anybody.
1: Anybody
0: that the enemy uses,
1: that the enemy uses
0: to destroy my happiness,
1: to destroy my happiness.
0: One more time. Anybody,
1: anybody
0: that the enemy uses,
1: that the enemy uses
0: to destroy my happiness,
1: to destroy my

You don't want a bonfire.

ay, ay, ay, ay, ay, ay, ay, ay, ay, ay, ay, ay, ay, ay, ay, ay, ay, ay, ay, ay, ay, ay, ay, ay, ay, ay, ay, ay, ay, ay, ay, ay, ay, ay, ay, ay, ay, ay, ay, ay, ay, ay, ay, ay, ay, ay, ay, ay, ay, ay, ay, ay, ay, ay, ay, ay, ay, ay, ay, ay, ay, ay, ay, ay, ay, ay, ay, ay, ay, ay, ay, ay, ay, ay, ay, ay, ay, ay, ay, ay, ay, ay, ay, ay, ay, ay, ay, ay, ay, ay, ay, ay, ay, ay, ay, ay, ay, ay, ay, ay, 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
1: 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You declare it 5 times. 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We want to declare this 5 times. Oh Lord, change my evil beginning into my better beginning. Oh Lord, change my evil beginning into my better beginning. We are declaring this 5 times. 1, 2, go.
2: Oh Lord, change my evil beginning into my better beginning. 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Oh Lord, change my evil beginning into my better beginning. Oh Lord, change my evil beginning into my better beginning.
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1: And the last one.
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1: Hey-ya! 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
0: Yesu demo afiwe be ye ye
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0: I feel young called the next prayer, young called the ding ding. Arrows of setback and hardship. You are a failure. Catch fire, catch fire, catch fire. You feel done to tomb. Eka, Abrabu Munchrisania, Mochre, Ujan to tomb, Afi Ujan to tomb. Last year will be to a dying. Last year will be see dying. Last year will be to a quine. Will be to brooch to be in Yapadiawa. Last year, Cronus will be Boka. Will be torn a dying. Will be torn a sassia, Munchrinti. A few win a man and paro. Afi Christo man emparo.
2: Amen.
0: Afi Timo Academic declare arrows of setback and hardship.
2: Arrows of setback and hardship.
0: That is a sign against my life.
2: That is a sign against my life.
0: Hear the word of the Lord.
2: Hear the word of the Lord.
0: I am not your candidate.
2: I am not your candidate.

0: 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I lift your voice and thank the Lord. Come on, come on, come on.
1: Yeah.

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1: Amen.
0: In the name of Jesus Christ of Nazareth. Baby, I will be a fast to come as me bomb pie. I want to pray for you. Father, in the name of Jesus, I pray for every man.
1: Amen.
0: And I pray for every woman.
1: Amen.
0: Whoever that is believing God for miracle, whoever that is believing God for something. Already the word you wedi will be more.
1: Jesus.
0: Me bomb pie share a dance yema wome.
1: Amen.
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0: 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Amen. 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
0: Mami ma special invitation yami aduma anopei yenyina yebishiem ewa la pass race course park and so adeche ekosi ada mesro bra sorry itie urade asemo a tumini ahode ayemuma na uwia ya jina so abompa ye dendenden. 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Oh yes, we be for the beer. Dear Bernard, ye Bernard, also and Sammy Din Nebeba. Oh, how be so afraid? No, be didn't come on. 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You do tell me so, friend, I am farming man in how. 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I a gem from an ebu. If you are necessary, so be bria. Any move. Sa number we press you, Gusono. 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They are too silent. To be frebe kopa, but to bunsi yemfa. 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And also so a 0591. 0591. No about 36. 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

0: Bibo number ni biem 0591 na wabo 36 18 18 13. Okay, maybe the way see Yami Yadoma Yibishia no pay was solid. Me mix you, Messi Fakabi si La Paz, or some call Race Course Park in the so. You will Race Course Park in the so. La Paz Race Course Park in the so. Ube do obus, I saw the dike, see, I saw the name you need, Baba Kusumpa, Bakone Sunni Freedom, Tiabra, and Ope Yame mix you, bra, and I yes, Muntem, I saw the best started by 8:30. Near started and open major mic 10 o'clock. Abraham Tem, it's in Yamia Semna, we are be honored ready to me and Nana Yakonono. And open baby, baby. Measure the club with us and why never had our buyer and I want it team and rap. Now, buyer, you send me who's a woman, so I can accept Reverend Mitty when run on my buyer. I mean, most special prayer be my wife. Yami Shrow, it will see. Bye bye.
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Uradi be ye. Ye di uradi wadan se diya cheni pa bebre. Listen, in the month of September, no me friend, month of evidence. If it's a month of delivery, are you good? But me friend, month of evidence. 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
1: Good News and Salvation Ministry.
0: Timothy, good news.
1: Sir.
0: What news? Good. Now, Obeka say yes, ready what he has. And I've any other kind of.
2: Brother Sammy.
0: They're tossing me news, Sammy. 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
3: Brother Gabriel.
0: Brother Gabriel.
3: Yeah.
0: Nyami Oshira, Obeya Piara. I've a team, you know, Sima. 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

0: Yankopon. 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Yamka, one of our boy whom I share your super salary. My Abisha wouldn't be him.
1: Yes,
0: Baba Dumuy,
1: Jesus,
0: Baba Shay,
1: yes,
0: Dim. What was some chay? I will ask chapter 19:16:9 said, what be a punk as you? But I could see for the door so. No, I could see the man of
1: Jesus.
0: Oja Pemano,
1: yes, Dim.
0: Oja Pemano,
1: yes, Dim.
0: Yes, Jesus. Amen.
1: Amen.
2: And to Uber to me, I call Facebook, Reverend George Prince Akwanda, YouTube, so, Awoche, One TV. Now, things of TikTok, Reverend George Akwanda. 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Who do wow like here? 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

0: And the summer and you are quite ready, I say, only me come for ready. That's a brew I've been here. No, so one hour, dear radiation of the paper be any more. You're just some young called Asma for your man. Acts of Apostles, chapter number 9. Acts of Apostles, chapter number 9. And that's the first. Asemini Edima, Acts chapter 9, verse number 36. Echo. Mm-hmm. And Papa will have a packing camera and have any echo.
1: I can't smile for you, man. 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
0: Not a swanny baby war, Yopa.
1: And a dini tabita.
0: The dini tabita.
1: And Chirasia and ne docker.
0: Now the dear Chirasia and the dockers, and two your dockers are your tabita. 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Hey, Papa, to ask mommy.
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1: Nemo Bruhunu,
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0: I am a ma.
1: Now, Abba, sir.
0: Tete, Oban Bible, say. Oh, you're the papa. 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I say, you're the papa. 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What an insane and tidy. 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I thought it'd be a big cuss on my so see that, so see that, so see that me off here. Near my pa, Oma. And a radiba show when you young. A radiba more evidence. 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
1: na eba se nanum no
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0: 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And sometimes e radi ma problem ni ya worse. Problem no to catch public attention. Oma, Pastor Paul, Oma, Apostle, Oma, problem no to catch public attention. No be a me say, none will be a reference, Kurano. Now, see me here, sister, Equia. I say, ah, bro, no way, so. This is Equia, me, no, no, no, no, no, no, no, no, no, no, no, problem not by your public way. Obia Kamunsam.
2: Magnify the Lord with
0: near Kansaman Mountain, and here we are. I say, Mammon, we. Papa, Obi Wan, just at the end of a son, March, a twilight, a twitcher, Agbena,
2: Uradina.
0: Papa, kind to us.
1: Now, what Gareno? They look or two. Abanso demo.
0: Uh-huh.
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0: Omra won nche.
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0: Won omo sumai.

0: I'm not mommy here. And this is boop. The papa way. No. And then you best see us. Pablo said, we must jarin. We must the dano. Oh, and a bounce room. No more summons and go for Peter. Peter Yasra, Brian Chain. Man Shadan catching in the AC. Almost Peter, you know, this is an emergency. And now we're here, Sudanama.
1: Yes, sir.
0: Oh, Papa, you are Yenti. Oh, Nimpa, Yenti. Nipa, Papa, Yenti.
2: God is a good one.
0: Yes, see what we're going to do. Ah, we're treating emergency.
1: Amen.
0: Where your emergency case? What's your radi send you your yams in the physical? Then the penny who said a part of radio. Oh, problem, etching your woe. So, problem, etching your woe.
2: Can you celebrate him in this?
0: Etching your woe, why are you a woe? I had it done while you're damn, no, I could be better now because he. O problem ne nu sa ho. Enti ewurade bebam. Enti Peter ba ne Peter be here papa. Kana me kana wura mu na afi ne mompa.
1: Na Peter so ne wo koy.
0: Okoy.
1: Na duro ho no. 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
0: Wo de ne ma ne ye evidence. What do you ask bit? No, what did you say, mommy? Peter. Mommy, ni ama or your ma, you ni? Aye, evidence. In the month of September, I'm saying a month of evidence. So I say, Obinium. Obinium, I ain't here for Cassian on the Eddie who's a winium. Obey me, dear Susuno. Saka, you for Cassian, the Eddie Vianney, say, and come, I'll bring you Mukurumwa. Go on, be a new for set, Tienia. I tear go, what you bet at was here? Well, I bet check it. Oh, dear papa, you have fried rice, I come on, the side check. But I knew you're focus here. And every time, Miss Edipana, near the one, sir. What wanna say? Only insane, sir. Obey walk while I'm at war. Now your evidence. Hallelujah.
1: Amen.
0: Papa, then you're the Becau. Satuni aya dia then you be gina wa kase mami hia evidence mami hia bibi mami as ye dani na brabo hello ni am person me catch you and no pain is ewurade be gina sa evidence no so na ewurade adia ye bibi dia ma o
1: amen
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1: amen
0: 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The Bible said Peter was moved in the spirit and no you omunye na di so se musu kakara ye munko jina bonten okoto ho no bom paye no dane nani. The Bible said o de chire ma me no no se Tabitha se ona kum ne ba
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0: Tabitha kum. 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
1: Sir.
0: Is that what ho?
1: Aye.
0: Can I obi anka some people meet him?
1: I say. Ne Petro Pamo won yin eh.
0: Pamo won yin eh free ho.
1: Okotu ne nan enim.
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1: Bompai.
0: Bompai.
1: No dani ne ni chire emu no.
0: No dani ne ni chire emu no.
1: No I say.
0: No say.
1: Tabitha.
0: Tabitha.
1: Sorry.
0: Not in any.
1: No who petrol no.
0: No who petrol no.
1: Asortenase.
0: No
1: trenensa.
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1: Adi man so.
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0: Odi wande any kind. 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The what people want to see they will see. The God of this commission. 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
3: Jesus,
0: Radima, sorry.
3: Yes, Dimu,
0: Radima, sorry.
3: Yes, Dimu,
0: my business.
3: Jesus,
0: I'm sorry.
3: Yes, Dimu,
0: I'm a canon.
3: Yes, Dimu,
0: and Jomuko.
3: Jesus,
0: I'm a quintuan.
3: Yes, Dimu,
0: I'm Rasha.
3: Jesus,
0: whatever. As soon as you put him on, you put
3: him
0: on. Oh, Radi Woma and Memo.
3: Amen.
0: Radi and Yamau.
3: Amen.
0: Radi and Yamau.
3: Amen.
0: A brandy per who yard.
3: Jesus,
0: I will cook one. But as se si ani pe hun
3: yes you do
0: and no rani ba ba ye no dia she ni din konkon ani onyam
3: amen
0: and now where yesu dinemo
3: jesus
0: and now where yesu dinemo
3: jesus
0: and now where yesu dinemo
3: jesus
0: you will see the evidence
3: amen
4: yes,
0: it will turn your life around
3: jesus
0: wow jina ba bi na o kasa now this hard dance here no e dia chire di pa say ne urade tim ye ma me no obetimi ayama wo me pa cho No ma would bet me as any text message and I WhatsApp your 024-023-63-68-145 here for text message and WhatsApp. And a
3: 024-6-6-8-8-8-8-8-8-8-8-8-8-8-8-8-8-8-8-8-8-8-8-8-8-8-8-8-8-8-8-8-8-8-8-8-8-8-8-8-8-8-8-8-8-8-8-8-8-8-8-8-8-8-8-8-8-8-8-8-8-8-8-8-8-8-8-8-8-8-8-8-8-8-8-8-8-8-8-8-8-8-8-8-8-8-8-8-8-8-8-8-8-8-8-8-8-8-8-8-8-8-8-8-8-8-8-8-8-8-8-8-8-8-8-8-8-8-8-8-8-8-8-8-8-8-8-8-8-8-8-8-8-8-8-8-8-8-8-8-8-8-8-8-8-8-8-8-8-8-8-8-8-8-8-8-8-8-8-8-8-8-8-8-8-8-8-8-8-8-8-8-8-8-8-8-8-8-8-8-8-8-8-8-8-8-8-8-8-8
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0: 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But Uncle Siaga. But Niamma, why you're not doing Uncle Point? ewurade esere kire no na yare ne bebi a hye bia no I want a panio Peter and your team was a Tabitha for it asa for about you no so esum we bie ne ni ma so 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
3: we yesu dey mo
0: na me bompa
3: na me bompa
0: gradie
3: oh
0: how to me
3: oh how to me
0: amania to me
3: amania to me
0: ya aba me so no
3: ya aba me so no
0: gradie chair me
3: gradie chair me
0: nipa bi eniwa
3: nipa bi eniwa
0: obetimi aboa me
3: obetimi aboa me
0: we yim ye firim
3: we yim ye firim
0: gradie
3: gradie
0: doctor sankasa
3: doctor sankasa
0: nimran shun
3: nimran shun
0: nimran shun
3: nimran shun
0: nan so wo abe fam
3: nan so wo abe fam
0: oh kind
3: yo oh kind
0: any niama why eh
3: any niama why eh
0: human century
3: eh human century me
0: asiye radio menso
3: radio menso
0: kwajo menso
3: kwajo menso
0: radio ya mehun century
3: radio mehun century ne
0: 31st
3: radio
0: ya mehun century
3: radio mehun century
0: peter bedru hono
3: peter bedru hono
0: niama asesan
3: niama asesan
0: mama

0: Abraham, yes, Peter, and Jesus, yes,
1: Ready in century and in
0: sea.
1: Ready one more evidence.
0: Yes, man.
1: Near Oko Jina court today.
0: Jesus.
1: No name, that's what.
0: Yes, you do.
1: It's a court I had in Eko.
0: Jesus.
1: Now you're best. I'll be for you. Ready Bremu.
0: Yes, man.
1: Ready car, what the other? Ready Triamano.
0: Yes, man.
1: Ready Triamano.
0: Yes, man.
1: Yadi ya condemn.
0: Jesus,
1: yes, the infant in Kufianungu.
0: Yes, you do.
1: Everybody made a bonfire.
0: Oh,
1: everybody made a bonfire.
0: Oh,
1: Mosurum Casa.
0: Jesus,
1: Sabrita Banquemo.
0: Jesus,
1: you had the money evidence.
0: Yes, you do.
1: Everybody money evidence.
0: Yes, you do.
1: Everybody money evidence.
0: Yes, you do.
1: Everybody money evidence.
0: Yes, you do.
1: Everybody money evidence.
0: Yes, you do.
1: Everybody money evidence.
0: Jesus,
1: everybody money evidence.
0: Jesus,
1: baby, I won't hear me.
0: Jesus,
1: the near to truck and in.
0: Yes, you do.
1: Everybody and was say, yeah,
0: Jesus,
1: your way.
0: Your way.
1: Yeah, yeah,
0: yes, you do.
1: Yeah, to never fear.
0: Jesus,
1: you money ego.
0: Ah,
1: yes, is in
0: here. Yes, you.
1: Jesus, yes, you do.
0: Yes, you do.
1: Yes, you do.
0: Yes, you do.
1: Money evidence.
0: Amen.
1: Money evidence.
0: Amen.
1: Money evidence.
0: Amen.
1: Money evidence.
0: Amen.
1: Near what yard here?
0: Jesus,
1: Yadia Kurankro.
0: Jesus,
1: yes, you do.
0: Yes, you do.
1: One number draw.
0: Yes, you do. Jesus,
1: everybody made a bumper.
0: Jesus,
1: made a bumper.
0: Yes, you do.
1: I have fiber.
0: Yes, you do.
1: And none.
0: Yes,
1: you do.
0: Jesus.
1: Ready Mauma evidence.
0: Amen.
1: Ready Mauma evidence.
0: Amen.
1: Ready Mauma evidence.
0: Amen.
1: Ready Mauma evidence.
0: Amen.
1: We yes you demo.
0: We yes you demo.
1: We yes you demo.
0: We yes you
1: demo.
0: We yes you demo.
1: Ma you per se, ye evidence seat. 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
1: oh
0: me see that me toma yadisa.
1: Jesus.
0: Me see that me di biye kwa niyen tu mwin frimi fiye.
1: Oh.
0: Radiye. And senche ne si wo dupe diso.
1: Jesus.
0: Na di pa jitum. Na ya bako sem yes.
1: Jesus.
0: And nuna embra wa brapo.
1: Amen.
0: And di pacho you see. Fa o phone. Peja o phone sika wo sopa. First, 100 CDs, 200 or 300, 50 Ghana or 20 Ghana. And you wish, I said, I'm going to be a you want an evidence? And not two years in Chilenia, the Pabeka was him. And what for me in a book? And pay Obi Piara. We won't chain us with Nibia, baby Mano. Obia and Embo, Obama, Obano, Obani Yase, your university, one year, Juma, to a done in San Nomini Winum. You need an evidence. Near Osaya, the Osadam boy, Adiano, when you threw Banus. Peda, we are Mompa, Casa, we issued it.
1: Where is Yumo?
0: Casa, Urade,
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0: 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Radia Doya,
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1: Docas Boy, and
0: Beer Quine,
1: Beer Quine,
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0: One Sam Babion,
1: Unyane,
0: Oyeshudimu,
1: Missid no me pejay,
0: Adibawanim,
1: Sir Radie,
0: me evidence,
1: ne,
0: Sensenino,
1: Radimedej,
0: and a Monday,
1: Me pay.
0: Na waseni edi abaso dia waso ni George Akwanda ene waso George Prince Akwanda ente be pacho no money
1: 0244 333 6814 5
0: and I said, I make no money about because only Bacon and Abbas and your problem be a new. But the end of
1: Bacuma
0: one is a wait to me, I in ye. Nabibia fine.
1: 0244 333 6814 5
0: And what the
1: Jesus,
2: that's right.
0: I bet Peter, he be soon with Janai.
2: Yes,
0: and what the buy?
2: Yeah,
0: we judge you my way in an apostle of the gospel. They say, oh, Benyanifun,
2: sharp,
0: or the power ninja Benyanifun. Nankopon wish it out.
2: Jesus,
0: Nankopon wish it out.
2: Yes, to do.
0: 0244 333 6814 5. 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
5: Jesus
6: yes Lord
4: ye yare safo
5: Jesus
4: we are seeing any da so
5: yesu dimu
4: enko wura
5: Jesus
4: me bom pa wo yesu dimu
5: yesu dimu
4: pe ja ensue ba wonim
5: Jesus
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4: wo chi mboja
5: yesu
4: Onsem moja
5: Jesus
4: onfim moja
5: Jesus
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5: Yesu dimu
4: enson gun hwe mo Yesu
5: amen
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5: amen
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4: yesu dimu
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5: yesu dimu
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5: yesu dimu
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5: yesu dimu
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4: 024-0244-33-68-145-145-0244-33-68-145-145. 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
0: God bless you. Obisi nsa yepon wa. Ya yefa quotation nsa fan tujwa biyo. Maybe we are number two in February. The King Kai Acts of Apostles, chapter number 9.
4: 36.
0: 36. As more for humanity, a year and crown in the Chimoy, do you have sir? Insia Echo, honey, a kind knockers, one of them, and Saint Chenier, see one abra bumuno who bet me, young coupon, a year so. Ma a man sent any issue on a brabum. Name a jina, a foreign born in a home farmer. They send a real crown for the rade a shirano. You young copon, one shirao. 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Utie program no utie program no nyame wo chira papa Harriet amane ampon God bless you amen tonka na yeti mi amopa Samuel Adufol Aban ba ho se nse mebiri wo ho ese ho na problem bi wo ho a oni obi 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the Mama Elizabeth Awuku, God bless you so much. And mommy from Bompaye, I'm supporting Bompaye pa. 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Mama Agatha Prempe, Agatha Prempe, Kente woman, and Yasem Ketra, do that, our friend, yellow woman. God bless you. Joyce Essel. Joyce Essel, Yami won Shrapa say also utie program no. Mm-hmm. Say also utie program. Sorry program is so for you attending the team. Everybody transit na the best is yet to come. Evelyn Kwachi. Yami won Shrapa pa pa pa pa pa pa. Na Yami untine ni munchrawo. Constant Ata. Yami won Shrao. Pa. Say me sorry for the issue. Mesa Babium ne Thursday. Thursday, and you know, sending so for mommy, but the programs were cost her, and you know, you feeding him for her. Juliana Abena Goliku, Mount Ne Jomo, Mount Ne Jomo, yeah, Papa, Chairman, what damn far, Papa, me tone catch it, Mammy, and tone car, and I feel PK, God bless you, and me wish your pa, Mammy, and tone car. Yetimi and Mompire Alice or Sai Bedu. Also, Yamia Duma. I did say, oh, friend, I said, and by now, Jamua, I'll bet me a friend or pa. By now, in Hokon, and I just say, Bibia, I bet me a call James Eshon. James Eshon. Yami on Shirapa, say, also, UT program we. Na Gloria Ebuku, we be no more wa. I'm on the program now, you're Mudia. Na debi ya mutie e bompa e mai e amon frɛ na yetimi enemu and Kasani and Mompire and Farmer Joyce Dotson. God bless you. I mean, Uncle Papa, Papa, Papa, Papa, Mamua Blue Chira Musumuti. I mean, Shramu Papa, Papa, Papa, Sana Makano, and you feed the name Friha. 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And you know, no man be um, Sana Bea, putting me a kind away to me. I'm a year din come 024-3368-145. That is the seed line. 024-3368-145. And I'm a was 024-668-8877. And also you're active. George Akwanda. Any meeting. I mean, Shirao. Shirao, God bless you. And I'll be here with you. So, I mean, Shirao. Obey to me. Why, yeah, I'm a year. Senna Collins, Nyantichi Kanye.

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Radi Kasana Oma Ayason Kasana Metio, Kasana Oma Ayason, Abusi Ambedi Nchaka Siena Edifri Yonyan Kupon Eja Oba, Anasusun Konkro Edimanda, how to say? I'm just a hoya pa. Once I'm a semidin chia, midin chia. Eddie Hoye, just say once so Ohoye. I adum 106.3 FM. Radikasa, Shraman San Wajuma, Sujumedi, and Awuti. 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

0: Yes, Ebusia. Eguswada, na Eguswa, Ewahasi, Makacho, and no 9 Pepe Penny upon. Aha, eh, Adam 106.3 FM. If I saw what you want him, and to baby, I will be out with him, Miss Archery. Oye, Saturday, me fa ho nyina, ma me hunu bia ho. Here ya hu ye pa. All right. Kofori, nse sabri uti. 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All right. Yes, ya hu ye papa. Ebi a obi a uti better when you feel right. I don't want you to bra apostle. All night no. Goodbye. When you miss out. And Auntie B. Bawi, when so uti harmony so so michi out papa. Eba kwami NS kwami bring pon achim kusi. Yes, I'll be one more story how uti. Debusia, ebi a da obi a udi wo fidi atu alma dom 106.3 FM. And a jada we see in the chat war. A chat war, a war. The month of August. A jada we in the chat war. What's up, Benny Ugra? Bosumia, a tosso, and crum. As I say, I can't pay me and son. As you call and crum near October, November, na December. But just say we will rise up team and one not come in, sir. And September we had and got October. You check him and you know, it is when I watch him. I say, Abusia, it's a brimming. I know it was rather a said, riding young couple, you might, you know, then Sabaya Cassia. Obi adwuma wo ye bia wo hese be konkan wo hese be tumpon wo hese gina naso tinne no ye be ko nyangopon asem maka chose adwuma die wo se ya ni nyina so pa nyangopon asem enti a nyangopon asem se nyame pe se ye ye adwuma adwuma ye ye nso pe se adwuma nso etumpon se tumpon atwe bia wo ye adwuma na I don't know, yes, Christ will call Peter Juma. Yes, Peter Juma was my Juma. As my Yahweh. I don't know, so yes, Christ will call for now. Could you pampers will be as a mum being as a Hanomay and true noon, baby, or no, Yadia between any BBM or Esreso. Tisana and Juman be aqua, Benz of a beer one, or Jumano, Esreso, Juma, and Nema and Guyis our hope. And he thinks that, and Yadia were possible. But then, radical one and found baby a warrior that wishes certainly at the end you can still make it there. You can still make it there. So I wish ya whichever way and you want to radin yango pons. Yeah, what kind a Exodus chapter 3 chapter 2 ya come once I come once. Wish ya Juma Kunsaku will be dia. Why you why in ye famosis or no. The way you know, not the credit, a yo, you know. As a down your comfort, a year in our tree, a castle for subine in your yard, or in your mouth. A briar bomb pining at the end. And we look at Moses. So, no, that's one petty. Forbid the ascendant, a yo ye in ye. Am I not so? Am one ya yer worry? And I'm not so. Am a young coupon friend. And a juman said, we'll be there now, you say, and a media mawa between Ashasu, Washasu. And on this banger, young coupon shay and or reward day, Musi. Go by, we say, a janational, we say, me, a quack will shadow go pass him, to Tubian will pass him. Oh, go ahead, now, I was a ninian coupon who said, well, manino, and no friend. And the trivia was a Yamisha subine and you cry. And he said, yes, ye who fun. Tia, we are now because you are now call it. Unquantum, ukulit, no. That's what I say, young coupon. Time while Bones say, I will cost him a sauce on a ban. Overcome no baby chum cock. was one contem. Eba, eba, quine so. Mammy back or tongue, a ye, cunyanani, a brodeer, banchin, nasifonia, inano. Ah, there was a mammy, ujina, the shop, nano. And some one say, as a sub, mammy, ujina, all your day. Sorry. I had a so called confound your money, biaba. And I say, it would be she, I don't to obey Jina, or obey Jay, oh, what da? All right. And in your own year, I can't wear go. And I ever quote one of the main scripture, Yana, and Nuntia said, you may do in a show park, as here, some 90 verse 17. Some 90 verse 17. Cabas, your cobago now. Only a to two hatcher pa. To watch a movie, it's to watch a pa. Some 90 verse 17. A honmo, and the busy Jina. Na. Yes, I'll quit. She said, a kai, a tear for Mumun say, in Yina swan, uni, a vineyagro. Some 90 verse 17. Baby, oh,
1: Bajan,
0: Bajan, Yanko.
1: Make can a very young point as a fasm, a wonum, a diocono, and Chimaye. Do unson no. 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
0: 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What shall say?
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0: 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Aha, yadom 106.3 FM. 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Ya bomb pious. The Juma Guardian Company. Don't I shall and I at the court signal to Conasaba. 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A network. 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Now, a radi and young coupon and Nimutier. 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
0: 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A dear ba. 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A chassis, yeah. 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A chassis, na radiate the chassis, oh man, the name with tears, you man be your radi, Bianca Sano, I had a tear, minimum has so many idea why, minim near by your juma, ninti, but your juma shaw on, sir. 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I say, radi in young coupon, any with tear, emra in you masso. There was as old your juma be a pebby. This is a old tongue that we see a dying tongue. 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

0: 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Yeah, bow and chain. A tobacco at Bemis are. A dreamer, you do are on my new material. 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Would do what? Would do oh, bra, but your bra, I didn't open a queen of Betrassi. 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cross member ha say now so waha your toy dear be said the awa member toby because what any tia de awa so it's a bit of Sibia, you who can pay him pap when I say, when you pay be a old tearing, a jail, and with the enemy tear and mouse. And tensely, and with the enemy tear and mouse. Nana bedded that, and with the enemy tear and yet the mouse. And I do a la crack or so, and with enemy tear and mouse. Baby, I wish to be a young whom, or my new etsy. Would draw most of a month to side the afro, almost such so, almost cunyas trassy, and number and a pair dinner open, because almost the city and enemy tear is yet in nipper. They said, Papa wants to be edge my across why I didn't yet draw. A enemy tear be I had done so. So what tenum emma nipper was slit nipper was slimmer nipper to the nipper be a beside or bar already not about tadier, because when I'm jail I want so. Now to saw no moon, your child cry now, what just one a yet demawa. Wona woni yema ya fose dien kwa na nipa ya de e ma ye besre
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1: 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The scripture here can emusha emuhia emuhia John.
2: Pache emuhia pa. I say erade ye nyan kupon ma wonim tie na ye den.
1: Emra yeso.
2: Sena menu abe ma de ka kan ye no. Sa ne tie. 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Onya me betimi akonnti nipa aba wo nchen. Awo se wo ti wanim ema nipa. Who honor went to a name and money pie bed then and if I bet him a bell. But so tea with him and money pa, and no crab at me at you dumb about our home. And your save raddy, ye nyan coupon. And to the other can say, I was saying your coupon a year with young coupon. And I a raddy a year with young coupon, but so am I a raddy and your with young coupon, a bed then and your coupon him to your bed then. Ebe ba so and to say I bring rano, ye man your coupon him tiano, embra ye so. 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
3: 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I would have the most of promotion, but would be quite able. So, where police in our drivers was with Shaw up. It's one kind, a unibak on one kind ground, not one was a jet. Of Nipim, or the amount, or the mouse or mount, a Duana, yeah, where you know. 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
4: Yes, And let the beauty of the Lord our God. Let the beauty of the Lord our God. What the fa no battery mu direct translation. I said Yankupan ho fe. I mean one yet as
5: out. Handsome
4: here, okay. I dear fellow, you can't say handsome, I dear fellow, and is I profuse, I buy you, says Sanya Mihunu. I dear fellow, you can't handsome, I dear fellow, they say beautiful. The beauty, you can. Now, dear, so you're far, you're crochet. I dear, you're far, a juniper attention. I dear, you're far, and what torn him. So I tell me, I dear fair torn him. I dear far, you're crochet. I dear far, a chinny pageant. Attention, advertising. Attention, advertising. Enna, bako kwe kwa kwa no. Chini pajin, dross men. Enna, wode ba, enna, if you saw, say, may the favor of the Lord our God.
5: Favor.
4: There would be a word you might need more baby. Just that favor, no. Dear, just and some fatano. Upon my hole, you never know. Yadia or bear who baby, just a word, chitty. Now, I say, favor. to be din I said me de kwa me favor and so na why de but we share you pese ye din bi ye pese e de hu the reality was a favor way no it was obi wa ko ba bi I said ma me saw I said me ko ima me nya nipa na nim favor to wa would di jana wa wo tan de no we have favor o bezo o kan de
0: I'm a true version of us
4: chimi o say
0: o say ma ye nyankopon adom no entra ye so
4: on say ana true version say
0: adom no entra ye so
4: entra ye so
0: adom no wo so a
4: e ti abushia e betra wo so eh obi as wa betra what try so a che oh eh adom no man entra so enti ano pe wo bomb pa say urade madwuma no we are so for we juma no the wutum bi anti bi amoni I can say me so tree eh e ja kwa me Bruce ah omnyina show radi nyankopon anti mary ya prince Ben you need to emra. I'm saying you're both empire. I said, "Ready,
0: in the name of Jesus. Yeah,
4: we're Jesus.
0: In the name of
4: Jesus. Say, "Ready." What? What?
0: What? What? What?
4: What? What? What? What? What? What?
0: What? What? What? What? What? What?
4: What?
0: What? What? What? What? What? What? What?
4: Adam 106.3 FM. A Juada Bian no means 3 to 4. What you want some yet? Is there a Casanisha and Sano de Edjuma? All right, 03 02 216 561 562. 03 02 216 561 562. 03 02 216 561 562. 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Baby, I will be our friend. Now, I have Sylvester. So, Uti and Papa, Papa, Papa. 03 02 216 561. 03 02 216 562. The last one, make up every answer to make an answer for a 03 02 561 03 02 562. 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Messi, Shraman Sandwich, one work as a sandwich, man. I yin shra. Yes, I'm going to go. She was shira. If it's a software, him fan, I'm the King Kai, Psalm 90, verse 17. Shira Mensan, where Juma?
6: Sama Juma, aye ye.
4: Benny Wine and a cassette of a friend.
6: A damn patch of friend, and I suppose coming to my cassette from my summer.
4: Hey! A genus. Ah, Banner of Grace Family Chapel, remember good penny and Afro.
6: Aha, I told you, my papa.
4: Yeah,
6: Guma. Yeah, because anyway, you did know you also contracted. But, Behena, a bit like a chairman, Casamaya Bassa. You win a minimum with you, and so a trivial and human queen, yes, sir, what they say. Omwayena ejumano isika 70 entumpo yeye promosi
4: wate di mbaya oso baze radi wani mtemro hu tuwa benya papa non ni pakron benya wani mfeva wana zi sisi ni yepesi ruka hasi, sisi ni yepesi ejuma wuku siya huwa i edebra, so, ati kwa manoni ina ka promotion ubi, ejaminta,
6: eminshaw,
4: papa papa, Ernest, okay, that's it. Shira mensano ajuma, si mensano ajuma no ayi shira, ubi abana. Be Maya 0302216562
6: Mr.
4: Nijima, I ain't sure. But you're the friend for Uchatu. Many one
6: a
4: cousin of free.
6: Yes,
4: I'm a big two friends.
6: My
4: first friend,
6: a big two friends. Oh, yeah. They on a thing. I'm come papa. A man, I'm a unit. I'm a big two friends. I'm a big two friends. I'm a big a boy and brash and colonial. You want to hear that answer? No, it will be an old. Yes, sir, I just said. And one can send me some money by the phone. A few years, my intimate 5 years. Amen.
4: Amen. Amen. Yamishra. Yamishra. Yamishra. I was here, yes. And yes, yes, every now and now. And every now and so, as when that come back, obviously, and now. All right, and tea, and tea, what's the much to Fabra? Na, then grow.
0: Yes, sir, I'd rather say. I'm on a nimitier, and Ryan so, a nimitier, and torso. Now, what he moa? Then a day the kind of person I'll hear see. Yes, sir, what a nimitier, where you're blabosso. Near or to my young to Radim my young to. Near why a mass chair. No, your promotion be an Radim promotino.
4: Amen.
0: Amen.
4: All right, John.
2: Papa. Yes, Renya me enim tie ma e ma tie fo amu tie ye na no pe be bi omo che bia. Yes, Renya me enim tie de ma wo senya me on shira wo. O Yesu de mo. Amen.
4: Amen. All right, Abusia. Be bia wo bia otu bi test to WhatsApp here was 0244 511 533 0244 511 533. Go Facebook so I'll be home. Eradicasa. Eradicasa. I heard more foul commenting suggestion. Maybe I have a foul. And you're making kind of the amount. I was here, the bomb pie amount. A double rye amount. So your crown showed in and munyam. Favor and beauty. What tomo with the tomoma? And then we are and that at Chie and then our tree. We serve you for your beauty and service, but favor, but beauty, but dumb and tired so, me come here. Now me you man come came from Konanim and team manage. Be a come here. Me you man home manika. My promotion is bram one to mra we hear your mra. 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All right, I wish you were see. I say, because I'm telling me children, I'm sure now, or more who buy, and then, sir, and you can see it, and fair mouth. Yambia, Duma, 40 days prayer and fast, you know, it was 11 September, and you be you. And you be you. So for Daniel Kwaku, a yaw. Daniel Yao, a vevo. A yaw, a foreman. I become a foreman. how any this age we say, hey, kwada we see, yes, I'm kitwa kra kra kra kra kra. Omodia nefaho. Gracious promise of God ministry. Gracious promise of God ministry. So for Daniel Avevo, hey, this many we say. Abusia, maybe Kasabi, Tiamwa Kasabi, and so for Avevo, D for Baku Kaho. I mean, come on, tell me, no show, so no more by, and it's a new case here, and Femo. However, no man in our way, Yana, from. Aha, Tabusia. Oh, Bana said, oh, only a chair acquire, and answer by friend 0244 926093. 0244 926093. More and more for money of the Kuan, you know, first off, no more we see. Now, Ukwada, Shia, oh, I mean, tell me, no show, so no more by. Donash, I mean, sure. John, Bobby, I'm sure. And Tiamo, my honey, I'm sure, papa. Clean you for a letter. I mean, can't hold on to him to run shots no more. Hobby. We are testing 0244 511533. It was here.

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He gathers the exile of Israel. He heals the brokenhearted and binds up the wounds. He determines the number of the stars and calls them each by name. 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His understanding has no limit. Psalm 147 verses 1 through 5. Our God is a great God. Ana pay my min fan chia kase fi adum 106.3 FM Mfambra. 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

0: My God is a great God. 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Mama Americans, good morning. And I pay me in check, I say, Pafia, Doom 106.3 FM, Eddie Bro. Yamin Shrau, Sel Kosun, Tuntum, Yamin, Oman, Yamin, who's a great God. God will make you great. If your God is a great God, then he will make you great. How you see God is how God is also going to make you. This morning we thank God for making it great for us, for giving us a great day. And then you can see our wabra boom. 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
0: 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We glorify you. 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
2: Proclaim it. 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

0: asafo anape ye bo mpae empire ye bo ne se ewade nsa obi yare ye bo mpae se obi e wakwa wo so a wonu moaye den no onyankopon sue no Bompire will be our hospital with doing pempen so I send a comedy. We are praying this morning. Say Unyamin Pijan in Sir. 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
1: gospel as ready a tearful in your number when in Papa and Kanka 1 hour for our soul and it has for us 1 hour is Yare and Radinan Doctor Katra was said, and it has won him to him, Papa and Hona will feel and send you an air. Jesus, I know there was himself, Dimu Kotogenina to me in Abra, and I know there was himself, some money because I are a rough. But for Bible, now you call Mark chapter number 10. One of your favorite verse. Quotation in the Bible. Verse number 46. Downwards. Yakwe chire 52. And the juman pese midi. Na fi we are Jesus. So for penny on a dear may a dum wajia to me say debut of a country na mama na ye we are now Sofu Johnson Jesus a kind edia man Massimin say Jesus happy birthday Kesia Panko Mama Mary Ejikum Do see you have any farmer sweet chicken to every set and run a birthday chin chin chin pa and a soft way you come share that deep birthday. 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
0: Saw on.
1: Bia,
0: Obia, Yanni, dear. Oh, Yamin shall be brave. In the answer, it's Yadu, you have a bash up. Be a two aton crackers or so for a case. Mammy, a mitra ton, I'm so many men by it to me. You have a poor betting on my wife, friend. Okay, yeah, come Mark chapter number 10, verses 46, 47, 48, 49, 50, 51, 52. Now, yeah, yeah, same back with me, you know, be MPO, but this week, a person tells us, stay focused in life.
1: Yes.
0: Papa Matuyenko.
2: Yo, inti e radia se mako asempano iti edu. 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
0: 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Last week in your mouth, you say, as I saw to me, who your identity in the Lord. Na o to me, a turn to me, yame den yame yase. Me yim pie soon from in number be brave and ye can last week. This week, ye do we at twaso. 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
1: see me amen
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2: yes lord
0: and obey and radin share tie for
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3: wife mi gran ne pa na mi hu
2: filomina
3: filomina
2: eh
3: na mi tia mi kun so
2: na ugo ya friend is
3: but your friend is sesu
0: doctor sesu
3: isaac sesu
2: okay
3: is your man doctor come on tell doctor ya min sra bebio eh Mama married or hunting and a counselor Tina, and so maybe I will be a Yamin Shrell.
2: Okay.
3: Oh, see, I used to know. Not that I can say, cow come at all. Now, oh, Sika fee, baby, a Sika walk, and your yam fee, Nancy, when you be unconscious on kind of the common tone of yam. Oh, see, I used to know. And now, why in China, who call bits many a could say, cow come at all, dear, and I won't hear. Many a fra cow come at all, yam. On yam coupon, dear, be big berry in the war, untiming at the end yet. Be big bear when you want to mean ye, and in your meat to mean ya could say, Cacumatoy, mere was yameno, and ne won't cost an outsia. O be free men in my corner, now there's a sign adding, and they call. O nipper does any be anywhere. Who siano go say, Cacumatoy, and never be a walk on, be free men in now there's a circle. Dear you, O nipper in nimpa, who siana, or Cacuma adding, a toy, O nipper in nimpa, who siana. Oh, you free to be able to be a good for yes, apart from Rono, and non see young fire, Hunya de, and Tonoso, or software Jacum, or software Eric, so Mame Mary, or be a new year Simua, or bet me a catcher was a woe, Kakuma toy, yam, a kayeso, Kakuma toy, yam, and here now, dear now, whoope, or be baby sauce, dear now, was say. A dear cranny yam. Just say you stupend a better, I will say, a dear yam. Oh, so when a young quadia, Calcumato, yam me, as a verade, met me as a son with sebre, near Wassiano, who be free men in my corner. Now would it be papa bin ed and echo? Miss Sresse, yam yanin to us up a poway, or no penny in pa, or the same in persebre, or no penny in pa, or can in pacumatoni yam, or no penny in pa, or be a quant to be a quenny, or no penny in pa, or you are a soft war, or pejan in pa, or the annual yam yade, and men in pa, and to yin yanin to us up a poway ya, or to miaku drubis a se, and yan no here. Kakumatoyem, say a benwa, or bekaya kumatoyem, the way ye fit to be a fufrubimu, and the aqua to be a fufrubim, and pedia feel rabbit.
2: Jesus,
3: on your misery, amen.
2: On your misery, amen. 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
1: Abam bacho meda, meda was say,
2: as a minister, comrade.
1: It's ya, papa, bishop, baby, or war, name, mama, Monica. It's ya, a human running penny phone, you know. I had ya, tear phone, so.
2: It's
1: ya, when ya die, it's ya. Papa Kakra, meka, miraka, mammy di for a car. 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But him, you, enyana, yarisa, neyana montua, or 2 years. Senya, woke as I say. Eh, yen ya focus, a to de be war horn moa, ye nim near ye, ye kita near ye. And so, yeah, ma, and you may be distracted. Attention. One cassa wouldn't him say would decrease to a cheek. Why wouldn't him say Christo na ye or Jeffo? But him, you dahono. Now, I'll stress at you, but now on him will say, yes, Christo or ye David de Bano. Ne or young and quite ra, or ya yarise ra, but or dahono na on any knee a sheer. But the moment I obtain it, can say, oh, chamun, or the hurry so as sorry at yet TM. Oh, who knows, say, I feel dear, nebre as if he say, near a man, qua, near Osaya, Riano, oh, chum. Mammy, I would hear me, Minnie, I would hear me. Would decrease to a cheek, or how be remain? Would you acquire radi anymore? A brebia do say, a fair dear. What jai Christo, I will shano, now o to Miss Sayariano, Edwinny, etch, retabiano, and in your nipper eka, and anope batimio, when Lucy focus. 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

0: 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Anytime you stay focused over to ndwum we tie me. Anytime you stay focused, you attract the attention of God, divine attention. Wow, say uma weni tim ni a wuye no so a. Eh? 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
1: Amen.
0: Nyame obetie wo.
1: Amen.
0: Yemu bi mo ho a. Even so you student tie me. So obeye focus e wo books na wo suade a. Eh? Ade bi o hwehwe wa abrabo mu nsa beka.
1: Amen.
0: Love will be a person who do a wabrabum on Sabeka.
1: Amen.
0: It is not paying me, person, me two students to be for say, stay focused with your books. Stop what people are saying. Life among four born, Tari Omo, share, baby Omo, call. Oh dear, what do you mean? I say, me person, Dachi, me bay a doctor, a medical doctor, me person, me bay a deep your person, baby, over to me. Aye. T. A branch, and it's all no vision. But you know, being him, Nem Kofo catcher is a Kawanutum. Adi weu to me, and to me, Basu Abrabum. Don't allow people and money pound quan any pen who abem. I want your person who know Abrabum. Any baby person who do Abrabum. A branch here, no stress, radia, dear. Yes, and then I was sad, dear. But what shall I was sad, dear? And a peer person, just say, and then. And now who done you be? And then a nipano crowd down Mukran, Womu Chelsep, Niao Peso con, next level, next dimension of Peso con, who to me called Kawanutum. But I'm here to let you know, say, stay focused.
1: Yes.
0: It says, so stay focused, sir. Who Sabaka Buafu, who Buafu bet you, who Buafu beton saffron, who Buafu the ton saffron, Niao Pano, who can obey the
1: Bemo.
0: Ah, and a period the embassy of a cassave bray. 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You will never remain where you are. Anybody that stay focus te obetumi atosa.

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0: Mpacho o frere no be mo ba gini bi na wetu why nti o ko ha be fa nti me de me dwuma sumni nyina be wi nyame yadomo a yebesen chef di.

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2: 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Na first thing shuna misuro no. It's when then I'm gather courage, could be sad. I don't want to live with your radio station back up on us. I also put us on our homes here. It's actually, I mean, she has a meet ye, what's some it's you preaching, more bombire because you're so much in the moon bombire the same thing. Did you do one? I'm a debany, I'm a cool school in our mommy radio, or Sefato Hanun say. It's ya don't buy and no new frequency now, say. What is our radio for some catching one? And see, me, you should station, Miss number, but see me, name, you should search it. Let me also have much in that. No, my searches are me who was at the chimney who was such a shed the next day. It's in less than a pressure, neighbor, I'm too. I'm not sure that I'm searching, and I'm starting 17. See, you who say I do my 106.3 for so many years. They saw how much here, the station mean changing. 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over here, my downfall. Miss many years, my womb, may. Men who said, men, men, may, they be our do my family, and then, and with a minimum relationship. And then, church, I'll be here, and now, okay, I'll see you. Almost on Colonel's side, I'm said that I don't remember that the wizard is stuck, you know. Men, actually, yeah, I was now found to open one because I'm back with me. I park was a sister's ever got to station because they are two way in changing. Me, mommy, introduce you, who about my bra boom, and bet you preaching.
3: Ebe ni ye, oma ma ben Kristo. 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

0: 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Well so yen I is young dear, but before something from a car and me try and wish ya. 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Instead so be pay attention. 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Me ni a baby oye juma o kele ma oye soft ma me we free mo eko see no. Or lash it. And the person in the jam, and I'm a room, a glass, or say, a tie now. Thank God, not vulgarize a bee, a one chewa, nor comes a brochi, naco pakea, na mama yama. But the police officer was so civilized, so respectful. O bua dear, but the American say, to be you be genau crano. A sign say, the old man when near my you been to now ya my coco cramp on Timmy Snow. So to be will be perso boa woo. Then so or perception. Because according yet, baby was a police need Jenami, but no Jenami. Because me grab Lashibi Cemetery home at the end there. But I listened to him. O Jenami. It is a the accounts like an SCA or Carno. And CBB, check you. Because so check here, Boawa. Or Carno say, ya. And say, my yang. And say, my wa. And ready traffic him na from. So akwan so na obi traffic take traffic na on na ka ase na fi obi a pes wo yi fawo na akwa wonyi obi kura ma ni mpia nti wudi se wo cheke ya enko benya sa o hawo ya na so se won kwa na won fa ho nya hwe kura obi be di wachi enko re bi betena okɛ enko re na ABS school nti dwene ho wa na emwa ye nyina. Hey, counselor, good morning.
1: Good morning, Daddy.
0: What my name is Adesuyen. And now, counselor, right?
1: Pacho, me kwa sorry o banner of grace.
0: Okay, your birthday, no?
1: Me pacho, right?
0: Okay. Mucha cake him?
1: Me pacho, right?
0: Would you open cake to chopper?
1: Oh, Daddy.
0: Open cake to chopper. Mucha cake. Osai?
1: Me sai.
0: Mucha pictures.
1: Me try pictures. And I'm a Kenya, me yourself.
0: I would not preach you.
1: Me patch away.
0: I mean, they say they just so. Why are you in teachers?
1: Oh, Daddy.
0: Go Kenya, me some crown, can't you?
1: Daddy, me should I mean him.
0: Do not go Kenya, me yourself. Man of grace. Hey, so for mommy. 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I see. And yet, what's your week? And
1: oh, Daddy.

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0: Cassiano Danny Wedi. 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
1: To
0: 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To me, no. To me, no. To me, no. To me, no.
1: To
0: me, no. 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To me, no. 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Oh, I know a day. To be in the Kurayeno. As of my man. Mary, and right, your birthday. Your speaker. 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But one movie, I can't change it. Your speaker here. Hey, Council Latina. I didn't know. Well, we are serious, and I. Ni penya baby jina. Oko baby crown cra.
2: Oso
0: so be ko aso ranka so be preach.
2: I told there. Na mini mwe.
0: Eh mfama. 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
2: na ko.
0: Ah, na afia na control where you.
2: Se je nyana na
0: ekoye. Afia so ko bi.
2: Mini mema ni.
0: Kesa mko pere ni die.
2: Oh no.
0: Hey, everybody nyankopon. Eh. Tese baby amoko yen.
2: Ye nyina.
0: I see sana so go bi.
2: Wa nka ho. You know no.
0: I see any mama Mary na chese. Any ji ye.
2: Oh, di birthday.
0: But di birthday no.
2: Mm, ye di. And
0: I was in the crew man batchu. We dey put it to batchu as
2: eh.
0: Okay. Ni ever come as. Batchu. Pronto come sta lene. I don't pay a bush, baby. I want to be part of your brain. Factory Chrome Chrome. Over Facebook. Over YouTube. Over TikTok. TikTok one day, but I was a more treacher. Thank God for the family. Be more treacher. It's 2 minutes. I done it ready. I done it, Osha. Oh, Lord, I need your power. You who could I am? Eradi could I am? Eradi could I am? Psalm number 1, the verse number 3.
1: Kuraye.
0: A kuraye. A kuraye. Baby, I will be out of my own. I saw the mountains. I saw Eradi Kurame. Rayesu Kurame. Eradi Kurame. Hey, Radi Kurame. Oh, yeah, I didn't know. Shane, about that. Cancer, Radin Crow. Radin, you crying. Radin, you crying. If you're Radin, you crying. Oh, baby, I will be on a beer. I'm going to say Raduna Ukramia. Raduna Ukramia. Raduna Ukramia. Raduna Ukramia. Hey, Raduna Ukramia. Hello, the levels. Hey, Radin.

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Wouldn't even the power yet. Who can't sorry ya? But when you do home radia, what they say, dia, ye driano is subonte. You shall be like a tree planted by the rivers of water. 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I am like a tree planted. Et uni na mwasano. You have been planted. Ado. You have been planted. Ewa UK, Germany, Holland, Canada, Finland, Norway, Dubai. And when you need pebri kaka, when you need pebri kaka. And I counsel that they make a canoe and I wash a wig in Jesus.

0: mean, Diana. It was a senior business year subantin one. Would a yaf come for Nina has any at him? In New Year's this year subantin crown. A subantin. Wish you'll be a friend who is subantin. This is a subantin. This is a subantin. There's subantin family. Wish you'll be sadder. Okay. So, wish you'll be crying on way any part. But me, you swans. Now, me, dear me, where subantin. Hey! When you need power, yeah? Power yet, so only many power yet, and Kamika will be relaxed. Kakra have been planted. Akwa anya de onena mobi akeke odi o de ne ho amerade de o gya ne pema amerade de o come Methodist Anglican Church of Christ SD Pentecost Living Bread de o call action de o call ICGs. As long as I would do one more, would I yes or no? And I want to ask a counselor. And I was one of my
1: agony.
0: When you are being planted. And yes, I'm sorry. I'm sorry, dear, I am planted. But your jar, once old jar, who may radia, radia, who knows, and pay also a sudden woman. Yeah. Who jar, who may radia, God sees. We down whom we're ready for. Your career coming in on a year ready. Ah, Fabi Twasso. And it was in Wadriao. Now, Otisidria, a team a subante. Now, you Driao a subante. These are the characteristics. And you may appear free mobile. Suaba. Enye duawa. 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Wo wo di a season biye ni hono mwa. 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Adoneneza. This is a scripture. This is a good scripture. Se uradi enye duawa. 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
1: me pacho esa
0: yeah yes a Jesus kakra of the Bible yeah yes a Jesus kakra se urade nya dua wo a enye season to determine who you are yes season enye August so August dia so August na etwa mko because I'm a double cup breakfast, I also won't come against you. Yes. It's true, sweet trim. I didn't so be trembling. What chances you obey it too busy? Obey them a try ya wemfi. And so we could preach in. The woman, none and counsel. So the doctor, none of the doctor count. Doctor Angobi. Kofi zo we.
1: David.
0: Ne ka ho baye dese. 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
0: say ready Odua wa God is expecting something out from you say ready nya Odua wa we betime Odua o baby e wo bie ni e kure tu bi ase kwaye bi mu monti bi so kuro kasiem na ready Odua wa na ready Odua wa. 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
1: Tintim
0: ya na se. God is stabilizing our lives.
1: Yes, Lord.
0: Oh, Grof, what nasi? It's so ye. 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Hey, chire, chire, chire. 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I've been stabilized by God. Stability, yes, stability is my portion. Stability is my portion. If you are, stability is your portion. Hey, stability is your portion. And can I then do one day between me upon my dear mouth is madam me pama dear me pam stability. What do you know? Are you stable? What skill no are you stable?
1: Yes, Lord.
0: Stability. Now Radina, who is stabilizing? You see economy of this world, you see oh, stability is your portion indeed. TikTok. Stability is my portion. And God is the one, counselor. Nyamine maya sitting team. And remember, I'm a being minister on the Emma was sitting team. And you more bear being minister, you want one. And my doctor being minister, you want one. And my more hini being there be was stability and Cassadi if Radi, a Radina Metia Sephorno, a Radina Emma ya sitting team. Counselor.
1: Daddy.
0: Yeah, thou shalt. Okay, Valo. My Lord Shanda. No, but my way, a tintim was subantin. Baby, you're ready to wage in a piano in your wrong place. Oh. Stability is my portion. A ready the man with tintim. If he has his whoop, he be also to me, don't want to swear. A stability of life. Stability of life. Educational stability. Financial stability. So we seek a summer in your stable. 10 be always an hour drink today. So where education is stable, so what do you stable? And to us, no young coupon, na udriao, udriao, or do it in team a subonte. Miss O, any year research, yen shimuni bisa baby, a radi do a team. Yes, what co pension, but a radia stabilizer. Yeah. When you crew, when you eat it, when by radia stabilizer. No. Untimin and Namwa to say, and from F. Fawan, I walk on a Udia Konya, but Debbie. There is a stability for your life. Ah, Counselor Unkebi, and I just Wakatu and in our concentrate, sir. Now maybe the Minky can a Jenny free, Debbie. Stability. Now, Radin a dear dear. If you are going to send me through here, Bushy, won't through here, Bushy. Say, Radin a tin tim was here. Na wo tap roots no ko form wa we hin no ko form wa business is be a wo be start no contract be a wo ba benya no wa depend be a e ba no or beautician work be barbering shop be a wo be ye no ade ton be a wo evrade na ma metintim asubonte ne ho me uzo be a twi e wo TikTok ma evrade metintim oh asubonte ne ho ba bia evrade do tim ye na e ye asubonte ne ho. 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I said, Daddy, I'm still in the bars. Estis, and I'm the kind of Yamuna Nazaka that was a fine. And Ryan Baba, of course, from VIP. But Nitin and one and beside driver, and also he said, you're carrying and I are brand new. Now you're 2026. And I, many driver the bomb come na school for Omoko, Yadomoko. And I was so happy. But sister, your money ready to team world no more. Baby, you could be our angels are protecting them. And ready to team world. Oh, and ready to team when you were married, ready to team when you were Bushia, and ready to team when you were safe for. And that day, your Kasegu crown, home, Nipedia, member, what do you know, and your Kasrin. And what did you know? If you say, I did the way, you know, baby, I would in Tim War. counselor.
1: Daddy.
0: Eh, on kabi.
1: Me kabi. Bible say oso na ba woni bremu. 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
0: Stability.
1: Ya sit eating team. 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
0: Also what eating team wa. It becomes difficult for somebody to move you. Se nyame eating team wa. So baby awe adwum bi se metu afri ho. 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Se urade na eating team wa. 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Se nyame eating team wa. Obi kika se me gie fear shop wa e man attention because oboa we need say to me no. If you out there say.
1: Dedim
0: fashion. If you out there say dey.
1: Dedim fashion.
0: Se se urade eating team wa. You become unmovable. To be when I cry. Now, so why, we saw a baby, we see, Debbie. Say, Radin 18 Timua. 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Cash away, cry. Because Radin 18 Timua. Yes. Sing a meeting Timua, a young car in our tongue, a body in our tongue, a buyer in our tongue, a cob in our tongue. Say, Radin 18 Timua. You're movable, counselor to us.
1: That is a radina et stintimo, ewo baby, a wana, ubesuaba, ewo ni brimo. 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
0: Stability.
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0: Stability.
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0: Stability.
1: O nyangu ponse. 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
0: Stability. 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
1: Oh Jesus.
0: E se Ghana, ye. 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
0: 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Say, or nation in yenya ye stable. 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Now, wow, start this away, yadia. And yadmo, emfa. But on mining ye stable citizens, no, and wunu se ampami ye citizen between me. Let us be stable. My court of whom may be a woman say, citizens might be stable. My policy for whom will say, will be on your man, baby, and a mommy and tete on. So what tete and the IS, you better tete, papa. But say ye stable as a nation. Oh, who won't say, will be a baby, juma fe, boko. No, say, a radi betin timiye. Everything dia a brandy and a baba webby. May God stabilize, may God when you mean for you, dear baby, strategically. Everything for you, dear baby. Agriculture mu nemranti ene mabawa ni ye farming nemranti ene mabai ni ye investment ni ye sisia die. I pray for stability.
1: Yes,
0: oh, I pray for stability. Ewurade ma de wo ye bia na ewurade no anka sa emfa wonyina baby. Ewurade position wo e wa Ghana how approach de wa manone baby bia wo bia no. This is a declaration. This is a prayer. May the Lord stabilize your life. And this is what you know. I said, I'm hassle. I pray for stability.
1: Amen.
0: I pray for stability. Also, we get stable. So, growth. When you're stable, pe, then here comes, you develop gradually. And you're one day wonder, but gradually, gradually, your income generation opens up a yes systematic. The piano, we can crab account, now we have a crab account, now we have a crab account, now we have a crab account. Oh, yeah. So growth will be part of you. But it's a way, the way, but no way, income way, but no my tongue, wake a crab, no my tongue, dying, no my sit down way, no my tongue, no my the atom market, will be my tongue, mommy, will be my tongue, mommy, will be my mommy, decide day, will be my tossa day, no my son, quiet. Another project that is stability and growth, counselor.
1: Ready.
0: Stability and growth. 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This is a prayer for the whole week. 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There must be a manifestation of growth. 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A done wedding. 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Abenacha, Mate, rather than stabilize. A radi, my sin tintim. Nisa, would do three cobo had him no cobo, Debbie. Counselor!
1: Daddy, a radi moye, no my sin tintim.
0: Radi my sin tintim.
1: Oh, my juma sin tintim. 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
0: Facebook for you, almost what you're doing. Yaka Karinano, I have prophetic declarations. Yaka Kasan and Yagron Yedu. And to one Kasa did to Mana Fasse, and Radim Mamiso, and then my Brabunuman to say, would you trako Hana do trako Pima? Have you out here?
1: Daddy Pashani.
0: Now, pump trousers, I would all trousers and shame you. Trousers, my connection. Top and down, Via. No way, we want an epami. And what pie on her? Pie on her. Trouser. We'll be our becker, we'll be back to say, we may be fear, Yaman. I fear an epami. Yeah. Fear. Fear. Stability. Stability. What wants to sue? Me wants to sue me that. No more customers, no more business, stability and growth. Also for mommy, what do birthday in Yinana, stability and growth.
1: Yes.
0: Counselor will talk all year now, stability and growth, Sammy. Sammy, show me what. Carefully, what was maintaining in our stability and growth? Eh? Minabema for Kuche? Eh? Graiko, a Jumano, stability and growth. Quabratum, what on casting in our stability and growth? Counselor.
1: Daddy. Erade moye. On fire na mountain team.
0: O tintim ye.
1: O my enye se.
0: Ye clients le no. Ono a ye de ho ama no. Counselor ye de ho ama Erade nti. Esese wono a ye ja ye ho ma no a. O se ye uzo se mami. Enti me ha me we enya me na adua me wa ho. The I can say me make very consistent. Na me sure ba. I come out with different programs. Eh? Growth no. Different programs, different events. And I want to make you
1: happy.
0: You said you are just
1: on Daddy, I know you are.
0: Now, me, I want to make you happy. Because me, I am crying. Me, you are happy. Yes, me, crying. If you ever come here, kaka,
1: Daddy, for sure, I say, Adrian was supporting. And Daddy, me, tell you, crazy, kaka. It's very Anna. You have a fire or just as you have not ensured that I know I have funny I see works and I had your body or her. It's me from a
0: baby and sure no fun.
1: Yes.
0: Yes, I'm going to go to a yen sure no and I'm going to assassin in a for frassy.
1: Yes. Now, body and a boy about to say body and in me. Now, Bible says, Sanny Radia,
0: Sanny Swap,
1: Sanny Banabet Nassi,
0: Sanny Radia,
1: Apano,
0: and the idea and a best swabba, Neswabba, no soa, a banabet Nassi, it's stability. And growth. Ochina ne na dechi ya ne beba. The sustainable businesses. Counselor, what you gonna be arguing? Yes, I will make Cassandra once when you knew your inside. I just said, well, Guinea, well, Guinea, then the Ninin and Namsa, the Ninin and Namsa, then they were in the Namsa.
1: Family.
0: No, you say, say, I'm sure when you are
1: concerned, and I'm where many walk.
0: I don't know, Cassava.
1: Daddy,
0: I said, whoa, picture baby, baby. You are dreaming. If you are, if you
1: are,
0: Daddy, Daddy, Daddy, okay. Daddy. Okay. Okay. Please, the Bible verse again, the Bible verse, Psalm 1, verse 1 to 3. But verse 3, no, yeah, shut down. Yeah, yeah, yeah, push it on. Negra debi, my masia team. Counselor, the army, then, no, I didn't my ya city moon, you depart. Huh? I didn't my ya city. What do you want to nipa so nipa ba mu wadi nhwamo ba urade maya city it company be how you mu adwuma bi ana so wagura honom a call for God to stabilize you urade mama sintintim wa it we say urade mu sintintim a enje bribe in we are there emokro no enkoya po body biara enkoya niema basabasa. That is the reason why ye adwuma e wo total for many years. We need case, we need case so that because one kasa no wo bo wo bra said e be ya wo be so Christ ani. I don't dey hear o. Enko bon krofo apo, enkrofo otim fidie. We need e bidda. We need be nyaso so. 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It really come out. 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Say we are de Emma Mitriesika said we same idea no no. Now open you and yam my home metro. 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
1: Daddy, and somehow,
0: and somehow, there be a media radi my yet in Timwa. Me more be a crime one for my life for and taking for granted. Send me and me, my met in Tim. Now we will be Jimmy free. Oh, boy, illa illa illa illa illa illa illa illa illa illa illa illa illa illa illa illa illa illa illa illa illa illa illa illa illa illa illa
1: Alhamdulillah.
0: We are me, Ami Bianca. 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I'm gonna make a house. 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You will be sicker. Oh, me the car be brown one for. Ewurade ma home told that me you also say Ewurade ma si atintim. What mean the missika unko free you? You can never. It will never happen. 1,000 years. It will ring a bell. Woma kura na ma ebe bo don wo. Counselor. Yapon.
1: Yapon.
0: Daddy. Yapon say.
1: Yeah.
0: Adel yapon.
1: Say bra.
0: Any home papa. Hey.
1: Daddy, now, Osofo Mike, okay.
0: Send me a
1: me name is one of the old guys born.
0: So,
1: Nana Himakuno. Pastor Michael, okay, Papa, Nyami Shrow. Your mouth, I would that papa, Nyami, sin anyone Shrow. Now, found Kobe, be a hoda on Shrow, was you. Yami Shrao, me a bema, Yami Shrao, papa, papa. I don't mind when any we see who a hatch it. Na Yami Shrao.
0: Oh,
1: okay.
0: Your cook must wear the new year, don't want to call it.
1: And Auntie Millie, so birthday and a son, I would be at 10 million at 50. Yami Shrao, Yamawa Quabba, Eddie Buffy,
0: floor. 50 and you were the Batman or the Messi Moon.
1: Oh, there be off. I will see.
0: I did, you know, yeah.
1: About Joa, and there, Joanna, Bishop say, who the next you, Miss Shrao, but you are no. Auntie Millie, Yami Shrao, Papa, oh, Shrao, Auntie, anyone, Shrao, no, because of my own yakes, yeah. Samson, I saw for my May, Mary, and Jacoma, Emra, Banner of Grace, eh, Nenya, the kitchen, Mama. You are loved. Nyami Shra, what's it?
0: Oh, you're back at all.
1: Trev Washim, the CEO herself. Ah, Emra.
0: CEO of in his time.
1: In his own time.
0: In his own time. Ventures.
1: And you're my cousin.
0: Bags and bags.
1: Emra, you're my cousin.
0: Ah. Is that what you said? That moment, you're cousin.
1: No, boy.
0: How could he? How could he?
1: Daddy. And then, Banner of Grace, I saw for you now, so. As a for penny for dickness and dickens, Yami Shrao, as a for my. Not a midi beach, and I mean, one in Kodia.
0: As a midi.
1: Ah, Nats, and so down the bed the other way. Hey, Uncle Nats. And then, Miss, we don't need me anymore. Oh, Nats, Yami Shrao.
0: What's about
1: how would that?
0: It was
1: all guest born.
0: Next
1: day, baby,
0: make October. I say, I one more I guess in your hand. And I was almost to cement about 100 bags to 200 and 12 cocoa.
1: August 4.
0: I bags. I sorry, that. But I'm baby, you know, with the memoir, you be I'm sorry. What does it say?
1: It's been me August, I mean, Kayana.
0: Oh, Nasa Samira. And I peg Yama Donko. Yes.
1: Okay.
0: And I don't care, Mom. Hey, Uncle was
1: out. No, no, yeah. And Maggie Margaret.
0: Yes, yeah. Stability and progress.
1: Daddy, from 1st to 31st, for my ya wo mwenye na ya mamo, awoda papa pa, nyamishra mwenye na, na mungkai hunu se special people are born in August. And Crawford, and Ravika, Minimusel, Miko Crazy. Nyamishra August.
0: Okay,
1: for daddy.
0: Kill for this, cry, I want us.
1: August.
0: Hey, I was here. Yeah, we. Ochira, and the first. You made the chair.
1: Oh, wow.
0: Doctor Benzo, what have
1: you? Ah, that is Papa. No.
0: I was here. You made the other one. Ochira, you know how this goes.
1: Every time Ochira, daddy, Ochira, ye be boss, so dey ye twa, ye shas, ye ni ye be twa, so di bi akahu me pacho wan ya me ya adumo.
0: Now festival, no, festivity, you know.
1: Fasting festival, Germany, this is
0: all Germany. Fasting festival. Then next week, and a Hamburg at twa so. Yeah, ye ni abro, aywa.
1: Auntie, next week we meet.
0: Me wa? Me ni ase. Hey, how do I pump me?
1: There you go.
0: Then when we quite cast our landing, Grace Connect, you know, na mini Ghana. Yeah, Grace Connect. Grace Connect, weekend, you ever sound to us? Habanano, no. Man, one muscle sound. Man, one muscle sound. Show glasses, I guess. I'll put up a baby. Just a much better. Mammy phone, Mammy told me, you know. Send you a messy eye and they won't try.
1: Oh,
0: Obaya. 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
1: Wati ase e. 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
2: We welcome the progress made in operationalizing the African Union Peace Fund and support its continued capitalization towards the $1 billion target. African ownership of peace and security must be matched by African ownership of its financing. We therefore need a financing architecture that is predictable enough to plan, flexible enough to respond, and sustainable enough to reduce excessive dependence on external resources. The Accra Reset carries many important nuggets for self-financing not only related to healthcare, but also for peace and safety. And so as we consider the decisions, action plan, and implementation matrix arising from this summit, Ghana encourages us to ensure that our commitments are supported by clear responsibilities, timelines, measurable indicators, and importantly, credible and sustainable financing arrangements. We've spoken on this topic for too long, and it is time for us to move from words to action.
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2: Convening this summit is both timely and necessary. Africa continues to face persistent and evolving conflict despite the comprehensive mechanisms established under our continental peace and security architecture. Our task, therefore, is to ensure that these mechanisms are effectively implemented, better coordinated, and adequately resourced. Ghana attaches particular importance to sustainable, predictable, and African-owned financing of our peace and security agenda. Early warning must translate into early action, and early action requires resources that are available in a timely and predictable manner.
0: Eti Ghana Mampani John Dramani Mahama Nantis Wakasa Ewa 21st Extraordinary Session Edema Africa Union Assembly of Head of State Ena Ote Yeno Na Emunko Mwa Kenyanane Yeribetu Asubripe
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3: Is it that it was bad at a point in time? No, it was good at a point in time, but because of constant use it has become this bad. I said, no, my son, since I was born, this road has always been like this. I therefore humbly would wish to apologize to each and every one of you for the challenges, the inconveniences you had to go through traveling on this terrible road, but with the spirit of dedication and enthusiasm, Ghana is not finished, that we shall make it, inshallah. It's a matter of time. When in social media,
1: and now what is Amadia Muslim Missing Ghana, one more a candy for Movi Alhaji no Mohammed bin Sali, what the other secret to penny for if a mamma who draws so by ye, but first I come born near what so a bench and Diana Ewa Wahonum or some of Fan Channel. Now, oh, yeah, no, and now, oh, yeah, you're a task, one gap who's doing one no, and oh, yeah, a tiffy at your man termino, one more so for one to call Shemunasibi, and what she say, if you see Connanim, now Abani said, yeah, a body munyan sape, yeah, and if you and you know, Eddie Bobrano, I was saying, Nipa would do a woman, you mono, and again, and near Bibim Hansono, Womujina World War II, Kekambum, Eddie Domujumana, and Mososono, it's me
4: we
1: pay.
4: We cannot simply condemn the younger generation for using technology. Instead, we must equip them with the values knowledge and judgment required to use it responsibly.
1: And now it's you know Oratas Wanga Pozoin or your Upper West Regional Minister Nchemu Edward Yaban.
0: Yantu aso na mayanka ose kasebwe wia ene Ultimate Sports Show. 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Na yegusua wadrum 106.3 na insha 104.5. 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
5: But that's it. My name is Chief Fernando Page. And the woman is Ankenra Enyumre. Yeah, 45 health workers. Yeah, yeah, Jamaica. I signed a contract, sir. Come back to Boa Omo. Pumoding SMO. And that program, my friend, the Ghana Labour Exchange, you know. Ghana Exchange. Labour Exchange program, no. Anka Omo. FASA program, no. So, but if you say nanka was ever form on one band into week and as such na and I as a mobeko. Na programming a bayano programs or de go acquire myself next for a woman we have. My training be brain no. Yeah maybe if you gana a koboa other countries or monsoir you bit me a form or hano. 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
1: Hello, my name is Wakadri, and I'm a man of many voices. Some people fall for Pamela.
2: 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We're revalidating some mobile app accounts. 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

0: For any more fra won't need fear doom watching and cratway FDA Ajiatu.
1: Check some money at you. A yeah, I don't want a different woo. 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A basa won't mean quajuma. A name of Munia Panos, who I won't mean yet, just say, and the no fear you never do. 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
1: Check some malaria to a yaya young one a different woo, a sewna, wasunji, any woman. Basa won't mean Quajuma, and you may who hear panos who are wounding yet, just say, and don't fear you never to. Sebasa, Vegatem, the Mojina brand in Tempaso, a Atemita, Nilumi Fantin, Yakabumaye, the malaria strono say, Yesili, our Alu Alu package, Papa Bill, National Sose, tablet, and move beer who here, intimumina.
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1: So, Quajuma, now Pumidina Hodina Bar, Vegatem, Mama Pumidina Sinidade, Vegatem, a shim malaria son, now one toe, Yawunusu, and an suspension mankara, a Panacea Pharmacy Limited, and a cra and a side distributor. 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
1: 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And it just a man who wants to say, we did our Electrolander. 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
2: 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He bet me out from our bed, she at Eddie Kessie. I think so, you will Nasco selected promotion, yeah. So we'll talk about quiet. Bechel Bakwaka home. And which in Sumadina, Yashada Mamu special prize. Fala! Yatitin Yamani Sunina Mamu. Madina, yet don't want some baby. Kahuna Bra Madina Taxi Rank, opposite Echo Bank. Mumro, Namubena Samsung, TCL, Media, and in Nasco Papa. Nemumukai say, Homelanders who waho. Electroland prices, dear. Fala! Yeshomanim. Electroland. Bia Bakwa, a one name when Yama.

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My share of the dome. La Palm Royal Beach Hotel. A theater. 2nd October 2026. Guest fee. Single year 150. And a top boy at 256. Able to miss out on online. Star 725 star. 3404 hash. Dress code. A memo. Show baggy jeans. 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

0: for the greed of money, for themselves and their families, are destroying our water body. May God kill all of them. The people are committing genocide, poisoning our waters. And we are looking on and playing politics around it. It's evil, it's barbaric. The people who manage our water say that, look, now there are children, they found mercury, cyanide, and things in their blood, causing cancers and limbs. You will see the water is very clear. But when you take it to the laboratories, you see chemicals. That was what they said on TV. The woman said that the fact that our water is clear and you are drinking it does not guarantee that the water is chemical and cyanide free. Some of the politicians, some of the opinion leaders, some of the chiefs are involved in the pollution of our waters. And God don't punish them. God don't punish them for destroying our water bodies. How can you compare a few hundreds and thousands of people and the activities in killing 33 million people? Foreigners have entered and they are mining on our waters. And we are looking on. What kind of a people are we? Can you go to China and go and do galamse in China? Can you go? Which country can you go to and go and do galamse there? It shows the weakness of our system. That foreigners will come into our country, go into our forest reserve, and then our water that are clean, and they will mine in the water and pollute the water. And we are looking on, playing politics with it. And the politician, and the chief, anybody in our water bodies and polluting because of the money for their pocket, and our systems are being poisoned. May God kill them first. And we have the army, we have the military, and we can't enter the forest and arrest these people and stop all forms of galamsey. We can't do it. It means that we ourselves, we are inside and we have interest and we are lining our pockets. And anybody here who is in galamsey, get ready to die first. Our waters have become Milo. Milo is mass murder. This is stupidity and nonsensical. And when I see Chinese people carrying guns and they have guarded off the area of the galamsey and they are now threatening our citizenry from not coming to stop them. And you see our military men. These military men are also there and they have also expressed interest. So this government must not fail the Ghanaians people. This government, because the previous government, they toy with our river bodies and they have passed. This new government, they should rise up and do the work. They should deport all foreigners, Chinese, whatever, all those who are polluted. They should deport, they should arrest them, deport them. The word I hate cry in my life is that, your friend is saying, Galam said, yeah, and you best stop here and you best stop. Am I in galamsey? How do I stop galamsey? Am I in the army? It means that the people who can stop it, the military, the police, they should do their work. I'm a pastor, I'm preaching. The best I can do is what I am saying, that this is mass murder, it is genocide, it is killing our children, and it must be stopped, and it must be stopped now.
1: What is the population of Ekumfi?
2: It's a little over 65,000.
1: A little over 65,000. How many big markets do you have?
2: You don't even have a single market.
1: You don't have a single market?
2: Yes, we are trying to leverage on the 24-hour economy market.
1: You have brought yourself.
2: To rake in more money.
1: Sir, so tell us about the 24-hour economy market.
2: Honorable Chair, you realize that we are close to Mankesim. So we are trying to build a market. And you know, Mankesim.

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Monday, a Juanda, a Chatokra, for the month of August, a day. So it's a beautiful experience once you are seeing the final day for the month of August. A Juada a chat tour for the month of August in the Studio Bim. So we are happy to be seen today. Unyame Adma, Ama, Yami Adma, actually, first, wow, I can't believe this. It's Unyame Diabedu, and you know, and I also, of course, you also watch your name now, Fibi, and I dream about your Fibi of Fimana, Sikabi Awana, Shambi, our team, Babuabi Awashana, and you shambi are there going, Charlie, Yami Adma, you are trying, I mean. One. And that's a question, Kosum. What domino or humo brought Yabidu San Pempenso in ya? Yakasa Unkuto, now se fatase, ye were near Tuntum. Hi, Jaso Sem on our Dome 106.3 FM, August 31. Say, Nyinya men the Oya fan. And Nyinya men the Oya fan. And a nipa na mea humia, I tell you, Agabana Bibri, again here cram. Tip, Unyamia was it in the midst of the storm. In the midst of your training, your money, your maybe kusukua, a teacher for a pampers and two books in free or more. In the midst of nipe, buye faso, a drone, and nada, in the midst of metu, and unahuna, a hunchre, all those things. Unyamini ediniye. So the storm is almost over. You calm down. Now, Koso Kacharo say, Unyamia dawase. It is well. It has always been well. So, pepepe. Anna, ye kache nyame. Jason 7 Adon 106.3 FM. No kwa kopem se non dube bonafi the big man. OPD at the branch at the abro. Ye de nyume kuyase. Endpoint Homeopathic Clinic. Anti Mary's Gripe Mixture. C4C Liver Tonio. 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I tell you, Ekutia malaria. E kwansu nkoso. And then our social media trends. Franco Trading Enterprise for one other my one debate by phone. 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Naposo, naposo. That's where the big interviews, you know, you bring your Kenya and you want to drink it at home. It's Awake Purified Water, one for life, drink water, drink Awake. 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Franco Trading Enterprise, phone, papa, perfume, Glyco say, we cushion you for life. Glyco, more, and it does so. And then, our birthday dedications, Abna Pokuya Hene will be right here, MTN Adarama, or the brain, and what I love most, Absa Fadarama. Your story matters. You know, your story matters so much to Absa. Only in Pensim, Pensim, Pensim, brain. So watch out, Absa, your story matters. So, so, so important. But the man Hene Kwabna Sanji on the wings of the great team, that progressive team led by Kofi Asan, welcome to a year.

0: The minute to seven, Dr. Adubuate, Mr. Robbie Brianra, Marcia Frem, say, Ober Jumedi National, Menya careful because, and your ma, Maki Kano, Marcy Butu London, what in your name? Na, problem with me fee. It will not be the and then I'm calling because Marcia Frem, Baba Abu says, hey, Nadiana, Kosu, Nayana, now, now, one purple, and you come. Na masi wo ahom ti o wo ti ha no nko a ana wo fo de ama ne ba na se be dase
1: ye wo to amo yero lo
0: aw dog said what in ya wo be mama nya problem na quarter pon na ve bibia to atwa na asa I tell you personally, me nya calls to say that on the topic that you treated.
1: Oh yeah, yeah, yeah.
0: And omobe attach ya di bi ka ho. Eti me ye se me nim se ye beti me de no aka ho nso because na mema do na e ka se prostrate no so no ye revisit it.
1: Yes. No, yes.
0: Yeah. Prostrate no.
1: Yes
0: sir.
1: Ye revisit na.
0: Ye hwe e ho asem kan ye bi ho. Now it's one major challenger. Eha eye a mema dodona especially nipa dodona jo 10 to amufise eye part of it you
1: yeah,
0: know
1: that's right.
0: Amufise
1: yeah.
0: Eye normal obviously sane mane mano but doc na me sure honestly na me sure because en koma ye di na na ne ka se ye di agonano da a democracy not for sale na mame panimu bi beje microphone meeting or radio so osi aya ojibretie. Yeah, Dr. Adubuate, your mind in Apomodi.
1: Oh, that's nice.
0: Yeah, yeah, me tell you, and I'm saying, hey, wow. And I said, I didn't know. And then I'm asking to be frame free UK.
1: Yeah. No, my me try not. Weekend, they call marriage ceremony.
0: Yeah.
1: No, my. Because I'm in the minimum. Oh, how do we have a general? A brand here, pa. Wọnọ ba kaso wọnọ tuwa me me maami tuwa papa wọnọ ni ọma ahene oye se wọnọ ni ọma ahene na ọma chese ada chese ya te onyami hira mu wan de mu ye no mu de bu ama I was also ọma me mpie sa the weekend 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our money abu adi pumu a obi abi she bia uno mai na msa oh really. It's your mind. I think sir, it's really making an impact.
0: Yeah,
1: it's really making an impact, and I love the fact to say
0: yeah
1: jibre.
0: Yeah.
1: At the afternoon, be about your health.
0: Yeah.
1: Because you see, the amount of people breathe a year, and many people breathe no one. Yeah, the people want came to be so. Take you in the moon in the air. Say, I didn't come on my toy, and I'm a toy. So, and you can never breathe because I say, oh, a doctor for the money. Yeah, yeah, but oh my, I did do now. Oh, yeah, no one in the way. See, I owe you. No, it bet me the motion. So, I'm Abba. You choose.
0: Yeah, of course.
1: Oh, open your options.
0: Of course.
1: But yeah, you need the air yet. Adia bi kwa sewa ba bomukura no a yenim ho hwe eti we mu ni ayi no e ya adia ba boa yen ama ye nyina no ya ye updated ana se ye be ye self awareness e bit my quick that self awareness na ye bit mi anya technical know how be about yen ya personal health
0: so doctor Adubuate assembly said the can say adia ntina say obi gibre ti sa and come out butcher Monday to Friday di ntia
1: o man dia o ehia kase ye pa na se we also eat me eaty and say any paddles any accident. Oh, my, you did your nom and I appear a inevitable. Adia, Obia, be tasty be a wife. Now, my winning move here. Let's just say, what big problem? And then we bring one, you because will be your dear be that I do be a form crano. Yadia no, and then we bring one. She said, oh, my, she said, the answer is super better.
0: Yeah.
1: Before in super better, no, but then from a young to me to say, we will be a what can I say? Can I study the pattern? Menana, every time who says, what me, Muna, and our four, and I TV, which we got in so we better. We enter. Coffee, and so we're there, but we're at the from another back. I'm proud of the toy and one because what the bread I had the Eshia and who said sinso ne mu na wa ha e beto e mu na wa ha e beto enti e ya de a o man e is about ourselves ye nem kola ne tie ma mefo 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I mean, what the crowd, what save you a life or no? But the one you know, who bet Martin Hansa, Sabi, and so much media man for back, the brain, or my brother, not testicles or no?
0: Yeah.
1: But that's good to me. Now, it been there anymore, it been a crano, the testicles or no? Ah, Obu, our mini, Obu, our dear mini. I'm a ne, what the Awale, or Bano, not just it. The testicles and all. Let's say, Nemo can fit the Asian who in Tamua near the bar hospital. Am I to me correct?
0: Okay, so basically,
1: not the testicles and others and I ask you, I say, and I'm saying when you know, we not hit your cut testicles and anything, I said completely.
0: Okay, so so very important conversation and a general discussion now fetch nano o dia sempana dia bre and any o tre a year health check said the city. Now how often is it say yes I check now often
1: on my the own question is you want no money be bro say wo hu ni dia ye nya kwase e be ko ayasa bia ti say wo ni akora wo fie ti ma me bia no hello
0: but you meet you
1: ma me bia no a wo ye experience bia no wo be hu se o sa no pa sebi akora akora sebi na janan kora sa de ye esitie the color and answer will join so could I said will join so color could I see here now my it will be beer actually it will be any and didn't you know so your medical checks be you are because a beer in Nipah a beer or also kokoye to say be a prostitute I come out now come out to me maybe I wouldn't say I need be a Nipah now in the age you couldn't do be a idea and I'm sure you know be a better from 40 years and above no and your crown within 1 year to be 3 years, be a day, any panel. Also, Coco check it. No, Mono, so wouldn't you sign to be a chess, prostitute, and what touch a man? Or my own train 1 year to 3 years. Such as it, just so be doing so, not doing so much time, you know, will be doing so, no watch him, and I will be at my doing so, for my journey, and I will do our doing so throughout. And now be our bones of war drones or no, now both the drones will be a can of them. And now so be our bones of war drones or no, both and the bemmo as a seno, and I say a mu aena ya. Sandy Pano won't think I say a beer 6 months ago, me got a test. 18 or semi test in that time, and yes, we be a yoki, dear. Nothing means our science and I in Yasama Coco check, Debbie. And didn't you know how regular also your medical checks and a beer? Amai e be depend said there wa ho na mduam opom din said it e ya ofa e den jiso bi e young wa obi wa below 30 years na onkro no ba your basic test bi a o se nipa no e bi a
0: because that's the next line. There are some basic texts bi on ma we nipa dia as oni ba so anti some of the basic texts are as I say wan kasa ansakwa na e beje pie no as o koye no wo ho brano brano a e bi ni dia wan
1: Omani, ebinene sa wo check your pressure. Mm-hmm. Pressure checking. You don't take much. Oba end point kura omani check wa e free. Yen check it pressure engo jisika. 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Pressure no so kosoro bebre no ahwe ya hu sunsanso no so so no. E too much for you betimi ya stroke kura as a result of it. It is pressure checking is very important. Ya check e mu jadodo. You would get a door because no, any crown and be any and into be a bones and no one namano. The Benoa at Yasu Nansen school be by some or more won't be school be a teacher for no. Emsa Munya will be Ubina Caesar and a moyo madman said omo bibie school bia no a obeba end point na mabaye medical checks na mse na teacher for na na mse bibiri no aye young ni ntin below 30 years ni 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your bar crowd, you will be 12 points, almost 13.
0: Yeah.
1: We'll be number 6. Let's just one quiet.
0: What's your
1: then Nipa will say, hey, me be aunt, if you know Nipa Nisho from one, we will be 6. Well, now, one in you know, what that would do when you with the mono? What's check here?
0: Oh.
1: Just say, a swap tia. But this I. They were young guys and young ladies. Ah, Oma, it been 25, 28, and I'm gone.
0: Wow.
1: Ah, when him say no, more than 10. And so no, then you move just what? Ah, when him say no, just what?
0: Wow.
1: So yes. And then see, and I know you're very key. Ah, we say ni pa de se ni. And you want medical checks be also. Ah, we bet me. Oh, you're not se bibi anywhere. Oma, we bet me. Aye, day. I will panier to. Friends, immunize yourself against IAD. You know? Maybe just a hepatitis.
0: Okay.
1: Hepatitis is very key. Oh my, yadie ba kuwa me misro e uviase. Tese one day I'm saying better start picking as a topic pa. Yadie ba kuwa me misro de shuru pa uviase pa. Hey, hepatitis B.
0: Hepatitis B.
1: Hepatitis B. Yes. Oh my, because IAD ni yadie and no a ba. It's near day, and then a bread bono and a come straight. Now, my bread bono, you can't be brain one, but I brought to say, just welcome up, Pontia, and I say, you know, as I bread was this year 10 days. I didn't put the same, so the end. The side idea which is our arrows, we say, bah, it's near day, it's missed that at noa or Libano. Not a Libano. The fans is bebre a yifi a di tosify hunem duane hun ko ne benyina no na afi aye gri inti se aye se liver se di enka ukuma bo an ka ye se di fie fresh no obi die no inti me nyesa because sa ya die bi 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say HIV o
0: eh
1: HIV check it na ebi ni wa ade e che obetima kwako un ni hutu mi se wo ba ho ban de obetima ba ho ban ne se bi o be abstain from sex and this animal and as o be faithful to your partner and as o be use condom na ngono but hepatitis na de o check na ebi ni wa o ma o ba ho ban a against it ya o che se a face I have no one new partner crowd or no ubia. Say I have a one no partner or crowd no ubia. Who's through the one some kind? Ubet me in Venetia.
0: Wow.
1: I be bia and Melkos. I have any be intimate the intimate any. But I don't see any moon in the intino. Oh, made a bench at a corana mecura.
0: And I'm going
1: to check it. No one. Ubet him up the whole thing. Oh, my, your walls up on the one. It takes 10 solid years.
0: Wow.
1: I just said, yes. I said, why your insurance? It teaches immunization to say, why your insurance against Saya Biedo, against it. I said, who bet to be with your partner will be? Nasa wouldn't be. Nasa wouldn't have opened any VR. Wouldn't be in country in the Panama, wouldn't be in Wallen and be. Wouldn't be in Nawale? Wouldn't be in Ada? Wouldn't be in Awoma?
0: So that is what it means. Therefore, is a basic ones. It said, okay, blood pressure, weight, BMI, a year, blood sugar, so once and maybe
1: sugar.
0: Full blood sugar. Count, once kidney, new liver. And I dare because you can cholesterol and also a heart, you know,
1: a heart gene power, mine, a heart gene power, cholesterol, also a heart gene. If you say the youngest and say, yeah, I am fat, no, my idea, you could read you. Yana, yes, but you said last time I was telling somebody, said, so, maybe I would be a grandibi, be a namunia, nibi, a nasra, be a niane. Oh, said, yeah, would you be a mine? Not a da chance in him. Not a da winsome. Bones says, Sadia no a da winsome, and no crow, we are. Nasibi, I just said, oh, hope it's all.
0: One friend, Sushi, and a seminar, no, dear.
1: All right, would be an over. And no, dear, you won't, but yet, we don't get worried. 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
0: Ehe.
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1: It's inevitable.
0: Hey,
1: because in Kwana, a way in Woody Diffuno, no. What's in Kwani in a guia? Now, Kakrano, a car chancing him on my adaptance in him at that one sound. Emma, no, why you worried? I would be Samina and Nisu here and Uncle Mania was here. But Yakoya Yamuno, yes, but I say. 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
0: keka o
1: that is it o bene cholesterol no.
0: Hey. So these are all basic tests, as I said.
1: Yes, these are basic.
0: And there are concerns maybe when you say also basic, you know, cervical screening, any breast examination. A man of Kenya October, almost a pink month. Coffee October na pink month, nana.
1: October. Yeah, very important.
0: And I do Kenya and October na bana.
1: There be. See, Anna. Bebe no ano say ya na awareness no e ko form a ya na if say say ade no ko ni hobi that is where the problem lies when you say do that man ten no a and na abohun say eye world fair na say I work our organization a year si work I dey e promote say ade no if you be do that time no a na abohun say ma bebere no na say ye ka ho asem but these things are there na say you nim say no man no a nko man ke be sha ase e kura no ye ma na ya wo mo no ma no. Ye besa ase amoma ye self screening no ansana wanyini ene oba ma ye dey akwakushia lema choma otu na mekana se
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1: the brain when like we are saying you know I just say bia on that special month, no, and ye bohun de wuru, ye bohun de wuru. 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
0: Well, it's important because November 2024 there's this report I hold here. 3,000 cases reported in 2024. 2,500 deaths. 83% mortality rate because of late diagnosis. Late.
1: Oh, yes.
0: Late.
1: Yes.
0: Late.
1: Yes, and sometimes you can't do anything about it. Once it's diagnosed late, now you're going to do its critical stage. Because cancer do stage 5. For. I mean, Dr. Bay. Cancer, kokram, it could do stage 5. And then a doctor ni biti maye. And on abu unse, ye ma o painkillers. And one thing, say ya o pain in beba form.
0: And the projection of the World Health Organization on this matter, no say, probably this year do 6,000 by 2026. Na imu beye 3,361 ewu per year, no. A high because, say, yanye mass screening and vaccination and challenges eba. So why are we silent on these ones?
1: Amai eno ni asemono ena nipa so so aso den if you say health no a ye no bi mu nti ahye se eye ade a e related to your core functioning as a human being a core to the core just say without health you can't do anything. Sorry, Anopa. No, so quite Juma. And what they knew, or my ultimate in your baby. And then they are basic tests here. In the person, you just have to walk into a facility once in a while. And the youngest and say, Yama, over here, oh, Minisi coming on my is a matter of priority. It is a matter of priority because Oshemua and Neviasi and Kolaya Bay in Hong Kong, but Ubiora, Unini Yanua, Kakranua, or Peso Crafon. Ubo hu young lady se bia onye adwuma ne de ne se opese iPhone ukura iPhone kwa bia obefa so bia iPhone obekura no obekura iPhone and obo hu it's like a difficult obo hu bia obia be 20 below 20 years ah, won't clear phone. It's very difficult. 18 years, 17 years, almost everybody holds phone. If you say, any partner woman say, a priority man. And then to claim be also with me a day, it's me a phone. I didn't see any priority for us to say, you better check your health.
0: Okay, Doc, because there are a lot of questions now coming, and can we do tests on our period and on our urine? Yeah, because pregnancy, because text business has here, but now, period, yeah, more text on that, you know.
1: Am I, sir? Yeah, no, yeah, in fact, period, yeah. So, Bakrano, and what, say, endpoints for winter, and in the hospital, we are, say, Obama, so be checking out with you. So I saw checking the service in this animal, and I said, "Oh, when the men see me, I'm going to be getting my mama."
0: All right.
1: If he says, "Oh, oh, chat and phone in now," we won't say, "Muda, Ejina, I would hear him."
0: All right.
1: It is most tests. A B A to say, "Oh, yeah, I would hear him." So I saw checking with sugar in this animal now, and now men see me, and they inform him. No more. No, I saw checking with service. I saw checking with I would hear him. No one called me now. All say with me today. Also, with me flu men see him.
0: All right.
1: And sana.
0: Maybe if you just don't know, Dr. Dubuati rapport up with us. Doc, on number of factors, we have a full session to
1: go. Yeah. Said the AMA or more a war June 19 June. No, Sana a man or so. No, I'm saying Adrena Juan Mananiaka said the Momo Dick or Momoba end point. Omoba Bedi Ayarisha. Your memo more at Sedia, Ebimunya, rice cookers, Ebimunya, food juices, the teacher much at the Bibirino. Sasso, Enna, and Chakra. I think say. Either ending of October or early November. Yet I say, yes, I did miss so Emma. The man on so Modos in Tino, and for yeah, just one day. It's going to be for a BI all 1 week and not a BI basically 2 weeks.
0: Doctor,
1: it's well over endpoint and all about endpoint. Yeah, and I said, oh, card.

0: Well, make us say the two Ekado Sode, eh, Agoprama Sun Komode Breba. It's a happy birthday to a special mom, Reverend Mrs. Georgina Osei Boachi. Mom, may you continue to be a blessing to us and many others. We wish you good health, protection, and many more years. We love you so much, Mom. May your smiles never fade. And if you ma, Eric Kwabna Sante, Josephine Ajua Sewa, and a Grace Ajua for sure. So that's their beautiful mother, Reverend Mrs. Georgina Osei Boachi. Happy, happy, happy birthday, Sunko, and Yedi Emao. So happy birthday, Onyame Kosunti Nenimun Show, sweet mom. Ah, that's the beautiful woman, woman of God. Ana nfunyi da honum so ala tu eti sey
1: o ma na ngopo adum
0: eno songo su di na oda
1: eh
0: o US
1: eh o US
0: oh I see
1: eh wherever you am
0: well for songo picha no bra na e ka honum sey
1: eh no na na
0: oda songo na oda
1: no re kwa oda
0: the 25 years and I say sey
1: my name you but

0: I tell you, just so the same on YouTube, I'm here Sungu. And the Sungu, no, I gentle, Zano.
1: Oh, why?
0: And Sungu, no, I gentle, Zano.
2: Oh, wow.
0: Sungu, Sungu, Sungu. Yeah, just so the same YouTube, brother, here Sungu. I tell you, Sungu, or a guy, right? And can I mention she wanted the children? I
1: tell you, your daddy, your daddy.
0: I'm watching people cooking. You know, you don't really cake, can I?
1: Oh, I'll tell you, you know that, no.

0: Dr. Brian Champo,
1: Dreams FC Nigeria. When say you're born, Obi Anne and your uncle born. You are points, you know. Points build up, no. Dreams FC and Samatex the Campbell match day one. No, the penalty share.
2: And the points in the build.
1: The points in the build up. I'm at Dreams. Being 7 points.
2: Dreams
1: FC AJ.
2: No more days are.
1: Oh, Dreams for more day. So he never should have party. I say.
2: Every man.
1: Cat team.
2: I don't know what I'm
1: saying.
2: Dreams FC. Yeah, I
1: was here for a drum 106.3 FM. Adiachi, I know pay. Yeah, we're not young for a goody one. Some kakra and some more. Ewo, a page one. So they are now you frass here. Ewo, democracy kappa. A corso. Ewo, baba yara. Agopramaso. We call the rear. No, heart and shabby kotokonso and shabby TSC room. Ewo, bring some of the penalties. No, 4-1 kotoko. Edia jet trophy now. CCR, you can't democracy cup now. When I actually edit your map, but you know, a kuma. South African manager and Eric Tinkler, and so after sending first trophy back to Kotoko, you know, or the Kakra eto yenim.
3: The last 3 weeks when I first arrived, struggle wasn't great. We've really made leaps and strides forward. The players that have come in have been received extremely well by, you know, Musa and the rest of the team, and they've integrated very, very quickly. You know, but it's still a lot of work in progress. There's still a lot of things that we need to improve on in terms of our synchronicity, understanding, the playing philosophy, the discipline, and what I call the fundamentals. You know, we need to apply those things, especially the first 30 minutes. We should have been at least 2-0 up, 3-0 up. Goal disallowed for being offside, from what I've seen. It's not. And they, yes, they came back into the game with the last 15 minutes of the first half. But again, second half, I thought we dominated. We deserved to win this game in 90 minutes, but that didn't happen.
1: Eric Tinkler, I don't know, you can send a copana to scrans, or didn't you know, Abba, you didn't 90 minutes, you know, Nanko, Hesse, Ombeti, Irene, Eddie, Freehaw, and no, Echino, the Bosha couple, and so a coach at the Mahato folk, and couldn't be a Kotoko, Eddie, our heart, so no, or the Abbasobody, Emma, Kumasia, Santi Kotoko.
4: Congratulations to Santi Kotoko. But is this, after, it's very difficult to talk after defeat against Santi Kotoko, but in my team, I can be very positive about a lot of things. Here is a very difficult ground always for us, but we presented a lot of very good things in our alliance, especially I'm very satisfied how we operated from fronts and a lot of locations, how we opened from other positions and support our players.
1: Nibosa Kapo, a coach at the Mahato Fugan Artin in Kano, Seunya Akwenya, every Democracy Cup game Nibia, Wababaya, Ago Pramasono, now we're live, TV, so it's music, pitch, pa, yes, Yakaya was so no, 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
0: and say final shot up for that so definitely both teams in the cell were winning and you know very friendly saying arbitrating because he started in almost 30-40 minutes now on with the three then I was saying arbitrating but at the end I think we deserve to win the cup.
5: Oh, I think that is the nature of the game.
0: I know as a coach there always you're under pressure and I think it's also a very good sign that we're winning our game and so I mean it's a game now everyone will feel this definitely pressure will come, but I think
1: we will. Jim FM. We, Ibrahim Tanku, and no young coach, and Karim Zito, so Abu Buano, they are. There's Ash Good 04, or no any coach, our season, I ever started a weekend, you know, or they Ash Good 04 for everybody, Ghana Premier League, you know, Ebi Winim, say Eric Tinkler, Ebay, or Kasa Edifa, Pitches, Ahra, and what Ghana has, and Dorona, and Shada, and Kuyi, Ebana Sansua, and Moa, and Matt Newman Kuyi, and Farmer Players, you know, and the clubs, you know. Now, dear Karim Zito, Eka Chenina, and say, on focus ewo nioma ebetimi aboa amo wetimi adi ni dwuma ni because the pitches in your crown now first game
2: yeah.
1: Boy you know wetimi age trophy e dia makuma
2: it doesn't change anything but opposite yes. It doesn't change anything man nkasa sa pitches in enye
1: enye on jintum say enye
2: yeah but the fact is we winning no nkyere say
1: enye your car any one can
2: you that's the truth no kure ho no
1: yeah mpe no kure ho kuruma
2: say na no da wo hwe kotoko park on balls ya I say
1: kuma say baba ya study.
2: And you know the facts we're winning today. Yeah,
1: the
2: bonus.
1: Yeah, some fans are.
2: That's the point.
1: Your fans are any.
2: Any ye.
1: Mambisa aso the any.
2: Debi any the papa.
1: Debi any the papa.
2: Yeah.
1: We mean Mambisa. Debi. Yeah, I'm calling Karim Zito.
6: Look. He should teach. He should adjust himself to the situation here. When they came for, he should have come to assess all these things. But he did not come. So if your eyes are good in seeing good things, so the moment you come here, you see that. What is this? But with time, you adjust to it. The field is not good, but he won the first cup. Maybe his first game in his town, he didn't win the cup. But he came here with all the negativity he said about the team. He won a cup, so he should touch him. I was happy for him. I even remembered when I won the cup. I also danced, champion of champions against us. And I also danced. So I saw myself in him. I was very happy.
1: Karim Zito diade eto yenim erno yenko kaka top 4 no match day 3 matches e course no Dreams FC na she Gold Stars e kaba ko a Gold Stars entimi anti media man so elusu e kaba ko to Samates a omon so 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No, it's an Zemko PM El Burkina qualifies, you know, almost Eddie Epim. So, Nra, one final game against Edo Queens of Nigeria. No, almost Omo Eka Minua, almost Eti Muba Quinti, no, Nijisem Mapa, Urem El Honsua Eba, Yadi Emma, Eti Fuenano Pai, Omuti Atom, 106.3 FM. So, Yemfa, a major leagues, no, Kakra Emma, Ewonko for Ama, and so they are. 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this time around, and say, oh, yeah, Pragia, driver, oh, yeah, boat driver. 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
2: Yeah. Book back is back again.
7: I got it.

0: 47 minutes after 7, just on 7 at 106.3 FM. So, say the Medinamias, I bet you to say part of our breakfast settings, no, Milo, a part of it because Makacho, very important nutrients combined with a malt, a amount that energy release, no, cocoa, so amount that rich taste, no, and a milk for calcium. Once you agree and accept all these things, no, what you say, say, that special nourishing goodness to get you going for the day's activities, no, it should be Milo. That's what make us say, as your breakfast, let Milo be part of it. There you know, ensure you know, sure very important because ensure you know, make sure say it contributed to the National Cardiothoracic Center, Kolebu. And then make come from our say, awake purified drinking water, one for life. A baby auto awake, you know, now you are contributing to the National Cardiothoracic Center, Kolebu. Awake and ensure. A baby at the Mekoso account for my say, the sonum. I mean, you're marching up, you're saying,
1: oh, man, Ojoku. Oh, man, Enkasa, Ojoku.
0: Hey,

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1: Hey, oh man, me macho, me the masian, me macho se me go school. 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
0: Yeah.
1: Kofodia for corona. No must say.
0: Yeah.
1: I'm a care.
0: I'm a care.
1: I'm in tower.
0: Yeah.
1: Me, I'm a nabu. Hey, ni, I'm a nabu.

0: Okay, so between me ne abena poku ahwene and ne
1: ore twen. Okay.
0: Between me ne abena poku ahwene. The next 3 minutes as na me big interviews na ba. Me peni patre, mon frena mon musta abena question. Kem na musta be question. Ye ya no. Enti
1: 030. 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
0: How. 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
2: Until there be any me or how say dey patch up
1: me bi ake we yewu alo beko
0: e ka say abi na we no o tu say o yelu na o la o beko
2: beko ho no say me su ku su si eh o mai re o man they say for network na jam me to there be ya mu nyai fresh so ho na o mai fa hwe nyam bo china e dey na ko su
0: yen fa we hello
3: hello
0: aha
3: o mai he ne kwa bana sante
2: eh o ko si
0: brown sugar ba je ti o
3: me to ne ma bi asino sane ko me
2: asino asino
0: okay
3: maybe asino sane
0: in get be or yo o babo o ba ask question ask mami me mean fame I should not for the
3: tell you
2: no more drama no more drama
0: no more drama no more drama you should be the name you
2: want baby mama out there as more kind no
0: okay
2: I say asino
3: yeah
2: yeah omal macha obisa say I mean, what is saying?
0: This is for you.
2: And I'm saying no more drama.

0: All right, I need to just pick the last caller. If you may find kind interest, if you be a twincha. Ofa ni yebi e. Again, yebi e.
1: I told me, Isaac, me tell me in be a will noco.
2: Then no more video. Show me, I will. Yeah.

0: So that's it. Our big interviews are coming up now. That's here. Yeah, I just said what I do. 106.3. I said, nah, but I want to drink.
1: Am I saying that? May I do?
0: Why are you?
1: Shouldn't cry.
0: But what's it? My car won't be in my casa.
1: A becker cram, I didn't cry. A baby piss.
0: And can be all your.
1: It be all your idiot. I want to be all your. And running cry on mine too. The baby says, yeah.
0: I'm too much.
1: And yeah, interview. Say no station. Start call you a cool niti no.
0: Yeah.
1: Oh, call you. Did you maybe say I will break pa? Chese. Nanya easy. Iti a bedroom. Omoji of first so sana. Chese. It was so nice. Iti a ni omo did you mani ni na oho niti the driver for. Mo wasa area ho otin house ni mo no taxi drivers no. We appreciate you so much. Mo so amote yen kan mo ba ye e so for manyi ni din so for no preach o market na ni mo no total one opposite no. Manyi ni din organize no total one ho nanso no. O ye ni papa ye church mo na big Jesus. O ye taxi driver man 24/7. Adom FM no tie. 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
0: central
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0: well in your absence me hu na me ni se be capture o se na me ad ma ukwada we ni e be ko your friend market.
1: Bosch International Market.
0: Bosch International Market. Yeah. Yeah. And it keeps popping up. Not just say, and your man who do a ye di ko e yem e send bebre.
1: E send bebre.
0: It mean who send nano dan si great who.
1: Yes, I know so toughing. IFD for what see a si kruma. Omo chichre. E jedi for my.
0: Ana kofia sambusa se na eno no actually asie chire se.
1: Tofinana.
0: Yeah,
1: yes,
0: FD,
1: this is a great
0: FD4 now. And the national schedule, I said,
1: Now, Oman, you're not the only one who says, you know, Omo di free him funny ba. And now, you're going to hire baby na to say, and now you're different. Bontin, Omo de ba, so I'm here de fa ba. Ye de fire port ye nim dada ma customs of four share and na nipa ko na wode okra de ba na ye ton no fd agie to man nante no wo be bisa sente ye de pe na dwade ni otima kola na so otijom e be di ni se mo man
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0: ye rajetia. Then what it means is that we have never solved the problem, or because if it keeps reoccurring every 8-9 months, who is benefiting from this confusion? Because how for they be at the TT at your chair for mostly lack of communication into it, saying what do we do? Because every 8-9 months this country comes back to this drawing board where they be at the how for see omu buye and a school omu nshere baby kwa kotono and a school buku nuku omu diye and a school school mwana kotono ni boarding ni asa kwa ni asa ba 9 months ni asa ba how for see omu buye teacher for see omu nshere baby uko tu buku from yaba omu nye and then how are we solving this problem? Is that a cycle or a ritual that we should keep performing or celebrating all the time?
2: And there be minya and tisa na on say abofra ngumesua bra abobia no ebroni beka beka ne say continuous engagement nti untimi nka ne say bia dakope ubetumi e de nsem onyina atudwa amana yeye isa ne 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call be before bohokwa na na eye transfers ahoro In Tisabre, no one may say, na akwakoye a new environment, ana okum. In Pempino, a yana a yaw moa or more change schools to another schools, no, and a maumunya sa or haon. Na school be a parent be a or war continuous relationship with a particular school. Sa or how we say, no, entire AC. Sans o nim, de o nim school, no, amamre, and after the culture of the school. Into they have adjusted ABR or more budgetary allocations in BBR towards that. Indiana and Power Hama. Or how not a PF3? I will foa when them more bra bought any reassure sitting amunity. ABR and then one queen here say, or sister school. Or sister school, and she say, I hold right, it will be a whole cobble before for a quack of face him. And no, they are not sir, or how we hear them, Eba. Into the mixture must say a communication, no, interest, ABR. 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
3: 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young man, Chimu, ya, a young Nakuma, a beton yam. Now, your best stress say, a bang, I will for your side, and your best stress say, a bono, a young school phone, a monsieur, and for my end, and a young and high end, and sit by, because September do up, and your home wedding, your toby, dear Pamucho, a monsieur, a bono, so, and for a mind, a crack, not anchor yet a boy, a bear so much. I will follow your better side into me, engineering, and to be. Now, the only one here, Yenso, Yeniso, Papa, education, the my and father, our private schools, me ni jump papa na mo mo hwe e bo ne kakra enfa e ma e no phobia en ti asie se se na e ko na ni na so yam buy to that idea na e hu mo sia e ko yi enfa ma yen kwadra mo.
0: I see, but the issue is just about the pricing and why they are not allowed to say one bit to me akotobi o baby. That's the contention.
3: Yo, no patcho. One no issue about it is say yeah my yeah I will follow price to books the open market and she only kind. What we say about the school system na school na park where I say ebushin. School na park where I say a dia ye ya de bako. It is a book when you use wife, so be I a book edition. It says when you say like a force I approve B. By approval be concerning books in your idea. And she said, yes, Roma, yeah, I work on the sun, I ain't here for me, yeah, yeah. I thought I ain't shed, said, yeah, we know your trauma, and we know say yes, so we know school in this year. And the answer to call, yeah, we're born to form and I'm born to see me a proper talk. Then we're in a year, school in the same year. It's not something that was a particular book room. I'm a full day, shall we, the chance for Anna, which me up for my mama, yeah, see me. And column status that you want, and I'm standing here. One, if you are not an educator, now you also be on solo. Yet, if you are when the books let me out for now, you intimate talking now at a goal. If you have a sick idea, a craft, if you cut away, lay at Yaba, yes, I cut away, lay at Ba. Meanwhile, and I did training at the Chianso, a coso. Not a man now, but it won't have for every of her. Now, we're going to mean to me now, my meeting, just say. Or the one who not the chef, not the chef, so. But about the school system, yeah, almost you need to find the books in the market. I was home. Not a canker, you chance canker, maybe a canoe. If you're about the sun, I probably be any opportunity to be in use of the access to the book, maybe a senior idea. If you look at one of the so you say, school no solo, a idea and a business opportunity, and I say a business venture. But no so soon just say idea. I'm going extortion of money. So I'm being too much. It is whatever that they make out of the process. Me now, I'm going to be so reimbursed. I will school system. Am I the benefit? Yeah, I am quite happy. Now, in our session, I'm going to turn yet all the top book. That's why. It's a book a school run. So I'm going to be on credit. No, I'm going to be a bad. I'm going to make a crack. Some waiting at the attitude car and come. If you're Banisana, book a moon in almost a bit in Yaka. Now, failure, young school, call her, and maybe be a mamma. Also, I'm this young year. Oh, excuse me. Now, I want to say, I am most often, yeah, not school, a rough one. Only to me, my intake, you know. And the benefit of all, can we see a new book in your school? And if you say, I list, no.
0: Well, I've been for a year in Ojetua. A lot of our force so one call down than the business, and they and woman back when I said no one, you go throughout all the school by and there. We better talk, I dear Charlie, same woman, another one, but I can't see. I had to say, yeah, Obian, you know, be a who, dear Sikana, and a quite be sooner as you see now. Yes, you see our four now, face Sikana now almost every 9 months, Biano, this circle near Saba, near Becasasa, near Jao. That's where the challenge continues to be. Obin for Adara Madia na Abeka Owe.
4: Omanhime, niya, me tia siye nina anene se, nina ni mu nina anene se, you say yen curriculum na ye yusu na, the curriculum no nye stable, ye over, once this conversation you know, started from 2018 coming, ana, abba, I'm proud to 2018. Now your curriculum now is 2005, and in 1993. And one and they are used to 2017. And now curriculum now is stable. Me come here say now you need to film, but need to be back on. Say the only thing is the ICT back on 2012. But the free 2018 to 2026. Me kamia yese, uhe karikolo mno changes a aba any reviews abba then send kwa review of my year the CII menu kasi the curriculum has been reviewed but ye nya implement inti question ni ni say she say ni aye chire no ye ni mu say assistant nzo so the assistant ni nyamfa madwa so eno na influence day in day out changes of textbooks changes of learning materials ewo ho because ye nyina ye co school no na curriculum ni ye stable no ni ni mu say class 6 obey read the book be na ya to need for all things look yourself first everywhere na that book no e o be bibia obey be different and chapter fly in the say these are the norms I say o for no cry to ya bon thing na say ne we need ska o china e bia bibi be ton boto mu na say o so o ko to bia obey tin ahead akoto dia ba beto but and then no enti say bim there are a lot of changes in our educational system and then we shame upon no question ministers and can go by the demands of the curriculum no dear and can abofred biara or school biara will even use a different textbook because curriculum need a demand they say we should teach the learner based on his or her competency and you don't want to say abofred one and competencies maybe crane or ICT obi one a creative art obi one a mathematics any other day but the point is that we haven't been able to get there. And here, when he said, yes, we have a curriculum that we are implementing. But the curriculum that we are implementing, the mindset and the readiness of Ghanaians, we haven't really prepared the social capital towards that. In Jama, there is a mismatch. And here, Obiaka, Mijitum said there's a mismatch. In Tubo, we said, book we have a so, or China book we have a jammer so. Not even any mono. Okay. It's a near favorite book, we have any literature book, oh, senior high, JHS. Now, you know, crew. Now, you're used to a new curriculum.
0: You're ready, James, I want to take a kakra.
4: Kokrono, but kafra, yes, kokrono, yes, sano. You say, you're the beacon of light, and I had them, Abba. And also, so no. Unim baby a ebeko akopi nti nya ye kanyina ne se ye private schools no ye wo mu fandi a ese se se ye niema eyi e wo kwan bi so se ese ye hwe se ye yawofo no ye be ma wo mu nya ebetumi abo mu ama mu 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afraid to books. Omaye bibia de chin aban say sir our world our people no e year free ho. Awofo ano nya ba bia nkonko complain. Private school no to book room no no ba be ko complain. Ba be ye de ba be ye sir complain de amaye. In the time bia na edin na be da bontin say ye private schools. Ana ukọ ye nuan mo mo aban a. Ye nyina ye nim say omo ho no mo no book to kra na aban na ye din ma omo so mbenya bi. Enu nti asa ba bia ye ka book to ene nwomesu ho nkrata asem de a. Next will be at any actual private school. In the acquaintance, they say, oh, person who track one, probably at two or so, then on so so on. Yama, I try and wait here and intimate my intimate co-enim. In the event, see a best tray, a farmer, because I feel the issue as to say, I buy my entire column on any stable. Then to me, why am I intimate several yen school, yen hour four? At the same time, curriculum on so so on, a textbook, no, yen, yen, yen, yen, yen, yen, yen, approval. Because and then books no be brain and drama so and so uber corner kakran when ya content na ya approval no yen timin fama as a cornebra any sana a kwako yen say ye mumuna as a yen ye juma ye and so institutions ye no mo ye jumano and I intimin mwa ye emma ye juma ye ye no and ye crab.
0: But unfortunately
4: yes bia ye per se ye bo awful apu ewo say bia ye tone books and any as a sano a chani as a sana de bi. Name mumuno ye wo instructors and so a the free Ministry of Education, free Nasia, a babe inspector say, Obeba book now, what do you use on a booker, any curriculum near the echo. In this, I'm not changing curriculum no pet. That's the ones who are my own answers at textbooks now. Now, or more bar, and our lines is out the edge, man, a bed Jeffrey one, Sam. And so, I'm minding, I know, yeah, as Sam Nancasani Butria, it meets Nasia near to me, a junior year, near to me, perhaps, maybe to me, I'll boam as I will have, you know. enkonkoye ni se be ya finsiana afibia no na yidi esa eho enkomo.
0: Well, been for you to am tia say, but they say how can say pan say yeah, perception is everything almost, because at that private school you are abusing and you are just taking advantage of parents. And unfortunately, abain beko ya dis ya won sem no ya grown at a prache dodo. Say the OCK stability of a syllabus cry problem for us as a country. And the way we bow say or the 5 year syllabus be at to ja. Now we are back no abe trem no or say media kosi ha, may we have free ho, may we have a kaho, mati we are to any baby. So clearly, they be adamika one a yes major stakeholders. I ya by the kind the in a befuano so young kasa minim a bad is young to ya minim the air because it's now a burden on parents, because very challenging. And yeah, the book when I'm a GH14, I did that book now. The my GH14, no, yes, as a son, as a coffee book for us, Abba GH14. What do we want our kids to learn? What do we want them to know? What's the future? Ah, yeah, Percy, a building for this particular country, very worrying. But unfortunately, private schools for more taking a chunk of a year the negative vibes, no, which I think most.
4: No, I mean, I can say, I can say, I can say, once a year, delivery a service, and the service must match with any panosika or tia. In the 2023, it was a challenge to private schools because you to book KG, if you have a flow KG, a to book a friend, our world, our people. Na yeah, what you start term on second term. Na ye nya letter from Abai Muse. Our world, our people, no. Ye poly ya tro in terms of projecting one political ideology and Kwame Nkrumah Kwame Nkrumah wasma bemodo in same bree in this content in a no yem fanto. Of what yes you cut ama private school. And I hear so you had the book na masa abofra. Aside that, to cry no, abofra ne shia sa di eno di koni trim. Inti di eni yenye. Na amaya inti oko ministry so soa. We are not getting the answers that supposed to be getting. Inti anani ya omoye review of the curriculum. Ya the kata koma anaka for say we want to be part of the processes. And understand here, yeah, it means when they say, "A dear pa, the course was a hassle." I quite quite when they say, "Be a, yeah, yeah, this so part will be." And they are saying, "Anye ye, or try and find say, anye ye." And they are saying, "Anye ye." And one, the politics within our education system, man. And then I'm a yeah, yeah, yeah. And you want say government, you know, you don't supply textbooks. And you move can a textbook ni my textbook ni my textbook my. Where senior high schools here. Yeah. Almost on Bemo Mote, a textbook, tablet, Ukraine, and on a school beyond San Canada. In Tiana, oh, Pesa, oh, some more, who for me, ye man, woman, she had a Kosovo. His answer is a woman, she had Pabiarano, and Krata, same a woman. Oh, Koye, Yam Botro, oh, Konya, or how a woman. And only how are ye in ya? In Tiana, say, Bia, if I can say, I tell for you, I say, ye need, but I beara, say, ye Pesa, a beer, ye boo, our four. And I say, a person, G, Sika, a chinchim, a monsam, G, Sika, be good, a bottom, there be, and Tisa. A year, year, in a cane, 2012, any 2014, we got government supply textbooks. Edema, private schools, in know, yeah, and you see, zero for Yaho. Because the government neutral book, no, yeah, no, say, or tell your ma, about Frebby old school, Bian, and no, yen, Tim Coton. And the year, any, you know, I say, books, no. Ebi a math, science, English. I have a core subject now. You tell me a degree di abofrebia ano. And on a Bible trot a chama or abofrebia or private school, abofrebia or government schools. Minya, because I will have we anyhow. But anyhow, nintino a Bible no so soon from family. And yezo so ye wa su di se. You tell me a provide service. Edi ma ye awofo. Now ko provide service ne pe ochina na adiye na sisa. Adiye ti ani asa ya ko fa the same thing na sa ya ba. Now, Toby Kwana, just a whole year school runner, who top books need to go to school? No, why you use a fee? If you move a user, or move a user, that's a book, not a tier, or much you take a car, Eddie Savoy. And then I say, Toby, I now follow you, or mama. Enti ye awofo no ni ho aye ni ho. Enti ye ti awofo na se but o how no nyina no ba bi e free ba ye ne ne me ni wo e ti.
0: I see.
4: Ba bi e free ba no.
0: Well, in your by remember also but obinfo in ejetua, have we now gotten a definition for gender na? Because the last time I checked no ngumani ya dechire mo frede gender na mo chirim se it refers to a person's deeply felt internal experience of gender, which may or may not correspond with sex assigned at birth. It can include being male, female, or a blend of both. This concept goes beyond the binary notion of gender, male and female, and recognizes diversity of gender experiences and expressions. Do we still have this as our definition of gender, or we've gone back to what we all know?
4: And the question is, gender issues. A will be a name that I say a cancer gender, a beman or bar. Now, beman or bar and so soon, a differentiated beman or bar, and they say, beman or bema adie, nasa bema dia, or timidia mema niema. Now, bans or maniema. Ah, you know, if you honor mono. Yenya publication bi express gender assessment na emomuno obetia ne se there's an attempt I have to admit there's an attempt a yenyina ya witness se obehwe na bi a curriculum no na ya push bi bi di ashim.
0: There has never been, because physical education health elective teacher manual, it's here. It has all the needed information. Ministry of Education, Cantonment, Accra, 2025. Ministry of Education. This publication is not for sale in collaboration with Mastercard Foundation. So, I just wanted to know whether we've moved away from this kind of definition or we are still using it.
4: And then I made sure say there has been an attempt. Life skills. 2019 life skills manual, Ministry of Education, and also a define gender no in a such a way say kane ntiase ani enim say oba betimi anu aduane amani kru ni ade ade ne no sa ade no eni ho 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ben so na ifiri.
0: Mhm.
4: One a church here, a church yes, a framework no any in the NUC. As a money in Anon, you need the car, you do your curriculum review. And I see the car, you do your curriculum review. No, if you are my business ever, a man also soon on Tessania, who would this car and mobi, who will priority our persons have you know it to me a meeting. And it's all into those priorities, you know. Say, I'm meeting, no, almost submitted document in the Mawa. They will shoot the document down. And those are the replication effects now, Minia Bema.

0: Well, my name was Ira Obin Fojitiana, Enya by Irene Sam, but lot of the messages there, but any encouraging at all. It just say, Yadisha won't say, Modia to church, power, not reference mo, but any idea to church. And we want that future, I say, the youth, the future generation also. But clearly, and woman, my issue, quite a more first of much idea, and Titian and Komahodo, Elbob, Buffy, a year, Abemu, Sukus, Audomu, major stakeholders. It's very discouraging. I don't know what we can do. BBR seems to be breaking down in this country. BBR, because of one evil, that evil head, partisan politics. We've shielded off that patriotism where we will build the country in the name of Ghana, but what we're doing now is partisan interests. It's so sad. You're asking yourself, are we safe? Because after 69, we are almost there, 70, we still go a begging, solicited for support for education. So clearly, we'll be the best director of your affairs, Eddie Amao say, Faha, Shiawe, one Shiawe, I mean Tiasia, one Faha, I mean Tiasia, and Uncle Dano, no being so silly, but say, mean me ya man you need, and to miss you the pen, I'm the best condition. Come on, that's the danger we all find ourselves in. Very heartbreaking. And it's so disappointing when we queue to vote to improve our lives. But it's like we queue to vote, and now it becomes a burden, an albatross on all of us. Let's all be strong in our advocacy to tell government after government, politicians after politicians, that enough of the betrayal, enough of the disappointment, and enough of the nyoma and sem fata. Omudiabeshe yadishe mama bribia dan yehu yenim ye na kwe bibibia honum. 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
1: Yo,
0: 34 minutes after 8. This is Adisha Wonsem. To the old China, see a canas also your MPP, NDC, San, and West Jina, and all the old Ebegu and Good Yabeko Bianqua, a bube kayasim, at the Segalam Saint Comono, a buakaisim, contumponing that that's some point, a buakayin, I assim,
2: man, a hadrin, mother be a video or the abba. 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
0: That's why.
2: Nya sambe fafo fradi ya bada yin.
0: Kufia santura di ebi.
2: Ah.
0: Ano odu wye na osi chile se.
2: Oh.
0: Unsa mekacho sa adi abe jaswa. Ene ase the FD for ye bibia ama.
2: Mm.
0: Ase the National Skids for ye bibia ama. Mm. They know how these things enter.
2: In fact,
0: if they don't know, we are dead. They know. And he said, yeah, National Security Department can say, vigilantes, no.
2: You know.
0: It's not my responsibility. My responsibility is to draw your attention to it. But we are gatekeeper. That's your job. What's your bogana for boss over your man? It will be catch them and say, Anna, we are Rema. Now, me, Kwame, I'm first. So, yeah, draw to Tofi, it's a great Tofi. Kwame, I mean, me, Kwame, I'm telling you. My family, it's
2: me.
0: No,
2: I'm not saying, by cry, me, she be you.
0: Who be catch them and say, vigilante, pigeon, moi. What can I do? Monitor ya. And yet, two are perfect to go to the park also, a pamphlet free office. A man, Ben, yes, I do. Some come away in Aqua Del.
2: Go to Honey, a pam.
0: Some come away in Aqua Da. Like, nobody saw it. Nobody wants to appreciate the danger ahead of all of us. And kakra, kakra, kakra, kakra, kakra, yako. You don't want a juraga, nebugum. 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What him did you man? That's the challenge. And now come ministries in Anna. Do na anya baby crown for Mutunsi. They've been engaged in the name of making sure say on be increase the employment data. But that's not true. And you're sustainable. A lot of people at our ministries.
2: Yes,

0: If you get to our parliament, crisis, Kradia, it's so sad. It's so sad. It's like, it's like a certain group of people, that is who they are, and that's who they want us to be. Why? That's why I'm Obia Dimirika. And I'm surprised that this administration is not working towards it, because they are a beneficiary of Adia Bako and ANTCC Akwa Atenye. Now, no da obi for the Adia Bremi. Meshe Ghana, Hema, First Lady Otiso, no Bianya Kukudru, Ekan Yoma, and Sem Fatano. Now, no da Bako de Bremi, Dr. Baumia. Everybody is quiet.
1: For microphone tnechre na wakandi obeka
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0: 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Unfortunately, politicians take this bold step to encourage people who insult and still push them and push them. How do we build that country? You bet me, Adjini. 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We are deteriorating.
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0: 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We've been in this country, and that young man, when I see him, I cringe because it means I could look at say, "Nipa wukura na yedi." When all have that demonstration with 37 Kwanzaa, yeah, kase. Osi nipa ba akukura wua. Today, this guy is all over making noise, and he's been allowed into corridors of power.
1: Sir, obi this year, yari a oso ye galam se demonstration. I'm 37 quota so yenye demonstration wo. Yen tu galam se wo home kan sa. Na wo yenwa block lorry kwan. Na obi an this year yari a wodan order a kemo ye de ne ba ya sabia kan wo so. Obi wa na na munyina manya no.
0: Ghana. We should be careful because that's why me who say I'm Brazilian. Some men of God, any akukudu timika say, from a good year, is getting better under this administration. Sometimes I think that some of them, forgive me, but I feel that now I don't know what to tell them again. It's so unfortunate. Very unfortunate. I'm disappointed in a lot of men of God. Very disappointed. Very disappointed. So it has always been selfish interest, greed, partisanship.
1: Because you know,
0: partisanship.
1: It is a not
0: the interest of Ghana. Very unpatriotic. What that is, in the name of touch not my. It's so much. A country full of prophecies. By we be who, we be sorry, we be Johnson, we be SA, and no one national minima.
1: LMC, Queen, see a mumpire.

Well, then, Jimmy, I put here at the Naposun, Ebebro, my latest phone for Ekoso Kao, say 60 years and still counting. They are doing business with us. And once it's about foam and our mattresses, no, it should be latest foam, your partner for life. And Freewon, who are a young crying quilt, 0302 231155. And I say, Kumasi, who are crying, share number way 0322029365. Now, what you mean, one Edin Kitaun, Mestre. 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Inti Shannon Shunana Star Oil for any inkitahun. Namasaka I will say tell yourself my hate millionaires no and that's why Edi Jumo Kwansu Kusukra. Tell yourself Kai will say and Edi Busumi Biano. Hey, 1 million and then you get Joe and Afi now should be at 20,000 Ghana City and Afi Debiada 100 Ghana City. The Omo Kacho say keep reloading 10 Ghana City or more airtime and our data and I top up your Telcel cash wallet and I say or fixed broadband no start air accumulate air points. You know, don't wait. 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What and as wait my download the Telcel play app no join it. Telcel my hate promo no. Telcel, you could be our next millionaire. Telcel. Connecting energies. I'm here the way say we pay not just say obey na personal personal right here on Jason Sem on Adom 106.3 now for the trends in Swaso Swamma.

0: All right, Uncle Bismarck, London, from Ifiba to you, Uncle Bismarck. Enjoy. 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Et cetera, Rene?
1: Yami Abdomo, man, Yami Abdom.
0: You want to go to a YouTuber now?
1: Oh! Comment to everyone.
0: That Mr. Mankwane, who can you see?
1: Ah, that you. Or kids are quite ready, Mako. Emma Ponjan, but two people say, hey, what we call you and the jam number summer dance or mana. I said, no, we're pan, dear Mr. Mankwa. Hey, listen, let me friend, I come back with a million delivery crana. Minya media with you, see, ah. Oh, but I didn't think or say, call anybody. Oh, MC Mania said to Tomunua. Now, call you, shall see,
0: oh, my goodness.
1: Hey, am I in
0: it?
1: Mr. Mankwa, what did Mrs. Mankwa get? Odumase.
0: Yeah.
1: Oakfield Academy.
0: Yeah.
1: Oakfield Academy. Yeah, the master pa. Man, you be an idiot, but more than me.
0: And now I see Kofi has a car, battery go away.
1: Ebe wu. That was supposed to sakate kwa ku broka oka ga odu mase ho.
0: Abi.
1: That me be sabe ho. Akodi eje na eja we.
0: Mesre eye guy need to send you in the car man no.
1: Where?
0: The one my dear friends eh.
1: Madina. Papa Kambo.
0: Papa
1: Kambo dia.
0: Ah, Papa Kambo.
1: Papa Kambo.
0: How many plates are you saying? Yeah, how many plates are you saying? 15.
1: On Tom Battery.
0: No, on Tom Battery. Papa Kambo. Oh, nya cash. Now on your battery needs you, sir. Minya. And right away. You did your me, we are
1: cash. Nyamina, yeah.
0: I feel budget.
1: Yeah, the radio, sir. Or the young one didn't know the dear Janine in a big Pia car, I'm a dear and I channel. Hey, I don't know what to say. Someone here is, I say,
0: Movie.
1: Oh,
0: Nadia, would you hear me? And I'm between me to be called Nanamina Adam. Bears a fort and tell you anything.
1: And then I don't know.
0: Join. Are you at the end? Because on no one a team.
1: No, for kind of now.
0: I come.

0: Oh, I'm on 14 your mumu.
1: Aye.
0: Are you again Nadia Noti? Oh, come back to
1: crack. A coin so dear dasso. And then as fat.
0: And me carry the papa.
1: Then yet, carry the yet.
0: Now who will be deceived? What's what?
1: Say your horn. I
0: say. Jay, Jay. The money change from magazine. Oh my goodness, that's the team I work with. Oh, when you're correct, you know. I mean, but your baby dedicates quickly.
1: Yeah, okay.
0: Yeah.
1: Oh man, I don't know if you're my wada, ne, a dosson. And then say, and then what would that? Happy, happy, happy birthday to you. What in your miss show? Now, no, Kessia, Wakuma, so dear, you know, man, no, Emma, pepe. Now, all right, Roger, Ajay. Ajiman to Roger Ajay Ajiman, the donor fellow chairman Ajingo, we CEO Ajingo Link Enterprise, our Kanishi Zungo Junction, and what now? Ajingo, Yamisha, shall no your cassia, or come a swadia, you know, man, no rema, dear be a bomb pie on, or by the winter on your soldier, mamma, what we need paddle drop, and to chairman Ajingo, official pa, Cosima for Iowa 05. And I wish you a happy, happy, happy, happy birthday, chairman. Nyame enter and show. Now, O'Reilly Dinah Mills, Runa Fell, Auntie Ago, and Ewa Woda, Auntie, Nyame on your cassia, Omoa Hordain, Omoa Pom de Papa, Omoa and Quatin. 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
1: dinu na bede.
0: Yeah, yeah.
1: Edini na bede. 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
0: Na mo kasa na kasa wa. 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
1: Oh, debina na kasa wa.
0: Na mo perso. 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Na mane ko.
1: Oh, kind of you know. What the? I'm no one dika too much. Ah, it's oh, menene yufoni. Yufoni kama. Yufoni.
0: Chiamu ya chiamu.
1: It's mama. Edina yira me speak. Oh, may I say on Sunday, bro?
0: Osi osi. Oh, who wanna be biye?
1: Oh. And the lady back was akusia get. See, hey, yeah. And now Mr. Nkansa, just one more bar around the day, or man, or more dawson.
0: It's a messa, Baba, come around. Franco, father, remind the trends, but I'm more quarters. When we say one, you, my friend, Caruda, and I'll go for a mamma, Kuaba. It's me, yeah, and I'm a coffer, I'm a
1: quarter.
0: Karakwa, Udia, and you will be to my work. You see, I mean, I be crew quarantine. They're quite now, I'm sorry.
1: They're not quite now free.
0: A cacrack, baby. Now, see, yeah, express week, what's highway? Express was here, yeah.
1: And I did that, what I name?
0: Yeah,
1: yeah, yeah.
0: Yeah, yeah. Caro, at the same.
2: Boko announce
0: it. Madam, how was Cofrodia?
2: It was okay.
0: Very okay.
2: It was okay.
0: When you watch it, the.
2: I'm not from Uncle.
1: That will time or buy no night yet, Nasa. I'm buying a watch in Nasa. Watching a hot
2: kid. I didn't. I didn't. I didn't. I video no me show mine at the
1: oh man mama chia ed events
0: e dey na odi see
1: oh that your man mini this
0: ah
1: e
0: no dey
1: enye no creda
0: ah o fo nyu nyu no cre
1: oh man enka enka
2: o
1: man
2: enka ah who cares o man e dey aduane no what we ref yana
1: ed events if a program e here no omo no mo dey omo ye aduane base e tiko fo dia ed event maxo kudeko e na chese o engage o man o ma aduane ye kama moa jollof na ye jollof me boa. 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
2: Ena
1: pastries no. Ena fruit juice or moye ye watermelon. Oh, che say.
0: Okay,
1: so you too much. Man, e be event before dia moye too much. What say? Ye cheche mu ina kude ko. Ya na odi me kana ma omo ai.
0: Yeah, right. Edwin, I miss a pencil to a chow.
1: Me genius so.
0: I say.
1: Eddie.
0: When we reward.
2: I don't know Eddie, I trust us.
0: When we reward.
1: Na Edmond, short, and yeah, Eddie.
0: And when you're short, you're
1: I mean. I mean.
0: I think. Nana Prempe, you can, Nana. I'm going to read it. I mean. It's Nana Prempe, the short, you're
2: then Prempe.
0: Nana Prempe.
2: Prem.
0: Carry your contrast.
2: Oh,
0: yeah, contrast.
2: FDA air trendy.
0: Are they?
2: Say okay. Almost told me my color market over the weekend.
0: And I ask a go case chese.
1: Chese.
0: We know. Ask for my BBI.
2: Na no man who wants say be do market.
0: Well, that's what as na kofi as na bisa chese. E dem na be dey.
2: Because if you want answer na eba market.
1: No na ye pese ye hunu no. And na make say e BBI we be betumi aye wo ha. Ana ye kraba na ye kraba so custom for no mo hwehwe containers na eba ni mu hunu se sade ani wo mu eno mo gitu mu se mewram nti wo se ye hunu ba bia firi
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1: eh o ma na firi he na ba ye ejedi fo man so de bibia be drum nse ma mo mato
0: nti mo hwehwe ejedi fo man no mo o mo sa chechim kro
1: che se
2: they were defending it yes no mo justify
0: they were defending it it's open graduation send up and you're the former money, a FD phone, national security phone. Just come and watch it. And I could drop almost a different. The Omo Kenyan, I say, Omo, there's some woman come for by.
1: And one was so quaddy and now what tono. One that shall see it to me tons, I dear, and now my or mining money
0: intimate to one
1: can be like a cabeton.
0: Intimate to one can more and more mining. Once I'm more mining, dear, clearly, or not you beat me at all.
2: Hey, sir, be do we?
0: I be do. Ne wa hai ensure ya no ma ya pipe ensure dia go search it mu aso twena ko zin yeah carry it wa
2: Ghana immigration service so omo
0: che ni madwo mko yena na oh no mo dey say no
1: but at least
0: o
1: ban me
2: dey go akasa because Sadiq Adams here
0: please
2: we say this exercise will be fruitless unless they make drastic changes to the leadership of the immigration at the borders and implement strategic reforms.
0: I mean yeah.
2: There are more buses coming in today.
0: You know the number of times sir many obi ya kasa soup on we were a black market and the airport Nankasana is Jessica. I a black market, yeah. Airport Nankasa. So, Ghana immigration one first time, Nana.
1: Debbie,
0: please, what is all this? You
1: at least,
0: and then I ask
1: at least, Omoye Bibi.
0: Omoye Foku. Omoye Foku. You should never do my idea. Some people show me, and Nuna Minya a Yakano, Sadika. Ebe wi achi no.
2: O se ba se square na kwa
0: so kwa e ba. Na asa so kwa. Na you asking yourself say and then omo hu say ade we e ba so ada. They are not doing anything. Nya dwuma bia for us. Makacho where we've gotten to now no. Sir for the optics we don't need it again.
1: Gidi ni ewi yakoda.
0: Ubo stream ni je.
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0: ho yeah child abuse video bi
2: o di
0: video child abuse
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0: ah kari re
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0: I had to say oluma bi oko yi di ti na na girl name as I
1: oh, there be an ordin, or man, an ordin, an ordin.
0: Why birthday, you know, you're quiet.
1: And there is Samuel Amwa, GPRT.
0: Sammy birthday, and
1: there.
0: Oh,
1: and there is Sammy birthday. Sammy, and when you're 52 years, so Sammy's always a small boy. 52 years, Samuel Amwa.
0: Samuel Amwa, the birthday, and there.
1: Who me a teacher, mommy?
0: What's your idea?
1: But you're saying 52 years.
0: In your 36 year crown.
1: Happy birthday. I'm going to say, and Commodore Addison retired or more tema mama e mama kwa ba wate nyame nkoso amom ho ban no mama ho den yakob ye papa mayen maxo kuda ko no na di yanim last Saturday e wo last Friday e wo kofedia ye da was se max wa bo juma pa ed event chom so mo omodwane ni nyina na ye guy why nyame ka nyina mo
0: ye da se pi
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1: 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Ana se fafa me merchant ID ni so.
0: Okay.
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0: 13 minutes after 9, just on Samuel Adom 106.3 FM, and Augusto Auti na Oshe, YouTube, yeah, that's it. But National Identification Authority, Simen Kao, say, attention, businesses, institutions, and service providers. The National Identification Authority informs you that LI2523 has introduced important changes to the way you verify Ghana card identities. Under the new requirement, biometric verification is the principal means of confirming a Ghana card holder's identity. When verifying an identity, do not rely solely on the photograph or physical appearance of the person presenting the Ghana card. Use the NIA-approved biometric verification system. Do not photocopy, scan, retain copies or images of the Ghana card, or rely on UCLA inspection alone, except where permitted by law. Failure to comply is an offense and shall attract penalties of up to 2,000 penalty units for a body corporate and 1,000 penalty units for a partnership or other undertaking, payable by each partner or responsible person. If your institution verifies identities, onboard onto the NIA's Identity Verification System platform, IVSP, prepare your systems and staff, and comply with the new requirements before the transition period ends on 2nd November 2026. 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
1: Your Excellency Akwaba, what
0: to say?
1: Good morning.
0: Morning. Assalamu alaikum.
1: Alaikum assalam. Adom FM 106.3. Now, I'm sure no. Oh, my honey. And the last day of the month.
0: Last day. Wow. Last day. The last Monday.
1: So, when you're going to come out,
0: Papa,
1: we have been blessed.
0: Papa.
1: And his favors never end. I mean, to wake up and be strong and go about your duties, no. Will be the baby, and in Kensukra, I ever caught through. In the minimum, I be bringing them. Hey, dear man, such people will pray for them. Oh, my honey, Dr. Alhaj Mahmoud Baumia, maybe you will be an epay. Only the Honkafo Haji Samira. I want to say good morning to them. Now, may show mon cry say, from what I see and from what I know, looking into that crystal ball, he will be president of the Republic of Ghana come January 7, 2028. And Omahene, I say this without any equivocation, and I want you to record this and mark it and ask me if it doesn't happen. I'm saying with all certainty.
0: Really?
1: I know. Enye mi tumi. Enye akupon tumi na medekasa. I'm saying it with all certainty. And to my appeal goes to the 47 people I wako peki forms are filing. I don't mention say vetting at a national level, no, to contest and become or to become national executive of the party, no, Mr. Mo Obi Biaroba Winibiano is good for the party, and they should go about their campaign in a clean and a healthy manner. I ain't healthy party, no, because what I do know, they say, no prophet in Ghana. No, I'm saying it. No prophet in Ghana can say what I'm saying is wrong.
0: No prophet.
1: Yes, no. I'm not challenging. But I'm saying what I can say. You can think and say whatever you want to say. But it is not what you want that what God does. And it is not what I'm saying that what God will do.
0: Okay.
1: But what I do know, the message is that Dr. Bawumia will be president in 2028. I mean, January 7, 2029. And to all party faithfuls, from the grassroots to the top, yenye sa hope no, and sa belief no, and work towards it. We don't need to be friends to work together. We only need to be subscribers to the party, our new patriotic party. Now say, yeah, Juma, yeah, Juma, yeah, Oman Hene, nothing will stop us from achieving this feat.
0: Wow.
1: That I do know. And see, I want to wish every single person, Aobeko Truvete, no. Well, I have my choices. And it's clear. For the General Secretary, I can tell you, Justin Kodua is going to win.
0: General Secretary?
1: Yes. And mark it down. And ask me again. It doesn't mean I don't like the others. They are my friends. They are my very good friends. But Justin is going to win. That's a fact. And that is what I know. Turn it, no matter how you want it, Justin will win.
0: General Secretary.
1: And Justin will give us power. Power, no, I want it so. He will bring it. The Ashanti region and other regions, whatever. I know Justin Kodua, inshallah, will be the General Secretary again of the New Patriotic Party. For the first vice, second vice, third vice, I can tell you, though I wouldn't mention names, but I can tell you it's on three people. It has been done. It's sealed.
0: Mm-hmm. Three people?
1: Yes.
0: They are?
1: My next coming next week, I'll mention them to you, and it will win. It will be so. But the General Secretary for today, I'll give you that.
0: The chairman.
1: The chairmanship is a very tight contest, as we said.
0: Afoko Jombo do crab.
1: It's too tight. Boache
0: Jaku.
1: But it's narrowed to two people alone for now. As I speak.
0: Which are the two?
1: Which I will mention. But it's a tight contest between that two people.
0: Jombodu, Boache Jaku, Afoko.
1: I'm saying that I won't mention it now. You've trained me to do this work before. I've sat on your seat before. So I won't give you answers. but like I said, the unity that we need in this party, you know, and after this election, I can tell you, this party is going to be so formidable. This belief of your party, look, in their wildest dreams.
0: It's not possible.
1: It's not there. After this election, after 4th October, this party is going to be so strong that, like never before, I say, and see that. The party rather that will disintegrate. It's not because I'm not NDC. It's going to be NDC. And mark it after we finish. It will happen because of their elections. And because they are in government, you know. A BIABA taking entrenched positions and it will become an issue to them. That is how it's going to work. But of course, I am speaking from not from any spiritual realm. This is a realities on the ground now. Make sure they were normal sequel. But of course, I'm a politician and I'm entitled to my belief. Somebody will say that is my belief. Mm-hmm. You also have your belief. But all I'm telling you is that these are things I'm saying. Say nothing will stop it. Inshallah, I equate him. Oma Hene, Martin Kwebu Sidiye. Oh, see, NDC should be careful that the unemployment situation in town is unbearable. And it's true. It's very true. You see, when you come on the back of reset and promising people, say, may Baba reset it, ama second independence about Ghana, ama mebunu enyaje, because job is going to come for them. And you promise and went against your opponent and said your opponent for 8 years, who thought about YEA to enhance it, didn't do anything. Who brought NAPCO to tentatively help the youth, didn't do anything. Your opponent who ensured, say, over 140,000 people were employed in the health sector, didn't do anything. Your opponent, Onye Hieno, and my NLA, under the auspices of my good brother, Sami Oku, we never heard agitations, didn't do anything. Today, look at the agitations there. Your opponent, who ensured, say, necessary, would jaw more, want me and for Mujuma, the backlog was over 3,000 people, or by your far Munina. And send a backlog by who buy a wanfa. Ose nipa no wanya he. Opponent, I'll buy a teachers. Number of teachers were picked. Several tens of thousands of teachers were employed. Ose wanya he. I feel that Ubaya under the reset, you know, Okachre say education minister. That yeah, kwakwe first budget, you are hoping say be mouth 60,000 people to employ them as teachers. Eko we are 7,000. So you gave hope to the youth, and then you dampen their hopes. And you say it's reset, it's independence. So Martin Kpebu is reminding you that a sema who can try you to know a mebu no emutio na omubu yefu. We all heard Martin Kpebu. He was all over. And I could find on your third class. On your say, one co school, papa, one ya say, one him here, into no one ya. And then Martin Kpebu say, wow, wouldn't him be a wabano, on ya de mebu no say on ya de. And I think that's the reality that it is. Onya Botra, no matter what happened, you say, upon training, you are. You won't. And look, it's not about talk, it's not about rhetorics. It's about what you said. Who catches a 24 hour economy? Eddie Juma Beba, Formula 133. Oh, my hand, I know be about the general. Obi by no be so about now. As a moment, there's somewhere 24 hours cry. But other institutions, you told us it was going to be Formula 133. And from the horse's own mouth, the President of the Republic of Ghana, Ekansan Semitire. Emma Mebunu, a year home advert. Omo mu ye advert in Ukraine. Menko kwa here, I must say, they've not even gotten the job yet. So Martin is still reminding you, say, your Formula 133, no? I say, a camera is 7 years. And when that happens, there may be a youth revolt. And when there's a youth revolt, you are in big trouble. Yeah, papa, I want you in a baby call. Major Abubakari Suleimana, the chief of Tolon, so what say, yeah. 3 days ago, that was last Friday, now former president Nana Addo-Dankwa Akufo-Addo was in the north to attend his 3-day Adua and a prayer for him. Major Suleimana was a deputy national security coordinator in this country under President Kufuor. President Kufuor did Jumani Manano. He was tasked to do some work to ensure that there's stability in our governance and our country. Who need advice or the man President Kufuor? Or catch President Kufuor say the stability for him is sure as a security analyst, I will analyze it here. Now, so there is one problem which the government's it will be a big issue in this country. Now, President Kufuor, besides a Duma Benya, a problem Benya, or see youth revolt as a result of unemployment. Or say a Mabunu say, and you're conscious about how to engage a Mabunu, both private sector and the formal sector. This a time will come when this country there will be a revolt. People will not hear. Listen. That was the advice he gave to President Kufuor. Now President Kufuor said, what then do we do? Then he teamed up with the likes of Nana Kumia, the likes of President Kufuor. They all sat down, thought out of the box, and brought what we call the NYEP, National Youth Employment Program. That was why President Kufuor decided to what? Register every single youth in Ghana. Ubekaya. It has that gave birth a metamorphosis to why you today are and you say a bimo will say, model we will say, model we will say. I thought by now, several years down the line, we could have even developed beyond YEA. So that Obivri YEA were transitioning into major job. We're free, we are not doing that. All we do is sit down and chastise each other and say anything and insult each other. But what would grow this country, we don't care about it. Anything that may Kai Abani will say, Martin Kpebu is trying to say what Major Suleimana said, that the youth of this country are worried and are angry. And if NDC is not careful, they will revolt against NDC. Because of your promises. Maybe I meet you. You subtly mention the challenge we have had with the fight of Galamsey. That Ajiensim. And it's a reality you faced. Look at the promises. Look at what the likes of Sam George said. Listen to what people said. Listen to what my brother Sammy Jemfi said. Or say it will not take anything for John Mahama to stop Galamsey in this country. Today is worse. And in some of my Kenyan, Nkwakwane said the youth of this country are saying there's no jobs for them. You took only 7,000 teachers. Education Minister is struggling. You promised them, say, by end of August, you know, promotion will come. For even teachers who have had their promotion. You have promoted them. You need to ensure, say, you track their payment, pay slips. Okay? Changes. No more receiving what they're supposed to receive. You have not been able to do that. Controller comes to say no. GS and controller are not on same terms. Teachers are not happy. They are threatening strike, as we said today. Today. You give a job to education minister, the education minister cannot even talk. Get Fun hitherto was under him. Today, I don't even know if he's still under him. So what work is the education minister going to do? Education minister says, this is what I've seen. Let's get a job. Or say, 7,000. All in the name of internal politics. Where juma year ni din e beba. Muntaka says, oh, security services. Yeah, for omo. The president came to promise a number no crime. See omo increase in the open. Bisa number ya increase. You couldn't do it. Now you see, these are the rhetorics that we're talking about. And the NDC will continue on this tangent. For me, I've already told you that the MPP is going to win anyway. But we are not just winning because we want to win. We are winning to come and better the lots of people. That is why I gave you a series of examples of Njumaya ye under the 8 years. And so Omunama must say, yeah, yeah, economy no answer no more. Dr. Baumia is strong and happy to stand up and speak about what? A policy that he brought about, which was the gold for oil policy and the gold purchase program. Today, he stands up and says, chest out. Because he thought about Ghana to move on. Tianepa me come semi we nyina no. Many sebi discerning minds any din come. And then look at fuel. By tomorrow, 1st of September, the floor price has increased. PMS is going to 14.57 or so. And what it means is that we can find a floor price now, then we'll transportation, we'll then. By the time you end up having your price, you know, you're out of fuel, because you're better 17 cities. That's for petrol. No guys, a trotro driver, only in Nibeje. Uber driver, only in Nibeje. These are the realities of life today. Yeah, can't say more, because you can't. You better do what attempt to see. They make it, you know, I don't know Facebook, so. Those are the things they will write. We should go beyond insults and ask ourselves, realities of life, is that what is happening? If we are going to buy diesel close to 19 to 20 cedis, and you are supposed to charge the same fare, is it possible? And then I'm here news. Mamina okoto tomatoes eba betongo. Or say last year, tomatoes are now at 200 cedis and then 700 cedis. And we are told the economy is better. On my hand, these are realities of life. And to me, my me, I will take church from my own coach, must say, and then I will talk to my mother's a crack. I will talk to my own, and say, because crabby or cono. On any that's what because on himself, I will talk to into his crack. Obi, I need 700 gun over to into his. Until you go. Ebi, enough can I know, I will talk to 150. I will talk to 200, 150 cities. Nebabi, I will go school, why you 10 cities, I'm on 20 cities, I'm on.

0: price increase or otherwise. Now, out of your way, 20% with the account. What am I saying? Go ahead. No?
1: It shouldn't be out of their way. But you see, don't forget that we are running what we call a free enterprise economy. I am not making the argument that what they are doing is right.
0: Yeah.
1: You see, it's just like the deregulation in the fuel sector.
0: Yeah.
1: I decide to have my OMC, you have your OMC. And I decide, say, the floor price, the price is 14. £14. Let me say, me talk to 20 cities.
0: Thank you! But under them, we have the GRTC.
1: No, if you want that, then sit with the transport minister, come out with all the stakeholders, agree, say, we have agreed on this. But when we are running under an open market, Pro 12 for a woman price, JPRTU, a woman price, Wemo, a woman price, at that moment, under which law? Law Ben, now they are watching you. Watching on what they call
0: it. That's why
1: law
0: Ben, now they come under an umbrella called GRTC,
1: uh-huh.
0: where the stakeholders, i.e., transport owners, the government, and then all, we also have our. We meet, we agree on the terms and
1: conditions. And there's a law that says that you must belong to the GRTCs. And then one GRTC agree on a price, that's all.
0: That's it.
1: Is there a law? No! That's the question. There is no law. I want you to tell me that GRTC is there, but there's a law that mandates you to follow whatever GRTC has said. Deregulation example, OMCs are over 300 in this country. Now, this OMC, every OBI want a price, but you cannot go below the floor price. You can go above the floor price. That's your take. What you say? You cannot go below it. MPA regulation, that's the law.
0: Into what you mean, and you're right.
1: Unless otherwise you are able to prove to me, say, this is a law that says that you cannot, as a driver, charge this fare. Otherwise, I think it's needless. The Constitution of Ghana does not even agree to it. Lawyers, I stand to be questioned. Look at Article 19 properly. You cannot hold somebody when there's no law penalizing what that event or that offense. It's clear. So I am saying that these are the test drivers. They are not true, no. They are not true, no. You understand? Say, "Mrabi waho a HRS had." Say, "Mrani waho the NAA boom wafaso." Abaya or cast the trade formula 3-3 ba 24-hour economy ban. Sa abay no or boom afaso. Now driver for the taxi driver for yantina hone sha abay we no mungu man. And we are fine. Ah, ade yen one is an army. Obi baya was me ba be ye hospitals. Agenda 111. Nano me call UGMC. Eko hair facility. Yes. Mamembo atamon sabaso. Now, I'm born on Akufado so Abaso because it was a governance is a continuum. Atamos Beshasie continued under John Dramani Mahama, continued under Akufado, and no more UGMC. Now, I'm catching me who say, and your worst 16 regions in Nanka region piano, yet me ever one facility of UGMC. It only cost $250 million to build. Oh, my honey, dream any catastrophe. Any sika echo down the drain. If you put this together, can't we have 10 regions having the types of UGMC? Which is close to about $2.25 billion. Can't we have that? PIAC is there. What are we using the oil money to do? Tax society, what are we using them to do? The loans we are taking from outside, what are we doing to do, using them to do? So have we not sat down to streamline and look at how we're going to and say every region should have a befitting that no be by a baby agenda 111 for this to be at least to have a befitting one. Look at it and say, hey, it's needless. Really?
0: Overly ambitious.
1: No. You see, normally you set ambitions. I was looking at Washington. You know how the White House was built. The first president of United States was not the first person to stay in the White House. George Washington didn't stay in the White House. It was rather Adams. President Adams who rather sat in the White House. And the White House was not even completed. So it was a vision, an ambition that they had. And the area that he selected was really bad. But they had a vision. Today, the White House is a model in the, and Capitol is a model in the world. So when Agenda 111 came, you may think it was ambitious. But
0: overly ambitious.
1: No. Let's even out of Agenda 111 60 pair. That cannot be an overly ambition. A country of over 261 districts. Nanke was 60 modern hospitals. Great thinking. Compare it to market.

0: me me kwansu ansi o mu ko tamping tamping no mu ko si 24 hour economy market no
1: tamping
0: tamping that's the name of the town. Oh, and they support me a lot. In fact, let me greet them this morning.
1: He did your opa na.
0: That's why I'm coming there. This is my village.
1: Anybody does somebody just
0: tamping the entire tamping community with a great deal of respect. We are not up to 200,000 people. No, that's even too much. That's an overstatement. We are not even up to 150,000 people. We are not even up to 100,000 adults. The entire tamping alone, we're not. We're not close. We're not even close. And there is no any proper business entity. Say yes.
1: No special.
0: The market. You see, my constituency is said that Nantong is the capital of the constituency, and Nantong is about 2 times bigger than Tamping. But because Tamping people vote for NDC, we have decided to say Nantong they vote for MPP. Largely, but there was this population there. Into young Kosini ho, yeah, kwa Kosini baby, I end this for a winning vote. This is how weak this kind of project has been started. My brother, NPC, I'm talking about your people. This is how weak they are. You go to Tamping and you want to build it. Even, look, let me tell you, light bill cry with your light bill. And so, papa, you need so far, you need so. Oh, hey, chief's compound now. Chief's compound, no, and the here, 2 rooms and 3 rooms. Be now no cry, man, and I'm calling Yama, don't make a talk, Abubu Yabako. Edema, chief's compound, say, Obi Yaria, Yamfanumra. Oh, Najo, Namikomano. Najo and Tamping is like Yamfan, say, Kokumuli Mileha, N.A. Aveno. Walking distance. And then you go inside a place, say, you are building a 24-hour market economy when the person has no hospital. I was serious, people.
1: So, what is the target for citing it there? It could have been done in a different.
0: It could have been done even in a bigger town. Because when you are entering my constituency from Tamale driving to Nantong constituency, you have to about 15 minutes drive or let's say 20 minutes drive. And that, no, Obe Wurambo Zhang. Zhang and Nantong, where the disassembly is, are close. They are bigger. That is where you cite it. The disassembly is there, the offices are there, police headquarters is there, everything. Sebi, would become room. I could see 24-hour economy, Sebi, and you room as asking, say, a room as a village. No, but I'm saying that the town,
1: baby, I'm going to
0: look. And these are my people, they support me hugely. Tamping don't joke with me, but I'm saying that they deserve. But of course, if you're looking at indeed the vibrancy, how to make this project vibrant and vital to the people, I think that the sighting of it should have been looked at properly. And then it shouldn't be say MPP for any vote to Hanti mentioning her and this new vote to Hanti missing her. No, it shouldn't be so. Because even Tamping people, they come to Nantong to what? To market. Nantong can go to Tamping to market. That's how it is. But if you look at it economically, where will it be viable? You hear me, sir? And when you know, come when you know, I believe discerning minds have listened to us. The kind of things that this government is doing. Well, sorry, and the MP before and you say, and come you say, and you say, who say reset? Oh, massacre independent. I've heard those are by office or blame MP before.
1: Right,
0: come on, let's get
1: that. So that's it, come out in, and also didn't come out to be. I can say, yeah, and in PC Bennett, or Becca and Sawa Hanum say, CBG for cement cow said, this is a great opportunity. The China trade trip, so from the 4th to the 20th of October 2026, we had that opportunity to explore the Chinese market, network with suppliers, mafi, what discover innovative products, elevate your business. So please enjoy easy access to various sectors. With professional translators also at your service, so important. Including insightful business seminars, orientation to the Chinese market, factory and market visits, and valuable connections that could transform your business strategies. On the 4th to the 20th of October, Shenzhen CBG for China Trade Trip. If you want to be part of it, you don't need to miss it, as a matter of fact. Busemuyi, Fred Rosemary Wall, 0243 803596 And I say Estan Suo 0243-043-7008. And I Solomon and Suo 0556-799-127. And I Lethal Suo 0531019-150. So important, an opportunity to be part of the CBG China trade trip. No, can you say CBG? I say we stand with you. And him.
2: Yeah,
1: in Sweden, that's good. So, the weather is always number one. No?
2: I tell you, my guy Joseph Branham in Passas.
1: Yeah. A hot year, number one. And then cry a boom.
2: Okay, retirement. I'll be sure.
1: I do a shock a crack. Did you know? Party book or the
2: Uncle Pardon, BBA, come on. BBA, come on. Now, I'm in for questions in cheer. I mean, I come on. And I tear for out here.
1: Good.
2: Now, what a Roma. Boston Edges.
1: Yes.
2: Young MD. All right, fetch your honor. And they are now darkest.
1: Oh.
2: And tea, me and Falcon, yes, in a answering and coupon shra.
1: Wow.
2: And then quantum thing and holding womb.
1: What manage you quietly, pal?
2: Very, very. Kwanga papa no faso eto to boss in your man.
1: Yeah.
2: I said, say, young fool, and some EDBC, near to me, the Aqua Ghana, from Bia Mobian, Yanko Ponshan, Mamana Holding. Now, my memo police for Abasso. My name's Observer Sardina. Now, I'm saying, who's a canon of police when you stop or barrier and checkpoint to Biana? No, go if you are safe. Because of course, Bia.
1: We pick a crack.
2: Aha. But Prim would you know? I have observed. Efa market ne and now what can I then agenda 111? Now my MC said my boy and Kakro. Agenda 111 in Wahin was starting. Yen Yan MPP. Even do it as I say, agenda 111. 111 in Yan was starting. And now 20, and now 30, and now 40. As I see him, in Wahin, what you're doing? Then as I see a deck can hobby him. I promise you, I had it, will be Mr. President Mahama. You because I no grand audit training from 2012 Bay Hospital Kukunia. OCC Wagana. Ubi enim. Yeah, dear Danny Commercial. And NDC, yeah, Social Democrats. Inti nia ebeti mi abua o man fudoto ama wanga pomoding atuto ye akonia bedi atuto ye no. And ya dear ye betwen wefiho. Nemo 1 year sa audit na mine. Ni muse ya ka agenda 20 and not 30.
1: Do you say no more shots?
2: Sir, because who can 111? No, because we are abandoned 111 in a huge. Hey, who can cry? Ain't it a agenda?
1: I know, sir. At least, baby, 7, 8 completed. Now, the others now.
2: We, 8. If he 111 were becoming.
1: That's
2: you understand. Ain't it? Oh, man, no, you will see Cassa, I beat him, they acquire a precope. They say I'm fear with
1: the other side of it is that the health minister says that we partner private entities on a ebe.
2: Yes, since ebe do at work ra.
1: No, the agenda 111.
3: The promise for agenda 111.
1: What the health minister? Or see, we need say sika at a go. Initially, they said that they were going to complete 20 or 30.
3: Yeah.
1: Then the rest, then you're the Nkakwa.
2: Sir? So what did I say? You're betting me here. Now you're a private entity and a private sector be partner. Near the bottom line, they say,
1: you're
2: going to exactly. You're going to have some
1: fashion. You're going
2: to have some fashion. You're going to walk around and say, in fact, you're going to have some more magno. President Mahama, Matthew Onikasem, Wakan Wansem, Health Minister, Akan Wansem, ba budget mu wo chira dodo wo pesa afi wo beye nti ekoso na mum ye hu na dodo se sa 111 ne mu ahe no ye edu he
1: that's a very
2: edu grand 30 grand ezo ne aka 111 ne mu ye nka 30 asem ye nsha se ya
1: the 30 is being absorbed by government of the day
2: absolutely.
1: And then the previous administration had the trade and the one or other ones we were maybe an acronym kakra.
2: Did
1: they have cannon here? Now,
2: bricks and mortar.
1: Yeah, yeah.
2: So, what I say, as I said, you may be brave, better answer. Hey, and the pa, fine, you to me, Yankee. Now, so won't bricks in Mukakra. So, now the precious President Mahama says, Oba and Fiahini, into me. Ni adodo na maye na ye ntimen pese meka wanwa ni nyina enye ye sa
1: it's not possible
2: ya ko eganim na no so nkyere se sebise bi o market na abanery si no mfaso ni so o man o pese o digwa ade e dikan e bebia obetene digwa anye ye kura no se mpo nga nra ni 24 hours no pa obenya modern market ama yen ma menom ti ni enye bebia ko digwa
4: e for a whole
2: hold on e ya for
1: ah ti ni we
2: Tieni, I have for a whole district too. Uber kwa pem nofa. So what I say? Yende we pri. Inti aye the whole district, the entire district. No, no one gai baby back up. 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Edi ni gwa. And no so ne economic activities no. So what I say, Abana consider. Yan fa Ghana scan in sea market. But once you deserve say, once you benya one part of or a portion of the cake. Inti how we see a packaging name and for the gamek as a namu ye ni na bear the next 20 years mo babet naswia. Wobe jazz and em ringin arm and I say. Kwa mwa ye bida, mwa ya. 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See, I need to know. I'm not going to be there. Watch around the back, watching back, I could see one. And some man for a call. See, it's more. Some can say, "A demand driven, No, Obiang koto lie. Nipa baby, sir. An opportunity no general or council. See, I train say, "Mami, koko be the baby." See, answer. Koko ni si one. I'm not lying. Nako. It's a goodie. In it entire, it's an yard bunny. And I would deserve some so benya baby a conducive environment. I would bet me a quid wunga. And you cran a modern marketer. Ubenya baby a mofra. Totofu, I would do what you say. Betna. Do an actual and bibi kakra. And son and po, what you say? What bet you on your own animal? I got to ya own school. So, into your man, near Mecca, I was out in the morning.
1: All right.
2: Yen yan nominate, when ya ya. And can no anti man found fear would tree. I'm sure simple.
4: I want to agree with any PC on an issue. Why? My person may not agree on a assembly of cases. And I'm even also raise it.
2: Now,
4: which has to do with private sector. Now, I was say encourage no more bra into investing in our health facilities. Already, there were private hospitals. Ewa, oh my. But if a government has mooted an idea of just agenda 111, mm-hmm. now say
0: and pass a minister. And if you say, ain't me, yes, car. Now you drew baby, I could private should come in for me. Me no more yarding.
2: Absolutely,
0: I want to agree. I'm telling you, me no more yarding power because look, absolutely. The facility like you, James, have become once a week, and you'll be on the whisk car with me here. Banso is good. If we have them in other regions, sir, mm-hmm. at least there's access to health, sir. And you can even pay a little in addition to get good health. I think a healthy nation is a healthy, healthy people is a healthy nation. So I think that it will help, say, this idea of pushing a feather and then try to scout for proper investors. We have people in Saudi Arabia, we have people in Bahrain, whatever, ready, go and then meet with embassies. Let them meet with that business, chambers of commerce. Discuss with them. You have an opportunity for a hospital in Ghana. Now, so at the end of the day, we don't have investors.
1: Right.
0: It will help us out.
1: Right.
0: I think when they do, when they do,
2: hey, you're good.
0: Yeah. You should open up.
2: Don't fly one for Ghana, echo Dubai, cause they get medical health. And I mean, why?
1: That's correct.
2: What they be called India, what they be called South Africa. And to say, Ghana. Nebeboa, near the Bianabe, a bang. Now, won't come on a good day. I know when you know, do not your private entity or private facilities. And the money be any user, your mom pie say, as soon as you are present, Mahama, dear boy, may him ever cost you at
1: night. All right,
2: your mom pie say, I dream papa or more may you say, or better say, Ghana, betumpong, a quanga ro, maybe not, medicine muka, kuma say, a quingy. Oh, man, so fast, it will be, I won't say,
1: we
2: so. Absolutely. What you say?
1: Yes, you
2: and
1: me,
2: contract
1: baby, I'm a soft penny. Your friend is saying any more. No.
2: Yeah.
1: And so the police barrier. Na.
2: Baby, cry. I would see hospital. MPP at the end of one. If you walk out, say that sharp kept me. Say, why you so? I worry. Why you? You ain't even
1: yelling
2: in
1: our
2: man phone tone was in that. Sub you. What's the quantity and the effect?
1: See, Kakura
2: is scan what they are. This scan also, yeah. I'm not here. A year nearby knows you were dedicated funding for. Agenda 111. And we have to blame us. I don't know scandal on our fine year. And now you were dedicated funding for a crack Kumasi highway. Ninina, here, commodity here. Now so, kitten kitten, I have Babu and me, and you bet me genuine idea.
1: And in fish,
2: Ebbing, a yin yin yin yin puno. What do we need for, man? I can say. President Hama, where did you man?
1: Any PC Midas, Era Kamaldi Midas, but happy birthday to a year, Era Eben or Sidney Hokenim, Dorcas Adobia Aka. Happy birthday. Nasem Yanisel say, may God grant you all your heart desire and grow in Him if He ingeza. Oye Biafe, and Oyimia. Anna Eben. We didn't see my food in power, Miss Ventimetia Fachemi. It's a Mrs. Mrs. Dorcas Adobia Aka. Happy birthday, Sunko, and I'm Demo. Well, Raju, who will be Kana?
0: Well, Omar, I think, sir, there's no much to say except to say, sir, I am going to hammer on this unemployment issue.
1: All right. Okay. That's here, that's it. That's it.
0: I'm going to pay my mom. Boss, tomorrow, I need 133.
1: Once again, happy birthday, Dorcas Adobiaka. Happy birthday. Amen. And my friend, I wish you all the best. I also do the same. Have a great week. It's a fresh month. September 1. That is how far Ebenezer on your media be do. And to always be grateful. Not that you may say, ain't me your home fate, Nibia Mekao, and you may be our year, Ebu Shabia of him, and I should be our call. Just the mercies of God, and do what we do some pimpers. We're ready for September 1 and the positives.
2: Yeah, Lazy and Boots.
1: For more elections, no?
2: Yeah, elections.
1: Yeah, but my manager back will be a true year.
2: Very.
1: Quietly. I pray and hope said the head that when you know
2: you're being in every
1: people is here, yeah.
0: They are coping from us.
2: Delegate say,
1: yeah,
2: me know about coming in world bust,
1: yeah,
2: Matthias,
1: yeah,
2: Alebo,
1: yeah,
2: or your voter currently, or your voter regional youth organizer,
1: okay,
2: but Oreco for national deputy organizer,
1: okay,
2: in T. Ayana,
1: I'm consider,
2: or your one guy, Oman program being never cost NDC event BR.
1: Interesting. Once you do a recommendation,
2: losing team, yeah.
0: Let's see how it goes.

0: exceno, hay de fructuano.
1: It's not about the 90 minutes, it's what you put into the 90 minutes.
0: Soma yo krabano, wachimieru miensa, okusu kwenenim, edino betinyaye, patini nemo, wamboso, eye go!
1: It's not just about the win, it's about the will to win.
0: Soma yo twatina fefe!
1: It's not just about the jello, it's about what's inside.
2: It's not just about the game,
1: it's what you put into it.
0: A force to matome, you want to make a case of ya, sanse, or do woman.
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1: Matinafo, Electroland Castle will be a showroom of Potemu. 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

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And that day, work and happiness at Jumani Energy. Bosumi aswong. Ene juada. Ikatwo. Last day of the month, August. What you say? Nyame ni edi ni ye. Media minim situation a wo famu minim amane e ohaw kwadana de eto wo e wo sa e busumi a ye firi mu yi. Ba se bibi to wo a wani anye ho a ene woni mi nyina anya adwene ba ko se ye tu afiri se e ye hia ye tu afiri mu ye tu afiri. Hey, a dear beer, ya bo home pie a cha. Entimi and manifesti where a brabo moa. Sadiano, ye janho, a yabo sumi where a ye free moon. Ye just sadiano. Won't ya say 106.3 FM. So, and wasugusu a web beamu, and I no pay na UTA. Ye from me OPD, Wopebiadi. In fact, I can't say come on penny quancher for Tete Banafo. I wash you, Jumedia, dear mammy. Namidi, Jumedia, which yammy. If freezes a braha, a cop himself Premo Betwo on Ghana's finest 106.3 FM. Penny quancher for Nidoni. As it had been common, Mavis Malaika. Mavis say, Minim Crow with Friswell. Said your background this year. Are you a 05? Oh, babies of your group as well. When you babies, why I'm winning in groom? Over here, how of you quo? Any as you quo? Hey, did you present our baby? We have brought for 7-1. What is here? And until no pay, baby, be a web beam out and can woot him. When any impending foa, many one more AD, a jumain. If we say brack up himself, Premo Beto, life on our doom 106.3. One mentina. In fast, I can say, and coma DBS Industries Limited. Nay, open chance here. Ya 2D Carlin plus roofing sheet in one. What try am out 20 years warranty? No, not yes, I'm so amount discount. 10%. Umpi we a DNAP. 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hobbyum because the world is changing so you need to change. It is only in Africa. And I change it back. Ni entiase. If maybe by a cry, I can't Bible or your phone. So, you catch yourself. Hey, debi, debi, debi, hey. And so, ene, you're quite sorry.
your kind Bible, or your tablet, so your kind Bible, or your phone, so obi crank it up Bible, a seminal. It's so it is about you. Woo, ah, what time can you tell me now? How send a person better life in future? So, more and more time can you tell me? Yeah, papa, bidding a baby businesses on my case, a computer world. There, how can we adjust? We being father. Mo na me chief executive mo venue no mo bia bia businesses ndada nti e reassess ano you guys can also employed and kwada omo su ni wonim dia omo ni offices omo ni ejabi na mo mento omo na omo nsusu atimi abeye adwuma no so omfa so a wunya no because nye wankasa na wo ye the world is changing nti reassess ano your business has to run at the end of the day so because of that I was so timid. If I would be into Usika, I would know every month. I was so chem. It be qua, nebia kunifa. Sani, we are say, and pepper, so we are say, Conono. But if you have the knowledge, now bet me, we are say, adjust here. You go ahead. You don't pay no one. You don't split your salary at the end of the day. So what time can I say, me, you call us, me, nay, I would die. Way any words of motivation and pay, but then my life on a drum. 106.3 FM. So the world is changing. We are say yes, sir. Inti bosumi ya yebwe uremuin. 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Then so said you, yes, where you find yourself, nunti. Won't pe crow, you have to adjust. Sani, we are say, a movie on. But there was a cell, Udo, a fidia toa. Now, Timinka, now, Utim, in fast, like I say, Enco, Enfama, a DBS Industries Limited, in a open chance, and papa, Koho, Ubinya, Carlin, plus roofing sheet, me amount 10% discount, net me a boao, a manioma to me a conkan ye, and so a day amount. 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

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So weekend, the Jumedia who do a bear in the course, so I be one castle when it's some. I will feel it be. Yeah. 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And I'll call it. Wouldn't say you may dear Cassia Bacuana, a Ghana for a share Nimu crying, say, a becosona, a be happy, and it done Quaquia boy, Jumedino, a Jumedino Cuy, and Penufoco Jumedino, a titro coy. What? 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Dan kwaku ebwa. Papa no pay in check, I say, and call him for my own. You may dear Bambium and Akai. Oh, Kai. Answer back on so a course of food via multimedia. Democracy, you may dear. Oh, Abena Pukia in here. Your course of food, your Kai. If you fear no air banwa. Oh, Bao and Woody and Aquae. Now, Ghana, Francois, Waman, on America, Aquasi de Cosso, any a jai. Now, Otum for said to Nana Quaso Nana Omocoso Amode, a prophet Rojan, so Aquae. Nam say yes, Aquadaway, wound in South Ran on him penny for a tune said he. 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

S Industries Limited or Carlin Plus Roofing Sheet no and for mount or for young coupon domo abuana and a as I see and crow for air talk. Now yeah Jeffrey on 7 year born. If you cry to us as he went to me and see dying, no the woofy at us for us as he so. What the idea? Yamia Dumwa Bwawa mwa I say a drew so about 9 swa. And yeah, hooray! A Kamfu DBS Industries Limited. One chance in Carlin Plus Roofing Sheet, you know, and the amount will be you so, and the above dinosaur. Over 20 years, and still counting. And chance, you know, or how be a chimabia enter into a trap, the amount 20 years warranty. As a chance in a crown, you perceive a chess, ya dear sober pupo, there be that. And untishan and so, sir, it's the amount 20 years warranty, and see dear crater, chess, eh, here no walk on. Yet be a dear, see, eh, yo. Janope Uti and Kana Uti, na a warehouse. We will be a Airbnb dine and a UCC, open saw ball dancer, and my Adano Esihua, and go for feeling on Unusampa, what they are the papa and I a dino. They say rent control crisis over 2 demoa. Me and Unusa, why upgrading? It's here be an hour upgrading. You should DBS Industries Limited, one chance. What him say, Bidum Swab, Bomber Dance Watcher. I was saying chance in Omututu free dinosaur, then so much human because they leak here. If I chop, yen your renovation, Ghana for MP, Africans, say Adiano answer completely. Yen yer, Mr. Ober renovation at Wanichemu, our DBS Industries Limited, a banning chance in the Amister, no one to drink common, our Homer True Force number no, AS 0543 286 637. 0543 286 637. There you hear Chakwine. Ewo DBS building mu. Ewo papaye restaurant ho. Eho any a bang. Channel so say. Asante Mantem Greater Kumasi. We are there. Onsu number nini. 0506004242. 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We did there. Yeah, new roofing expert. 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
0: Ah, can't you guys sing this beautiful song?
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0: 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Can't you guys sing?
2: Yeah, tida, but
3: Mimitida.
0: Ozi.
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0: Okay, see. 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

0: One tida. 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Asa, and then you have a better 2 years. Wow, no more.
1: Not yet,
0: you know. It's not, woman, tell my woman, but we shall
1: no more.
0: Oh, sir. So you don't know this song?
1: No.
0: Come and shower. Or bring some for me, no moon. Or the me and near or pet into Monte, you're not rather.
1: My problem.
0: Wow. Okay, so my musa. Ah, ketesia, me say ma faola, la la,
2: anything ma fao.
0: Come on, Kuni. I know the land. I know me say hona ne ba yo, ana. Emu hona, na de na moka. If you say the na, I hana de moka. Okay, I don't want to waste your time. Anyway, my name is OPD. OPBD. Let me name say. Any. You may dear who will be across or Ghana, ha, your canal, a year tourism, noa, a moon, semua, more money the face of it. The Persebi Busa, one more tea and canal pay a ETA, Miss Tourism. A dear and a buyer, dear and a more year. Why any push him, Emma Mura, said you may dear one, and ne, make I said you did third, why do you did second, why do you did first, why? I'm in Mushia, no work and happiness, one of pay. Ah, and you are made boy, Mose, Montiasi. My minister, starting free.
3: Okay,
0: I say, you're busy. Aye,
3: maybe, say, be. Papa, show me my chin, your telephone, you know, my moon, you know, chin. Your friend, me don't feel but me, stage name Okra. My patch, then a pushy, yeah, Maya. Se bi adishia ewo ye ni so nti ye ti se bibi se e ko so and then e be my opportunity no to learn more about your tourism sites and your culture no ye fa e to ye hu se ye pese ye shia nti ye fa ye hu ye no and your contact ye na ye join ye nya me adom ye call auditions no so no ye try ye best e ma organizations no FI. And under your
0: yeah, organizations, you know, my mention what are some of the qualities that not or more everything?
3: Okay. Well, Miss Tourism Organization, you know, understands the way of life of Ghanaians. And yeah, you your cool school. I can see it. But omuhu say, oh, when you are brave, opeso oshia, o nimbat opeso oshia, my sister Oha say, once in a Ghana, sir, into unshed and nim ya mamre. But omuhu say, bibi sinanis opeso oshia, wabagan opeso hum, baby of free opeso tenia masse, into omu fowl, no ma ye wee.
0: No,
3: sana, I dena quay.
0: O ma polish,
3: that's it. Yes, sir,
1: opeso
3: oshia.
0: Into my man, shy home fit.
3: Oh, David,
0: I'm a friend.
1: David.
0: I'm a friend. I'm a friend.
3: Yeah, that's a plus.
0: Yes.
3: A plus.
0: Okay, I'm a friend. Okay, I'm a friend. Oh, I'm sorry anyway. Oh, please forgive me. Yeah, I'm so sorry anyway. Your friend is OPD. And so only that is the main reason why Musa said, "Oh my, I want
1: it." Oh, David, our friend cry. You are more different types, and you say you are
3: when you go inside the no count.
1: Buy, send you will see carry one. Oh, okay. Send you will see nante. There are lots of things.
0: So, in a way, you know, you need to portray a certain kind of life. And on a cross, I want to say, "Oh, fear, who portray a better Anna?"
3: Yeah, and into a more campy. That's the beauty of my tourism Ghana. No more campaign, no much ready. They will say, yeah, yeah. Until they will tell of your crown, no, say, won't me any name, be brow, bow, be sheer.
0: My main call, I won't fail. What are some of the challenges that one has through this beautiful year? Oku Remono, oh, fair, moi, Obekasa, we may be a name, no, no, a coin be so. Oh, yes.
4: Oh, PD, where the Ope be it, you and it's Ope be it.
0: When a general does in Temuan, bet me the new may be a fair inside, but what do you respond to my question?
4: I can say
0: what you say.
4: Mpacho mechia ubibia wede obe fosi ya igbenia manaka nchui nti mpacho mfanche mense mankani ya ya frame Agnes Nuoza but Miss Tourism no me use stage name Akpe. But some of our queen away that maybe some for new BRC, especially Agatha Youth Connect. I'm saying thank you once again live on radio. What are some of the challenges? Okay, so just as our queen mentioned, omo campaign, and now him say, oh fear, oh mama, no papa, to the opposite ye be no obey. Time opposite, oh sorry, no best sorry. But camping is a place of discipline where they know that we are all from.
0: Bro, for so day. And when we catch you, no pass, was one tip you know, and we catch you near. Look at the way I walk. Just say. Got to us, my babe.
4: Oh, baby.
0: I like the way you mention my name.
4: Oh, hey, that's so. So it was a place of discipline. Mm. Time out, I was so sorry, woho. Time I was so didi woho. So it helped us be reformed. Sorry. Mm. Oh sorry, na se opese o didi 6 o'clock. I nim se wese we juma ansa. So it really shaped us, and we were camped for a month. So the first few days, no, na inge easy sa. You see, we had to adapt and adjust, and that was the challenge. But after that, we had very good chaperones who helped us to know what we needed to know, who always corrected us. So it
0: no be a petri o muntem. No be a petri bi. Ewo muntem. Oh yeah, yes sir. With us. When was I as we say, you know, na ne petri petri bi aba, ye shi asano ye ntem sano eh eh minimara.
4: Na nga me adunye ina ni ewo line mu. Na na ye
0: petri petri line mu.
4: Devi na petri petri.
0: Enti ye se wono UK na free buy ana.
1: Mpacho
0: UK, which part of the UK?
1: So I lived, let me introduce myself.
0: No, okay.
1: Good morning everyone. Mamuni na Aching, your friend me adjoin your
0: con. Can I know Casa?
1: Your friend me adjoin your con or will she suffer or adjust suffer for short. And first of all, I'd like to say a big thank you to all my family. I know my mom and my siblings are watching me right now on YouTube. And also a big thank you to my dad for all the support that he gave me. But unfortunately, I mean you what you came when you were
0: home. Wow. MZ, man's on here, bro. For him, say, bro, what did I give you? Wow.
1: Thank you.
0: Into UK. Now, do you want to
1: Because now I'm facing mission about. Let me say, Mission Yamam, right? And I'm who said tourism, not a cover our history, our culture, our tourism, music, not a cover sa aspect in it now. So I knew this would be the most beneficial one.
0: Yankupun Shramo.
4: Amen.
1: That's
0: and we've been seeing such programs across all Africa, especially. Now, I know, kind of me who say, Yamma Kra Hofe. Now, I know, Minim Samati, video be a atro guo, Yasisunyane, Gerbako. But then Sako can be no after. I said, what gained this recognition? We mean every Messan cry tear cry as a woo. After you won't cry a tear cry, I say, oh, yeah, I care, I can some. Sansem, we know. Mati be no teano. Like, Mohun say.
1: Oh, it can't see an India, yam share kakra because once I. Oko platform bisa na I was so sure when I'm on 2 years Oko wantian tene usi ya unyama because like when you're sa platform now there are lots of people that will be taking pictures of you because they will honu mana or bawa to order that like ope baby di enya unten also we show unyama nyama uye ni esede baya BBC intimate osa.
0: So in the next years, life after Miss Tourism, what is there? Yehu mo say, mo ba be yeden, ye ba be yusu mo picture di abe chocho, ni ye di ateta cocoa processing company wa mo chocolate mo, and I like I, because after this no, eh sa abe hu no biyehu mo no aware mo, then nipa na yusu ana afi ma o afi ye be hu ni say, me say I oni ni kuni, oh ana eke say life after we know.
4: Okay, welcome Coco Ebie, and special greetings to Fair Afrique Chocolate Factory. God bless you all for your good
0: work.
4: In the next 3 years from here, yeah, na minim say need as for said.
0: Ube ware.
4: I worry about him buying a priority.
0: More boyfriends, yeah. More boyfriends.
4: And I would be that question. I would be saying,
0: hey, let me tell you. Somebody somewhere, and so what you say, and so hey, and oh, here might be to say, no, my tango, what you say, a personal question, but you can decide not to. Now, who will be there?
3: A personal question.
0: Jim FM. Any more trust me?
4: So, I say, in the next few years, no. As young ladies as we are, we want to be ladies who inspire other ladies to do more. Send our canoe. Say flyer bibe ba ne nye se oh Miss Tourism second princess now Korea bibi and I say bibi no. But second princess has put this project up in this town, has helped this young lady to do this, has helped this young man to do this. And as ye bit me aye and this is a collaboration. Ye di edin beto so na Miss Tourism edina kweni. And now from there to we are also
0: by saying nanka sami jam fi godi.
4: What ya say? What
0: ya say? Go on your tour, yes, you cry. You will be a guinea spray, yes, Brad. You
1: was a seven day crack, and now context in the Yanya and your destination and your vehicle. I know, say, you're in a 1 year bar. After 1 year, no, it doesn't end there. This is an opportunity that we've been given an ambassadorial role at Yanya for the rest of our lives.
4: Exactly.
1: So we will carry on promoting Ghana, our tourist destinations. You will come with some part. So did they read that?
4: Exactly.
1: Yeah, so it doesn't end there. It's a vehicle that we're using to drive around everywhere we go to spread the good news.
0: Okay. Madam, I said, maybe she had my own more camera for seeing my head. I have a Thomas, so I mean to be in Kabinti. You will have more than a source one for your story. So, fine.
3: Okay. Since the day, can I say that was sick? Say, Mama is our queen, and I now say, Nelsumbo and Kaya Chaprons.
0: Who of you, Ocasano? On say, or by home of a nice or Casanas and Nukum Kakra. It's Wignam, Kruben,
3: me free Bunu East. But Miss Tourism won't represent two region because you promote Ghana. And there was a Bibi Fao before.
0: Okay, to be given a Hufa or represent
3: Greater Accra.
0: Oh, okay. My Greater Accra and
3: not. Okay, to Michia Nema. I go Ghana man beef. I show me okra. Membanye de omanye. The choice say, I go Ghana for your friend me okra. Miss Ramun Samun Shira. As a chen to Michia.
0: Where do you want my name?
3: Midiga kinki ke papo shito
4: ke papo shito anka ke
0: papo abi sha ma manage ye wo meto ma mu nti no
3: okay
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1: I'm pissed off no nation I see what could you try na dey bi oh it's so sad
0: so ube huna media ni bi so ne o ba bi akoda na video no aba bonte yase mame no fo che se enioma e koso no se se ano de mo mi nwe hu ye
3: but please I would like to say something when say sometimes u be popular or when you get the exposure a lot of things happen you might as human we cannot be too smart nepa nema bebre ac na ye nipa nema bi say no about to happen I think say yeah as individuals and say nema bi so basana my enye ni bebre to say we expect the person to be too perfect
1: exactly
3: because we are not obia one differences say nema bi say
0: nema so obia wanya that
1: opportunity
4: na I
0: know why no go say a man be 30,000 US dollars. And the second one, what the fine. You can't.
3: That's what I'm saying, that we can never be too perfect. Like, you get
0: no, no, no, no. Then they quell the thing.
4: Sometimes
0: you see, they quell the thing. Say, a spiritual. Look at recently. Yeah, Barowski. He has me a. Of course, we are not so. You go no UK. One man joy. And also, you can once a Ghana High Commission for Aku was all more than Ghana. Oh, and you may be see what celebrities are quite money. One more in the world recognition, you know. And you may be see where you are quite which, of course, I'm waiting for you to hear me about Empire. Now, see, I hear you.
3: We
5: pray that as you hear in Ghana, Father, let our impact be positive. Let it bring glory to your name and not shame to your name. As we are representing you, may we represent your qualities. May any form of scandal be taken off any person who is in the media, who is just a celebrity, who is definitely representing you. We pray that may your blood mark them and may their lives represent you in the name of Jesus. Amen.
0: Amen. Amen. Amen. You do a man sick a show, Monsa, no man miss you, Susicano. Your mompire. We pray a topic, Yanko, your mompire.
5: Father, your word says that strike the shepherd and the flock will flee. Leaders into your hands. Leaders in politics, leaders in religion, leaders in health, we pray committing them into your hands. Leaders in governance, we pray that may you give them that wisdom that you gave Solomon to know that they are supposed to govern a nation and not to break it down in the name of Jesus. We pray that the misuse of funds should just be abolished in their system. Their rule should bring glory to your name so that Ghana will continue to excel as it should. In the name of Jesus, we have prayed again with so much thanksgiving. Amen.
0: Mommy, mom, pie, and fa, your candy for your politicians. Sometimes when they are making decisions be what a neat meaning. Say, or more honorable making decisions, and your mom, pie, say. It will be meaningful to us, we being the citizens.
5: Father, we are praying in the name of Jesus, committing our leaders into your hands, O Lord. We are praying, O Lord, that may all our leaders just know how to lead, O God. They are leaders for a reason, and let that purpose be brought to light in the name of Jesus, so we would always excel to the glory of your name. In the name of Jesus, amen.
0: Mom pious if ye unkon we be the mwa a disturb ya bra boy and canko send ne ubi a celebrity a dear bechin na a kwakwa de be and sometimes I dear no yem pese ube rich him. The moment you reach to that point, you know, it will cut your life short. Go ha udi 40 years na ubi a fifure a setting be a set yama mema ne ma a woofy a setting be a set yama man and mema woofy in a sense that unya warem kwa pe ube nya problem. Yem break is our chain, I that busum in the mighty name of Jesus.
5: Lord, your word says that there is a name above all names, and that name is Jesus Christ. At the mention of the name of Jesus, every name has bowed. Jesus is Lord. Therefore, we pray and we decree, declaring that we are marked by the blood of Jesus. Therefore, we are in the family of Jesus. Everything that works together for our good. For we love the Lord and are called according to His purpose. We pray that if there is any form of marital breakages, any form of bondages, any form of generational curses that are having holds on our generations, we break in the name of Jesus. The blood of Jesus speaks louder things than it can. At the mention of the name of Jesus, every knee must bow and every tongue shall confess that Jesus is Lord. Therefore, we come against
0: it.
5: Amen.
0: Why are we having a warrant of you? Because I said, we need to buy a book. What? We are prayer warrior for him beyond. What a kind of crack. Hey! Where do you mean my opportunity by where you know what you are? But we are good. Oh, Sam, we are meeting. You can realize, oh no, I break a crab. And you're back to the matter. Open and closer. Go to here. Yamin Shramo. Yanko Pon won bless him. Or more quaint to be a quaint. If you say in see what my name, I don't do for nipa, but one my tire, you may dear who do say. Minya, this beautiful encounter, may I sometimes interview them, but mono, may unse nyanko pwane de mona. Yamin Shramo.
6: Yes, yes, yes.
0: Well, that's why I'm on here, say, Bema, no, Semi. Because of.

0: Nafo, Electroland Castle will be a showroom of Potemu. Naye be, ya sandy homeland and swat home. Say, say, and apart from some of it, me at home with TVs, gas cookers, kettles, microwave, ninia kikahono, move to Miswa Pomon Nemu Konya, plates, Nemun tree, ninia kikahunina, awa ye branch bakwa, your friend homeland. And it just a man won't want to say, so we did our Electrolanda. You bet me at front, our bed, she at Eddie Kessie. I face so you will Nasco selected promotion via ye. So we'll talk about quiet. Betcha bakwa ka on. And waiting so Madina, Yashada Mamo special price o. Fala! Yatitin Yamani Sunina Mamu. Madina, ye don't want some baby. Kahuna bra Madina Taxi Rank, opposite Echo Bank. Mumro, Namubenya Samsung, TCL, Media, and in Nasco Papa. Nemu Kai say, Homelanders who waho. Electroland prices ye. Fala! Ye shome ni Electroland. Bia bakwa, e won nemu nyama, e fenande board daffer.
1: Ujam, girl, be a messy macuno. Hey, which our wife we are?
2: Oh, what do you sorry for the disappointment?
1: What then?
2: Menya and my wife.
1: What?
2: Why? 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
3: 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Darling.
2: Yes.
3: I don't want to see this, your friend, in this house again.
2: Okay, my wife is CP.
1: What?
2: Oh, PAP.
1: Oh.
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2: Key, guess be about woman skin there, that's what's in motorway.
1: Wow, you're from Cobos on Jana.
2: Expensive ladies say, and we have a sister's skin, Papa BC. You're betting your mocha.
3: Emma, Yatumon, come on. 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
1: If you fear, because he Batman,
0: Quade,
1: good back,
0: or Prof. Wally Lord Kenya.
1: I can go on and on and on.
0: Yes, celebrating those sounds and memories to Quest from Kosokra.
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0: My insure of the dome,
1: La Palm Royal Beach Hotel.
0: A theater, 2nd October 2026.
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I was so to him last talk. Past ventures will catch you dragging Sabeka Agbeve Typha Ibi, the pioneers of herbal medicine, Agbeve Herbal Center, Onukrea Nampakofa Agbeve, Tonic Diaba, Ne, ATT, a year, menstrual disorder,

0: 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Didn't you hear him, sir? How do you know? Say, when him say the next assemble start 2026, you know, yeah, then Kaibona to Ghana for 8 years. Yanko Pwanya Adom, Yanya 32 contestants, 1 crown. Who takes it? Now, yenya talented contestants are making say the next Asempa start 2026. Yanko Ponya Adoma, 1 crown. So it's about say you have the voice, confidence. Now, all knowledge, all the charisma, all the command. When you grab the microphone, enunti, so what's an human idea? Ye chusu uno. 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
0: So mami woni mu. Why sorry me? I sorry member why?
1: Already Jacobo. 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
0: 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Already one same niye niye kena. Where they? Into one in the nansa nansa.
1: Yes, one say niye ma bebre oho ankro for di same ankro for.
2: Already akasa prayer.
1: 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Na say niye. 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
0: ekuma mazimbi afrɛ me na ma mazimbi
3: ah opi de
0: na te say
3: nyamia to me ho ye
0: ah
3: le chie ti ko bi na
0: ene ba ne se na hu se wo e ah wo chie ti efu yi
3: me ma me so ko ba na to wo se we ji me di nu ya I disagree with her wo ka te But they are so very wonderful, beautiful, handsome people around. If you depend on God, our God is a faithful God. And he can share and say, oh, see, many a bay. So again, also, Muni and Sanano, but your tree sign. You are a woman of God. Yes, oh no, I quit the war.
0: May I say, Sakuma no Tiana, me busan, answer me busan, Mr. Chihuan.
3: I have been a sex educator for years and I'm still educating. I know people go other side there because of the blessing program. What has happened? What has happened? People are listening to us. Your station, you know, is so
0: yeah.
3: And it's all about the Bible. I don't want Uncle, won't you? Don't abstain. Nobody have abstained and married her. Married 9 years. That means they were not truthful to themselves. But when you ask God, He's a faithful God, and our God is crystal clear. There are no doubts in God's answers.
0: Akuma, you better say pa. Okay. And.
1: OPD ma menchira wa ade na se enipa bebre na wale eh amoni oba anda eh ah sa aware na egu ene wa awale egu wo wiase e bebre ne ntia meka kire o sa wo opɛ wo ba na study no woni ne nansa no ne ntia meka sa no ya aware bebre wo hono ma OPD woni nanna but aware ni wie so se wo mpɛ eno so wagyai no eno so be ne dai eno so be ne dai. The Bible ne kan dia wo ho but oni oba na nda wo
0: asem we unim
1: oni na nda wa ye ne ho ade e oware ni wie nsu wa gya no
0: mami mi line na nkrofom ramu because ma hu se aspake a certain kind of fire BCC ama me hu loyalty insurance retapia ATA o de bibia ba o se or say Akuma is right, beba. Malik, and so your officer, or say Utie, or say Opi, you are funny, or say I also disagree with her. Okay, now

0: mo a mo think am mo tin an opay me sremo e spiritual matters but I say aba hunam ni kakra but sometimes we be fine say hunam ni but not all battle in the spiritual realm sometimes we be fine say a spiritual realm na a spiritual there but not all kun hunam ni so e both ways so for my kind we say so we be here an enka we no answer Pacho, what do you say? 0302216561. 0302216562. My mintier wants what you mean today. And behind the scenes, before Obi do, Obi Krabbe call otters and crow. I read under that. And San Odin call. Yeah, we know. We hear your name. Inti et a saying. Sanity, a Bible, no. Timmy Busan, me question. Ah, let me name say. Moa mutiers, moso so moso. Momo interest about Simimu. Bass of mommy, oh, nothing. Okay, I'm quite home. Yeah, hello.
1: Good morning.
0: Morning, opinion too.
1: Yeah. If I'll show. Hello, Mike, too.
0: OPD, Nye.
1: OPD.
0: OPD, Eddie.
1: Pacho media also for me, kind of my supporting up. Because no showroom got talk car. Yeah, my old try engine once. The Ford, you want one room. But I walk off, I go fear. The problem me back is here. Obey you say from Kana Edin. And just of my
0: Bible, no, Bible to you. Yeah, you see Bible, no, na the meaning of Bible is basic instructions before leaving earth. Obey, we are saying, Obey, and only a day at all this while. In the Bible, no, and Casa, and Chessa, wouldn't announce and walk away. No,
1: OPD, the enemy say, the old Bible, Munu, you ain't to me, Dinning in a Suda. Obi natural Bible no my o ye gina tum but enye ni nyina Jim FM tim ba cho mi dia no
0: be da so me fa fre for no so ya hello why no so hello hello
2: hello
0: obeni yen tio
2: OPD
0: OPD
2: oh OPD topic kid of cattle of man say me penance and proper party to me ten voice ah
0: no ade he
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0: Mm. As I say, we wish you would be a better so very yet. And what can I say? Wow, Banner, as a man, mano, a situation to Fini to woman a catcher was winding to Timichi, say, but yes, yeah. I'm fair for ya. Hello, a topic and I a credit card. Yeah, yeah, hello.
3: Hello,
0: open you and you.
3: OPD.
0: OPD.
3: So, my
0: minute,
3: I think I can 100%.
0: 100% I say. You need answer.
3: 100% pa. As much of money can the OCD. 100%.
0: They say Ghana for me, my dear. Be a chapter. Imo mo sa na mbeka.
3: Anya sa na mbeka. OCD. Awali ayo good never sa situation. You know. Anya some kutuwa wo.
0: Ah, we just saw mo aman test ya rena wari ne good so much.
3: Pa.
0: We just say mani bisubai.
3: Bisubai. Yes, what you saying? We just anya some kutuwa.
0: Me da asima mi fa fre for nusu. Oh yeah, hello. Hello?
4: Hello?
0: Open the end to
4: you. Yo, Mila Masi. I'm not sure what you said. And then your Bible written, and you did it while you. You don't go to class and say, who China? No, Bano, or you will be any of them holding out. Yes, it's begging, and a man can't get, and then over there is idea. When you're not saying, you know, what you baby? Now, what do you say? Who can I? Who be can I? My idea, no one, any back, me and Suono, and be another be our Rafano. Would you now the Babish Yano? And Fakurak. I really go out here, Madame.
0: papa me hwa wo mfie no kwa animu kakra wo se ene ni virgin wo
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7: medas
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7: you say
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0: bedas prophetess blessing me ye benya o contact number no na do do I think ATA yen
7: okay
0: wo how be done so we will call person no soon
7: you
0: na da bene da bene na otena se
7: me number ne 0530 0530 94 91 88 88 0530 94 91 88 88 0530 94 91 88 88 and afi ochina nya me adma metena se no pan na yo clock pepe na matena se na me ye counseling be pa cho baby bia ofri baby onya bedua brekuma my here 44 janshia would be sase wo kwa erade akasa moto rider fo ne ho no obia e de obeba an wo do my here 44 bisa moto rider fo ne se obia e de obeba ai erade akasa
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7: me worry e de ba me worry ye no sa brene na me meye
0: Who may prophetess?
7: Me worry na misa. 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
7: A worry no. 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
0: Yeah.
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0: 0530 0590 81 81 81 88 88 0530 94 94 81 88 88 Ghana Horticulture Expo 2026 eba so nyankopon ya domo a 3rd to 5th September 2026 ewo Palm Convention Center ewo La Palm in Accra bomodina inshia ho ma 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I check Ghana Horticulture Expo 2026. 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

0: And I make kind news here, man. 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Yeah, call holidays. 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Yeah, tires idea. No, crying. 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
1: Okay.
0: Maybe I'll be fine. I miss you, girl.
1: We are too much.
0: Touche, Mario.
1: We are versatile.
0: Nah. We're not going to miss you.
1: I'm not going to miss you.
0: I'm not going to miss you. I'm not going to miss you. I'm not going to miss you. I'm not going to miss you. I'm not going to miss you. I'm not going to miss you. I'm not going to miss you. I'm not going to miss you. I'm not going to miss you. I'm not going to miss you. I'm not going to miss you. I'm not going to miss you. I'm not going to miss you. I'm not going to miss you. I'm not going to miss you. I'm not going to miss you. I'm not going to miss you. I'm not going to miss you. I'm not going to miss you. I'm not going to miss you. I'm not going to miss you. I'm not going to miss you. I'm not going to miss you. I'm not going to miss you. I'm not going to miss you. I'm not going to miss you. I'm not going to miss you. I'm not going to miss you. I'm not going to miss you. I'm not going to miss you. I'm not going to miss you. I'm not going to miss you. I'm not going to miss you. I'm not going to miss you. I'm not going to miss you. I'm not going to miss you. I'm not

0: Premier to higher dome 106.3 FM Shira 104.5 affiliate to ha any adun and so Facebook and YouTube nyina eka ho bi na wie yes on sem na na made ba de ani mu bi ene se ene ye munyi mu aso me se fa mo bua pagya enam so emeku kese a wonom eye wo made fa ngudi dwuma wate ye de atudwa se aban ye to a dead affair, more boss one, a bit me and catch a be free so near home hurrying.
1: Now, GLTCC, one more so, yes, a banner sent you at the back of the baffum. What would you mark what you almost say? And young one was say, fun when the block was ra, Lord Fels, one more better to so.
0: Open me, Johnson, as you don't get here, say, Nanano, any abosun, you are signing an animal ukro. Sam on your four, any him for so, I'm back in our sense, I seen him galam say, swa, one more fine chain, an anonym on your four, da.
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4: Total term, I expect to say my best in my currency, you know, because a born the German is on a free band, they are buying to Nyahoshi. They are buying to my Abana boy in the short term, say, we must see, you know, I appreciate it against the dollar. The appreciation on Kwame to my bonus to Africa, Kratana, on the Kugana citizens, so I stand, you know. of the account. So if they see the money to appreciate well, you must see the media here. Now the two Ghana cities crack a month. These are born with me around 16 Ghana cities, 50 pesos per liter. So the focus for government for me is that urban bodies still be appreciating in the short term to allow for some of these price reductions. Now, economy now is quite, I would say, must be appreciating. City appreciation, no, one, the Bank of Ghana basically dollar, the dollar number two, the gold, food that now, you know, the big interest, you can even any abyss of control. Now, I must be so I appreciate it. The more city we appreciate, you know, now, am I a bonus, so for now, we are one. So I think the focus for us in the short term, I think, anything must be, you know, I appreciate it against the dollar.
0: Benjamin Nsia, wo ye energy expert nene ena hote yenu.
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5: Adam Kasianim, any. The tennis, Bible so many, and I'm increasing fuel prices. I call by diesel call around 19 cities, and I petrol the answer cost for Accra. But the plan was that given the quantum of increase at that time, many are the bit me absorb for into operational cost and bill. Yes, they pass on the cost. It is shy as a group, and the two bones said, then the bit me I found. Then we didn't call Sonana, Yenya, Kerfia, Bemobile, a man said, Overfa, two cities, a few. From 19 cities, about around 17 cities. Well, that time, Sonana said, if 17 on a normal tomb, they call 19. And Tina Sabani and Tumwa, there wasn't any justification. A band of two cities, Nana, a say, a cost of a tomb, a giant, a day, a concom. I was obeying for 1 month. 1 month in them, and then a baby. Very vertical. And see, a very group who near consider moving here to the sign. I could be an agent. And for now, I can't say definite, say, you're a tomb and I am to back the tomb and you want to say, maybe I'm not making an idea. I'm not buying the start to see the relief on this.
1: And now what's your notes here, Manuel Hine? And now what the ancient Muama Warno was one no one to make Kansi Sudia, a session to add in one betum, Nemono, so one more tumua, and your no one. Now, what you yanon your senior, your mom painting a GPR to you, your crash sanker for what my yumua, woman in a kubatang, and a GPR to you, Romosia, a bemo, and to see a crash into a yasama, your 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
6: Jimmy, no, because any chance the last price window no ever back. Into the near projection, if you could not say, two cities, the best time about the car price in the movie. Into Penny Fonso, yet they are not the area and the people who say reflective of pump. Into your cotofu and your goons are reflective of pump. So now say about the Ababe Kahua. Any natural and commodia you could be in now. Omo yes, the ancient chance of some enemy and two said the Abbe and Comberhena near my back from natural engineer and muff of the Abana Sati and Ezra and Shakika and Yamabu. 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
11: Oh, the process was really very fair. The process, I believe, was fair. It was firm. And in fact, there was a lot of frank discussion. The caliber of the committee is not small. The way they pose certain questions that even I had not anticipated. Some of them, I definitely am going to include them in my strategy planning for the party going to 2028. Trust me, the committee has been, the caliber is good. And I think it's good.
1: And yeah, or rapport, I went to me a foco, one get penia, what press a part in the Bemana Quenya, no good do my name said Jem Tinani, Nicanati, and not young Quahomaso, Akua, Kofia Kowachum, our MPP, one more headquarters, one young Quadia Misano, and Penny Forno said, Dum, you know, and then the one more to Mano, and more hen, our baby, now saying the Hormosu et ye, Akua, my high.
12: Abraham Josu,
1: and Yamakosom, a bimavie, and Nasafino Bessassi.
12: Said the Ubo, Europe, Palafoco, Neno, only Nipa, UBPM, our part, betting committee, and Kane. On the way, we need the airport. I mean, Nipa, what's name of a tossum, you know, a year I don't wear to. On so best, Mammy, and me, and Santomini, and on us where we are with free her. If the other room so a year for a change, the man, Tia Yako, Yaw, or no so, Fabri, or no anything penny for any more, one motor to Nano, and take the other era from a crab on so a bit more high, or no ever be changed. Womuvia, now for your drunos, and now or non so covia. Ever general secretary for no so, and also Justin from Pokovia, and I won't much as I said, Uni Kamera, Uvia, Eugene, ever to us, the West Atta, ever to us, and after Dr. Charles Damana, don't know our friend Dr. China, or no so out to us, other pair, FNG, Abena, and at the National Treasure for no so, and also Alfred Thompson, and the Biddy Kamba, now Collins, Munchery, Miyama, Abba, now for Hajia, Saida Ahmed, and so Abba, we. And in the power of the Mukwan and the Umbabi team, our hand missing. And that a joy that you could see Yawada and a penny for the SC one of one at the air veteran. Now with PM war, and if I'm on your cool, my chair, yeah, I woke up completely a hayanwa, which means that Abamba Force Waha, yeah, we must see Pim, any more on the shame called a shame, but yeah, to say Bambo also wants some equanimo pie. Party at the top one idea. One of my said, then he has a best to go on or bar. And then call for Bakumi and be eternity. Now, if you want to know about the year, human, I want the year the eternity. But we pay more had ya. The dear air cost of the pair about the corners, about the corners or so. Yeah, my missus in the other part, a down on one almost in an hour, half papa who sank manum and even Macono, no more Kangano, or Honmobia, one more air to stamp and inflating an anno. In the hour, how do we say, as we say, an age of Mediano. Every baby and nothing, and one man you bring around, and now you're the address at TV with you. I do mess them.
1: I call one money a juma and told you for any two to four ma. Now, dear baby, and you may uncon continue on CMU dear. Now, dear Carodia Babaka, coffee. I call what you were NPP headquarters. Dear Kosho Honor, we know a house here with election headquarters. 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
0: 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One no air by Seno, what did she sacrifice for Obama, you quunum, or bepe one more winning, dear, and Yam Pesampesa, who duano, one more ya, dear no Bissabisaha, dear Nacoso, her hat to say, near Bob Boninianum, or my Shemudia Brano, Buono di Atoponoso, was a sense you see in a crazy and Pania Shasia cried yet to me. And this one, no John Bordu, where a Dahoman playing, say, one no more de manu idea. Wa shisha ni yomache se diye siye nukurani ya miyaduma ebi nsi biye mu.
13: New Patriotic Party throughout all the FIUP in any man in our account. Throughout our history. Oh, Petama, yeah, dear pa in parliamentary elections, sir. 2016. In our 16, that is first. Oh, second best time, yeah, dear pa, so 2020. We meet chairman for speaking to chairman, he told us, we should give them the opportunity to do proper analysis of the constituency. Need to be interested, need to be the right candidate for us to win the election. We are in this politics to win. This is not an NGO. Politics, our political parties are not welfare society or philanthropic society. Our primary goal is to win. If we want to get majority in parliament, that will make our presidential kind of automatic president. But from 1992, any party will be winning parliamentary majority via presidential and year bonus manner. So there may be instances, sir. For instance, in the year 2008, if Akufo-Addo had won outright, would have been in minority in parliament. Did this thing about 137, 137, I see before, even that one was worse.
0: And a job would do na yin wanna come at church the moon. Na eh na a binomakase. Oh penny or yet for penny sabre ya Justin Kodia Frimpon. One on in me no montam yes and some free champion and a dionum you know about to a quatu ya. Ama nyokuwa ni sewo, uya chulafu wapeni, uonye adie. 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
13: Na, ayye, me personal juma.
14: Debi.
13: 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Me company, ya friend Shukra.
14: Okay.
13: Ghana Limited. So, me pechive ya zaka, ibi ya memfano. Because ibi o ni real estate experience and background. But we di ya MPP company. Enye yen ye decide say ye fire home. MPP delegates ni de decide say, wenye youth organizer, wenye women's organizer, wenye Nasara. Who born dog? Who am I to decide? Say me to me, The only difference was that we contested in 2020. Contesting in 2022 or contesting election. So any idea? Akufo-Addo ne a friend is saying President Akufo-Addo the contest. I know about 1998. President Akufo-Addo winning. You know. Oh yeah, Akufo-Addo. That's President Akufo-Addo. Attorney General. If you are senior man, me answer. Then you say power. First, o doctor.
14: Okay.
13: Two, o lawyer. Three, o spiritual leader. Sani ema mien saying so o na sound kofo mien saying uni omu nkasa on a daily basis, you are in trouble. Inti for President Kufo to give President Akufo-Addo ubi on ene a contest in 1998. That only Dambu chene ne contest se. Pripo oba chene ne contest se. Osafu mafu ne ne contest se.
14: Famous 17.
13: You understand? And so ye jina ya kontena pa cabinet. We say people, and see, I don't see anything. Even with me, in some of my kaya, ninja, and you know, about me. Have you heard me commenting on these things before?
0: We are John Boadu, or Presser and Pishaman, you couldn't to Abama no mayor Jem Treni, Nene, and Autiano.
1: And yeah, you are John Boadu, Benjamin, or by Yamon Como Diana, no one, sir, your friend, BB State owned enterprises. Nature say, a year, and you may be a year of minor young Cassandra. What yes, yeah,

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1: Sometimes so she say the true pick. I was at omo dinner. All the companies on we share dividend. Profit and a paper. How they say
2: you may do
1: dividend, you know, dividend now be chiano. And only means I'm a shareholder and no one for so many. Now who book Mosoya profit? Now me nya dividend if you have so bad.
2: Then a company declare profit and shareholders in your dividends.
1: Maybe I in a negative equity cry.
2: Okay.
1: There are a lot of more we air and sometimes we don't even talk about, but it's a good sign. I want to look at the state ownership report for 2025.
0: And now what's your John Bordon Chema what de Bayer and no na or we don't watch us what don't crumple no a bano was see gun in you. Nanny was n you maybe question yet a hano and what nakumum adanya. Sanyu manu ya be camp will be so deep say we ya dear no was the coma ye juma we no I was some about boman ye say you're a John Bordrow ye can you four and was siga a juma ye a fin ye ya money bon ye a cada baye sika wen a baye ye way ye way now so no not to say one was son who nom de man bon come and penny at na ye. Edwa mwaka sano, ya dani simpa penyi, watisiga wapa. 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
1: I was so not happy when it was said, say, board meetings of specific entities, ya umu report to. The presidency.
2: The presidency. Authority.
1: Major decision. No. I think I will have time. Exactly. We'll have time to analyze. I honestly believe that if SIGA is given the necessary power and are involved in choosing who CEOs are and dismissal of these CEOs, they are involved in helping put together boards and all that. Now, Omowo, that first hand responsibility.
0: Ora jambuadu ena otene kano, ono oye kane treche forma MPP, oye kane kwanchefu ema siga, ene neyi, wasi MPP, wapredendendeyi, ese jomtene di biyano, ne brason, wa ye juma di party na batumi, e brason wasi party fuwa di manuwa, inti wa muntumani pepepe, na wame ye chema yi.
3: Aha, eya dom 106.3 FM, shira 104.5 affiliate to ha, eni adriono, en so, Facebook kudu YouTube na, ahenia me ba ula YouTube na suwa
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3: Good. 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Joe Kumsen, or say, Hadia, so better when some gem won't know him. A yachin, so better Ghana, dang papa pie, see him. San said, Hadia, to say, Bunsam gem one cassa, one sunny or dear barono. Isaac Bio, or say, I don't have a moon in Cecil. Clifford Asante, Watting, Wasi obirini

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1: what's the day?
0: He's too skinny man. Not just say. 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
1: Bibini ni pana.
0: There be or can the other opposite.
1: Nah.
0: Samuel okay. Samuel.
1: Allow.
0: Cowboy Kofie. Was it ene opani I see a drink at ya.
1: Yanko. Obi my meeting some of Facebook I see na Thomas Watson was say okay. Was a black man with black sense. Why Jane no? Why? Eben AH was me shamu live if you Dubai and Tianko Mobibia and na piaga was a Ghana padie Dutch be any Ghana any mukra and this banyasi and na Alexa Mankwa was a son one no one yogusu eshe so mampani edi mampani mahama. Okay, Isaac Akroma was me shamo efri Germany more fire. Aku kuda was a set mobeka che ma Mrs. Radapa ese on for the camera no Zika one home.
0: I don't
1: Zika one home. Monko je yo Francis was say yao was say and found the MPP be ye power pad ye womuma and sama womun sama da Al Hassan Ibrahim Kalala Mankesim was your rapport was a fata as omodi sa national chairman Dibiano Ebemano and Adam Kobon so was in any other one resigning the Jesuwa John Bodu Kasina Nini was Siga Hono and no so the Nidia Bay Stephen Chumasi Ankra was here we the other four or church will be a coffee parliament was so bad in Shagana was she alive if we are gonna be Kuma Appa Kokusin was say more fire with the way if you don't qua DJ Ketekre was say more fire na juma de no one moyo say a friend DJ Ketekre San Quarry and Fantim and on also the way a free air bar and common sense was a we dear adumnius we are number one magi baby Francis was say yao was here John Bodu one canon tomb 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
2: 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Yansaka, Intino, Ekenanse, the circulars are out there. Bookshop owners, private schools owners, you know. Books are what we recommend Ama. I work for the one Toma Wombano. Or you do your books are here naka. Yen Sashia Yadia to the books no or Yema school but from a wofu wutumato. But as to private school, though private school to the mu kid in Yanaka, Yen Tumna Yam fa dame in France Wonkon. Anthony Yew PTA, so what cause school na one school pain for needing command. Or that one more one there. Book na what's the yen sano? That the one idea me toma me ba penyeno. Aba di potina what is a woman. On intelligence and the enjoy Kusimis and book near Concoto, a drama's and book.
0: Professor Vincent Asanfu, Ono, Penimpa, or Dana Cano, Nene, and Auti Yena, or Casa Yapen, a penny, Ono, or Chadia, or Ghana Business School, University of Ghana Business School, your friend Dr. Benjamin Ochri, Ankra, and now Odia to offer any muse. 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
3: 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You said you, me, I'm in Ocas, some is on me or four. 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It is a Memarco school. 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
3: 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You would be playing home with Fernandy Coffee, and then my family goes to Iash home. Textbooks are going to boot in the bag, you more because could be a dance here. Exercises room, notebooks room, a crime, the chickrack, I said, and yeah, that didn't go so. Boots and I say, I say, I talk again. Then we have two boots in here at the same time, my family's health is also important. At the end, that year is so Musa. But in future, the business is also a war and canker, almost fine, a war matches.
0: Dr. Benjamin Ochiri Ankra, Ochiri Adia University of Ghana Business School, Nene and Auti Yeno.
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0: 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Atom, atom, todie. Den the Adobe TV. Any Adobe FM. Any multimedia you are calling in. Any the Ebrewo. Na yes, any CD. I na chese. And you may a can can for no.
1: We are. Deputy GPT PRO.
0: Oh, okay.
1: And then I would die.
0: Oh, okay.
1: And okay. Sammy, happy birthday to you. I say, now, Mr. Shop, but you are your wardroom newsroom, and I wish you a happy birthday. No, now, happy birthday. So, and come Edna. 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
1: okay
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1: 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Synthes Tank. Aya Strong. 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
1: 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Omoye Law, or Business Resource Management, General Management, BSc Agribusiness, Nursing, Midwifery, Public Health, Physician Assistance, Environmental Studies, Education, International Development, 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
0: Abusiani,
2: and then your birthday.
0: Oh,
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0: And then your birthday.
2: And you would do birthday, and I am our happy birthday. So I do my tearful in answer. Yamin Shaman on your mokisi. 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

0: change your story. I said God will change your story. Makololabosa. Your test is going to change to testimony. God is refining you, preparing you, adoring you, cutting off the excess.
1: Thank you, Jesus. We bless you, our Savior and the soon coming King.

0: Father, we glorify your name, and we thank you for sending your Son, Jesus. We know, Lord, that you care about all our problems and all our hurts and every disease. And Jesus, we know that as we release ourselves in faith, trusting only in you, that the power of the Holy Spirit will be released, healing and wiping away all doubt, disappointment, and fear. Father, let the power of your Spirit move upon every man, every woman, every child, from every tribe and in every nation, as we await the coming of Jesus Christ, our Lord and Savior. Let your living water flow.
1: God will change your story.
2: I said God will change your story. Makololabosa, your test is going to change your testimony. God is refining you, preparing you, adoring you, cutting off the excess.
1: God will change your story.
2: I said God will change your story. Makololabosa, your test is going to change your testimony. God is refining you,
1: preparing you, adoring you, cutting off the excess.

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1: I said God will change your story. Your test is going to change your testimony. Preparing you, adoring you, cutting up the ex.

0: 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I said God would change your story. Your test is going to change your testimony. God, somebody clap in it. It. Preparing you. Adore.
1: Change your style. Sleep like that.
2: Enra, na neni trefem. 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
5: Pressure is on, the clock is ticking, and everything is riding on one dish. 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One will sweat, one will cry, and one will lift up that trophy. 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

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And to catch no bino no son can't show. 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
4: Madinafo, Electroland Castle will be a showroom of Potemu. 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Say, see, and apart from some of it, me at home with TVs, gas cookers, kettles, microwave, ninia kikahon, move to Miswa, Pomon Nemu Konya, plates, Nemun tree, ninia kikahunina, ewa ye branch bakwa, ye friend homeland. 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I face so ye will Nasco selected promotion, ya ye. 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
7: Are you clapping? 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
8: Debbie, sorry, I never would hear Tiamu Bobna and Impintim Quasa. One more only would be drowned, one would be wet jaw, and never said it. Oh, one could do. 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Unim, sir, as my year canoe and year whom was a name on a year when noon was saying was a year can.
9: She was saying!
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2: 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Bechao Bakwaka home. 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

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Ginger Woman Show. 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
1: 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Some more test, na malaria, umwa. Mumu, and one some more copiato. After 3 days, you know, I won't fail me, no. Now, what?
2: 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And then more Friday, Lumitrust suspension.
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August bosome so na yatwa. And then the very last day. Nyame yaduma wo kyna ye wem. The 1st of September 2026. So this is the very last day of the month of August. The 31st of August 2026. Aye last day, no. That's why the beginning of the week is over for this week. You know what I'm saying? Yen ne rade ase. Pom pem pem so odi adri. Odi ashe na hwe foforo ase. It's Monday. And as usual, I know it's not free Saturday. Copy me seven boy in rain on sea. Na ya di no sea brimu kasi abon so atwa oso baby a obia. Muni abe ma Jerry Justice na muti minkei.

Of course, on your own show. Ofie Kwanso on 106.3 Adum FM. Into Chama team, no Papa Bills, Robert Edward Tete, Priscilla, and my man says Scott. Hey! 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

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Echo Bank. The Pan African Bank. Yes, on sir, Bosume no and this Anna. I am not pressure kakrao. And that which means Obia per se or Prani Dechi and Sana Bosumino Asso. That killing a cry. It's a net that would want a word you may dear a dos bruta. No credit or count ye. So bear with us. Ye jogum, jogum, ye jogum, ye jogum, ye jogum, ye jogum, ye jogum, ye jogum, ye jogum, ye jogum, ye jogum, ye jogum, ye aha, ena oya de na eko. 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

0: 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In fact, there's something happening next door. Ghana had the aircraft next door in Togo. Nigeria and the aircraft because some of the animal Togo for I am crying one bush straight to ground. Ghana, Togo, but Ghana, Niger, Ghana, Niger, Ghana, Niger. Yeah, I had dream. Now, something worrying, very, very, very worrying, it taking place on Nigeria. Now, said it, BB, SU, Kromua, trendy B, Babu, one if you are not a bit rah. When you say Ghana for ya, they will be a little tra ewo hono ese timi hwe ne ka ho asem na emabunu ye ewo omanmu no emomoni da ono mo hwe yi because ehun it is very very very very dangerous now it's like they didn't see it coming but now it is what it is ewo Nigeria a che se utim se empanifo adwe ho a wan ente asem na ye be ruam ne de video na brel na ya ka ho asem enche bia. 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Now a catriano et me a bass, oh, Missy Matia Naka, Gana, me sham, and reset me who say, bing, let's say, cause yet ya, ah, yet yoga, ah, then pay you people. Hey, now I mean, then obey me. Where bank they use?
1: Access.
0: Fast access. Ah, there be say honor scan and understandable. And honor scan and gasada. It's no one year you have an answer only at tomorrow. By end, I feel I want to transfer if you want to buy a bank in Tino. Internet, yeah, you can create a program. Once you are not called next day. Hmm, Cynthia. Hmm, because my friend, you have to use a median and tomb. Said you will be there by there. Hey, dear. Media no so beba great yeah pre check akra na e bia nko kam no bia gen sesa abusuan kan fo Belmont e ma wo dem say Belmont e ye non alcoholic malt drink original kan e na say wan kwa twi kakra say say there thankfully it is back but I say e mo ye dem more aye smoother aye creamier and more refreshing than ever before and also the kan let you say it is carefully crafted with quality ingredients, Papa Bipa. Now, the new Belmont is made for everyone who celebrates their greatness every day. And I know, say, you are that kind of person. So whether you are at work, at home, spending time with family and friends, or simply taking a well-deserved break, the new Belmont non-alcoholic malt drink, original, and a refreshing companion for every occasion. 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And come on, be a DHA, come on. Belmont, also shine your greatness. Belmont. A new malt experience. FDA, I said ready in crowd to move. Now I jail to say, yep, pa pa pa pa pa pa pa. Now you touch my mother range of products. If you be a new year, now my fuel to me, it's about time you stay fresh and clean with mother. So from mother soap for a refreshing bath to mother ghetto and mother zone for that powerful cleaning. 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Say that I can send you my way. 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It's I say any more Aya my way. 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Now I sign up. Know it's me. I enjoy life insurance cover up to 19,170 Ghana cedis for yourself and a free cover for one family member. It could be your biological mother or father, any of your siblings, any of your children, or your spouse. It is a union for being to so I dial *165# to see ah the full prompt no nature will be to so now want to watch me on some pa imuye pa nemom send your my way ah abusia to boas boko na waka say no way afe agromonti esune ne wako fa kelic potassium fertilizers diaba we ye fertilizers papa pa e chen diabesi kunina and to say regular fertilizers no kelic potassium fertilizers here come on say me it deliver pure highly concentrated potassium directly to your crops, no nitrogen, no interference, just pure growth. It boosts plant resistance to drought and diseases while ensuring uniform ripening and a longer shelf life for your farm produce. 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Ene or the value man. Any value woman abba. 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I saw be a fin wedding 32, you know what I'm saying? 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Value man, or bear my own numbino, Yehua, when you soon ye, some man's a boy. Value man, or bound on numbino, Yehua, when you soon ye. I say, young lady, make her say, Ujai, oh, man, says ye cry so many years ni. Dem pachero. Pachi ase wetwa bla da da da da da da. 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Edru ye enti. 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Na be man so nonom value man. 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Ye nenam kru mu sa ani ade ade a. Austral Life Platinum Plus. 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Omo dia so be hwe chira kwan na onso anonom bi nemom say malaria na etetew dia ye recommend Lumitrust, a reliable anti-malaria container artemether lumefantrin, a available in tablet for adult and flavor suspension for their children. 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Now saying what they more adjo, I want to basa. I want to turn us as a bro for both say when you the way you want. 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But more Neurodol hot gel and now Neurodol hot ice gel. It would be our be for the an age macrona. A better na a class our pins in if you we did not we did at me adro from. But more than so, baby a chair quite no in available. 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A fee 0561-088-666. The bedding come on. Now, do be on here, Bianson. Yet there are some of a fair, fair, come on. And then, yes, you may dear, yes, you know. Yen fa yen security tip, no. And shall say, to Diana, I be point, I am tired of my war. We know it is brought to you by Virtual Security Africa. Oma dama ena omo afa ehoka amayede ebro. Na dia kan say install security updates for operating systems, web browsers, business software and mobile devices. Now the NTSO yen say ni say many cyber attacks omo exploited vulnerables and other vulnerabilities that already have available patches. And you say, oh, the enemy is secured, can create a pen. I want you to be to me about. And until any air can say, he say, make sure, say, obey update be bia all the time. Say, the bear will be in take you by surprise. So, cyber security tip way, it is brought to you by Virtual Security Africa. It's your fair, Baba, call and net videos. But before that, no, and you be a one who say, oh, call marketer, a money be. Abubu cooking oil, edia gu mineral water bottles mu. En titi san kaminsu ye si ya menu mu ya manu mu ewe yi. 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Na esisi table su bebre wa market na ye ton. 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I am not there. And Kikawani, if he be any, fright off on Ankasa Naye, fright to a was Sashimu. Into the Sikan, who are betting me out of Botowana, what was Sashi and Kakrana, Udukofia, the other Koyana, the Stubio, Kusubi Nakochu, and Nabi Nakochu, fish, or that Nwayo Bibia. 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I'm going to best switch to a Fryto sachet today for all your, you know, Fryto bottle refills. Fryto, I say you deserve a life of goodness. Rasta for video, don't touch mommy quick. Now, fe yen we na yen so for any come out here. Now, yen ko any. William says say DVLA for the extended service ABBA. Yes. The Driver and Vehicle Licensing Authority, DVLA, say, you know, omo extended omo service hours, you know, at some selected offices here in Accra to make accessing aid services more convenient. And it is so better to me when you are check Prestige Center, our head office, our cantonment, they extended hours kakra ho afi Neman office yeah ben eye hatchu Boshe Road Wager office yeah ben SCC Tema office on the Steelworks Road honey na nse so me adwuma from 6 a.m. to 10 p.m. Monday through to Friday and afi Adenta office ne de eno no ben Ayalolo bus terminal no ho de omo ye adwuma 24 hours 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www.dvla.gov.gh which means I'll send the email info@dvla.gov.gh DVLA I'll see your safety are concerned but your yeah, video quickly now yeah and chow na yababi din komo message me din asina me can 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Didn't come up. A prophet Telvin a J. Sowa, I be kind and sa ewaha. Na, you don't know, a bit didn't come up. Not feel we are the Dakin now, so no, I trust so. Prof, Akwaba.
1: Oh, you miss some, you miss some.
0: Na, a brabom to say.
1: Oh, you mea don't boko, be beard the dean by the grace of God.
0: Yeah, then you mea say. Prof, where the mammy can be sass our question we. Ain't he? Aya okɔ social media so.
1: Yeah, sometimes.
0: Enti sometimes after like telling the public what you've seen,
1: right,
0: especially se ko fa politics side wona ebi mu omo ni nyo se e ko ti om sa no. Do they sometimes like come at you?
1: Yeah, but not really. Ebi no mo send you messages and things, mm-hmm. but I hardly see, like that's about hundreds of thousands of messages. So and they e be din se me ho. But sometimes, you know, you see some people saying some things now. It's mm-hmm. just strange, ain't it? I told you, these things do happen, yeah. Mm-hmm. Yeah, won't be, we encounter quite a lot of things.
0: Hey, any, just say. Hey, we say, okay, Terry, no more, kuna, upon chen, a two movie. Me, host you, Kekeno. The messages.
1: It's noisy.
0: And I change know you, why? And away, never put no coffin of it, no, and I, hey, won't know, Pawas Empire, by why? Why, I didn't, this man of God that you brought, and hey. And I'm like, but I said, okay, and you're going to be
1: exactly.
0: And me, nibi.
1: Exactly. As for me, the ones I move in where you get two kinds of pressure. Those that will like you will like you more. Those that won't like you will not like you.
0: So for pressure, I need you. Me say, those who called, I'm going to number, I'm afraid. And if you don't want to cry, I'm like, by way of commenting on social media, some of the clips, and yes, I'm ketwa. And are you, minimum sana out there, and you are not like that. Why have you changed? Why is it that? Hey, no, but what did I do? I said, no, you're not a Papa, I know who knew the Yamini Yachano, and no, Habaka. If you believe it,
1: Fire Juma,
0: Charlie.
1: Because
0: this is
1: whatever I say, no. It goes a long way to create some things, you know.
0: When I was going through all this, I was like, hey, anyone want to cast on the bed? That's what was running through my mind, though.
1: I don't even look at it. Like, my joke right now. Yeah, we're just doing what has to be done. Me, the enemy, the year trim, so I'm going to say it. And also, Obi Nimuno, do a term or fights you, and that's when you'll be worried. I don't know them.
0: Yeah. That's
1: I just
0: true.
1: Think they
0: that's
1: are just true. Basically, that's some true. Will just be talking to
0: you.
1: Yeah, then I told you, say me and crying into you.
0: Prof, where the and then I can say, then you baby breeze, but you room me and share Bibi Kakrafa or my Ghana.
1: Right.
0: Dear, a day anymore. Umua, sometimes, eh, dear, you meet me, Bibi, but. Obeshano A B A may a two and a mobi anko ye and then sa a dean bit me as a sa in the spiritual realm at just say A B kwa embum.
1: Right.
0: And now A B kwa anka boni bia e ba ya kwem. But maybe we change our ways, maybe we did something and then be bit me as a tra am and now things will get better. In the next say 3 years near the no yeah sure man yeah what lies ahead for Emma Ghana.
1: By the grace of God, in the next few years that is ahead, there's going to be amazing. I will cap it up to 5 years from now.
0: Mm-hmm.
1: Now, 5 years from now, pay attention. From the month of November to next year, British economy will start crashing. So we enter into several stress and pressure, mm-hmm. which means that it will affect those people that are all buying houses and everything in Britain. And when that pressure hits that thing, I realized several countries were bringing their funding into Ghana. So Ebedru baby, now money was pouring into Ghana. And to be up person here, that big businesses, projects in Yaman, they were having funding. It was as though the world was chasing after Ghana mm-hmm. with money. So people began to make big money quickly, like contracts in your money, and they start building upon it. So that is the first thing, the financial mm-hmm. structure, because and that is going to affect a lot of things in UK, United Kingdom.
0: Yeah.
1: Once they are sinking, most people will reject that country and start pushing towards Ghana. Most of the Ghanaians will start returning back home to come and do business over here. And that's the first foundation we want to establish. The second one is a clear prophecy I put across. I said Africa and Ghana will feed the world. Remember this thing.
0: Send a laugh now, because great will be as I see beyond chance and
1: go back. Yes, because it's a 5 year within the same few years, no, mm-hmm. 4 years. So, no Christ, now up to 4 years from now. If you don't kickstart and enter into that journey on time, no, a bedroom baby, no, when we hit that pattern of life, almost a month for beton, Nyama, you will wish you were involved in it and you will never be involved in it. People will sell minerals, gold, diamonds, and oil, and they will not make money than farmers because farmers will make more money than them, because there's going to be an issue where at the BBC, and I'll show you a little bit of it,
0: mm-hmm.
1: war while the war is ongoing, there are some wars that are about to enter into certain places, and in some about 1.5 years, while the war becomes worse, the target of the war machines will not be targeted on other ammunitions anymore. They will start hitting barns and start hitting food storage facilities, and they will start hitting seed storage facilities. You will hear it in the news. And when they start hitting it, that angle will bring a point where they will now come to seek for the main foundation of the food. Which means there was a source now, media tool for planting and seeds. No? Mm-hmm. It is always modified until they can't find the original. And most of the raw ones are left in here. So, Ubetimato, one orange, and a white person will buy one piece of orange for $2, $3, one.
0: Wow.
1: Because that's the original one. Because there is going to be a discovery. Within the third year, the reason why the farmers began to make money within that fourth year was because there was a discovery that the food that people were eating were poisoning them. They was poisoning the kids and everything. So people will put fries like KFC in Yamano, they will put it on stock. People will not buy it anymore. People won't buy fries from stores. They won't buy those oranges that look yellowish and all these things anymore. And then they will start coming to purchase from Africa. And to both say, Okita, oranges, 5 sacks, pa, you can come out with something $4,000, $3,000. Just oranges. Common wow. oranges. Because people will begin to sort out. One say, a drew baby one pempe. So be now, say, I'm on phone, I'm Ghana, so I'm open, schnapp bottles. Then some other things like that.
0: Yeah,
1: and it became a business where a lot of people were following it. I don't know how true that business is, but that is that kind of thing I heard. Now, a bedroom baby in this Ghana here, oranges and other foods, farm foods, will become like that. Ewa Ghana. No? And
0: wow.
1: you will know all of a sudden, as a Chinese phone will kick into the farming, you will never understand what's going on. And from next year, that's when they start buying your lands. Next year, China 4 will start buying and leasing Ghanaian lands.
0: We can leave him say, almost you about Kohene.
1: They will start buying and taking Ghanaian land. They will start buying and leasing the lands. Once they start, they will do the full operation here in Ghana, full set. So if you are not able to take, I said, don't sell your farm lands for gold or anything. Or more bad dad, I said, they are buying it for mining. By the time you realize it's farming, you'll be shocked. Say, the new mining will become farming. And it will blow a lot of people's minds. So prepare yourself for that one so that you are not out of the next phase of operation. The third thing that I saw, basically, this is a new one that I want to show you. I began to move because one day, Nami took one, I was in the air and I looked around and I saw, I said, baby, I am brown. Then I said, I am Ghana. So it's been like something at the back of my mind. So one day I was just there and then God began to show me something. I saw, a female atmosphere has changed color into white. And then I began to look at it. So in the dimensions, I was laughing about the situation. But one thing God was saying to me is that there is a season coming 3 years from now. There won't be a road in Ghana yet that you will walk on, and it is a rough road. Or those... It was because I was watching. I began to ask God what was coming. And then I realized that there was an operation that was going on. It was not big push and project I'm talking about. There was an initiative that will be initiated. Now, even the person that initiated has not even thought about it. It will hit him like rapture. That they will start building like roads. It will be an agenda, an operation. So, Obeti, when you know, like, Okwane, and it will be a general thing. It was like, I say, communal labor. No, Adibi will just kickstart generally, and everybody will start building the roads. So, or even the smallest roads in at the back of your house, right, we start getting tired, and then that's when the journey begins. So these are the three major things that I want to look at.
0: Wow, wow, great. But Prof, Adeba Akunswa, mouthful as I worry Kakran say, especially when Omotin Sembi says things are gonna get better in the next few years near the, and even currently we share said the Omei and near make a kwa share economic indicators any idea now it is better.
1: Yes,
0: any idea.
1: I think that one told you people, I told them ahead of time that this is what is coming.
0: Yet people are complaining, say the air can name so reflection on your wounds out a bed dinner a bed do the ordinary Ghanaian so the air cost we now no bed fill on the pocket moons and pa oh where they say they say near my boy about form inflation about form where you say they say they are shasty feeling.
1: Yeah, I told you the last time, say it will be because of that farming operation, there will come a time, and what I saw was with the railway system and everything. No? So I said, food will be so cheaper. Okay, like if you're working in Ghana, restaurants will become empty. Hotels will become empty when it comes to their restaurants.
2: Wow.
1: So there is a time coming in this Ghana, you say, Uton coffee, put 20 Ghana cedis, nobody will buy. Because those things will become empty because there will be so much food in abundance. Because listen, we encounter buying project home, but I'll tell you something that I began to see in them so that you've not heard it anywhere, so that you know that when it begins to happen. I saw them laying a structure, Enya market, and a storage structure. I saw builders, I'm building a bit to say warehouses, and it was a chain of warehouses, and almost sunny line, and it was a new land they were clearing full land. And then people were asking, say, oh, yeah, you see, I buy air store a moon or store corn or store tomatoes in your. Now I know from frozen to raw to cereal to tubers. Now, auntie, no more stocky, then they spread it from there. Almost stocky, then they spread it. So, farmers will, that's secret in time. I wanted to reveal it later, but I'm breaking the catalyst now. I'm breaking it to you so that you can be at ease. The barns will be filled, as at the time of Joseph, no? They were filling the corn, the tubers, and everything. Oh my God, I know a lot of those things. And then they were spreading it from there. And to farmers, no, you are goods now, no, what they are called. I said, and yes, what's more? Cocoa board, gold board. I said, oh my, a farming board be. It's a thing where every farm product goes straight through a process. It's like the government is buying the farm products and then it's spreading it, buying the farm product and then spreading it. So it's like there is a channel and then export is coming in. I'm saying to you now, 4 years, there will be so much food in this country that Obi. Tequano a beer restaurant or Tom Fries, because nobody even buy. The fries will freeze in the fridge, no more to a good baller. It's going to be a different angle. Food, meat, chicken, those things is about to drop. Because I saw it, but people were so excited. And that's one thing. He said that the success will reach their houses. That's one key principle I always want you to remember. So, it is already settled.
2: Prof, this sounds so sweet and nice. But my missus asked a question. What will make this come to pass? And what will prevent this from happening to us?
1: The catalyst, this is an original timeline. Mm-hmm. So the main timeline. So there is not a major catalyst that branches it off the time. So that's why I leave it.
2: Mm.
1: Yeah. I know that there is no interference with that one. You don't need to manipulate it. Omar Tomudadada. So they are going.
2: Okay.
1: But the major one said, I saw barns. Remember these barns. Big warehouses. Different one. I said, omu ye farmers no ye goods now. Now I said, or yeah, bunch here. No, I said, oh, Suafako. No, Mudiko. Oh, yeah, body. And I said, oh, carry it there. Or Mudiko, no, Mudiko, no, Mudiko. Now we say no more loading what tracks mo na e bakra na e kokumasi na e ko away Burkina Faso na e ko Togo na e ko this thing. I saw market women go to Burkina Faso for tomatoes. I said 4 years.
2: Mm-hmm.
1: 4 years.
2: Mm-hmm.
1: Ghana will take care of
2: mo. Amukwa akofa Jenny wo Nigeria adi.
1: Oh yeah be mo mu Jenny. Ya be mo mu tomatoes. We will give Burkina tomatoes. We will give Togo tomatoes. We will give Cote d'Ivoire tomatoes. We ebe free from the central part of Ghana and spread across. I said I saw warehouses, barns for storage.
2: So is it safe to say that in the next few years, no, Ghana ebe timi anya the strongest economy ever West Africa.
1: Yes. Yes, baby. I don't know what it is, but it was like a farming board. That was what built the warehouses. So it's like once I'm talking cocoa board, I'm talking cocoa in the stone, then they regulate it and run it. There is one like gold board, the way they run the whole thing. There is a thing where every farm product, it's like, oh yeah, farmer, once you reap, you know exactly where to go and offload your goods. And to offload in our warehouse, no more, we are no more tongue. Normally, so the food pricing was declared by the government. And to where Albert Tom bought their 25 Ghana cedis. No, now you're a ton of government markets. I think my secret is not too much. 24-hour economy market, this thing. But then, somebody's head, isn't it? Obe can say, Ibia, oh, I know about it and I'm saying, I prophesy these things, even the markets ahead of time. But I'm telling the secret of how it will be run.
2: Mm.
1: Even the person building the bank doesn't even know how it will be run.
2: Wow.
1: Yes, the president doesn't even know what I'm talking about. No. Nobody is in serious. This Ghana. The Greek minister doesn't even know. He doesn't even understand this. No. He doesn't know. It does not even occur to them in their head. I'm just telling you the future. And it will just hit them like rapture. They will just be inside it. They will never know how they got there. Mm. Remember this key principle. It's like a farming board of some sort.
2: Mm-hmm.
1: Where people, the government just brings the goods out. So it goes to those markets and everything. And if it's like they are giving you the tomatoes and everything for peanuts. So when the retailers are buying and they are purchasing and everything, it's just normal pricing. Like cheap. Food is like water in Ghana. It came to a point that a journey in Ghana was like, oh, no monsieur. And it will come to a point where now I saw some developing applications where you can use to be ordering food. So like as I open a box where you just go on order and then it's coming, order and then it's coming. It was a different, it was like an ecosystem of food. Prepare yourself for that.
2: Wow.
1: As the Lord lives.
2: Prof, a bit me about said BBC for this not to happen, and I said, now we are saying no, said the
1: woman there. It's original time.
2: Now, the reason why I was asking that question is, so we, you know, young fan say, even if a starting pool ashes, yes, you see, I realize, yes, you see, I did back with me, a send near my power, a political instability.
1: Yeah,
2: a bus happen now. We say a destroy everything, and you be looking into the next few years now. You know, how is it going to be like for Ghana politically? And you be a no president or really or man currently. We bet me every any term. No, now all the major product projects or then in Saki Kenya. No, with me every Enko Basa BBC and then oh, now can say never you now so akaho. That sort of thing.
1: It's not going to happen, especially with the roads and everything. But I said there will be sabotage. I've listed the name of the sabotage and which stage we are in. We are at the good board sabotage. When we leave there, we are going to the next one. So the list is there. But mainly what I'm going to show you is that remember these words from my mouth. Yeah, I'm breaking it here. Remember these words from my mouth by the grace of God as the Lord lives. NDC, the current government, will break the 8. Oh, 8 years now. We did 8 years.
2: Yeah.
1: They will break that 8 years. You will be there. They'll vote after 2022. NDC will win the election. They will break the 8. They will break the 8. Simple and fala. They will break the 8. Because at that time, your dollar rate is 6 Ghana cedis. 6.3, 6.4. At that time, you are buying food for peanuts. It is going to be shocking. Others will do messy things. People will mess up, but there will be stability along the line. And to know the idea, it is already stuck in time. I've already observed it. It is what it is. It is there. And I've been a now I'm for more pressure. They will break the 8.
2: And number 2 just is here.
1: They will break the 8. I'm over breaking 8. You know? So if it is paining you, it is a pain in the skin. It is skin pain. Mine, I am not a politician. I'm not here to come address political interest and anything. If you meet the politicians, ask them, do they share their money with me? You show be I just say, Prophet of money ni che musika ni bi ana mama cha appointment. Did he give him some? Ana mama wa to diamond wa to car mana dana. Ask the president if he bought me car, land, house, or anything before. You can, when you meet them, you can ask him, yes, I don't share anything with them. Mine is to prophesy.
2: Side one can cry and share. Yes, a Christopher near the idea.
1: Yeah,
2: a toddler. Aya, sir, the who can't say the other quacusi, especially when Beshena believer be of finding himself amongst unbelievers who are doing so well. And then, yes, or your bonnie be battle. No, as a believer, no, I say difficulties, no, from one thing to the other, I say all the time, no.
1: Sometimes, no, on say, I told you, be a mechanic, be near onim sikanya will get money than somebody that's a good person. Being a good man, and being a good man without capabilities and strength is like a person wishing that evil is merciful. What you say?
2: Wow.
1: You're wishing evil is merciful. Understand, say, obetimi aye ni papa pa, but that does not mean you know how to make money. It's those that know how to make money that will make money. Ebi onye asika e di akosho uba hospital. Obi onye asika e di akoshiwi. So onu ni mejuma ya onu benya skana jao. Now obane u hospital no. Obeka say life is not fair. Say oye ni papa pa. Ni papa pa inya sika sika nyano. You find the money. So after being good, learn how to make money. Learn how to succeed. Learn the modus operandi, because in everything there is a system and a principle. You follow the principle, it will happen. If both of us are walking on the rain right now and I'm carrying an umbrella, it doesn't matter how evil I am, the rain will never get to me.
2: Sure.
1: But then if you don't have an umbrella, even if the rain belongs to you or is in your hometown, the rain will beat you. Exactly. So that's the situation. What's going to happen to you is that you will be limited, you will be drawn back, and then you will never be able to achieve it. Yes, I say, unbeliever, you know, achieve it or succeed. It's because sometimes some of the believers don't even know how to succeed. And in the world, richest people, the billionaires in the list, almost the first 200 of them are all Christians, majority of them. Obey 80 is the free man, obey 5, 6, obey other people, maybe 10, 3, be most of the huge numbers are all Christians, because most of them pray a lot. They are believers, they stand tall in that condition. And in that clarity, one of the greatest men in all modern history, his name is John D. Rockefeller, one of the richest men in modern history. Or you're a Christian, or you're a Baptist church Sunday school teacher. And now, I don't know, cleaning, sorry, no, I'm a bathroom, which is yes. Or you're a janitor in church. And imagine his money was 85% of American GDP, which means on only sick and a crack crew. At that time.
2: Yeah.
1: And that's John D. Rockefeller. So Christians and people of God have been very wealthy over the years. But I thought they'd be a bit me dream, say, oh, be quite sorry. I said, oh, you're poor. And I said, only way, your mentality be a shred mind. Yes, you can say, I became poor that you may become rich. And he said, yes, so be you're poor, now won't be richer. Now who decided, say, oh, so be bread, now why you're poor? Then there's a problem with you. Because Christopher, you were two. You were the dad, and his umbrella will be asking us, throw on them, no, quite your gold, or we are own wound, call on cotton, no good, no more. And yes, I know Bible, Nikaya. Bible, Nikaya say, wow, wash your mommy, oh, papa, oh, you're a japa, dear, be one mintino, oh, wow. Obenya soon for 100-fold. Now who so obenya eternal life? And to what God is promising you is eternal life. But what we are seeing animal, we promise you say obema wealth, which we not see. I am the God that giveth thee power to make wealth. So for you to succeed as a child of God, you have to know the principle of how to succeed, because it is it's your necessity to become successful. Because Jesus see, I became poor that you may become rich. And he say, yes, I be a poor. Now I'm be a rich, now so di ya kanwa. I say, why man poverty na be yakwa? Why ma come re yesu kwa? Because the Bible, Jesus was walking, the Bible said, and Jesus hanged. Komodino. Until he became poor. He humbled himself so that you can become rich. He laid the precedence of success for you. And he said, one bambe ya ni sacrifice enough for we no because u see ni wono. Aji wunkwa. But see, or no, so you're poor. Now, soon you're successful. You left that part. And then we jump straight to, by his stripes, we were healed. Yes, she na bano, emaya yaresa. So, yeji yaresa no. Now, you're just a crana jinkwa. But the success part that he gave us, we neglect it. And two Christians, some want to die and go to heaven and succeed. Some want to enjoy and then still go to heaven and enjoy. The one that wants the true gospel is the one that decides to win here and win there, because the gospel needs to be moved and it has to fly on the wings of money. People need to succeed and move, because one year you cry now, you'll be Kanya Miasa, Manani Bufu. And then, Utimi Raga to saw Kanya Miasa, Ombe Diwatem, O dear Fire Mumbago. Round, I'm not near Monamund this year. Obiabedi Binamas and Mobile
2: fans,
1: Omokrabe Bob Payam, Ombe Cantons at Trail, Ombe Omo best as Omo Preachu. Say, and Yami and Yami Bible can say, we'll be shocking. Exactly, because sometimes, no, you need to stand on a good angle to be able to send the gospel across. It's very strategic.
2: But, Prof, what makes a person like powerful, say, if there are secrets to that, I'll be beating me. I can say, okay, so. In order to become a powerful man, this and this and that is what I need to do or follow. Let me have for me to be.
1: So in the first key principle, we want to ask for the word power. Then they have power. So be a powerful thing. Power is the capacity of leverage. So be a leverager or power. Fanny say, or chinabi, Michia will say, ne be a num cocaine and all the cocaine be akoshe adaka bi mu wo bibi na me minim na me hu nsu na wo se wo me hu se wo kita cocaine no enti me katra se fa phone che mi se se na wo se eh me phone dia na ma katra se so kai na no no unya kai na the phone na ma because now have power over you. That's what power is, leverage, the ability to control. That's why some politicians cannot develop the country, because when they develop the country, the leverage is over. Keep leverage. To keep the leverage, you have to remain poor. If you don't remain poor, there is no leverage. Eban is saying that Bruni bet me G Africa for gold, even till now, they are still mining and taking dominion. Because they have to keep you poor. That's the leverage. So they have the leverage over you, because customer need your more help. So power is based on leverage. For somebody to be powerful, they have to have a leverage above you. Something they know, a mystery they carry, something they know above and beyond you. That's what becomes power. And in that context, with that power, you can be able to move accordingly. So that's the step by step. So what do you know that nobody knows? Like as I sit here, I tell you I'm a master of time. I may be an ordinary human being sitting down, you're a normal person. But I tell you the future and it happens exactly. You ask, but then crown would name. Because the Bible asks explicitly, clearly, say, Dana, what form of wisdom does this person do these mighty works? They know him. So the Bible is explaining to you, say, to have power, it means you need wisdom to carry that power. So what do you have to get the knowledge, and then the knowledge gives you that power. So that's the principle. And to open someone gaining the capacity, it's about what you know. What you know will give you power. If you don't know anything, don't forget about it.
2: And the Bible also, and I had drink a cry, especially among Christians, no, seeking, you know, spiritual direction or advice near them. Normally, those things, no, they bomb is happening. I said, we are to nyame sem na twene baby ne ade no anye bia is it something good that as I say ultimate year said the bear will be nya guidance no won said the be bobra na fa.
1: Yeah, from the dawn of time, everybody from the very beginning of time, they always consulted the prophetic. They always made requests from spiritual things. They never lived on the face of the earth without making such requests, because we nipa unim future. There are about 7 territories on a human being's life: your spiritual, your mental, your physical, your psychological, your financial, your relational, and your purposeful future. Your territory, your chambers, one of the crucial ones is the spiritual ones, and it comes with directions.
2: Okay,
1: go to school and everything. Some is physical, you have to take care of your health, and some is purpose, you have to be a visionary. So, different kinds, your relational, cool person, but to me secure niama and any other thing like that, because it's very good and relational. So that's it. So spiritually, they say any pain in koho, because as a Christian, you should be able to do that spiritual thing. They told be a man for a country bitra Christumra, etra Christumra, incense, kofa incense, bra. Cause all candle, obese say ni say candle. They are the air scented one or this wood them. And they also as a Jesus Christ use torchlight. And they say, oh, you use a candle now. I told you about it. And they assume they only use a torchlight. They are bumping. Because it's just progressive, you know. So at the end of the day, you know, Niyama be a brew, it goes over. I say, Niyama na a brew, so you understand. And we have to be cautious on what directions are and what directions we're going to take. Other than that, nobody will know what tra, uniname, ye Niyama, e win here. So we have to be cautious. And I make us say, all sort of funny oil, those Florida water, Dondwala, Aicha, red oil, Nisan, Niyama, Niyama, those things are not coming from the principles of God. They are concoctions mixed, they are satanic portions. Ah, obe you. So you make us say, we are bondage breaking oil, we are marriage oil, oil be anywhere, brandy for marriage. There is no oil for financial breakthrough. If I hold an anointing oil, I can declare that when I anoint you with it, I'm anointing you for the purpose to prosper. But the oil does not become a prosperity oil. You are now branding the oil. And then as I say, oh, tong, na nyami fi ye ton oil, oil no beton, and you send your mutton the price, no cotton wholesaler. Now they are best yours. So I remember ton oil, motoa, may I bump by a gusamo. Bobby, dear, the whom gumo, see whom go to animal. They bet me my marriage, and to bomb pa yoguswa now I'm your marriage. Now we can find say fancy. So there's been a lot of gimmicks within the kingdom, and I destroy quite a lot of people, because sometimes if you don't take care, you are causing a concussion that will bring an enchantment within you. Now demon be mabet now more. Oh, per solution. Now say we have another demon. They are making. So you have to be cautious because name remo. I'm Ghana for now because I'm going to park one trade. And I said, me share what dear me to move for bets now social media. But share what dear be we bet top pendant be. We your friend a tetragrammaton. We your friend say. Like what your friend say, we talk about where we are. $25,000. Oh, they bought one sound the issue is not about the kind of ring you're wearing or any other thing. There are a lot of people that are just carrying unnecessary things and wasting their time. No, be a koto, a kojan, koko, they are born in sun, or see, I know your protection. It will shock you. There is nothing like I am here. There is nothing on my body basically. It's just watch I'm wearing. And they say, watch in a power, no woman, they are fine. And they watch for no more. I bought you for no more money.
2: But, Prof, spiritually, in the next few years, because now, share current trend now, course, amongst the youth, especially. I say, most of them, no. I say, you need faith, dear, sir. Be all crying. When you talk about worshiping God near their crown, oh,
1: You see, they will come back to God, but before they come back to God, they have to go through the process. They have to find God for themselves. Yes, saying in Anna, we're young people, we do also believe in God. We're doing our own thing, basically. But later, so we all go back to God. So they will come back to God, but the issue is that I thought it'd be a yeah, Christopher. Now, because of division, indeed, that's what creates that situation within us. We'll be to me on TV now. We did a software much training, but we suffer with the fake media. Me copenti kusenti me me impair Anglican. Anglican needs to see press so they are always fighting. They should understand that at war, what the infantry battalion will do is different from what the cavalry will do, and what the archer will do is different from what the the craftsman's men will do, and what the healers will do are different from what the war generals will do. War general on both but war we are not a man in meda. We will be a funu, but oh no, yeah, war general. No, exactly. You understand? We bet mark your dirty job. No, be a idea. Oh yeah, obijina kwa wutiemu. Ubufuna, you have to understand it's the same warfare. So the Bible made it clearly. It's a diverse kinds of oppression, but by the same spirit. And bro, you are building that division and all this hate because on free war, sorry, and now we own Gini in the saint, then you speak ill against men of God. No, and no, they have a problem because you see a lot of people that are quite jealous and everything. Okay, say, man, I bet twisting, you see, Pastor, Mwano, I bet you don't know, twist, what say, ten, and just to raise a rage against you. That's what people do a lot. And see, these things cause a lot of outrage against the kingdom of God. Bro, yes, I know soon. Obey here will be more not to baffle. There's a soft not to Angualafu. In Tokwaba, even the world where they left the pastors because the pastors could bring peace. Oba Bawasoma, a soft no because hey, man, yo, sada, obi ye mistake, a soft not to make a tree or bar or bodama, what free. Ah, why call baby, or to me, trini yen ye, the Nibra will fear. So if you decide to speak ill of them and tarnish their image, a dabi bedroom be yes, soft for bakun, some better to baffle. And you will never find them. You will never find them, and you will regret all your life. Say, ah, nanka suffer war. The other kind say suffer war anka. I suffer papa war anka. Me yewe. But yes, I suffer power in you. They were there, but you spoke ill of them. You tarnished their image to understand that now you even believe they are not good.
2: Prof, answer me. Because you didn't come on the baby, you know. Yenche, adiye bakwa. These days, in the thing say. Can you know, but I say these days I am more Christianity and politics.
1: Right.
2: Now I say politics no yedura nyamisunusa with most men of God. Ibn Mukra de omutimi declare say and yes be a won say nyame say if you cry na so for no or ye na kuma mu de MPP new but nyame ya chen say NDC ebe wini and obeka and no but there are someone omu de openly omu declare say I belong here, you know, and even in their preaching near din near crano they talk about, you know, the parties they belong to and near there, and sometimes they use the church pulpit no put it campaign in there and basa na a hard dream and you be going forward no Sena enema ebesi akwafa. Is there going to be a time where ebia those things will ease down kakra? Now say said the echo e beto aso sa because e ka say sa ha dia. Eni e be kakra na e be din.
1: When people man platform, they'll just talk about politics.
2: Yes, yes.
1: But the country is going to about 16 years journey, and a bad thing said those things will be happening easily. But I believe that strongly that those things will mainly tone down. One thing I believe is that don't, as a pastor, don't allow a politician to buy you.
2: Mm-hmm.
1: That

0: be cancer so for wanka as of papa wanka me ye we but yes as of power new they were there but you spoke ill of them, you tarnished their image to understand that now you even believe they are not good.
1: Prof answer ebe kokko ye din come we be we no yen hwe ade ba ko a these days ni dey thing say can you know but I say these days I am more Christianity and politics
0: right
1: now. I say politics no yedura nyamisu mu sa with most men of God ibinum kra de omutimi declare say enye say bia wo hu say nyame say ebi kra na sofo no oye na koma mu de oye MPP ni o ba nyame yi a chere say NDC ebe wini e na obeka e no ho but there are someone omo de openly omo declare say I belong here, you know, and even in their preaching, they talk about, you know, the parties they belong to and they are there, and sometimes they use the church pulpit, you know, to make the campaign in there, and basa ya na a hard dream, and you be going forward, no, sena enema ebesia kwafa. Is there going to be a time where those things will ease down kakra? And I say. Said the echo a bet twice or so because a case sad ya and a beca can a bedding.
0: Maybe for man profit platform, they'll just talk about politics.
1: Yes, yes.
0: But the country is going to about 16 years journey, and a bad thing said those things will be happening easily. But I believe that strongly that those things will mainly tone down. One thing I believe is that don't, as a pastor, don't allow a politician to buy you.
1: Mm-hmm.
0: That's the main principle. Always do that which God seeks for you to do. Me, when I am there, say Nyami Chem is saying this is going 16 years, I'll tell you as I've said. Say Katra say MPP Bobeba. Mia party meta supporting su your gum. So everybody and what they are. My heart is with him. Yes, my heart is with that party. Mm. We are no so na obeka
1: obeka be. Ono so so say say
0: many and
1: Jesus
0: many and the Friday me dey before ko kan say ne party no magai. But later, my dream one, I'm a partner. Me can't, me support the partner still. And that's how, basically. So that's how it is.
1: Mm.
0: And politics, no, I believe strongly, say, a banner prophet, sir, over the years,
1: mm-hmm.
0: through the Bible and everything, it has always been the prophets and the kings.
1: Yeah.
0: And to almost a prophets, not so funny in politics, more. When they are prophesying about it, it means that they are fulfilling scripture. But because even Agabus, the New Testament prophet, Obaya, ni comption ina, Obaya opio si fami neba. Na mungu kachwa hine nene kru, nise se neba. Obi ya no asadi ba kwa ma Paul say, hey, who cock crew is some so it's things are always about politics mostly. All prophet from Old Testament prophet to New Testament prophet, they always prophesy about things like that. And the idea that dawa omunina ye. So one thing I believe is that say uji. Party into my frasa or you're a politician now pusher, then you will be very corrupt. But okay. If you want to stand in the middle and always choose who becomes the next king and see who becomes the next king and guide to make the next king, you are fulfilling scripture. Because give or take, every prophet in the Bible only dealt with kingship, mostly dealt with kingship and politics. 90% of all prophecies through scripture had to do with rulership, kingship. Any time at all a prophet appears, he was advising the king. 90% of the time. 90. So kind prophets omugu Bible no munina. Kind ni nyinao. Na measure 90% of them. It could even be more than 90%. Mm-hmm. They appear talking about the kingdom, the nation, the kings. That was all. The rest was just minor 1-2, 1-2, 1-2, 1-2. Somewhere. Yeah, who somewhere now no see any. Yeah, who no offering in quarter. The next thing is to make a king. That's how those things are. So this is what the prophetic is all about. So don't become a politician, but be a prophet. You are the one that sees who comes next. Politicians will come and go, but the prophetic will remain forever. Always remember that.
1: Amen. Prof, my number, the other day now, can say, Mobe share Sunday service, I say.
0: Yeah, that will be this Sunday. This is the first Sunday in September. Yeah, so we're doing that in this Sunday. Morning service. So we're starting morning service somewhere 9 a.m. in the morning.
1: Okay.
0: So we are starting Sunday morning service this coming Sunday.
1: Okay.
0: Morning service, then, there's a lot of powerful things going on there. So Sunday, 9 a.m. in the morning, we're starting our morning service. And this Friday, we are doing a prayer topic. This thing, once it's a month for history making.
1: Mm-hmm.
0: Yeah, you're breaking patterns, strongholds. You need to be able to be a history maker. Obia.

0: They are making trends. People were there today. They were in the ghettos. They were nobody. Today, they are the big musicians in the country. People, God can pick people from anywhere. And if you want to be a history maker, Friday, you know, we are going to enter into prayer. And I'm believing God by prophetic instruction to be able to pray for some people and guide some people and lead some people through prophetic and directions so that Nyankopon be a common. No, most of me free. E kura bi ase kona bi mo tokro bi mo na nyankopon ye ni o wa form so de ye ni wo efri busua no mo efri kro no so that's it on Friday. It is that angle until you write, you come with three prayer topics written, and it is about breaking history. When them records said that we busua mo bi am break here in your country, nobody has broken and anything like that. If you want to break that, write them down and come, let's do a direction, let's deal with something so that you too can become a history maker. So that's this Friday, 9 p.m. yeah, that's already now starting 9 in the evening service is all night, 9 p.m. Sunday morning service 9 a.m. yeah, 9 to 9 and 9 a.m. for Sunday's morning services, yeah, which is Sunday and upper, sorry, Friday and Ajua, sorry, all night. So yeah, 9 p.m. man. Okay. So I see you there at Prophetic Life Embassy. Will you be Prayer Camp Junction? Numo Antie Street on the Adenta Dodua Road from Valley View University. Numo Antie Street, or you be Prayer Camp Junction. Hey, sorry, any apartment, and sorry that I see on my condition fully matched. Sorry, on Omozo, We use the take of people. Oh, buy a mass or no coffee. Why bought me car about 120 Ghana cedis already just by coming to church, each person, because we give you free coffee, coffee, ginger tea, water dispensers free. Like, they don't sell anything there. Yes. But Oba canteen one day, I don't even know what they sell, because the canteen has become useless because we have coffee, nisa, and tea, and we free. No. Yeah, so that's it. The people have to enjoy what they give.
1: Okay.
0: So that's basically it. That's nice. So that's it. And that's the program.
1: All right, if that's a number, phone number, share with us now.
0: Yeah, yeah. So your phone number is 0256-290-320. 0256-290-320. And the second one is 0262-36360. 0262-36360. It is Prophetic Life Embassy, and this is your prophet, A.S. Telvin. Telvin Soaje, many blessings to you all.
1: Amen. Amen. Amen. Prophet Asaja. Amen. Great. So Abusuan be trust na ya kwa ni mu ebre ne ko, but we need to do what we got to do, or we got to do what we need to do, said the TB and every kwa ni mu. But yen to che ema e Star Oil, Ghana's largest oil marketing company, ho and our kwa ye jijo, so they treat you to say we are royal. 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Now sweet me and ya that feeling, you know. It is proudly produced by Casa Precon PLC. Now FDA ISI dread in crowd to mu shibun waji atumu say yeah. Hey, available ewo baby ya. Iti bomo de ama onsa encounter. Next year, so say pre-ride 2026, and so air basso the name Yame Adumwa Sunday, the 6th of September 2026. Because here there be ya, ewo Botiman Highway, no so. There's gonna be an exciting display of speed, endurance, and cycling excellence, featuring professional cyclists from Ghana and other African countries. We a 112-kilometer competitive race. Yeah, open to cyclists with UCI license. And now through cycling clubs under the Ghana Cycling Federation. Brandenburg witnesses some of the continent's finest cyclists. I'm battling out for glory in this prestigious race. 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Ya check it, check it. Unia mani adi adi ina hizi bibia dena kwenye pepepa. What I enjoy exciting fun games. The cat on phone and also some DSU on the stage. The family in there, Emumu Emrashen. So say this Sunday, the 6th of September 2026, our Baltimore Highway. And so at 12 midday, and our pro ride at Elite Race, you know, it take place. 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Earlier, I can say be a show, say, and you're dangerous. So, be a market. Now, you're deformed me. Water bottle here, you know, no more. They are no more. We know why. Yes, sir. Now, your book cooking oil, a gum, akatakata, so air trauma, a wigum. What's your sicker ain't mean so fried tall, fresh one? Now, I could try not the acquired the anima who could no medi a bush ye because a hygienic and untin a fried tall adrian one or say ah, obotum to mean so. Full fried tall bottle in there. Say, say, or the fried tall sashi abba. It will fried tall original nano. Said the old bottle, muna is sealed nano. And yet, be a good sashi, mama, unkuma, unkuma. Did you use caffeine beer? No bet me to be a coffee. Now, the acquire you and me and Nina. So, our bottle, you feel near yas and cry. Where the wild tall sashi in beer. Bear me and send beer. O card the back where the onion beer can wait to the womb. Oh, na ocean mass any idea their own. Now, I simple at the amount. It's in patro and quatuto de goo. 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
3: Well. 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A perfect program.
1: Yeah.
3: Perfect engaging. Mm-hmm. And perfect unexpected.
1: Yeah,
3: Irrigated Sports. Hey, papa. So listen to I get a stop. You grow old and you die old. Thank you.
1: Thank you too.
4: 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So you listen, Prophet Kumchacha. I'm listening and I'm here. God bless you.
1: Bless you too. Langabel.
5: Ladies and gentlemen, my name is Joseph Langabel, king of the Jews, the chief general for the national team. I irrigated soap at Doom FM, number one, the old Ghana. If your jealousy go quench, observers are worried, believers are enjoying. I irrigated sports. No sympathy for the cripple after the criminal war. Take it to the dances.
1: Sisi.
6: Order for me, didn't this Sisi Chum? 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
1: Nice one, nice one, nice one. Kwame Akwaba.
7: Kwame Joso.
1: Apo ni muti zeyi.
7: Na adum ya timpo anu idi na yeti anu yemu anisa.
1: Kufi Akwaba.
8: Yeah, bro.
1: Na uso muti zeyi.
8: Radio humi mobo.
1: Great, great, great, great. Meri Akwaba.
8: Yeah, nia.
1: Muti zeyi.
8: Radio adumu, bro.
1: Yo. Yeah, then you're me. So I say now, so they are called now. Okay, we are bana was on the action. I watch for frassy, and then so any day August Bosumeno, you could go.
7: And then they try
1: to watch my first September.
7: Hey,
8: now, over the other way.
7: November,
8: September.
7: And Tikwaku, Aka, September, October, November, December,
1: near Kuya.
8: There's a unia team, but banana just a finical
1: year. Of course,
8: Yankupu makasu unti minisho mtu 2026 no huu. Tuja omu oche.
7: Enye izi huu.
8: Enye izi.
7: Na opaniye, washe na pa story si niyemo izi si wa napa ya wafi bi.
1: Oh, masa! Na kruundi na odu napa, napa.
8: Emo huu. Napa, na napa.
9: Napa, hey.
7: Waku, asama, asama.
1: Napa. Because now I'm confused.
8: What can I tell you, bro?
1: Anapa. Where does I know? Anapa.
7: That's a number.
1: Nepa.
7: Nepa.
1: Charlie. Hello.
8: Now, it's only for him.
1: Hey.
8: And it means.
7: Charlie. It's only down. And I'm more mountainous areas. What just? And ice, no.
1: Too much.
7: See, so no quarantine, so no at the pressure.
8: And ever.
7: And the buffasso.
8: And I'm a jam groom was
7: a very scientific wind behind.
8: What you cried and whoever wants it in so the end is about Fena O video. And I'm saying,
1: hey,
8: no, yes,
1: I'm my answer. I can't even be ready. People who are a dime bakuna, a car on some last bill. Hey, Charlie.
8: Oh,
1: I built an idiot. Wouldn't say, Michel video, no. Nothing you say. Family ni na
7: so I can tell you that
1: a do baby no
7: asia ni ade
1: e do baby no na e cross road na e border dan say na be Jesus
8: e do ko
1: e ko for omo na ko John say
7: kwaku imagine say we
1: cross that dan na open
8: yes sir
1: we na
8: ade no hwe as action movie o
1: Charlie
8: eh me dey bin say yeah as action movie
7: e say say that one for say
1: eh
8: no the way I na e ban dey
1: me dey
8: na
1: bin say action movie Charlie
7: kwaku timi me na dwim da one me busa say timi ni kwa kwa say
8: ade
7: ah for na to possible come
1: create bi ana ni me yenya
7: I saw Penny out of my good to him. What's I also to one? My dream was I'm in tears. If you want,
1: I'm going to check your audio. I'm going
7: to check your audio. I'm going to check your
8: 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I'm going to check your audio.
7: 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I'm going to check your audio. 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
7: 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I'm
1: going to check
7: your audio. I'm going to check your
1: Wait.
7: Your phone is
8: ready. I don't know.
7: Yo, say Rio, say Papam. On the Puma Petty.
8: I don't know.
7: Yeah, then
8: see on the human is
1: always be my
8: own. No, the story you are saying, and yes, you are two different
7: things. And yet, I'm going to was a movie. I told you, my own friend.
8: No,
1: I'm going to tell you. Asamu awoken
9: Mm. And two different scenarios. There be it is never the same.
7: Is there any partner?
9: No.
8: Israel for no.
9: Mami chia
8: se. Omukoye nkoa. 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
9: Na
8: pa de omo tho.
9: Opani.
8: Me
9: se na kwa de wo ya.
8: Process requirement two different things.
9: Be. 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Mo so so so ye bre na so ndu okko okrum. And a wood granny, and only pan a sound. You have nowhere to run to.
7: Yes,
9: what I say. And then Yammy Bermu, a yes, and Jenny, a bite, a poom, and my crime bed them, and a mutiny firm, and a granny. And ye different.
7: Only my
9: dear, that be all that be tea. Where dear, and your crona with him obian sound. For all you know, tea, and you may see a cry ye are yours, we live away, and ye are human activities, yan, and ever. None of you are
7: one of
9: two. Wait, oh, crammy train,
7: one
9: of tea.
7: Not a trouble, so not a trouble, so to
9: tea, mammy can't see me, Joe, eh? Yammy, or bony reason.
7: Yeah.
9: Or she should be a pepper. A young occupant of assassin. Again, yes, a son, your man is my head. The other day, nominee a honorable quenim.
7: A beard, my name,
9: one from the episode. I'm not one who did tea, mammy, because I have some old tone once, eh? Won't cocoa crew, maybe a baby, I'll be one at me, Claire. Shababia, dada, a ye,
7: dada,
9: a wano. She's a lino, at the fetch, quite honour. A chemusa through Cocoa Township Nim now calls a one who are. William said, Honey now, Crona Bassay, Abassay. A tinsuo can see be a better city, Biano, Sawan and Namco. Ah, a yinko baby, but now what is happening over there?
7: Oh, the
9: one I see now, Crawford filling in Nancy's here, there only shops near the idea. A tinsuo and Bank of Fame. Neco in the cocoa, was there then a yammy could transfer to baby. Oh, I'm running yammy wine, be at the other.
7: So,
9: No, but what she said there, a hornet here, mountainous places near the Adi. Now, Adaya, yes, it's who they are saying, they create me survive a yankee. So you could tell Adaya would do a yabro de guo from mountains, also what they bend now. But if Anka naturally, baby, and so to a nominal pepper penny now or pepper pa on touch that, who did you say?
7: Okay, I asked one day, yes, yes, yes. Uno kita power ni ya.
9: Do you know metro say jazz word in ne.
7: Oh, kwaku. Umay aso ni ya. Ya so so de kunkum.
8: Yo kaka ko idi ase opa se.
9: On the other chance man you.
8: On
9: your man man. Ni
8: na opa so kan.
7: Onye se jeri kakra ma ye. Ye so ni pa. He say is that for. Kan me ken. Kwaku. Aso focus aku ni wan ma si biem o. Aso focus aku ni wan ma si biem.
9: We dey nya se bia. Mani san mu say.
7: Woni san dey.
9: Okay.
7: I don't want to talk about your defeat, but Charlie,
9: I think only the penalty you got Miss Shenbeck.
7: The performance was good.
10: They wanted to give us a good football.
8: In fact,
9: I'm going to go to the league.
10: Why am I going?
7: What do you think?
9: Now sports authority no more ready.
10: Thank you. Can I ask them? No, no, make it now. Yes, we win him.
9: Oh, we
10: win. Oh, we win.
9: Oh, we win. Oh, we win. Oh, we win.
11: Oh, we win. Oh, we win.
9: Oh, we win. Oh, we win.
11: Oh, we
9: win. Oh, we win.
11: Oh, we win.
9: Oh, we win. Oh, we win. Oh, we win.
10: Oh,
9: we
10: win. Oh, we win. Oh, we win. Oh, we win.
9: Oh, we win. Oh, we win. Oh, we win. Oh, we win. Oh, we win. Oh, we win. Oh, we win. Oh, we win.
10: Oh,
9: we win.
10: Oh, we win. Oh, we win. Oh, we win. Oh, we win. Oh, we win. Oh, we win.
11: Oh, we win. Oh, we win. Oh, we win. Oh, we win. Oh, we win.
9: Oh, we win. Oh, we win. Oh, we win.
11: Enti Ghana pa ya boy a hon sam ranese football nation no enti ye sports stadium ni
9: obani ko so na gya ayi school for stadium crop nya sam kitwa wo
11: wo de menu aso aso na gya ho Niger he ya Niger akware omo mu to je ni
9: na we na ayi coach
11: one think
9: cloud we na wanka
11: ye pitch Ghana coaches amo
10: mali for coach na
9: me say Dabi kotoko coach no mne na obo all the other African countries no more good pitches in there obo ni na e was as
10: because
9: one
10: friend
9: come to kura hey yeah
10: the Bali for coach no so be card the same
9: time mom ni say on the e betoto ya no mu
11: yeah
9: abi mu ya abanu tin fa na hon ni sports no ana mama menti ase
10: obetimi
9: na betro ti woman na
10: sports stadiums are done kwa hwan eye
11: see we dey football no mpo na ban won timi fa honyim a pitch in there stadium na wa wodia
10: na so mo na mo ye
11: catch your team say anko pebe bi bon bo ma tum mi siesie ma de
10: simple
11: o buti we kra ball no kra
10: ye no so de nka be yiro no mo kobo nan
11: anye some simple football people mo ma ban ma mo asim
10: park ne say say na wa
11: what is this
10: yes e ko Cape Coast de no kra
9: oh where
11: for the send
9: there I take this
10: ah yes e Cape Coast de no
9: me was social media ana ba ko bi asiko Sipons,
11: Sipons,
9: Sipons, Sipons, Sipons, Sipons, Sipons, Sipons,
11: Sipons,
9: Sipons, Sipons, Sipons, Sipons, Sipons, Sipons, Sipons, Sipons, Sipons, Sipons, Sipons, Sipons,
11: Sipons,
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10: Sipons, Sipons, Sipons, Sipons,
9: Sipons, Sipons, Sipons, Sipons, Sipons, Sipons, Sipons,
11: Sipons,
9: Sipons, Sipons, Sipons, Sipons, Sipons,
11: Sipons,
9: Sipons, Sipons, Sipons,
10: Sipons,
11: Sipons, Sipons,
9: Let's interfere.
11: No,
9: FIFA manage.
11: Oh, ebi
9: mo ebi mo aye.
11: Come say Cameroon.
9: Emo mo di CSC.
11: One of the
9: what East Africa
10: countries. Ko fobi say ebi ma.
11: Who dem say Nigeria e ka say omo FA president resign.
9: Resign.
11: So mo football no enko ye tournament o ma ko nyina mo nyina. O ma transi di en hu say mami pebe bi ntre no bi mra. O resign.
10: Yeah, for the first time.
11: Yako work up. Akoji sika pudu aba.
9: I had a bet.
11: Ti enti me fasika no nya bibia o football.
9: I had a bet.
10: Nya na uja fo kwata etemi.
9: Ya bi obi ako ho apa. No fe de waye cartel. Na menti asem.
11: Football people
10: no. No, e ya dwene. Wan ya ye be yiwu to akwamia.
9: Ndeso
10: o. E enti ese o form ni ye. Ese o form ni ye. Na ubo obi anso ye okay. Henry Asante. Tam on ma me kan ho.
9: I think they my allergic cruiser pen which made down the ground so I said would jump crop for that would go home.
11: Oh, yeah.
9: So now you know
10: I'm on there.
9: I saw Kakasa playing for you.
10: I didn't hear.
9: Then you know, I'm saying 12 for you. I should be more fumo. Which way you thought you who say I said, I'm going to call you. So I'm going to
10: call you. I'm sure I know my, you know.
9: Well, we September, a national take a man on a date month.
10: If
9: you meet the right kind of ladies now, in recent times, many of them have been more PPR. May I'm so
11: no,
9: I don't say, I'm so Debbie. What you say?
7: Until man me and your monka. Musumi mo
11: me and your monka.
9: Oh, Marco Marco be.
7: I
11: Fisa wani firi adie ma do do se na de be ma pia mu ahu unam fofo ano ma na
7: intensi
9: intensi but I am won show baby am time for because as we am ke me won because you see
11: me
9: ma be ba o ni pia me ti me ba ma me kanse mi cho he enye se bia
7: but it's not the norm
9: and I me ka se baby abe fa no so ka ho because me say me see so no eh
11: e be pim ne kan ma do do pia
9: oh am do so
11: be say
9: am do so bia The first time I slept with a woman in the hotel. Yes. And she took care of it. Yes. Why is it that I have a place? Listen to the conversation. Why is it that I have a place that we can, you know, have this? You understand?
11: Papa dentist, you catch us at
9: night. And I know, say, I mean, sometimes, I mean, by no checking me view, so what I say? Hey, so checking me view, and I'm so me there, so don't worry. And then we went
7: about crowding and busy on a proper doom when you say
9: it depending on the kind of woman that you choose. What I say, yes,
11: yeah, okay. Any air catcher was any baby out fire, no, a whole crowd almost no, so sir.
9: I'm going to say,
11: Yeah. Football no ye be ye ni ye ni ye na ye ade a sika wo papa e sika adwuma because your mabun bebre o krom ha wo mni mbo no bo a bi 123 wo munya binyo
9: yeah
11: 123 wo munti munya binye
9: it is a ka wo de an say what to na ya I got it
11: nanka ja ye to obi no na de sika e ba wo ma ofo benya bi wo ma benya bi
10: na medwene
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11: academy ne under 17 under 20 na
10: ah graduate come invest we want come to town play
11: se o pese o che say e country na dia o da bi se country bi ni wa academy
10: no but eye emi me dana na me da twene hu na me se eye very good initiative
11: no ni Sports College or Winneba. Mm-hmm. I don't know. And it coaches near day and TBI say under 17 and not your campion winning our hole. He plays in if you're near training or more. Those is I don't know me and I see.
10: But it's a way individual and almost
11: academy.
10: Right to dream for one year.
11: I wish I got a team's Nankasa and our academy. No.
10: I am a dear
11: team. Yeah, I'm a baby in Abbebo. But the country Nankasa and Casa, the country be any visa. Brazil crown no football no ye na dua na yawo die kroni bisa
10: na England England fo na eja
11: o mo no no mo so mo de ba he yawo mo
10: gradually manya news bi wa hana me etwetwe maso but be bia me nya firi no so kyerese me se eno anu no eh
11: eh yo mo so a committee side na na
10: ah enya numpu eyi de eyi
11: what is our story no
9: de na so ko wi ade na yan pa de
10: I'm not sure.
9: Wo musa say ya amafo to omo no gun so but And I'm like, no, me say,
11: end your life with
9: regardless. No, that thing shouldn't come to mind. No way. You need to let go of any maybe so me can say na no but she said the buy na bi mu twa ne mpo na bi so na ma na ma na ya na
11: ma want to me
9: pa only that tough skin o beti di agina no
11: lady dey want to
9: go mu bi no
11: video no un say video na nipa be gu ho na o
10: explain say na me pese me hu say na wofo ana say omo omo ben na babo nti abe confirm ya na un say confirmation bi amba nti na
11: o say obi TikTok say obi say o see ni nua o say say na damfo or almost your nipa na na confirm or confirm your TikTok.
9: Okay, so me say yen kind of story we why or say Ghana's most beautiful 2023 Bono region contestant Ohima reportedly apprehended over a legend send
11: the story in the chain
9: on me pe me pe current one I say wako we dey say enim dada me pe they almost were committing suicide no whether it is true or it is confirmed
11: or tell it in skin no
9: where they see there there
11: or tell it in skin no any no ho ajepa wo hunu bia obi abo ama no
9: or tell it
11: dabi wo hu e live band e yes you
9: eh
10: oh yeah since you are the live band for no omo ye yi sa over boy
9: my ba kuno na dey kan ba before you know
11: oh one dey
10: and so crashes
9: na no you are
10: Joanna Jan.
9: Yes, was one. Boys,
10: 7 years. So yes, one your
11: money. And yet our no.
10: Contract. So management in here. This is only catch.
9: You name the scene.
10: You name the scene.
9: On contract, they do baby out to me. We do baby.
10: Yes, contract no. You name Edu, but when renew you. Aha, you know.
9: Now what? My year no so.
12: Hotel.
9: Hmm.

0: Father Bruce.
1: And your Roman father is your police, ni military, ni ade. We say ko fa proper channel so na ko ya.
0: Eh,
1: ko betu asan ba betu azu.
0: Ba se wo gani ye ide.
2: There be no dem say mfa. Na e bi odi.
1: No.
2: Ye ka ye
1: o so ko wa go ni. Kwa ya bi o mo ma no
2: kwa. Sa na na ide ana na adire.
1: That was his na sun. Ko no ngone mampon.
2: Ko no ngone mampon ni ende so.
1: Asun.
2: Ana na ne no odan edoma no.
0: Na ide father. Yeah, we are the
1: oh, yeah. Nice nice young man.
2: Father,
1: nice young man.
2: Anna, so reported to the BI, Becca Yenzal. When so today, when so when the video course, yeah,
1: oh, David,
0: I know. Mammy, you're
2: okay. A grease.
1: Auntie Grease.
0: Ah, yeah.
2: Now, when
0: you oh, no design.
1: I'm saying 89.
0: No,
1: I'm 89.
2: Baby, a woman starting any baby, I would know.
1: And think
0: on your day.
2: Maybe I will win away. I say,
1: AB, no, you
0: know,
1: only Uncle Joe.
2: Yes, so I prepare
0: you. Me will story be my arm, who's a quite nice strategy plan. For almost a couple of you, Tamaliho baby now. Or here's a day, you do an adrana situation, Iana, a hardream, and on castle the first greetings when they had their dainty, or no, if you know, they won't know, or Iana, or they are taught a internet, the Wi Fi, no, why any free.
1: Ubenya
0: access to internet free password be
2: ah what you go say free wifi na say
0: so na na
1: where come be fast
0: we only pa only pa mienu penya pe e best ready am
1: e say free wifi
0: edu anadwo a ne won hu na na e maburu ni na dwa no won wo
1: sha
0: yeah browsing ti no when you free security ndi
2: say no so na ba kapa
0: ko na ahia
1: but o he na he yan kora ni bia betwi afem aya o be browsing what yes
0: others no ho no omo do so
1: ndi ji say o
0: no tie tie o yes o kwa kwa ni pe
1: others
0: no kwa be yu ama what you say
1: ni pa o mo ya default dis o ko wi ano
0: ndi o wa de afon wa nya free security
1: ndi e no so ye
2: ne
0: ndi anadwo no ye no ndi o so na anadwo sa na
1: na boys na ba
0: na boys na be gu o no
1: ndi pada
2: say bibi ni free
0: ah masa na wa nya free internet when you're free.
2: Well, bet you if it moves.
0: I don't know, be crack what's now, create your mommy, your mommy.
1: I'm going to come on, come on, baby.
2: That's how your mommy, your mommy. Why is your money?
0: I mean, who video be? Now, me, baby, I don't know, park on a tower or video. I'm saying,
1: who's that running back on a
0: tower? One crack, the mobile phone. And not two. And not to me say, porn site bina akwana na
1: akobie
0: ohwehwe videos no me say ohwehwa de enfe enim so kwa omo we so na we free no skip na saa oje as a ohwehwe
2: mebunu no guy ba akobie say ote wona
0: na obi zo video no
2: eh yesi ba onu podi ohwe site ne saa o yes o bebo ba akobie so na ba akugina ne chiose de bebe we nyefe ko
1: ohwehwe washa
2: washa cha so nde washa o si we nyefe onko bebe fo
0: we de e to say I party no dey go no hotel na. Mm, say. Reception or dey or train dan so no no no. Say dey dan dey party
1: room 13 dey party. But dey dey do.
2: Na ba say hotel hotel ni issue. E dey same abo.
0: You say get no talk.
2: Oba ni be me bia ware foforo kra bradin. Omo ko honeymoon na o makwaji hotel. Na yesi eja be me dwale abana. O hwehwe socketa. Dey ben no dey call oba ni so. Hani I want to say you, Bram, but I didn't know. I don't say, ah.
0: How do you know?
2: Huh? Ever and I say, yes, you want to mean you know, one. Hey, who's the one who's a socket here, baby, Mumma say, don't match you are. And yes, yes, yes, yes, yes, yes, yes, yes, yes, yes, yes, yes, yes, yes, yes, yes, yes, yes,
1: yes, yes,
2: yes, yes, yes, yes, yes, yes, yes, yes, yes, yes, yes, yes, yes, yes, yes, yes, yes, yes, yes, yes, yes, yes, yes, yes, yes, yes, yes, yes, yes, yes, yes, yes, yes, yes, yes, Udi kan ho na meka so ebi a wa hrae na wa hunu ye nyina na ye rem na je ze openini di na agoro fa ho pa dia dia dia ba ye se boys nzo omutimi kwaji tu ba ko da ba ko da ti anya o me ko o
0: e dia na oji uwi ase
2: che se boys no
0: e ti hotel ba ko no wa
2: udi kan je be se
0: room se sa oba ko
2: sa ha na we se
0: e ti ko aba
2: o I'm telling you
0: na ye odan
2: eti oya e bo ba e 12 one
0: any for mu nya bra say na gba kumu na e tre some preku na e fi
2: e se obi an e pete ase eti o na mi bi say otimi ka kire we ni say de bia de oda ses ni say o we nya emergency bi we shine boys wa town ara no wa be she roommate o say de mi shine boys wa town
0: eh we
2: by 3 na wa ka che we to say say say say na wa say ko
0: there we there
2: adi ke
0: yes yes we are brand here oh
1: Utimi
0: bi ya niema, but me ya niema bi owa. You know they move me like that. This thing, then what?
1: Gen Z's.
0: Then they far na oje. Then na oje. Oh, there.
1: Eya trapo.
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0: 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Hey, wow, Obisa,
2: Aden,
0: Obisa ne girl no. Say, do you believe in life after death? And Jessica replies, say, no way. There's no proof of that. And Obana can't say that. And Obeman reply no say, well, there is now. So I say, there's no proof. No, I say, there is now. No, I say, after you left yesterday to go to your uncle's funeral. He came here looking for you.
1: As a teacher.
0: We say there's no proof of that. Proof not the amount.
1: Oh,
0: say.
1: So who can say so, who call yes. Offer
0: you? Also who call offer
1: you? Who find
0: so bad? Who find
2: so
0: bad?
2: So I behave
0: better. So now no, we don't be a tray.
2: Yeah, yeah, yeah.
0: It means that. Obano,
1: Okwasha
0: be my friend. Obano, no, didn't trust you. No, do you believe in life after death? Wozu se da bi o nje ya nundi. 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
3: Wo na yie na wa wu no.
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3: aye be o me nyesho se ne yanka obi aba ho
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3: wo na se
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3: na je
0: se onu bi sa se who believe in life after death ana wo si there be because there's no proof of that no so when they say proof na ba nyina ne se o kra me se o ko uncle na yi no o uncle nso be si wachi a ono so ehwehwe o
1: ah but can story bin che o
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3: se se
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0: hotel atata
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1: 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The other hand, say, so, oh, you're from Mammy,
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1: And you see, I don't call him. I'm a few.
0: Who's one girl?
3: Okay, okay, it's you.
1: Say,
3: 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And I did so.
0: Ah,
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1: 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That is PIN. Edding. Oh, sorry. Yes.
0: But when you.
1: And he said, oh, so what? Yes, safe. We see, yes, safe.
3: Oh, and there. And
1: then I'd be our first ODB and I go fast.
3: Up on a crowd, yeah. Up on a crowd.
1: And I'll first be
0: undownloaded. There are some number of people are. Omun do my own migraine say. Said the. Yeah, yeah, transaction da na na no be kona. E bra sesa no on sesa no bi. And yet ye uble mu on bebre nye yi. It is because of said the enkofo ebu enkofo enti no. Dodo na suro se mobile money sem no de ne ho be gigim bi. Because some matter stories every now and then now we are saying na we sika na ye kwa we as and na wo munyo se sika bo mu e be frefro e be use e be use. Enti ano ehu ni enti. There are lots of people are omo am adwin say na e tie kura dia e na me dia mobile money sem no kura me nko ye bi but
1: traditional
0: bia e wi ase e kono ba bia e de nani a kire no
1: so do ani chi obi
0: wo ye hwia enye because say no fane say anadwo da suom na o prepaid power asa ewom sa anadwo be 12 ana 1 am no vendor be hona who pia conquer risky? Obi the idea of Bob Quench.
3: Now, Benda, no 1 a.m. The bridge will be
0: that time crowd. What die? So, it do better. I can my dear chance, Anna. What me uncle Venda Wako to be. Meanwhile, say, who was Sika? Ewo phone no soa.
3: Papa,
0: what me call up no so.
1: No,
0: what you should tell us, cash now they are tall light. Simple. And the a bear bear dear who yes, say, oh, beer Timmy Basubi.
3: Yeah.
0: Basada Medica can. Buka tabi ya uko kosoni ya diadeni ya uko foti tintine bubi huu. 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Se wo ba telecel cash ne so dia.
3: Yes, save and secure.
0: E what dia?
3: Save, save.
0: Chrono same system you lend
3: me. When was the last time I would see bimpo? What dia ka?
0: E what dia? And one is our boss star 110 hash. And now what call telecel play app no so. Se wo di sika man obi. And obi di sika e man wo. 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Wo transfer sika. 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
0: 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A ho, and our geno. A telecel cash, a more rain fee. 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Now boons and pa, said the econo.
1: Adesa,
0: and telecel, or say, connecting energies.
1: Quaku,
0: yeah,
1: you're quite the mammy. Why are you get a fan?
0: It is just your bonny nano. I don't know, you're now on command. Hey, open it. Good afternoon, quiet.
4: I will say, my husband, Mr. Augustine Caesar, a man happy birthday. He says, Nami Oshirano, Oman, and Mondeni Quatin Singh, Oman Nakuma.

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Now, the Dubio here, be answer to me, I'm on Saka. 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I feel 050 145 4462. Kel Charcoal Toothpaste. Was a happy smile. Which is a three, you know. And engineer, I'm a come, pa, near the, yes, I can be him, sir. And a fight all abba at the amount. Yeah, just say. Ya ye no kama edi agu sashi mu ya we no ehu hia se okototo amanfo de bi a esisi market ya eno no water bottle amanfo use we ye bubu de agu ama no migusu kana na menya message ye se la paz market omutie mi den na ye biem ho ha o market ho e na table bi nsu si wa timi se o yiri bi a ye bubu agu Hey, water bottle, which is yours, was the La Paz market. They are listening to you live, right? I didn't hear what you say. It's a patch of a man conquer 20. Usika and so a full bottle of fried tall cooking oil. 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Fried tall, or so you deserve a life of goodness. And also, so any car cry why at the MR. Nayan Sign Kyle said, Belmont, no, is back. As you said, the baby, I didn't hear his idea, Tibomadia, so months I count there. Now, also, would they show how far? 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I experienced the new Belmont. 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

0: 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Yen far way and from the Vayan Pian Homrana Eba Eddie Diacano Atwa so. If I throw away Blessed 3 Ventures, and now Blessed 3 Ventures, Makola Branch, and free. Now, with great joy and gratitude to God, we are delighted to announce the official opening of the Blessed 3 Ventures, and now Blessed 3 Ventures, Makola Branch, with him said, Tema Committee 5, and now be Ejumakui, Blessed 3 Ventures, and now Blessed 3 Ventures. Now, they say, be Makola Branch, and so on. So we are warmly inviting you, say bra, now ebe celebrate this exciting new chapter with us as we officially open our doors. So nyameya adomwa on Tuesday, the 1st of September, that's tomorrow, 7 a.m. sharp, ochanopa, ewo makola, bia ene SIC mall no, edinhwe animu, ehona ye bie ye makola branch no. 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Nti mo a motonton sa nema we binu kra ochina na ye official opening of the Makola branch no mo betimi agbo wuram mo benya na tufo nsa no now so the Kugu shop mu atone ade ade as what I say. 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Any other inquiries, be afraid. 0247-589-538 and now 0271-432-312. I take the numbers again. 0247-589-538 and now 0271-432-312. Blessed Three Ventures. Quality, affordability, variety. So see you tomorrow at 7 a.m. sharp, right opposite SIC Mall at Makola for the official opening of the Makola branch of Blessed Three Ventures.
1: Sleep like that.
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Your dear city national day, Echo Bank. Yes, the Pan Af.

promo no guso koso den. 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Me say every month bia

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Abu Sian Edwesi and Reno Sian Cassiabo. And only a day to ask for my Jerry Justice, as always. 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And do have a great evening. 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

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Ya affiliate or memo. 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
0: 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Yesim kule yi transfer, omu transfer, omu envi. 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Senenso, se forms nube nyebi. And our crowns free senior high school near Juma. Boarding the beer be a crabby and no crown, air condition near the Bobo Dometry in your pet demand for dining tea. Now, walk crowd or forecast who video mean Jabby be a crack. What I say, eh? A more dead or bright senior high school pa. Center stank, uncre papa. I just say, a shua, oh for what dear, in so temoa, in yinka, it be a tiapo, a fear, a drummer musukum, but be a win so be a. 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
2: reform can they also serve those who stand them with
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2: well ubi sanipa 100 ubenye 100 answers because the problem was so big, obiehun from a slightly different perspective. But one of the things, or a few of the things, our base was not motivated. Just say, energy anka what say the cause of
4: election
2: nini ho. That's one. Our party people themselves were also not energized. I mean, meaning fin bi wo ho, menasipo bi wo ho, kase bi a unko su ye, no me agin yin awo. The other thing, as I saw it, was training. Because election, no, it bi a one complexities. And election bi a different. Enti u trainee for 2012, unti me unfan se 2016 training mo.
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7: 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And tea, any or Gigi de Musan, or Tobuncuno, or Tobenifa, or Tobuncuno, or Tobenifa. 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
8: First and foremost, I want to thank the Almighty God for granting us this important day. As in line with the timetable of the Elections Committee, today was set for vetting of some aspirants, which the General Secretary position is part. But the critical question that was posed to me was, why am I seeking re-elections, considering the fact that we lost the elections in 2024? But I was very, very, very calm and also very direct and decisive in my response to the vetting committee. That we all know there's so many factors that went against us in 2024 elections. We're going against several odds, which has been that when every party comes into power, it takes 13 years before you're able to unseat that part. And therefore, that wind of change was against the New Patriotic Party. So therefore, there was no way whereby you go to election where 2 million of your supporters don't vote and you expect to win the elections. Certainly, if it affects the presidential elections, it also affects the parliamentary election. That's why we also lost many seats. But be as me, the committee also agreed with me that if there's one individual who has held the party together in opposition, certainly has been the general secretary of our party.
7: Was this a man you couldn't come on? Be mad that it's all probably what you mean. You couldn't, Maman, come on by your no. Now, when you say, oh, my son to Abamano, anyone on Quan and of course, any moon. Penny back on us to the near Berias or to be decided to be an B. A. and Canim, a shepherd, Jenny Moman for Usubin. Eugene Boachianchi was it? Ayana Reho. Now, was Sansa Rishimu. The Ayana Reho is Ocean Pipia Manuku, Pa, Wambaqua Batuoso. No, Chose, Umbedia Salmon, Cunado Duana, Sample, one on an Ireho. Now, Swenny das war, Sansa, Senyamia, Tom, my woman Yarishimu, and Mutu Abamanoa. And a power, but she said, Yaman, you couldn't sit here. Now, the obeying in a titu no abbey, a man you couldn't maybe on Buafu, Omco Capaya, almost your madam, and you couldn't tinton tank, Romania Tribune, or Babo Bominano, your mabba, Abacaus, no, no, no, no, no, no, no, no, no, no, no, no, no, ani adio no watwe nkonim die beti maya manyo ko ne dia
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10: E party hunkomo. 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Baby, I'm a genius. I say, Obi, I'm a engineer. One, you hear no. Ebra, you woman, you bobre. Juma, why experience? I want your party over so many years. Me, Sylvester Tete, from the lowest level polling station to national council member, my parliamentary candidate, my MP, my board chairman, my CEO, my deputy minister, my fa process do mu nyina abesi 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October in Kumasi I will invite you again as my first day in office as a general secretary of this party. 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
11: 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So all the commitments that I have just indicated were made with the inputs and agreement of the controller and accountant general. So it is the case that the Director General of the Ghana Education Service will provide all the needed data directly to the controller and accountant general, and he is going to act based on that data. So the previous arrangement, which was for the teachers to provide the needed information to GES for all transmission to the controller and accountant general, which was the bone of contention, no longer exists.
12: Right.
11: And for that, we are grateful.
0: Dr. Clement Apaka one jina ne so afo are edu so anam se so afo bi de akire aja one achechefo yi ekwe di nkoma hodo a wahye won baba no ba se September bosome ne kona wi de na atom na president ma 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
0: 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What to know? 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
7: Oh, Pilatu.
0: Pilatu, mame, et a form,
7: Yamame,
0: Esther, Echa, Sentiment Pomprim, or the form.
7: Oh, Yamaniaco,
0: a year before Yamiaduma, Friday,
7: Okohebe, many minutes you are.
0: Oh,
7: Yagaduban and Yanis you are.
0: Friday, a bay now, which 11th September, the bidding of our channel.
7: Oh,
0: I was Sentiment Pomprim, you know.
7: Pilatu,
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0: 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Jesse, it's me, fem free baby, and cobby, bin pony, a quack, yam, when you're quiet. I join your madia ba. Nay, I dear, have Jenny Pa, Jesse, Esser, Womoduma, Nafe, Esser, Bomoka. Na Clement Watson, any president, Eddie, and Maguta. You're a Clement Watson, man, so. Of any memoir, Joe?
13: Minia, I'm a Joe, so I'm home to say.
0: Yahoo, uncommon, and I didn't change a crabby film.
13: Matthew, thank you.
0: Na mose Ghana Port and Harbors for one more day. A traffic ban is your port. Wa, and no bomb okay.
13: Yo, minya, me da wasi bebre sa wama mista akwenye. 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
14: no
7: so
14: dia disetin de bai no yampa, a BC. Number one, NSA, and yet a Bibiana, Usha online, UGD, because maybe Bibiana online, I am Ukraine, who a debe can or online, Bakumi, Nipene Papa, and Canina FTA two, who be on bar online ever chose to car to fill a format manual, and Yanu Cray, a Bimu. And number three, and yet Bibiana men found information and carbon sensor. Number four, who do fill online forms, and I say, or call Facebook, WhatsApp, where, or the phone number be tuja, or the baby say din be tuja, a juma or couple be tuja, would be beer tuja. Oh, yes, Anna, you become enticed, you are enticing fosters to come to your page because.
7: Wey, hey, Gerardo, Jerome Gerardo, one on a banner say Abefunim, dear, and the whole bamba could be pa, nene auntie, and you buy multimedia, ha, one of my year packets, ya. 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

0: their platforms are banning in an apps and in an hour. Only say a TikTok course, so say Honum and any Ninina Quakujina, and there be any doors run upon a Cosso, Papa Cosso. Is it an anchor and can Facebook now? If you want to me in person meeting for four, or so me a military me, or bit my boy Rodium, or smit me crab what more Edward Ram military, Miss Papa Pep and El Cosso, or TikTok, or bit me a far celebrity Navy picture, or the creative page said the celebrity Nana or the stress cow ho, Edda Dan ho four, and see any BP. Bia, a PC that will my Obo on motor make a farm near my castle near my wall. Near my switch me who's at Aria Water and I see me a wall toy. The bone was so. As me pays it for 50 cities back, would the 50 cities back, was a beckon. Oba send 50 cities number. Then taking notes say, and you open wood or be now. Never bear 100, never bear 200. It's 50, 50, 50, 200. But none pan, why are you?
1: Oh yeah, social media executive, oh multimedia, your friend Thomas Okatachi, a Jessica Pa, Nene, and Aote, you know.
2: Yan Twasuna, Yan Queen, na or Manfa Gentileno, with the Faka Cra in Chimamwe, a Boga for any ya, a local blasters, messages Yabba, we, Pakwa, you, Thomas, or Seba, Wasaba, GH, we have live or Tema, Committee 2, BBC, Kaseboni Muyepa, Obed, Dennis, Kachekun, no Sea Dom FM. News team no authentic muni size and then so GH Kwadwo Tine FM programs manager and then I wonder happy happy birthday enko enfa no Kofi Labi wo Hamburg o se na na mitie mo papa papa mitie wo ni obiri 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
0: 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We dia odi ba do boaten dia so ma ye nyina adwo. O my adjo. And now Kofi Mensa Plateau was 24-hour economy no say and then 24-hour demolition. And it is yebubu ni yebubu. Francis Oseya Makai with their last son, Ibrahim Kalala Mankesim no say senior police officer no na Utu Chamano. Obed Dennis Kachiku on so Makai ni Diana was a police in no who deserve promotion pa DJ Galaxy and was say a confia Samai Central Region. Adum News may live or Hawate. Thomas Roche no say IGP Ayuko Nyankopo Nhyirawo and my entire voice of the day Nadi Wumu
2: Azanka abrofo ndi greater betwam hie dwi as Ghana na
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2: Number one. From long tennis to javelin, swimming, edeco wrestling. The way a Tiger Woods is swinging, Sergio Ramos is tackling. The way a Messi is dribbling, Cristiano Ronaldo is scoring. The way a Olilaji Olympics, Aboswa, onoso is diving. Adom Sports, Moody and Yeti, we're doing the listening.

nyina Joe Sonko live on a doom 106.3 FM. 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

And so, a home come up with Hanuma. Yeah, they are Papa Goo from the Amao. 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So, baby, I'll be a memoir, Joe. Cameroonian Fandas, Yama, MTN, everywhere you go. Network, Papa Papa, Kunano, Sanso, and a Pepsodent. Do the two. Show Simeon.

0: Famoa. 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
1: Oh, bibia e kama, bibia de dana kwem.
0: How are you feeling today?
1: Oh, I'm feeling good.
0: You feeling good?
1: Yeah, I'm feeling good.
0: But what did you do today that you are feeling good?
1: Well, today is Monday.
0: And
1: coming from the house, I had a nice conversation with the family.
0: You have been coming from bush sometimes?
1: I say coming from the house.
0: So sometimes you come from bush?
1: No, from bush.
0: You are always coming from house?
1: From the house as usual.
0: Okay. I thought sometimes you come from bush.
1: No, I'll come. Well, I come from bush.
0: So you always come from house?
1: From the house.
0: Oh, that is good.
2: It's a great accolade for myself in togetherness with the team, because I didn't end up doing any of that without the team behind. So very grateful to have this place behind me, helping me every week, pushing me to become a better version of myself, helping me on the pitch to get also the accolades and everything. So I'm very happy, and obviously it was a huge week, and end up with a win at home today was massive.
0: Right, 80 yentua. Na go on, says this is in Skawomo.
1: Come in Skawomo.
0: This is in Skawomo.
1: Skawomo. Skawomo.
0: Also, Mr. T, rollover. Yeah. Three us. Oh, my page in
1: this. Us, no, me, sir.
0: Three us. A day. Debia, three us. Eti, say, Udu Sika, and start in a bar.
1: Yeah.
0: That's kind of Unindi. Potential never banner. Unindi. No sign. Eddie Chad and S three us.
1: Oh, okay.
0: And also bar. And also, no assigned the chat.
1: Okay.
0: Sat 3 days. There was shall say free 200 cities, no.
1: Mm-hmm.
0: Ono no benya close to 6,000.
1: Okay.
0: Obi 500 cities, shall say 500. Obenya 13,000.
1: Okay.
0: Plus.
1: Oh yeah.
0: Eti emuye.
1: Emuye.
0: This is emuye.
1: Emuye.
0: I'm a nenso ya sasi.
1: And then so asasi.
0: Masheru day one asi.
1: Emuye.
0: El mi page neso.
1: Okay.
0: Eko.
1: Okay.
0: Eko den pa.
1: Na kobi Madrid game na DNA si o Madrid game.
0: Ah Madrid game no. Betting.
1: Cause I'm for sika.
0: Ebi companies ni bi void no. Ebi void. Ebi yen void.
1: So say.
0: Eya void a chile se sika no. The audi chai o di agense o di o di wadi emao. Eti the audi chai no. Obesa return e no amao.
1: Ah, nah, no ni agreement eh?
0: Sent in a while in the void, you know.
1: That was not agreement.
0: Eh?
1: No ni agreement.
0: But it was for some time until you know, so I restore.
1: Almost restore.
0: Company is behind back. Oh, Omar restore.
1: Says here.
0: Omar restore. Omar restore.
1: Oh, where so?
0: Omar restore.
1: So Obi Hana, you ni that much.
0: Omar restore. Obi Ocha Madrid. Wow, Ocha Madrid game ni bivi. I would join it live on YouTube. No nama.
1: Says
0: my comments. Arrestore. Arrestore. My
1: yeah.
0: Etu sika na beba.
1: Anya
0: beba. Eti yanko. 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
1: Emayu. 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Oh Emayu. Semena.
0: Ode your story bakuni ni obi na ba.
1: Matias. 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Remu ewo amanone. Meno. Cassess and I say, the 5 major leagues near Koso Kwamanonia, Sesia, no Cassadia, Monday night football, El Koso, the Atene, UPMU, Ewa Serie A, no Ewa Italy, the Alete, Omo Atnefie, Emma AS Roma, Eco Guno, Canai, Nadia Neso, Timu Bako Cra, and Afeo Honmo Atlanta, and so 22 minutes on Niboronia, the Abani, will be Antimin Fabo, and to the young Quatna, and so El Hafeo Copium. Ewo, a year, Nessa La Liga, no more Spain, Menor Casa 72 minutes or Sasuna 1, Hetafe 0, and no energy announcer a Coso, Nasanese, Ewo, Spain, Nancasa, Monday night football, 7:30, and Martin Bessasia, 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Villa, Womu and Sebi Sanson Arsenal, so ain't me and Sebi 20 live matches are at Nano and then so Koso Ide Emma on Atom 106.3 which are for you.
0: Remember, you hear two goals room.
1: Match there, you know.
0: Arsenal,
1: Villa,
0: Aston Villa, no. Two or more goals. Over 1.5.
1: Over 1.5.
0: Yeah.
1: Okay, Marty.
0: Yes, Ebo.
1: Matias ye. 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
0: Yes,
1: but what can send be? Oh, sir, also do be biasi. Sir Jabba be a continuity and own him.
0: When a man has somebody work about Quaka,
1: or that be
0: or the Ubu.
1: Once who's also a
0: castle
1: and Jabby Sunday,
0: or castle with Jabono. Who's or buy another bed you work up?
1: But we and they never penny hobby moon. Oh, nene be din komo aka bi bia ne san nyoma na kire ne so Messi samba back nti eno ani ho nti ene ame no kasai Lionel Andre Messi Kobe na se juma no wodi asi enya de na se ja wo to aso asi aka dia ma Argentina national team no ani rare time
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1: 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more a brandy be a friend a Monesse Alan Nebo Body a Kobe Yasi and Yep for the Agua brand. Any bo pa nay city phone so in ya brantana or non so badja yet one sem and swear to him maybe I'll say to me a con can come up panty cobby near banner sempon trumpers na dina a dos of papa and yet for the gonna is smella sa yes in a gani it's in Liverpool Pub it's our brand and so umra no no sumra messi a can't you trumpers in idea cobby they say I'm a comedy cast ye be by BSA
0: deadline
1: a otna
0: otna na deadline okay ma am say transfer bi be koso but ye be
1: okay
0: transfer bi be koso
1: who be we dey come
0: a top Ghanaian like as a blasters player
1: okay
0: transfer bi be koso but ye we say dia e be ko o say na ye we Madrid dey be omo pe no na o say e fa won ho ben leave CR7 alone
1: okay
0: efa ohoben leave CR7 alone yeah. 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
1: leave CR7 alone maninya ne ho jano maninya ne ho
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0: anti Jerry no ya on pese be Ronaldo story ana
1: Nse ni anya Ronaldo story, ye Messi story.
0: And you have a Ronaldo, me so made the BP so say oh. Now Ronaldo so be retired that
1: way. What the BP so say?
0: The BP so say
1: Ronaldo story be an so amount to the peso akoy.
0: Ti am fa bi peso.
1: Is your
0: story amobia? Amobia am fa bi peso.
1: So now the peso no. Eye say kan Messi de na ye ka say who the BP so a. Say Messi de no na nka who the BP ka ho de a. But who the call
0: Ronaldo the Messi one any.
1: Eh Ronaldo.
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0: 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My head.
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4: I mean, the approach is to win and the approach is to play and without conceding. So definitely, and we are going to prepare very well because, like you said, TP Mazembe is a very big club, so we have to prepare very well. But I'm hope that after this win, the confidence will come and they will win. So, I mean, we are going for the win, definitely, and I'm sure that they will come in their numbers so that we will give them the win. I always said we are doing it together since day one. They have been supporting us. I mean, this is the first time in Takwa and the history is going to come in Takwa for Champions League, so I hope that they will come in their numbers and the team will also play well, well for them.
0: And the Diakano and his supporters, as a Omoba, media, my dear, they will give you a reason to come.
1: Yeah, oh, they will come.
0: On the team, Sinibu or Omoba Nation editing, it is all pass supporters, show
1: no more,
0: but my dear man, oh no, no. And yes, we are patio.
1: That be.
0: Because Obama Rizina, Esa Obashe, the game.
1: Esoba.
0: Ibrahim Tanko ni jina touchline.
1: And I come see, say,
0: look at the materials you get.
1: Stadium no. They say, prices no, Ebia, and Kosro, Kakrebi, on here, and you probably bua faso.
0: Na, Fatal Sulemana, okay, say, Omani, Nation FC game, no, was here from the penalty sports. Ana, anointed pa. Ono swa kasa afa, omu gamer, omu ni TP Mazembe, edibe pimsu ono.
5: Preparation here very nice. I think this game crowd show how well you are prepared. But yeah, bon pie say next week in India, you be near win by near win to be winning yet many qualification. Bibia on Yami Hodi. I'm all supporting a boy pushing your forward in the yes almost next week Sunday, almost a stadium no my mind, near so you fight hard mom.
0: Etianoni Sadia Fatal Sulemana Mediema FC player no wode atuja. Yemfie ni enchiremo au phobia. Never say die until the bones are rotten as ye. Answer ni bedu ono. Dear tene se, yura yao ampofu ankra. 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Ene wano ejiremo de nene ma. Eye National Sports Authority se director kesie pa. Wode atuja. Wase, watiti si ye se akras post stadium yatum debi. Wate se, akras post stadium no still ano yebie. Ekwa woho. 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
6: no dear this week timetable no ibe release it na ubiehu the timetable for the various venues shuttling of preparations it's no dear nyabutre in a matter of days you get that information very clearly. Accra, because of impending AFCON qualifiers, set you prepare for those ones. Into the concentration is largely on the Gambia game. I have bought our venue on the 29th, and that is our target. It's the FA at the relevant clubs who normally use the Accra Sports Stadium to look for an alternative venue until such a time ready with the international matches. And that is the situation we have at the moment. Minister Ipushi, or my pressure, 3 a.m., not Minister Fred, top dressing, if it be top dressing, that is what you do before it will definitely be ready, 100% for part of Lions versus Asante Kotoko, which is just a couple of weeks away.
0: And on into the more, yao ampafu anka NSA boss what they air to a ja. But what can he say? He said, Kakra Kuchi has a folk. On the house near Najinis Yanko, but born in matches at our Crash Sports Stadium.
1: I won't know, but
0: Pobimani and your crowd.
1: Oh, that's a
0: poor man. It's young, so air ball. Aha. Na Kwame Kasavia Pena, yao Kasavia, na Kwame Susa, or the Yano Kakrabeba. House of folk, he said, he said, Ede akoma legon empeni fose ompese omu yusu legon agupramano neno sumu nchi mwono kwa meparato ene DJ.
7: The truth is that yes, NSA and GFA wapo ya manye. The pitch, the transport stadium pitch will not be available within the month of September. Yes, so the alternative are I make arrangement and then we move it and they are called the Confort Stadium. I mean, I hope we have a match day one against the Kumchos and then match day three against Chim United. So those two matches will be at the Accra Sports Stadium, at the Legon Sports Stadium, hoping that they will be not maybe the Accra. Also, for the month of September, and a blast has announced the national assignment to the course. So, across for the government. So, we are hoping that if they do, we have an interview September 30th, we'll not say, come out on our assignment in an area, then we'll move back to the across for the
0: government. Etiano, any summer, Kwame, Opare Adonso, what is Sanchi Muna Aba? Kumasa Santo Koto Kwasoye, Omane Chi House of Folk. A 4-1
1: one. A 4-1 on Panaji.
0: A 4-1.
1: A 4-1.
0: To the penalty,
1: that you Kotokwane has some of the old car as which the me.
0: It's in a scholar near say.
1: Scholar near 0-0 90 minutes.
0: And on we in a Kotoko
1: we and out to precono penalties no Kotoko say 4 nina.
0: Kotoko we need 4.
1: Oh, I was say 4.
0: And a has say 1.
1: And a has say 1 T Kotoko 5 near more.
0: But one and a daponimo.
1: A has of Fukene Benjamin Asari.
0: And a Kotoko swear.
1: Dan Lad Ibrahim.
0: Danlad have actually bobbled.
1: And
0: but between Danlad and Benjamin, what was experience in terms of goalkeeping?
1: In terms of goalkeeping,
0: what do you call Black Star Penyo? Where are we?
1: I say Asari Ache. No, Danlad they so called Qatar 2022.
0: And I was acquired na 20, we acquired na 17.
1: And I mean to man cope. Danlad they can't call. Danlad in terms of the national. Okay, I'm acquired pain.
0: Yes, I'm acquired.
1: Oda, I'm acquired.
0: Omakoda.
1: But don't say Benjamin Dianoso. To be on impo for the World Cup on the Enya de Ketua.
0: Ah, it's Benjamin Dianoso.
1: Oh, Benjamin Dianoso. But the
0: land is so called
1: a coy, but one keep people. Benjamin Dianoso, when you are Konyano.
0: Okay.
1: Keep
0: people. Benjamin was experienced.
1: In terms of say blasters experience, there, Benjamin.
0: Okay. Mm-hmm. Right. But, see, we, mommy, Eric Tinkler, and a coach, Edema Kumasa Santo Kotoko, we hear consistency na mani team no ejina ni nanso.
8: One of the main issues that we have to deal with is obviously consistency in our performances. We can't have what I call swing performances, have one good game and then one bad game. Not if you're going to be looking to chase for the title. You know, you've got to be consistent in your performances. And also what tends to happen, people start thinking, oh, you need big squads. But no, you need actually smaller squads. You know, we've reduced the squad immensely. I think we had 35 or 36. We've brought it down to 28. So we've reduced the squad. We've made it a hell of a lot more competitive, a lot less sulking faces. So that's a very important factor for me, that obviously we continue working extremely hard. You mentioned the chances, you know, we had 20 box entries in the first half alone, and I think that's the most we've had so far in our preseason matches. But you know, those are all things that we have to consistently work on.
0: I know you said here at Kumasi Asante Kotoko Asuena yade enonso abrono. 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
9: Driver, meet me and send him my go no man so ana.
10: Oh sister, there you scan me GHQR code no. And now see for me merchant ID no so.
9: Okay.
11: Damn customer. Oh yeah, dear. Me that's in so we rate me 5-star.
9: Oh, what's the fata? Oh mommy, good service. Now fame mamre when it's me near G movements hopa.
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1: For Electroland Castle will be a showroom on Potemu. Naye BA, Yasandi Homeland and Swat at home. Say, see, and apart from some of it's me at home with TVs, gas cookers, kettles, micro mini a kikahono, move to Miswat from one Nemu Konya, plates, Nemun Tini Nia Kikahunina, and where your branch bakwa, your friend Homeland. 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I think so, you want Nasco selected promotion, yeah, yeah, yeah. So we'll talk about quiet. Bechao ba kwa ka on. And waiting so Madina, yashada mamo special price o. Fala! 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Ka wuna pra Madina Taxi Rank, opposite Echo Bank. 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

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Yeah, right, we used to be girl ready to. 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Yeah, right. 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

0: 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Still! Phone papa! Is he here?
1: Sabe, sabe, sabe, sabe, sabe, sabe, sabe, sabe, sabe, sabe, sabe, sabe, sabe, sabe, sabe, sabe, sabe, sabe, sabe, sabe, sabe, sabe, sabe, sabe, sabe, sabe, sabe, sabe, sabe, sabe, sabe, sabe, sabe, 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

0: Nafo, Electroland Castle will be a showroom of Potemu. Na ye be, ya sandy homeland and swat at home. Say, say, and apart from some mobile to me at home TVs, gas cookers, kettles, microwave, ninia kikahon, mobile to me at home, one nemo konya, plates, nemo tree, ninia kikahunina, ewa ye branch bakwa, ye friend homeland. 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I face you, ya won Nasco selected promotion via ye. 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And waiting so Madina, ya shada mamu special price o. 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Electroland prices ye. 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
1: Pressure is on, the clock is ticking, and everything is riding on one dish. 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
1: Como the Odeba on board as a general secretary. Baby, I a genus is here. Obian is a engineer ye. One ye hiano, a bra, a woman, Ubobre, a Juma wire, experience a 1 year party mo over so many years. Me, Sylvester Tete, from the lowest level polling station to national council member, my parliamentary candidate, my MP. My board chairman, my CEO, my deputy minister, my first process do munyina abesi, a member of the National Organizational Committee of the party.
2: Jim
1: and I'm penny phone him the Ibobre City. The yes, then he say process no must chance any day. Kama, Ebeko Jojo. Now on the 3rd of October in Kumasi, I will invite you again. As my first day in office as a general secretary of this party, said the Etibiano, made in Kunim. Na empire bo ene hia MPP no said ye tie bia no MPP nkuani party a obetumi abo development ahodo ayaye no obebo ho ban.
3: Anybody curses you, a believer, listen to me carefully. Anybody says I'm a believer, I'm a man of God, I have anointing, I have mantle. Yeah, you have mantle, you have some shirts, you have where your mantle? Do I care what mantle you have? I don't care about mantles. Mantles are not important. I care about the name of Jesus. If that person says, you, I curse you in the name of Jesus, laugh. Because Jesus, as we know him, he's my Lord. He's my Savior. He lives inside of me. I am his. He is mine. In him I live and move and have my being in him. And this person who is my Alpha and my Omega is going to do something harmful to me because you don't like me. What kind of Jesus do you think Jesus is? What kind of Jesus do you think he is? If somebody does that, don't even reject it. Because rejecting it means that you believe he has sent it. You just walk and ignore it as nothing. Because it has no power. Even his betrayers. Somebody say, you betrayed a man of God and I curse you. It will land. It will land. It will land. Because that is not the nature of Jesus. Except the power is resident, the man himself is the source of the power. He is the owner of the power. He's the dispenser of the power. Then, cannot be the power of Jesus. Then, he, if he now releases a word from that power contrary to Jesus against you, then he has risen up against Jesus, who is in you. And

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Nasia were a transport ministry. There were GRTCC. There were GPRTU. Na a senka for Cassandi woman pair. Atu two lorry fair so, one must so a matter, woman ye woman ni. Ghana first one woman so say, Lord for ye to what to no be from here, dear quaso hanyo, ni way ye fro free a ye, or momo fro free a cofodia quaso, or mo free Africa so a quaso, or momo free free quay as I'm a quaso, just across Ghana no, as Sanka photo to a mulari film, and ya, the transport minister, Juman Wadaso. 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
1: Yeah, minia. Yeah, show it there. There are many issues.
0: I get them.
1: Me bought basso.
0: Yeah, that's it.
1: We capable crew. Our bomb in the idea. We bomb in our basso. Now, me chair Ghana for you now. So,
0: okay.
1: Yeah.
0: Ghana for edge or so. Yes, yeah, that's it. It's a waba. Now, it is some warning in an hour a year ahead. Since we say communications, no, a year brand our brand now, say. What name na person ko
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1: 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Oba or the car never ba. Oba no so basically no home, obey no home, or by organizing no home, or bans so I be a party for Baby Shan and Nimu also say now or my commas match and on so yeah, or say, oh, Munje and Fancos of problem, Nadia. To when you now come home, Nanka said to me a support to communicators. Yenya Acadia no am fine yet. Until no, no, yeah, the barqua. Would be line is here now by communicator be ever an accessory caller be fra on the cancer as we say and no any how can say but as communication director there I see a more resource now they are called one amba okunyan wahi won't take office be a budget to say and a daho as the quage one ten only a deba qua a d a d t I a but in yina ni a say omwa se pebayeno ya ma yenya amfan kwanko yenti as national first vice no and this idea would have been there and say communication as part, you know, I say prioritize communication. MPP, Kwane party, yeah, communication, you'll be a funny so communication, they'll go town, work as a kenti, and who's a car near some walk or car, not Nipan Tiasia. But as first vice, I say my first idea, you know, yeah, the reform by communication, a idea, you be prioritizing.
0: How won Obetwaso, a ban of communication, any funding to which extent, and I will fight to do ya. Ebenya eko bloke ya wanya de na wope for the communicators no.
1: Well ne ewo mpenifoa eda ho ano say resource le to me base na ya de adwuma no. But eko du baby no obisa ema na resource ne say yes we budget ko ye pe we dia ye we a ema. Nti ema no.
0: But ya wo power.
1: Ai.
0: Eso se unya sika se communicators. Ya
1: ne ebia na ya ye ntse NDC for no a. Na mo dis kan ye de omo pe. As a Mokako Boka, 1.7 billion, you will be a scanner for every year, yes, until you can be fine your communication. But in your answer, say
0: the number you deuce
1: as party deuce, Anna.
0: And it's a party deuce thing, I'm the Bob party in home.
1: Oh, yeah, but oh, your party deuce are here and draw a year, yes, and yes, and yes, yes. Who could I want to be? You know, better than
0: something your party band material.
1: I never come home.
0: I didn't see you. Maybe I'm one of
1: them. Oh, but come away, yes, I can't do so. But in your answer, I had your number. Tony Bins also no near creative parallel structures as I said to be back communication echo and FR and Adia. And he no maybe be echo TIA. And he has first vice on a no Cahon said an American. No Cahon 10% we have first vice. Say, but yeah, San, you may hear me firm we. You may make sure say a beansy.
0: So, how were you funding it? What was Botomsikana?
1: Well, the Abba and the idea.
0: The free neighbor.
1: Well, your bonya mean pioneer in yebi.
0: Enti bunya na ehifo e bia individuals within the party na deba anase be bia na blocking na no mope kakra e de mamo sort mo ho
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1: 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party for no sacrifice here party for next sacrifice and me call my name as first vice, you know. Now idea ni say as first vice or national chairman, you know, I will make communication one of the cardinal things. Say, Mr. Chairman, a baby a chair will say in your funding, you know, and call ye now we for her. Now we for her, now we for her. Director of communication, you know, or no and a bibia echo ye na boboano. It is a sad year. Be bia a see a year communicate say one city cry ever found so young fan fa will be full for so on chain, may and fan fa will be full so on chain. Now old director. For all this one not me director that be sure not at the far ne far ne far. Side yeah no man too be boom. And no be boa, I'm a director no, a chine bino, it be sand is a resource at the mouth of the year would to me a boom conta. But who could you see an hour share a man for count communication once a mature wa because only a discard we call communication, any idea we call communication by me key. Bako empo ambe fame so a ese odeba communication but two din communication and akofa be fofura ambe fame so those things going forward no the reform be ba amana sesa
0: hefa be ba be fofuro benefit I
1: know the in the din ya be fofuro
0: but
1: because I'm fa I'm fa communication director and you see efa be fofuro
0: be fofuro ne
1: ye I know ye enye communication director no so
0: efa first vice ana.
1: I mean, yes, you're on the fire.
0: But you're also person first vice.
1: Yes,
0: oh, this is Canaba.
1: First,
0: you're on the fire. Come block
1: here. First vice, India may call me. Didn't she say? Yes, it's a coin. One, yeah, I first one and call communication.
0: This kind of fire.
1: Maybe I'm not too crubby. The chair baby. So, every line, you want to say about director, no, not to Kruna, a Chian channel. Now, Kofamu, it's that to Kruno. Yamea don't number national first vassa. Ibechia, the bitches are to Kruna, Sabaya, Sikani, see, Quanson, a qua, now, Papu, see, director, no, so. Now, it will be the age one.
0: Sato Kruna, from the next time, quite a petty, you must send a cubibo to.
1: Say, quite a petty, you are crying your communication, because you are two dean communication resource, and it's a communication, the Anka say, Baho. Bakubina, a chair, a cosa to Kruno, maybe a honso, so you are two dean, say, be call. But what I say, into the air court, sir, air coma, oh no, my mount chain of a huge man, the coma, meno, and mammy chain of a huge man, then no aboa. But that is one of the biggest problems I may face here. And yes, a resource I say, the age man, young fam bro, young fam, but into who director, who see what that scanner and mana communicators, air complaining. A pay resource at the age man, phone so air time or near my say, you know. Except Utumina now the boa communicators, because communication is expensive.
0: Mm-hmm.
1: It's expensive. Mm-hmm. It is a resource now, ma. Magic be a new one, Panabe. But Okoshe in a Monoko Baka 2024, every Abraham Bayer communication director, I go see a Daba could be a new one because MVP for annual communication. Sacrifice, you know, was immense. Ain't he as next as first vice, you know,
0: and I will make sure sacrifice, say, you know, mm-hmm. Sacrifice, communicators, and it's real call, say, you know, more reward, they won. Before the loss, and I said before we free government, and
1: David, your reward will be here, and that's the painful part. Your reward will be here. In fact, yeah, be free, abe mukura no, ye lose one. Who be any ho? Communicator be any ho say any so, ye the wager or crown as away. Ye yes, can I find ya, sir? Miss Bayer National First Vice, sir. Side ye way be see, I know. You better make sure because communication, ni na echo ben yina communication. But unfortunate thing, ye say, oh, be a party, the mono. Obia yesa communication there and na say okwa terry do station o akasa and na say wo text bibi o phone so and I say social media wo share enti na manfo na yesa oh we dey yes ke bi na de ba but sika no a ese ye de ba no enti e ba na yakasa we dey me fa no mu de akwakoya de foforo de foforo kra mo koye no enye communication by two din sika no say we eye communication wo ye budget kona communication e beti so say wo ye fa nya de no enti enko wie chiri no. Now communication, the edition, and say, oh, and a man you say, and a man you say, man you say. And no, no, idea, you may have done by first verse, I best sense idea. No.
0: Mm-hmm.
1: Now, a boy, I'm a dear, oh, baby, my dear, say, no, but mark, I say, miracles, say, or no, or call on oppose, ain't he, or no. The quiet, but fast, so, you best support, no. Near making sure, say, resource, I say, copper communication, young Franco, because on a daily basis, you know, that Corano, not communication, you know, from a dano, you lose you, you know. December 7th, mm-hmm. ABC Abra party for you now. Kakra cry, Kenya, your hono. Now your communication and a boy, I'm a party no, on a daily basis. No communication here, resource. Communication here, resources.
0: Mm.
1: But I told you, be a man for so and our communication scare. We call it is communication, it is money, and I say making sure, say, we provide it. Inti communicators, oh, you know, may show be our boss, as national first vice, you know. I will advocate strongly.
0: Okay.
1: Resources be and Fabi Bia say for communication. Na me nyeshe ham and uncle. We'll make sure. Me who me ni baby, I no money for any na. But I go say, on petty forecast, we say, any and crown, you want to take crown.
0: Now, wouldn't you want to mean Kenny? Not just a wouldn't he? I could draw a party, you want to me? Are you?
1: Oh, there be.
0: Ah, now, one can sound him, says,
1: because I'm in Kayo. Because I'm in Kayo.
0: It is the kind of hint of fire, communicators it you.
1: Omuti.
0: It is the kind of fine.
1: I'm far communication.
0: Fine.
1: Omo ni misa I'm far communication.
0: Into what catch on baby is kind of fine.
1: Baby, I need him. But baby, I find them to be fine too.
0: The only one so.
1: Oh, the only one messes or tears, yes, I'm fine a director so. Say, Bano, say, I'm making a public information.
0: Mm-hmm.

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1: There be, me yes, sure, man, can be a sada.
0: Okay.
1: Man, can be a sada.
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0: Mate. 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It will reign as the communications director. 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Sa gina ye me see ye as a communication said. 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
0: yeah
1: 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As I bring no age na kono no, I'm sure na I expose you na weaken your front. But be me many, e di nibre e course we ye. Be I say me fre regional director, stand me catch from say the way na ko way na ko way na ko e me any. When who pass say we juma ni e say one hour ye. Na e di resource na afa baby, I e di amu bi a hour ye we juma. So I di we no, e a di a if you are not disciplined. But if you are a disciplined person, you see the bigger picture. No say when you know we are no MPP who buying the airbo MPP juma ni ya. If you are a disciplined person, you umia wini na wakosu ye diaso utumiye. Say be ya ultimately no ebe wini power na abwa party no. And these are critical decisions are me and the obetumi ya communicators for ni bi they call round say am catch me but me nya bo tre chere mu chere mu na say oh director bebre na ka say we nim e nim 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won so fa side ni bio because o ma yes ano minim so mba wo mu Oh, about the yes, me penny be in a car, I say, we

0: me body di or say MPP yenya bad communication director da.
1: Mm-hmm.
0: But we've always had directors who are not resourced. Enti e idea what party ni mu. I am fa bebi a di bia say di ma communication. Say hu hia say di be ye party na mana kori ni mu no. Aya ye ma sa importance no associated with communication. Enti communication resource no na obi a say we kura de ye mfa ma kom ye mfa nkoya de foforo. Mfa na eno no affect communication. Enti me no I was not an exception. Directors are aba atwa mu nipa o kan ye me previous like as I was a former director of the party in terms of communication. On our cars as we enti communication funding no a big problem. And so I'm just one person in a long chain of communication resource ready for ya creative system fufrubia and no a use communication sick I am bound. But could ready say communication could see say any about show with say ah order 1 year a jumani and as a one I could see say on our business say resource no away. And yeah now so make with me when you saw by maker who beyond to be in country so my music send fire communication your man fanny. Because party for no on a daily basis so yeah serial caller. Or your tester, or your non-casa social media new, or your communicator, your suman ba TV, radio, they bia omokoye. They bia sa etu mwa channel, ewa wwa omokoye. 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So, ubi beti party ni nea, ayomo. Shana do say programs be crano running from 9:10 no more point 11. Omunna sorry ko omwa de omusika na ekoba aden na party to me so masere sika no so penophobia o baby to me make sika available be do baby pa ni adverti ya creating new structures a fan chain a honus aden na ekọ
1: eno
0: ya
1: sa
0: no en ko communicators no ho
1: sa structures no e ye communication adwuma ana se nye communication adwuma
0: ma communication adwuma ni ya director no working with region, no? Working with constituency, no? And then the social media team I was here. Into one farm for director, no? So now I'm going to and first I lie with some form. Now lie with some, so from director, no? Region, constituency, no? A honor that you man know.
1: Into no do be what's all the communication. And what bra, and my director, Nankasa ho.
0: Yes. Into my director, no? I'm not just saying, I'm communicators, no?
1: Into saying, you know, your communication, you man,
0: and then you're meaning him.
1: That's what I'm saying.
0: Well, send me the same, my name Namia, and the ISA, you know, a party line. And two be a line is your my best friend, a your moi, a war party line, a free director called regional director, a co constituency, not a duo mosso, mamoso di Ayedumano. Omo, sana, a set party, no, you're making sure, say, communication, no, or more at Sicano etimical drum, one as a resources, no, a good drum on Amoyedumano. Now, the end, a basset, all the director. I see also on Shadia. Now, for the structures for running a manchaya, Yadia said Edumacrona. Edumacrona. Say Edumacrona, I had an own fan for director also. But George, I say, until no second for me be there, let me name the Edicoy.
1: Okay, it's from Encomodia Cacra, Coso, Hayana, and then our tree. Mene Dr. China Edincomo as a treasurer. Or no, so a poor and a heart out. Emma challenges bebre ni me block na adwuma na ntimi anko it is obi ka say the 2024 loss no kugo a mudiye no mud che say enkugo no hyase free top mo ho and the descend the kwase ho to the grassroots emma mo witnesses sa obi be ka say enkugo na mankasa kwa mo expect ya obaji atum
0: and oka top ana me hunu top crop
1: top no asin the leadership of the MPP Irahi Agbaka ho bi Dr. China me ne interview last Monday kan ho bi e no mo maka kan ho no mu din two no wosa mo le no so asa na tie si fom mu jitu mu
0: there be 2024 loss na ba no me sha se me de kakai the man ne ba ye no one e say your grassroots abamubui. Inti a loss 2024 loss no started for 2020
1: inti because leadership no disappointed wo mwase ho
0: eno no enye party eno no ye aban enye party because party ye adwuma any party grassroots ye adwuma na tumi ba na aban form na am recognize grassroots na party dedebe badodia say the ba ye nyina ko wie chire ni ye say party for say edidi agawo that's the matter at heart of everything. Enti, e bi no more tena onom ka se communication e ye communication. Now bi say ho say, ye ye say ye nipa ana say omo a ye ye nka say enkro for 2 million anko to amba. Say 2 million MPP for anko to amba communication ye ho dey. Dey na communication ye enti omo anko to.
1: Tibi a communication strategy na weki yi.
0: Na nipa wo ye MPP ni communication be na ho hia say akko to amba party. O party na say be kasa kire wa say akko to. Wa onka say abem abu. Ni pano abemabu.
1: Na se man somote so no abemabu.
0: 24. Yes, of
1: so
0: course.
1: So man somote so no abemabu.
0: Yes, and make I send my medical aka
1: matter. Se wo abemabu no de ote ase ho so abemabu a.
0: Aba se won ni to me a we dey fix it. And na say advocacy no ni say 2020. Me catch her say 2020 if di a. Yeah, yeah, research any e hu de koba e nyina. Na say party ni mama for kase ye nya hwee no. Na anya obako, anya obago for na say say mo etia na so. Obi a party ni mu ni. Because eh ya say party for say 2016 and what dear party for the call ye juma emma to me by no. Nanka recognition kakra sefata. Recognition kakra sefata. Mr. Fiti me call north all the way from northern region, Mr. Tifi Yendi, Enko Ye Salaga. 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police station enti me am tell say say no I'm a member of the party at a police station onye member of party no at headquarters there be aye police station enti se police station no na aye party ni 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
0: Me conform to the extent send me to miako. And I only say sa brand na me nya me accident. But some akwa me catch ro. The entire say who be say question me to me one on say as director of communication of the party no. Party vehicle as me the adwuma no. Yan fama me. Me ni party vehicle
1: for the past
0: for 4 years. Yes, me ni party vehicle. I dama say Richard J na fa kwa party adwuma.
1: To wa personal car na the adwuma no.
0: Yes, sa car no na me de kokuma say me ko nya accident no. Aye madam for their Ford Expedition. 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
1: Mhm.
0: 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But ye early morning meeting I say e kono. Aye 9. 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
0: and they maintain that be I want to be host as say I don't know say me dey atam ana say me yede
1: oh say yeah atam dey nko an e say
0: nti host na yede
1: nti bia say asama ba e was say bia o be respond and as bia be year no ana o be ka ho asama chim ama gena ni nate ase no as I stand here more for attacking than convincing unyim no sa
0: there be say o ka defense mo because here no here wa ba mu enti attack no wa hin take your position there
1: exactly
0: your position there na be attack ah
1: so no position to bomb
0: eh raja say aban their minimum say we say o defend but attack there because here no wa ba mu enti no wa attack opposition is why they on account some to so say onya bre na o chire mu say we say the coba
1: yet
0: the
1: buy yes,
0: and oh yes I said I don't know say be where who they are but yeah they able to me
1: a party for ni be hu so na wo ye juma na
0: yeah person wan ka say the only me say so but we yeah they are wahodin betumi now yeah and there nyame and all my judgment it ultimately that's for attack there because me you be attack in the nature of it because we be a dia term umwadie kasaba heart there be me you be sir so whether me no nyanto kwakra na it's not like that but say be attack and the maintain that or defend there
1: but say
0: attack there
1: but I say ora Richard ahiagba and na yene no edin komponent be e betie sim isan say enkomo aye din nyina no eye wanka se wakuntebo a ubudi a chire party fo no e na eto mutim wadwuma na wo ye no a e no be ye nyina so a wo de beko first vice honom no ye ka credibility e ne se obeka sem yagye eto mu se asema Richard de kan no kwe na no waka credibility wo reti ho abema ho sen
0: oh where they said the
1: credibility level Ebano communication.
0: Consider me say I'm credible.
1: You are credible.
0: Because me how many ending tranche will be. There be me how many. As me know a party wa kunte bua ye bebu na ene amamfo oka se akufado ba umia bain 8 years eko si saying. What ya say? Amamfo ekai just after 2022 how are 2 years ama yani yempesi ebo ko IMF. But then I'm no ma ba ku mienu bi ti ye call NDC for ka ho ma ye call sa IMF we no and no enye idea me defend ya obi NDC for ka so enye no na ba ye na anye Russia Ukraine bi na ko fa ba ye na ye ni an 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no it's not a matter of say uni credibility but no pre opposition no and I say omo e rubbish ade na ye ka no but then na to omo ama omo no say no omo e use other things omo re justify the entire petrol bo e cost the entire we e say na ye ka ne no ano omo an dia ntum but o hwe your record from 2017 all the way to 2019 ama Ghana e be one of the fastest growing economies in the world ama Ghana e cha Nigeria in terms of foreign direct investment you can't we are now in this force and you cry it doesn't amount to lack of credibility it's just because they are not credible and are more casting aspersion on their air canal
1: okay.
0: But the FM Munina as communication director same be anywhere you high any car and I say you shut up and you didn't throw I know no because say on your credible Debbie
1: okay it in October 2024 we are GBC Ghana online who claim me you can say NPP makunya document bi ye NDC document a omo de juma se de be ya montumi mo be maga Ghana na ye on governable se be ye din 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say na ye an NDC document a no mbe magana yon governable.
0: Na ote hana obo yi eni zifuwa se e japadie. 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
0: 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E wo system ni mu. E japadie no wane chore. Wane chore.
1: Minimo.
0: Aha.
1: Miti yo.
0: Miss
1: ati hwana chire
0: but who we
1: and maybe say say hwana chire
0: me nim but our system no so if you are referencing a document like that no be can say and our proof or proof or proof is a document
1: until now the document intercepted there Japan na
0: but then me say those documents are in the system ah obi atro eh Japadia is one of those Japan is completely false, but the NDC were quoting it.
1: It's a document. I can't DNA woman. DNA should say the normal deba. DNA normal by a seven to be your minor. Nebi ye din.
0: It's a documentary je o kai me kakra, but I'm giving you evidence of en semwa utumi ehunu se ejapade se yi no.
1: Mhm.
0: Why na chroye? But ya ka to MPP so say akufu ado na ebusia.
1: Mhm.
0: Aye say ombe yusu ekwa ombe fa kwan bi so na mo wi aga na japade.
1: Mhm.
0: That is for court to sa document no. From one bi so mo say one chro sa document. Ya papa say akufu ado na ebusia e chro bi bi sa na. Majority ya make na say.
1: Mhm.
0: Aha. Enti sa nyema no enam system ni mu.
1: Okay. Me message the way jina credibility na me be say about credibility no because we only say in politics no it's a big deal when we cry Ghana web January 2023 u post here e wo Twitter no san delete here concerning a parliamentary reshuffle e wo NDC e ne omo leadership e wo fi ho no backlash be na ne buy e ma o delete sa post no omo be ka say e ye fake. Sad ye no, sad document no. Me nimbe bia o source e free, but to verify ye. Ase na uposti, ase director of communication, se uposti bibia enye credible na udiliti ya. E kasti, e de, bibi bama na ye se, credibility sem no, e wo form, ujitum. E di ene bae wo sa posti ni hon, na o source ye hin.
0: That's all social media handles there. We won't go for our managing. So, on that particular issue, no, if it comes to my attention, I'm post to idea, it comes to my attention, now you can direct say, I'm delete. When I realize say, that idea is a fake. So, you direct that. If it comes to my attention, then I call them to delete it. Yeah.
1: So, we've been handle social media now.
0: Yes.
1: But before they post some more, MJBR.
0: So there's a general framework. There's a framework within which I saw Muye Jumano. Majority, I say. So you verify, then you can post. They say the only part I will give prior approval. And they say be a otro adiabi release. And I say be a court. And I say be a no. I have to either I write it myself or be trial. Then you have to make sure say it's edited before. They can post. Even before a final post is gone live, I have to look at it. But for a post like that, there's a general framework. Once you verify to a reasonable level, say it is true, then you post. You can post it. So they have that freedom, latitude within which to work.
1: It's a realize this and you're credible. I'm pulling it down. Yes. There was no apology. There was
0: no it's a recognition. Say the said document is not... It's not verifiable, so there's no foul.
1: And cast a doubt on your credibility.
0: No, but it rather reinforces. Say, oh no, you are diligent. If you find out, say, maybe you delete it. There be you now, but my there be we delete it. Then I say me patcho. Then I wehi I will patcho.
1: So now post here.
0: And but say anyho, now we compare the entire.
1: Yentu aso medeo eba maybe I will precise. National first vice chairman.
0: Yeah.
1: Odin Nipadumi and Sir. Edna Ekopre. Edna Marichi the down, so out of the 13.
0: Problem party room is, you know, I understand it.
1: Mm-hmm.
0: And the Ebebois, I may win power and so no. It's obvious in my analysis and diagnosis of the problem. The Emma Lucy 2024. Obi catch her say, your way, your communication, you say, it's not true. Your party for your bemubuye. Because, omujira omona so 2016, ye wini. Bajote ya se. In 2012, kura waka, ye wini. Bajote ya se. Juma ye, you know. Na 2016, boba ya, ye wini, you know. Massively. And as if we wini, na say 1.5, debe omokeke, 1.7, or say, here omokeke. And no, before 1.7, no, not over 1 million by. What I say, no, was unprecedented. And then, so, yeah, unprecedented, yeah. Yeah, my party for, enyanyi na so pass a party, ne baby wa, ye rain few omo. Ye ba ma omo, e juma omo, yeah, ye ni omo sweat, omo de ma, ye winni to me, 2028, you know. Ye be recognize, na ya boma baswa, MPP, ye be winni 2028. So, I understand the problem. I have the solution. The solution is clear. Say, as a party, no, we have to recognize say your failings, you know, is the fact say yamfa grassroots no any yamfa momo yamfa recognition momo na yan sisa say going forward, you know, grassroots, 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MPP in 2028 victory no will be so large will be so overwhelming say wo ye ho operations bi ampo a enye ye enye ye said ya 2016 ba ya and this year hunu de ball mu na ye see e bo we are comfortable leading e de aka no e bi betse 2028 enti I understand the problem do do na uti o mo a o mi den se mo mo kan hunu ba me kire o say we need to make our party a grassroots party. MPP is a grassroots party. Police station 4 na na party ni wo mo ye nyina ye dan mo. But the party, you know, is managed as a top-down party. Ye wie Kumasi, ye wie Accra, ye wie national election for now. 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Omu si debi. Sometimes 2 months, 3 months to election. And omu ba omu ho. 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E wo constituency we are meeting the omu number mama ubi sa omu. Modina meant to be born ha, but the end say.
1: But now constituencies yeah. Being.
0: Huh?
1: Constituencies
0: oh, being. Oh, there be. Make catch what for all, mom with dance at you. What did I say? But the attorney say. It's an ye. You manage your party if you are ye wi enso so a resource e de be kono ye ya track kra aye strategy so mumfa we nko mumfa we nko abra ye consult wo mo a wo from ho because about you ye selective police station officers ah huh? From April and now mobile be di adie ebe si neno police station meeting yenye police station say ko ye say ye ko outdooring say ye event bi membership drive or police station yenye ye betena ho mana ka 3 months say ko abato na kobra ni the resource abaha na de afa we so na de afa we so constituency executives no a your mock court pray to me every police station for no say mo ma ye to me be constituency officers a ye de say beba ye be mu say beya mu say ma mu police station mo to me win no na ye de afa obi nchen say de make no parallel structure no bebere
1: ehin for the creative
0: omo e create ni the creative. But me chira wo say e breba ba say me ye national first vice e dia adwuma ne ye ne dia no ye de be ma no ni ya make sure say accountability be free ho aba it wouldn't me say dia dia ya fa wo so say fa 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We say, my essay, me were PhD way, me away, and ya no, Muaku could drone a say, Debbie. 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Party bang, and this year Party bang, and I bang pass over we need third term. And the MPP grassroots, who saw more day, more resource now, on my age, man. The MI you lose 2024, no, and you know my way I may catch you. Say you're done, near call as national first vice, my catch the national chairman, chairman Wadaruma, yen ye say, meet him near ye, because chairman no pursue winning. Mm-hmm. So Winnie, me tell I'm say asempa, and then I'm say chairman aspirant Bako.
1: Yura
0: Bache Jacko. I say wa brand new opposition. Wa brand new opposition. Person Winnie. It is a
1: chairman opposition. Mubada ben amabri.
0: Me say me chairman say wa brand.
1: Mubada ben.
0: And then fa ho. But ube to me a brand one day because I'm a man who nko ye. And this idea of mu ye nko ye. And ti one day kura wa brand. Matter what I say because nko ye. O tete se o manfo ebre o manfo ebre enti no e one day kura wa bre enti chama so wa bre friend say chama jobedu onso o pre friend say
1: Paul
0: Afoko so o pre friend say Sammy Crab so o pre omunyina say chama jakosa wa bra omunyina bre opposition ye pese e ba power because end is 48 Ghana for galamsi asema mo kai ye hu so 24 hour economy wo hu Sister, wo hu?
1: Mitio.
0: Wo hu?
1: Mitio.
0: But o se wo hu? Ana.
1: Mitio. Mo da minimum de.
0: O nimpa. O mo ka so filling station. Eh 24 hour economy. What we be da? 24 hour filling station eh. Da be na yes, I dey we be innovation Ghana. And na any is for catch here. Say say mako create a friend is saying secretariat. And yes, ma pass be la create secretariat an authority. And yes, say you be 24 hour economy. Sa authority no wo call say sia no omada. Wo be 24 hour economy no akwa koda hwan e na akoye adwuma no. Ade na omo de omo nye 24 hour economy. 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Mu ntumi ye ye no. 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
0: ye hu
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1: Segana for
0: 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There be then ye defendi or bow. Mammy example, metro mu and yina swa. Na ye chremu ye defendi.
1: 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A mutu crum.
0: Na,
1: and you ma boy a ding,
0: sir. E free in a buy.
1: Money bossy with some.
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1: can you say we are wetin me use
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0: nka yanko IMF nka DDEP e bi nye bi wo Ghana hada MPP ya bakosam ya tradition ya philosophy does not allow for DDEP
1: but
0: because here the market
1: say the approach am the buy here e wo e-levy ne hono in the first place no na mo me say e san say actually and your margin say mo wey here and na mo share say mo stakeholders mo ye sie mo church mo chiram o ma for communities ahodo and as a mo ye town hall education about e-levy
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0: 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Naturally no think is and Ghana for will go along. And I tell you say Ghana for will go along, but for NDC person minkunya politics on ye. Omo be weaponize a government legitimate ability to raise money. 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
0: 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And economy grew by that. Grew negative. But from 0.05, you know, economy 2021, it grew 5.36%. Now, the EMA, Nyoma call from EMA, you know, is one, the Russia-Ukraine war, no, and this is person, Kumunya politics.
1: Okay. 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What is the plan?
0: What can you cross and back? And they say, Faho, the end is in the end is for the neighbor.
1: Mm-hmm.
0: Omedin Kugu.
1: This year, the young
0: one. And with them Faho. Until more your crown for Biamba, but Biamba de Biano, Belusu. Pacho Belusu. 2024. Baumia and Lusu because young Tony Yee. Because on Omono, he has marketed himself from when I only Akufado are running 2 terms in opposition. Omobabemu was running as vice president 2 terms. And to atone ho, obi any Ghana has here, onim the capability and capacity of Dr. Mahmoud Bawumia. Obi any wokrampo onim ye kasi here, but much raw essay about him. Because in himself, or you're competent. And ne ye kaya ye kanyinano, and is if one year so, omo ya amin ya samiji en fidano, go board a day, e ye onon susu ye, a ye o ye manifesto mu. A o kaya say, gold for forex. No matter the go for go board or modern hoa, modern yes, I did bomb on some running. Or no, under this idea, you buy a present. Kufado man, quite say experiment in the answer, or they go for oil buy a man boy stabilize your currency. No, I'm a friend say four prices from about 23. Sa hono a difficult for more could do about 15 cities. And say a free abem. But what I say, and to Dr. Mahmoud Bawumia, his capability, his ability, so bet to me, age money there, it is known. What happened now? You lose 2024 no oba me case you say and yeah this is for the winning yet young crop for abemu ebu ye no and a kofa baye ain't ye kui as first vice you know ye be tears form as a grassroots today now a grassroots is sorry see a ye juma when you why ndc abe be jino with him ye be winning easy into the make catcher say obi anyone is running baba ombe wini na ebe wini so so mana ye clean into operation bi on person moye we on person moye say friend is on ba ku bi no mka ne say na basintale no work as o ka kan dem bi o mo 2024 election o sa bi bi so mka say bo ka kan dem bi say era say bi o 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
1: activate
0: dia bay o meti me activate nyankopon enko se hwe ye be wini clean ni nyina ne say be make sure say a grassroots no ahoden e be kosoro na ye wini fi Kumasi ba no a third no ye be make sure say grassroots no ye nyina be si form na ye kofom ho akoye adwuma from day one near a year police station membership drive, police station meeting, a year and a call community event, and a woman, your party form, a bemobu, we engage them. 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Party no police station. 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Say yes adye noa, Dr. Mahmoud Bawumia will form the next government. 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That is the agenda for 2028.
1: Meda say, maybe a phone lines na mafa few calls na fi ya bahana ya niyera ahiagba atua enkobonoso eti baby ya wobia wutie ye no ubetumia join a conversation no ye 0302-216-561 na 0302-216-562 me fa me first call amajo e
2: ma me na from today
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1: ayo asori ba yeti o
2: ma me mo an so dey quick me tia ye rabo ache dia ko incoming national chairman ma me tia na na ke national organizer. Maybe I can hear what you do, I can't be brave, but you may not catch any prince or buy any great access to that press any year. Because, or buy, you know, and here, and he said, or two points, many chorus, many judgment on your Facebook, on the judgment. Emma, some way, the PO, CFM, Emma, you were just in Kudia, Madaroma, Ebba, and to Kudia, and that chorus, you need that. So, one way, but so, you can't in 73, and that you can't free her. And they could do her, and they could say, a die, and then they could be a share. No, then come to me, Papa, I stand some new chair, Ibianca, and Pokro. In the next friend, they say, oh, I want you on fine type partnership, but a sort of party, do a year, your forest, an idiot. Me, I sort of say, me, mom, 5 years, so when you're 15 foot, rap, forest, ya bread, or more bar, mona part, ya modia, mona mea grassroots, or moving your 2 minute, we are, or more friend, ya here, because I don't be shy, and I'm in about your friend, and I'm a new book who's dying.
1: Okay, but I say, me for fro. Na one who I think, say, maybe sorry at a point in TBI will be clarify. Is answer, do a moti was here, no, and no more can memoir you.
3: Abra Pukua Toma.
1: Nanamako, it's you, why?
3: Abrana, Miss Low, and no Bessiada.
1: What are my it's you?
3: Hey, Eddie. I'm in chair, incoming national chairman. You are Yadina MPP, Yeshua Bed, Yeshua Banker, Aka, and Danoso, you are Honorable Boachi, Ejakon. Sir, a steer in for near travel ever supporting, no bear national chairman, not discipline. I actor from all party, never means Honorable Boachi that could be a national chairman. Not a press conference, no Ojina Honan, other executives in the HR, party, Mbeyo do. I'm not going to do it. I'm not going to do it. It's really an election. No? I mean, I had an income national chairman.
1: Okay.
3: Yeah, you can not organize that. Nanaki, BLM channel. Abra, yeah, papa, I had an honorable Richard Ayagba Akasa. Pa. Now, but to me, Nana Amwakwa make a say. You partner that I party, and I do cry at night, you defend a partner. But obey communication director. Abra wa moyen oni na no sika kwa enya issue awo yen ye ho na afia so ye mu abedi ni ho ne yekoje yen sa enka na no sika de asere komanda na na na bia o se ada na no sika ko bona na bia mania na e me be ye mouth da yen te me de message be bia ko on sign and which is all you need that you need for the fed that me be me ya message e send for train for which ya hamba enya nini o ka ho bi na the communication after from a party nyen o nyam awa Obe communication director, you won't be bio your man communication, no.
1: Okay.
3: Or my information, I don't go with you, so. Also, I want to watch in the Casa of Party. Also, so your communication director, or the party officer, or now, who command the access of communication, no. Nothing you won't so fast, so. Nothing called Fed Vice there, and you're called a party in the group. The best thing is almost like an event piano. No, lose, no,
1: okay. May I say, may fall from a more June.
4: Good evening.
1: May Bacho, you're frozen, everything.
4: From Isaac, because it's come up.
1: Okay, it's you, Isaac.
4: Mr. MPT4. Yeah, it's your one friend here. But I hear about your committed person or MPT. My sacrifice for party. And yet, easy. It is the mobile, yeah. And it's a yet thing to say. The man I said, I'm for no one in channel. You know, I'm about to. 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
1: Medase. 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
5: Pata obi jusuu.
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1: Yes you.
5: Ohima me bacho Richard Ahiagba, former communication officer, one or two.
1: Aye, baso any gusua ana.
5: Oh sa omutama sunti betu meaka say former. They say once you call to
1: manage.
5: Richard Ahiagba one say sometimes party juma ye yeno. Ese unya position unu obia begini ye won say anka ende senior preference right Anka yen still the greater Accra Radio and TV quality. Anka yen na yes sir. Yen dinechi na yen yen man yen tono no obia entono. But on say your quality na e kasano. Obia si one year and diniye. Me a little bit me kasai me constituency executive. Ewa block one of constituency. Anka and they say make my dani ni probably a make campaign amano. And I'm saying 1 year and diniye nti. 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
1: me da se me fa last caller me mo ajo
3: onya me asun die na nka ho
1: nka ho so
3: your family or this Sheba Nebusu, Colecote Communication Officer. Man said, I mean, I'm from Munina, incoming as a chairman, you're not interested in the idea, or we shall come to Elimiga, I mean, Chairman, Kudia, and the P. Show me, baby. Then you force a buffalo in the sober ward with here. The same thing, I mean, I'm saying, I'm Padimano, but you're not coming here. The same thing. The battery is not going to be able to do it. Because no few US buyer, no, they call a Kofogia, then the message is powerful. But that's what can be seen as so. And because media, radio station, and the more passing, and no share of here, and a TikTok, and a WhatsApp, and a community, me, you team, you come with me, and could be asking for a horse of a day.
1: Okay.
3: Radio station is in Yako, and the idea who. Why don't you have a car, why didn't you have
1: me da se me to be for phobia beam rich dear wow communicators e be kan ye
4: so be dey kan aka we ho so much me da omo nyina se omo de omo comment aba but the omo nyina ni say communication e dey na e scan e am first scan am me say be anka obi baga so omo dey scan am me na man fam bro that's why me kan openly me kan sie sa bre no anade ne koso no na ye wo kukuo mu a ye prese emra hanye sie nyese

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1: yi but at the end delegates ni party communicators hu say
0: but be ye she party for no ye kan
1: bo ka chire
0: ya ka chire obu na say
1: ti bo ka ka ni na chi na e bi mo so hu no say obo bu na woni o mani ni yi
0: eh say me ye sure say amu a minu ya mo mo fre ye omo me share omo and there your casa toy also your constituency executive
1: is na no ya na o call him
0: ah in so work constituency me draw mo constituency a obete in sem no me ya toy bo a chire mu ye pese ye party ne ma ne ye me ni age pa so o ka say me ba 2018 na me message your powerful message ni say message ni say ni pe bi ye adwene say ah the remember fa tibia bi mu am I mean to me performing same you amen ka but no kura ni wo mu say obi asika yes the set fa comma communication be kan ha so 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
2: Jennifer
0: 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eno no is not an issue you can blame me for it say me ni mu ye adwuma no serial callers na anka san so kura ne ye ba ye no they had an issue leadership issue ah yes say kura na so mo to aba eyi candidate for no kura no among to me, ye, me and I'm sure ye, am I ye, among penny for? A friend saying, or to my come, whom be ye, and penny for my own. And to mean tears ye, your more cast and messy into mon yejma, as I say, in tear.
1: It's a want to be any serial callers.
0: I mean, Tim
1: and yejma, name
0: of me, I cast, I say, we are to be so, I'm a person of your politics, but I'm saying, I'm a man can ha, and never by share nippa, oh, ye, who saw you be bonia. Yammy be chioca. 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They be a canny a body padding, JB down qua dombo, ne boozy and no more, a yammy day. Say, once so sober to me, I ye be net and I a body. But your party, ni more politics, ni be a codu baby, a primitive. 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But send kaya bassy a besum party, no ya party, you know, o day to mo fine your door at the ya, young can could be inco viewer, I say. Ain't he? The crescent man mechanic is a man can't send me to me, you'll be an age man. And I may say that Missy Majumano, may you be a mecca mini boss into be a mess of me, Debbie, will be on my age, my metro. Be a yes, I know I'm coming to be a issue whereby now resources I say the Mardi age man, Efa Hasino, and Kawatin to Quadada. Kawatin to Kwasi MPP to Kawum, popo, because I now say communication is the kind of come up before, but what be. Enti sa eyini de ebia ya soma obi so on be cancel same way because a politics ya soma obi so on friend wo on kuri pa hu fi
1: but
0: the point in here say obia tika em be come ho men can say men to me ni obia nya adwuma da ya menim no kura na make
1: na serious policy
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1: It will be then the way you sad dear with your fee.
0: Oh, now we more communicate. I say, Nippa be now smile.
1: Nippa being.
0: Oh, me, I'm telling you, dear, my catch or mamma, me, as mamma. But no cry, woman, yes, say, oh, beam cram, mamma, country, or say, me, Richard, my trunk, catch, or say, 4 years, your mammy car, then Nippa catch or him, my car, we never did my Richard, and one funk with one Nippa number country. Nippa number country, or say, every month you tell Richard, say, and I reach as we nya resource and find yet a jumano. But George, I say, Sika, Bassi, and find your party, jumano. Will be on to me, and one quarter I come back, can't remember, say, and ye, thereby, the my regional director, some will find your sin, a bar, ne, come on, bar, ne, come on. But a no, yes, Sika, a ye, say, Nipano, Fafaka, ne, Omoche Kurana, kitty, be. But the Aka say, ye, the communication operations daily. 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
1: Richard, ye we 2 minutes. 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
0: Yo, delegates for am beto aba. Abato e ko to no 3rd October no. Aye abato a delegate for e so moto. Normally, such a year, who here say party no be general so a winning power 2028. And here say party no a beconichi. Now a quaqua invested be a jumano war. Now I invested in omwa a be a jumano. Now a tumia boa am a winning to me. Be beer and her MPP. MPP party in gui, MPP party in tumingu. MPP party, they hear see a year, as I say, a year known term so going to 2028 in ESA. You say, recognize, you say, your grassroots war, and I to me a horn day war. They invest in Womu, you invest in Womu, so so noir. You shall say, 2 minute bar. Bibi ya kofa tu mino, yebejina ho a exercise tu mino.
1: Okay.
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1: okay all right Richard Ahiagba dey betumi aka ne say all the best in the sa contest we yebeka sabiem Richard Ahiagba your first national first vice chairman aspirant edna yeneno edin komo anwumring 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We no e ye Freedom Time Praying Partner. 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

0: Hallelujah.
1: Amen.
0: Now lend me your ears for this powerful announcement. The week ahead of us, we are still destroying the activities of the rulers of darkness. So that is the message. Destroying the activities of the rulers of darkness. And I want you to understand that we are doing this for 7 weeks. First week has ended. Last Friday we started the second week. We use half of the candle. And we will finish the candle Tuesday ahead of us. There are powers that control the day. There are demons that control the night. As a child of God, you must be wise. You must control the night and take charge of the day. So pay attention. Destroying the activities of the rulers of darkness. In Ephesians 6:12, it makes us understand that we rest not against flesh and blood, but against powers, against rulers of darkness of this age, against spiritual host of wickedness in the heavenly places. And we are dealing with against rulers of darkness. And when they come in the night, when they meet in the night, what they have been doing, that's what I want to open your eyes about. In Micah chapter 2, from verse 1 to 3, that is the work of rulers of darkness. The good news, from verse 1 to 3, look at the work of rulers of darkness. How terrible it will be for those who lie awake and plan evil when morning comes. As soon as they have the chance, they do the evil they plan. So the rulers of darkness, as you are sleeping, for them, they are awake and they are planning how they will destroy your work in the day, how they will kill your destiny, how they can bring shame to your life. So in the night, as men are sleeping, rulers of darkness, they are planning how they can bring shame to your destiny. Wherever they are gathered in the spirit, we command fire to scatter them. As they scatter by fire. Verse 2 and 3. Watch carefully. When they want to take someone's land, when they want failed land, they seize them.
1: No magic.
0: When they want houses, they take them.
1: No magic.
0: With the powers they have. So in the night, they are planning how they can take your land. That is the rulers of darkness. In the night, whilst you are sleeping, they are planning how they can take your land and your house. Or see, no one's family or property is safe. Rulers of darkness, they make you lose your property. And rulers of darkness, some are witches and wizards. Some are your evil uncle. Some are your evil aunties. Who will make sure that your inheritance that your father left for you, they will tell you that your father is his uncle.
1: Is
0: his brother.
1: So
0: if the brother has died, he has the power to come and take the property. These are the rulers we are talking about. And look at the verse 3 carefully. They don't sleep. So a child of God, be careful. The verse 3 said, this is God. And so the Lord says, I am planning to bring disaster on you. Those your enemies. When we come together, whilst they are planning to take your property, to destroy your life, God is also planning how you can bring disaster on them. And you will not be able to escape. When God is fighting for you, your enemy can never escape. And you will not be able to escape it. You are going to find yourself in trouble. Somebody shout, my enemies, prepare for war. I will not fight here, but my God will face you. Hallelujah. See, and then you will not walk so proudly anymore. So
1: then
0: these rulers of darkness, because of the powers they have, they walk and say, nobody can do me anything. Some can say, nobody can do me
1: fickle.
0: And they are walking so proudly. God is planning how he will take their life. Praise the Lord.
1: Hallelujah.
0: Hallelujah.
1: Emino.
0: Say I'm a winner.
1: I'm a
0: say louder. These are their activities. Number one, they have meetings and plan to destroy destinies. And so if you don't take care, your beautiful destiny will be destroyed. That is why a child of God, when things are going for you, you must involve God. This is the only God who can stop those nonsense. When you take him out of your life, they will make your life very miserable. I have seen people who have owned a lot of properties. They have lost all the properties because of rulers of darkness. Number two, they also destroy your favor and your glory at night. Yeah, they are destroyers of glory. When you read Psalm 4 verse 2, that is their work. In the night, they destroy glory. Praise the Lord.
1: Hallelujah.
0: Well, see, how long will you people insult me? How long will you love what is worthless and go after, oh, change the version. Give me the New King James. Give me New King James. New King James will make it beautiful. New King James will make it beautiful. Hallelujah.
1: Amen.
0: Say, I'm a winner.
1: Amen.
0: Or see, how long, oh, you sons of men, will you turn my glory into shame? How long will you love worthlessness and seek falsehood? So these people, they can turn your glory into shame. So that is their work. Workers of darkness. That's their work. They hate when people are enjoying glory. Hey, you bought a new car.
1: What your car for?
0: My son was giving testimony last 3 weeks here. He said he went to the father in the village. And he was not even going there. He was going somewhere. And he said, oh, my father is here, so let me go and visit my father. He left the father's house in less than 30 minutes. He had a serious accident. So you have a car. And we are walking barefooted. We will see. I pray for you in the name of Jesus. Any human nature, any rulers of darkness that are planning to

0: my glory into shame. You can't. You can't. In Jesus' mighty name. Hallelujah.
1: Amen.
0: Number three. They kill children who have great destinies. When the child has a great destiny, all of a sudden that child will start having spiritual attack because it came with great destiny. For example, it's Jesus. In the book of Matthew 2, as he was born, the Bible said Herod wanted to kill him because the astrologers, the three wise men, they read the star and they said a good king, a powerful king, a savior of the world has been born. So Herod and his people were planning to kill that child. Praise the Lord.
1: Hallelujah.
0: Say, I'm a winner. So rulers of darkness, they have plans to kill children and they destroy great children's destiny. And so you must be sharp in the spirit. So Friday when we meet, we use the candle. Friday night and Tuesday morning, we light the candle because of my deeper revelation about the rulers of darkness. Then at point number four, they set traps to catch men. Jeremiah 5:26. This trap, when they set, they catch men. Somebody can go to funeral and you fall into a trap of death. Praise the Lord.
1: Hallelujah.
0: They will set a trap right now. Jeremiah 5:26. Say amen. For among my people are found wicked men. Say wicked men. Say wicked men and wicked women. They lie in wait. You see, for them, they don't sleep. As one who set snares, trap. They set a trap, they catch men. So whilst people are sleeping, for these people, they can't sleep. They are setting trap. Before they break, they've set the traps already. Any trap, hallelujah.
1: Amen.
0: So a child of God must be sharp. You know, it's beautiful when you work with the prophet. Prevention is better than cure.
1: So
0: these are directions that keeps you going.
1: While
0: they are planning, we come to God, we pray together, we scatter them. None of you will fall into their trap. Then the point number five, they buy problems and sickness for family members. They can buy epilepsy. They can buy shame for you. They can buy joblessness for you. They can buy problems for you. That problem, you will find it difficult to come out. You try and try and try. Some will die with a problem. And some will die with a sickness. In the realm of the spirit, they bought the problem for the person. Joseph,
1: you know,
0: the brothers came together and said, let's buy slavery for our brother. Praise the Lord.
1: Hallelujah.
0: So Joseph was sold into slavery. Jesus, Judas came and said, let's buy death for Jesus. Delilah also came.
1: Delilah also buy it.
0: With the Philistines, the loss of the Philistines. I said, Delilah, take money.
1: Delilah, just stay.
0: We are buying death for Samson.
1: Yeah, true, who am I, Samson?
0: If care is not taken,
1: so I just say, yeah, yeah.
0: In the realm of the spirit,
1: Samson, you are saying,
0: they will buy a sickness for you.
1: I'm tell you, I'm out.
0: They will buy a problem for you.
1: I'm tell you, I'm out.
0: And such problems,
1: so how I know.
0: When they are buying them, some are 5 pesos. Some are 10 pesos. Some are 20 pesos. Some are 50 pesos. Some are 10 pesos.
1: Pesos.
0: Say amen.
1: Amen.
0: Are you here, somebody? I prophesy over your life. Any problems they bought for you from the day they gave birth to you. Look, you can marry and have a beautiful marriage. And they will buy problem for the marriage. The the marriage will become a problem. Look, the point number says, they use their evil powers to take away your properties. So the Micah chapter 2 verse number 2 make it clear, the good news. The family properties are no more safe. They make sure they use their powers to take away those properties. I pray for all of you here. Nobody can take your property. It is working. Number 7, they set confusion among people's marriage. When they meet in the night, in Micah 2:1. In the night, they are planning how they can set confusion in your marriage. That is the work of rulers of darkness. They are planning how they can destroy your marriage. It won't work. Because my marriage will be a blessing to me. Anyone planning to set confusion with your demonic powers in my marriage, God of beggar, hallelujah.
1: Amen.
0: Number 8. They spread evil things on your way to destroy your blessings. You begin to walk in something right now. Praise the Lord.
1: Hallelujah.
0: Can say, I refuse to die prematurely.
1: Say
0: it louder. When you read Psalm 141, verse number 8 to 10, the good news. They spread evil things. Some are traps. You walk on it right now. Praise the Lord.
1: Hallelujah.
0: When you walk on them, things are destroying your life. David said, but I keep trusting in you, Lord. My sovereign Lord, I seek your protection. Don't let me die. So David was praying that the enemy were trying to kill him. People can walk on something, the next time you see them, they are dead. Your friend
1: Owodro.
0: So David was praying for protection. But before you have that protection, you must trust in the Lord. Verse number 9 and 10. Very beautiful scripture. 9. Protect me from the traps they have set for me. From the snare of those evildoers. So the evildoers are the rulers of darkness. Then the last verse, verse number 10, watch it carefully. Verse 10. May the wicked fall into their own traps, whilst I go by on her.
1: Yes, Lord.
0: What number 9, they also uses their charms to take you away from your destiny office. The scripture I love the most is Psalm 62 verse 4. The Bible said they only consort to cast him away from his higher office or his higher position. So rulers of darkness, that is their work. Praise the Lord.
1: Hallelujah.
0: You will lose your office right now.
1: Office.
0: I pray for everybody here. May you never lose your office. Your amen is very weak. May you never lose your job. Number 10, rulers of darkness uses their power to make sure you don't finish what you have started. Or you don't finish your project that you have started. Are you here, somebody? Hey, what they hate is you are doing something. And you are bringing glory. And
1: even,
0: and you can say, it's who see fear. Yeti, attack me diamond. Who see block dying? Sir. And the open ones over to me, you can't hear. You better tell your dear, dear mom. Sikana would sit down. Oh, the best time we are here. Hallelujah.
1: Amen.
0: These things are real. A child of God, some of you has fallen to their trap. But there is a prayer we'll be praying. That is Psalm 31, verse 4.
1: Psalm 31, verse 4.
0: The New Living Translation. And I want us to release that prayer. Then I will finish the announcement. Pull me from the trap of my enemies. Set for me. For I find protection in you alone. Hallelujah.
1: Amen.
0: Do well and come with your candle Tuesday morning. We control the darkness in the day and destroy the evil rulers in the day and in the night. Make sure you take part both the candle night, Friday night, and Tuesday. Just imagine Tuesday morning where we light all the candles. And we are praying. It's very powerful. Hallelujah.
1: Amen.
0: So I am still under the 70 reasons why you must be committed to the service of God. Hallelujah.
1: Amen.
0: Because of the programs ahead of us, I pick a very powerful topic from it. Hallelujah.
1: Amen.
0: So today I am preaching on the topic Jesus the Light.
1: Yes.
0: Jesus the Light.
1: Yes.
0: And put this point down. When you serve God well, your destiny will never be covered by the powers of darkness. Jesus, the light.
1: Yes.
0: And so everybody who want to control the rulers of darkness must follow Jesus. Must love Jesus. Must receive Jesus as your Lord and personal Savior. When you serve God well, your destiny will never be covered by the powers of darkness. Because Jesus says something in John chapter number 12, verse number 26, the Amplify, say amen.
1: Amen.
0: And I love the way the Amplify put it. It talk about service. And it's beautiful for us to learn things about Jesus. How many of you are following Jesus here? Hallelujah.
1: Amen.
0: So look at the revelation in the Amplified. If anyone serve me, that is Jesus teaching.
1: So be
0: he must continue to faithfully follow me.
1: So
0: let me take it again. So you can't just serve God anyhow and have an encounter with him. If anyone serve me,
1: so be so me,
0: having the mind that I am going to church to have an encounter with Jesus, he must continue to faithfully follow me. Without hesitation, holding steadfastly to me. Hallelujah.
1: Amen.
0: You stand so firm by following Jesus. Praise the Lord.
1: Hallelujah.
0: Conforming to my example in living.
1: What Jesus said energy.
0: It means you follow his examples. If need be, suffering or perhaps dying because of faith in me. Hallelujah.
1: Amen.
0: Impossible. He said, I will die for Christ. I will die. I don't care what I go through.
1: How would you make him?
0: I will follow Jesus.
1: Yes,
0: whether I am poor or not. Whether I am rich or not. Whether I am sick or not. Whether Jesus saved me or not. Shadrach, Meshach, Abednego said, even if our God is not able to save us, King
1: Nebuchadnezzar,
0: we will never worship your golden image. We will follow our God. Even if we have to die because of our faith, so be it. Praise the Lord.
1: Hallelujah.
0: Hallelujah.
1: Amen.
0: Wave your two hands loud. Hey!
1: You
0: better yes with you. Catch your view, Bamus, and the yes, which he said, I was there. O woman with GDM, so be it. Say, was that a bra who bring in an honor? Say, Unya, ye dear. Say, Unya, she bra. Say, Mouan, was ye moi. So be it. Mrs. Sammy GD, I will continue to follow Jesus. Wow. Wow. Wow. Praise the Lord.
1: Hallelujah.
0: Are you here, somebody?
1: Oh, Hanumana.
0: Well, see, and wherever I am in heavenly glory, there will my servant be also. It means we are going somewhere after our service.

0: you of your feet. Where I am in the heavenly glory, my servant will be there also. Anyone who serves me, the Father will honor him. Those who give up on the way because of what they are going through, they will never know the way to heaven. Those who give up on the way because of the suffering they are going through, they'll never know the way to heaven. Hallelujah.
1: Amen.
0: Suffering should not separate you from your faith. Even if you reach a point where you have to die for your faith, say, I am ready for it. Am I preaching here? When you are serving God, nothing should separate you from serving the Lord. Catch up your Ben, say. So who the Yesu echiya? Am I how be? Amaniye bi? Atiti bi? En chimu fi nyame na se. Am I obi nkan jira wo say? Who the Yesu echi no? Then na unya aye. What bless ah? Should we have unya aye? Unu betimi aye fi wa sase we so. But you do heaven ya. You do heaven what? You do heaven what? You do heaven what? I want to hear say, "Say me who you fear now." Praise the Lord.
1: Hallelujah.
0: Hallelujah.
1: Amen.
0: People who complain too much in the church will never know the way to heaven. Because Jesus went through suffering.
1: Yes,
0: and he died.
1: No,
0: he never gave up.
1: One.
0: But right now, as I'm talking now, see the beautiful testimony. It's because of Jesus sitting at the right side of God in glory. And he's telling us that when we don't give up and we continue in serving, Jesus said his Father will honor those who serve him. And so there's two things there. So even when you suffer because of your faith, so be it. But he is also telling you that when you serve him well, the assurance is that his Father is going to honor you. Are you getting it here?
1: Yes, Papa.
0: So that means that how you serve God is important. How you follow him, how you serve him is important. Praise the Lord.
1: Hallelujah.
0: Say to yourself, I have Jesus. He is my light. Now what is? In the book of John chapter 8 verse 12, the Amplify. And I love the way the Amplify put it. I am bringing the sermon to an end. Hallelujah.
1: Amen.
0: So let's read together. I say, once more, Jesus addressed the crowd. He said, I am the light of the world. He who follow me will not walk in the darkness, but will have the light of life.
1: Now yes, you catch any people say, many we are saying, you are not sumo, or man not to a.
0: When you take the bold decision that my heart and my mind will follow Jesus. Darkness will never know you. Let me show you what you mean by darkness. You know, poverty is a darkness. Say amen. When your dark time comes, you need Jesus. Say amen.
1: Amen.
0: When poverty comes, you need Jesus. We have heard so many testimonies. Some people, darkness cover them. And some of them, they lost their job. Some of them, they lost their marriage. Some of them, a sickness of death came into their life. Praise the Lord.
1: Hallelujah.
0: Some of them, a problem that is taking them to is our own prison. Their dark time has come. And they decide to walk with Jesus. Hello?
1: Amen.
0: Jesus addressed the crowd.
1: Yes, you catch that domino.
0: That the way I'm addressing the crowd of breaking you.
1: So they make us and petrol breaking you.
0: That if you can serve Jesus,
1: you
0: never know darkness.
1: The
0: way people die premature in the family.
1: So
0: as for you, the light of good health and long life is going to shine on you.
1: Say
0: amen.
1: Amen.
0: Say amen.
1: Amen.
0: Praise the Lord.
1: Hallelujah.
0: So focus on Jesus.
1: When you see Jesus, so
0: don't never allow what you are going through to separate you from Jesus. You know why? As you are in the light, the light will show you the way to freedom.
1: Yes,
0: sir. In John chapter 9 verse 1, hallelujah.
1: Amen.
0: Jesus said, as long as I am in the world, I am the light of the world. Anybody who walk with me will never remain in darkness. Anybody who have an encounter with me can no more be controlled by the powers of darkness, because I am the light of the world. The day you have an encounter with the light, your destiny will become light. Next week I'll continue. I'll continue. Listen to me. Jesus is the prophet.
1: Yes,
0: when you have an encounter with the prophet,
1: when you are the
0: it simply means that you have an encounter with Jesus.
1: Yes, when you are the
0: so anyone who prophesies in the name of Jesus, he represents Jesus on earth. Are you celebrating Jesus here? Praise the Lord. Hallelujah. So how many of you are in the light? If Jesus is the light and you have prophet beggar here, are you in the light? Say, I am in the light. Put your two hands on your head and thank the Lord for the message.
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1: me go so na me share won come no.
0: Wo share me nkon no.
1: Na ye fere o.
0: Na ye fere me. Me mean to me because me pay na na me fere first go wanfa. Second one so wanfa. But me do fee na me fere I no say ah Michael. Me ti won ka che. I'm say oh daddy me wo. Say ah wo contract no. Wo contract no bra na be sign Monday anopa. Contract ma chede e da wa che ma dwin ni hu se ye be frem se me be san mi sign Monday na mi start e adwuma ka che en so along the line no so ka chere se me ye supply no ka chere me no enu contract na ye di ama me and no change so car was a fine year supply no so your friend my be for car no e wo we
1: our media no so
0: hallelujah because enya mi si

0: baba because of asori ni intimi to me in fact
1: it da be na ukọ sign contract no
0: Monday na
1: yes I won come Sunday na Monday na ukọ sign contract one more say ma won ya Christo ni come on say ma won ya Christo ni Anna, how did the car the truck you used to do the supply. Tell me how everything was given to you.
0: Papa, because me sign a contract, nana, obinsu frame. Onusu ye madam for the dada. O frame say, oh, Michael. Me kai bisi go, brana befa. Now we start, we fan starting here.
1: Onusu ye dabe.
0: Onusu ye Friday, etwa emu ya.
1: Ah, and you sign contract, no?
0: Yes.
1: And I think God has made a provision for the job.
0: Yes.
1: In your testimonies, who can say who signed contract on a Monday?
0: Yes.
1: And a Monday nana who say a human say. Now the prophecy came last 3 weeks.
0: Yes.
1: And then not then and now the human. Now see where you saw a last Friday here. And teach them we them and I hunt the
0: air. I'm say me sign contracts. No? Now me car or workshop. And me man crawford car start here and
1: because uncle Ford your car started loading no
0: yes
1: and the last Friday I came here and I will be my car give it to God 3 weeks 3 weeks a woman gave a testimony last Sunday your shining come last month night of prophecy last Sunday no or my testimony say and then when you juma when your car ran four we sang a dying away then with him so say I know and come send you a shower now you are named butunwa and come send the check and each year would receive a prophecy no and then my prophecy that I you juma ten
0: papa yeah mu be there na ya fi baby na ya who be that and son I have a do ano to be a woody will nine bessia now woody akuma papa beba dia ubenya woodia ubenya woodia and yes me tiwa me wado duodo but umbe say papa freya na ma sorry aba because meaning dia me share ya no chere say woman ye be ma o woman ye be ma o one man na o feel say oh who better a bombay now I call the Ebejai.
1: And to what Sam said?
0: Yes.
1: You see so in a so ya no.
0: Yes.
1: And then my prophecy in the Bayane, a year you must
0: have a go. Papa, Sammy, the many Shemwa, mean bombay, baby. But ready, who fray na a come here was having sorry in a membra. It's a new Eddie Menima up to baby Amabedui. Me so my imagine say baby I ever fred be a and say coming
1: why your wife drinks
0: yeah
1: can I say why your wife drinks
0: my imagine say
1: papa fred see that baby
0: member
1: but who can say and can with you and you mean June to me sir and can I was say we clap for Jesus somebody thank you very much come for prayers hallelujah are you come on next testimony
2: break you
3: the God of Prophet Pega. Prophet Pega is my spiritual father.
1: It is working.
3: Okay. In see, maybe I have say 2022. Maybe maybe who prophet and sana may join a sorry. Now maybe who no catch me say maybe join a sorry now. I'll become a great person. In see, let me join a sorry. Now I mean devoting me home to Nyame Juma. Now, me by you know, my first testimony is say, not me throw exams to become an accountant. Now, me adum in 5 months, me throw pass here. After some year, no, me pass the exams, no, me company now me wono, or mama me double promotion. And to see and they toss me and sign I'm making.
4: Amen.
3: I finish I say no and I'm a company so I'm a promotion beam. So

0: 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pa say nyame bi e kwan ma me na me ye juma foforo into I finish as here now here 50 days fasting and prayer into me dey me ho she mu say sa period no nyame e man sense na bi bianko yi ma me January 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a o mo be frere me nti May yesterday e ye fasting and prayers for the whole of May e na offer me se HR no Ashe me CV na na or say member.
1: A night of prophecy program.
0: Sorry, okay, night of
1: night of prophecy. Go ahead.
0: And see, catch me say HR now Ashe me CV into member and I'm in Behuno. And I'm me Jesu. Into Adia Chiana McCoy. McCoy, me HR Nekasaya no CO. Well, who me CV no na. Or Felix say I'm the right person for the job. Into. Nti obe start process na be se me fame no eh se bibia be ko smutha nti me feel ho no na me so seed na me ko fie ade a chin no frame me say company ni pe ni person hu me nti me mbra na me ko hu no ono so me ne kasa wi no ka che me say oh like I'm the right fit for the job nti o de meti o monka na eno so so me ye na me so seed. The next day, and our friend me say, AF, the day after, which is a Friday, member for interview. And I and also me call ye, me call ye, me nyo mo kasa wee ye, ye ye bi bie wee ye. And now mo kasa okim, meti o monka. Inti ye, and also me feel hona, me say, so seed on that. And I me call ye. The following week, and I offer, HR and a friend me say, I say, me share CEO of the company. In see some week no na holiday there was a holiday on Wednesday into Wednesday no me be hu no into Wednesday me ba oil service and opa no prof anointing me we ya na me ko fi ko dware me ko see me hu na me ko share CEO no na me ne ka sai ya and then he said okay me I'll hear from the HR and I know so me ko na me so see na me ko fi. The next morning, NIH and a friend me say, CEO now confirm me say, Wafa mi ejuma. Into akache me say, no say, during, me start ejuma 1st July 2026. Into me fa the whole of June, and prepare, na baby ame wono, me encounter mo say, me ifi ho, na me embe join yomu. Na, amra, okas, I say, me ni jie, but then na, me problem ne say, maybe I'm a wono, na me boss no opemase. In the same make a chair no say milk on na a disrack as your mommy. But me bo home pie, and I'm a co huno. Miko huno no, nyamia don what ya see, and I okasu okay, o dear what's in to be bienia me nene kasa. In tea, the whole of June no, na me de ye me handing over any me exit meeting ni be a. And our 1st July, Mr. T. Jumao will be before for now, Minyan. And see, my dance, you know, my dear, I said that my
1: name. And see, before for now, when you know, any old place, you know, difference, Ben, the womb. Difference, you know, check, see, now, or you can't want to say, Mami, who difference, you know?
0: Okay, baby, I know, me wono. Yes, audit. That's a companies, you know, my accountant, age my we are, yeah, no more fair, say, yeah, I'm sure, or more books, I'm going to say, BBI, okay,
1: okay.
0: But baby, I'm in Mekosi CCI. I'm in a financial accountant. I'm in
1: a company, Ben.
0: See, a honor, a mining company.
1: Mining company. Baby, I can't go. Are you not celebrating Jesus here?
0: Ejumana may have my old place, no. So, yeah, they say, Ejumana may have my new place, no. See, I know, Mena, Meshe, Sikasuni, Bibia, or my new place, no. Yeah.
1: See, I know, and we are dead.
0: No, we are doing,
1: and we are him.
0: Patcher,
1: and we are dead.
0: Patcher, and see. Me futu a me wo mo bia ne se so o wa ha se ya fa ho jinya me ejumani se prophet fre se ye mbe so seed a pacho bra na be join na so seed ni obeka se be ye bia fa ho jim na odun ho jima ya me be bie kwan ama
1: amen. Next testimony.
2: Break your a God of pagan. Prophet Pagan is our spiritual father. So I joined this great family 7 years ago, and it has been one testimony from one to the other. We stand here this morning to give thanks to God for his faithfulness in our lives.
1: Modesta.
2: I had a prophecy from our father, the prophet, about my marriage. And it was about my marriage and work. So I got the work just as he said. He said you get a work and then you get marriage as well. So it happened the first day I got the work and got to the workplace. That was how come my husband got my contact, because I posted.
1: So you received prophecy?
2: Yes, please.
1: And what was your prophecy?
2: My prophecy was that you get a job and you get married and your husband will be blessed as Joseph in the Bible.
1: Celebrate the prophecy. That was the prophecy I am talking about. My daughter, because of the way you are doing the ushering work, that says the Lord. You are going to have a good job. And after having a good job, you are going to have a good husband. And because of your faithfulness, when your husband comes, your husband is going to be blessed like Joseph. Clap for Jesus, yeah? So the blessing is not coming because of the man. The blessing is coming because of my daughter. Go ahead.
2: So I got a job. The first day I got to job, I took a picture and posted, and that's how come my husband got my number from
1: it. The first time you had a job,
2: yes, please.
1: You were in your office.
2: Yes, please.
1: And you took picture.
2: Yes, please.
1: And you put on your status.
2: Yes, please.
1: And what happened?
2: Then a friend viewed the picture and he also took it and uploaded on his status. So my husband saw my picture and asked for my number. So that's how we got in.
1: This kind God, I never see your kind. This kind God, blessed be your home. Pray for Jesus. Go ahead. So he saw the picture.
2: Yes, please.
1: Uh-huh.
2: And asked for my number from the friend.
1: Mm.
2: So that's how we got in touch.
1: And he called you?
2: Yes, he sent me a text.
1: That what?
2: Okay. The first text was just checking up on me.
1: Somebody you don't know from Adam.
2: Okay, so we were in school together, but we were not close.
1: Oh, this man.
2: Yes, that was after 10 years before he got.
1: Go ahead.
2: So he checked up on me, and then after a while, the conversation, normal conversation, friendship started, and then he asked that he wants.
1: So finally, you got married.
2: Yes, please.
1: Go ahead, continue.
2: So we got married, and by the grace of God, I think last year, August, September, we were having some 21 days program. So the day 4, I was privileged to receive a prophecy from you. And
1: from Papa?
2: From my father, the prophet, Prophet Pagan.
1: Good.
2: And then you told me that before the year will come to an end, you pray that God will give me a testimony.
1: Go ahead.
2: So just after the fasting, and then I wasn't feeling too well. Then I decided to check, and I noticed I was pregnant.
1: You are not feeling well.
2: Yes, please.
1: Is it malaria or fever or what? You are not feeling well.
2: Yes.
1: And you went to the hospital.
2: Yes, please. Uh-huh. I checked and I noticed that I was almost pregnant. 4 weeks pregnant.
1: 4 weeks. Give it to Jesus. Go ahead.
2: So, throughout the...
1: Give it to the Lord.
3: Praise God, praise God, praise God. Yeah, I'm running to you to me and what testimonies in na testimonies are what no a man who say ampa nyami to me etiasi ampa chartered accountant no a man a testimony ote ye senior nyame enam 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His power will be at work in your life. 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Obo Breaking Yoke Ministry International Klagon, Edo Obeba. Unim apne yusin so na wana o drive o ka minsru. Drive ya bidu eye Sakmono Estate Junction anase la Shibi Shalom Sports. Nafa we ni etre ashaman. Tse oko ashaman na wehu Klagon Police Station on your left. Na ni etuasu ye Clagon Government School. No, Government School no opposite pepepe ubohu yam billboard Breaking Yoke Ministry International. Now afa right to ho. Sanso na ufri ashama na ofa and abridge na se obe nim kakra behu Government School no ewo o right answer wako do police station no. Now afa immediate left do Government School no ho na afa immediate left na oba internal eno ne direction for moa mowa moka. Afin so edu Fridays ne Sundays a na mencha de ewo sasa eboa binom edio moba internal Friday you know departure time ye 8 p.m. and a Sunday departure time ye 8 a.m. into bomodia say obedu hontem 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
4: darkness upon the face of the deep and the Spirit of God moved upon the face of the waters. The Spirit of God there is Ruach Elohim.

0: I want to invite you to our Tuesday prophetic turning point service. 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
1: Look at me here.
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1: Anyone has planned to kill you before,
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1: that person will see this sword.
2: Amen.
1: And until the sword kill the person, that soul will never return.
0: Also, from 1 p.m., the prophet of God, Bishop Makaya, will be ministering in prophetic over your life, and your life will never be the same. 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
3: 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All the men of God, they are preaching here. May God bless everybody in the name of Jesus. Asafaoti Ekaya Cry Vision Sanctuary. Ayawo Achimota Legon Road, Christian Village Junction. When you go pointing and emotion on Fasid and Shawano. The Remy Bomb Pie JT Funina Shawansa. So I don't know who more bright can see our muscle away yesterday. But I was in Peja Radodia Peja, no what true and what to your puno what time for him. No Radodin Comedia Butra Boy and other Seria Ashayano. 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Read the Proverbs and Mammy.
4: Proverbs chapter 4, verse 16. For they sleep not.
3: They sleep not.
4: Except they have done mischief.
3: They have done mischief.
4: And their sleep.
3: Their sleep
4: is taken away.
3: Is taken away.
4: Unless they cause some
3: someone body to fall. Or pass out Tashi. Raden Jone.
5: Amen.
3: 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We'll be one more ashasia na na na bravo basa basa basa. Be 15 years, no start to live by life. 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A busuani na was anomeno. 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O be or baby will feel be as soon to me worry. 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They are not saying anything wrong about it. 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This onya 40. 40 di ade na wako ye biye. 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E non peni mwa ye mere.
5: Jesus.
3: And it's so be when your sister years after now for play. What's what the first class business class? What enjoyment are you talking about there? What temperature what da? First class is what me move. So you are Santini and Asa Chimnia and Aquania. It's so move a plane him.
5: Go deeper.
3: And now we are Alatania. So mobile what the first class. abra unku onanya oyaso kuta walking stick but sister dear utlas ya na wada what just sit na wada what enjoyment eye no me untimi nya nyira untimi wari abra oy young no untimi have a fun untimi ko holidays untimi nya many things pa me ka che one se adie biara ukomuno
2: Jesus
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3: onyame wo mpija ma
2: amen
3: onyame wo nkunum dia bo trade ma
2: amen
3: tinya bo trade ma nyankopon na nante nyame akwaso
2: yes
3: eno me ne de mpache wo fie num but ne nu ye eye mpaibo eye nyame asem
2: yes
3: nyame asem ne mpaibo ne akonchen said ye met your kind no was see a deal with dear this a conscience and empire ball met your hot
2: 1721
3: was see a deal with the menko ready and say you within the money now you bet shut the door and many near mirim and to what would tear any me book quotation if you honor my union and my kai amount if you also kai for bible na kai no one's a sophie or bunny three minute casa and answer or cast and pa ne jidine to an among now when you're muting your dinner no say now uncle pointing shabby bro
2: Amen.
3: A running pejao.
2: Yes, Lord.
3: A running top from a town for any.
2: Amen.
3: A running my yin yado any watchy.
2: Yes, Lord.
3: A running fa or GM famelo.
2: Amen.
3: Now a soon yanko pointing in the moon show.
2: Amen.
3: Me bomb pay ye impire mound.
2: Jesus.
3: Sa o yanko pon for deliverance a meadow.
2: Amen.
3: A way yes, so Christo team.
2: Amen.
3: Oh, the Bible say. Oh, na. Ya John Nephilim.
2: This is what
3: should be us. This was should be us. And the yes, this is our problem with ye. Say a real way, a year plessy, a year convulsion, a year blood pressure, a year cholesterol, a year headache, a year stomach pain, a year bones sickness. This is a conscience and empire ball. Say cancer, dear, a conscience and empire ball. When you're coming back,
2: amen.
3: A yarebiate, yet yes, so muda dad and a doctor's amount report. So one mompire ankle, one numedrache. Mam, what dead grows how many years in it? 2 years, 3 years, 4 years. Me kwa kan also be other so 10 years. Who you be? Soli jina ho.
2: Yes.
3: Soli.
2: Sorry.
3: Bible say, according to the book of Isaiah 40, no. Was say, and when we chin on nyanko po anyone, unya hwa de fofro. And no nyanko po mwa hwa de fofro.
2: Amen.
3: When nyanko po mwa mpeja.
2: Amen.
3: When nyame fasiri en shawa no.
2: Amen.
3: When nyame tine ni mwncho.
2: Yes, Lord.
3: Baby, I would see me biya no.
2: Jesus.
3: To an amon bra, craving sanctuary. Na yon mwom mpai. 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
3: 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Isaiah 24, verse 5 and 6. Aha, mahoya
4: 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Isaiah 24,
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4: verse number 5
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4: And 6.
3: Oh, one of the things, and I say, Diye ke kegu wa sono dosu, ba unyanko po beje wu. Ko.
4: Verse 5. The earth also is defiled
3: mm-hmm.
4: under the inhabitants
3: mm-hmm.
4: thereof
3: mm-hmm.
4: because they have transgressed the law.
3: Hey.
4: Changed the ordinance,
3: hey.
4: Broken the everlasting covenant.
3: Hey.
4: Verse 6. Therefore had the curse devoured the earth.
3: The curse the what? Devoured
4: the earth.
3: Hey.
4: Hey.
3: And
4: they that dwell therein
3: mercy,
4: are
3: mercy,
4: desolate.
3: Mercy.
4: Therefore
3: mercy.
4: The inhabitants hey. Of the earth are
3: hey.
4: Famed.
3: Hey.
4: And
3: hey.
4: Few men are left.
3: Few men. And I call. Few men are people who fear God. Few men are the one they love God. Few men that has left them are the people they work according to the ways of God. Read it, Chinu Mame.
2: Isaiah 24, verse 5 and 6. Asase mu eku.
3: Asase mu kun.
2: Wo esote fo ase.
3: Aha.
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3: Wetie tia mrano so. 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
4: Hi.
3: asase so nwetiti onwade etieti amara no so enti mra bi ebe hye wo organization bi obetieti aso bi ano de na ba so
5: no me
3: enti mo amugira we no me wosa so no me ni mo so
2: merci lord
3: hallelujah
5: merci
3: ko we ni so so anaw koya course now no nam no didi na te baby na wo bon komo no obusa nchale I'm the athlete. I'm you are hot. You are going around talking to people. They don't do anything they want. Me can be say asam so. Into obi biara wuti mi ti mi ye. Sa wo so for panye suma se ko ibi na ko ye de opa. 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Ena nse eni ten commandment of Moses nya me de ma Moses ni. But the office of the prophet now, Gehazi in a leprosy. And a lot of young men of God and the great men of God and the men of God in this earth, many people have leprosy. What is leprosy? Anybody you don't progress. Okay. Anytime people say, "Mo amuji na muti mi amu muti jumui," we show a bravo and no me waso and say no me waso.
2: Jesus.
3: He said, "No me waso dia." Ne se wuti me ne be bia wo bia no eno ma ya shasha ma no tra se obedi so ne no me free wo so because won tete amra no so they against the law Gehazi wo master say ono ompe this Syria ni property bia and you go and lie say my master say me wage no manamra. That's the reason the pastors they are in the churches. They are begging people, they go to people's houses, ask people things, and young boys wasn't a bravo basa and no men kwa with Titi Amrano so. The moment out, a dear papa be poor about what you know. Hey, no me. One boy left the church and the girl followed him. She went and pregnant the girl and make the girl useless. Now you go another girl, the same church. Oh, one of the things about my father, prophet, that comes, the teachings was if you not. As the system Jesus make, the statement Jesus make, Matthew, was if you're not so fast, you are against us.
5: Against us.
3: And anytime they give law to you, you are not obeyed. You are against God.
5: Yes.
3: And the thing, small things like, go and win souls, and you are using phone to make calls, your personal call, calling people, honey, Charlie, I'm in the field, I'm winning souls. I'm very tired. I'm standing somewhere to... Who teach your brother so? Yeah, because I call your call no girlfriend, Kokasa, and our fiancé Kokasa. And you know me? And you know me? And your source, there's a good winning. And into my yes, I didn't know over the years you think your pastor is sleeping, or your leader is sleeping, or your leader is doing other things. He sent you to the sun. Why are you suffering in that way? And you to be smart. You yourself are bringing curse because you are breaking the law of soul winning. Gehazi went and said, "My master say, whereby my master not saying that? Your master has sworn to kill you, no, and it's okay." And she took all those things, and the guy was cursed. Maybe I'll come to his curse today, but maybe so I won't come there. But listen to me, me name no me do which. Because you are breaking the law. June, you must fast 3 times a week. But how many times you fast, young man of God? Mother Christian, you call yourself a child of God. Unless they declare fasting in the church before you do it. We are full now. We are fantinin, what can say so you're full now? If we are fantinia. Bible says anyone being in Christ is a new creature. All things are passed away. Behold, everything has become new. According to the book of 2 Corinthians chapter 5:17. Why you are still claiming that I'm still infantile? Maybe the meal phone now, meal phone now, meal phone now, mean to me see that meal phone now. Amazing, meal phone now. Amazing, meal phone now. Amazing, meal phone now. Eba kasana no. O Christo ni kasasa. We are Jew ni. We are phone now. And no me will be anywhere diabetes, you can come nipa, blood pressure, you are a basabasani, you can be a piano, you bet my pastor, you bet my ubiara, a son say, who does with dear Busiam Ranintino, Sam Rani will be sianimna, you come nipa, and the area, and your harbano, a bit too achy.
5: Jesus.
3: There's a girl shared a testimony that no brother me, bishops who is Israel, no title, but how you connect yourself. Some people they can use money. to have the titles. Mm. If they ordain you as a bishop, God has accepted you. Mm. My father, Prophet Dakome, said, a woman traveled and came back, was say, Dak, you are be faithful. Was no, I am waiting for the last day. My master will say I'm unfaithful.
5: Wow.
3: You work towards God and see that God is the one who will be honoring you. That one, you'll be escaped from curse. You'll be escaped from curse. May God give us grace.
5: Amen.
3: And give us wisdom.
5: Amen.
3: And give us power.
5: Amen.
3: And give us grace, grace.
5: Amen.
3: And may God bring us deliverance.
5: Amen.
3: And may God save us.
5: Amen.
3: What if you listen to me? And no man will go through this in an audience. If he say, what it is, man, so. A solemn man, what it is, so. And to know me, that's what do it. What's who change your sorrow? No, mammy, tell me, and cry worse. When we dear, you two to see baby, you to me neither. We root into me and call. Your root cannot go. You must be established and obey all the laws. You must obey all the laws. I'm not saying, say, suffers or no, but Joanna in the cool and your law, papa. But suffers, we need souls. Suffers it to your tide. Suffers it bombay. Suffers it your conscience. Suffers it journey prayer tower. Usher. Obinna can also suffer in a castle. Me, yes, you disciples. One castle and Nepoko, yes, which me pensi no wati. Suffer in a castle, me inquire. Me suffer in a castle, me inquire. Disciples and chevy, or no castle and a peck castle, yes, my bad me do which. A man must pick you.
5: Yes.
3: A man or a woman of God must pick you.
5: Yes.
3: A man of God must pick you.
5: Yes. Yes.
3: I didn't know because Berman and the best silver penny, umpenny, umpe. But open a day, I know the HD. Mempensem, who know? Sister, brother, Mempede Oyano. I was so dim, Brano so. So for the new Mumbra, where I saw it. Dear Mara was so. Dear Mara, I a tightness of tear. A source, that's all winning. We a prayer tower. Prayer tower, mom pie 2 hours, 3 hours. A so bomb five, 5 hours. Yakokan was a bro and so a bre. Yami whom of what?
5: Amen.
3: May God have mercy on you.
5: Amen.
3: You are so bomb pired din din din din more day. Prayer to what you know. Osha, who the overcast for them? No, what's your trousers to say? Obia, can I go cast my yanka? Timmy. You are so we are Osha, a so coffin, no cool winning sauce. We are quite by lady, a so coffin, no cool winning sauce. We are cleaner, a so coffin, no cool winning sauce. Or say, go all over the world and preach the gospel. Mammy Timmy. A ya maraya shower solenum. 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A radin shall non count in sui.
5: Amen.
3: A radin fine in page amber or never radin fan come that which remote.
5: Amen.
3: A radin to upon what town for you never radin my yeni and way in which you wouldn't in a remo.
5: Amen.
3: A radin ma we hear influence na a money influence for good.
5: Amen.
3: Or so nyame and pigeon is how also.
5: Amen.
3: No nyame to upon what town for any.
5: Amen.
3: A we yes so Christo Tim.
5: Yes, Lord.
3: Minimo how? Or for them any more money. But dear Bacum any more, say. We nyame tumi ya di nyina entie ne osu nyame ya di nyina famo
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2: wasachira asedie
3: no wasachira asedie no
2: na wato da pan
3: wato da pan
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3: wasesa no ma wo yede ono ape
5: wasesa
3: wa asedie nyame ache bibia new king new law
5: I know that.
3: Me ma me na sum nyame de me sum nyame. 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Listen to me. Enemy play table tennis. Don't play table tennis of me. Don't play table tennis of me. Listen to me and obey. Just obey, you'll be blessed. Just obey. Kwa master, when the man in United die, you can't also wait for which I saw now. What's that sort of thing? What breaking brand? No, me do what she. No, me do what she. Ubo draws up money, you can't see me woofu. I rather home mobile. Continue. Verses.
2: Ain't a no me, I'm many assassin.
3: And nothing and no me, too. I'm an assassin. The same way. Your end is coming is the day I will be now end abba. Now temu da abba. Now heaven abba. A two things. Either will go to hell or you go to heaven. And they say, no me, I'm an assassin dia. Kai says in be.
2: And
3: nothing and no me, I'm many assassin. And TTA. And nothing and no me, I'm an assassin. And TTA will on nam no me. And assassin on nam son. And no me son on nam. And no me a covano. Into one namasasu keke, but the curse has covered him or her and is working in the curse of the land. And wherever you go, things are not working for you. Baby, you could be a baby, you could be a enyeye. No, we're tears as a sinner, so you're a
2: default.
3: We're default. And to go court, you can't say, we're guilty. I didn't hear
2: you.
3: They sentence you to death. That's the really part. Tears as is, we bring you. Be bringing your ear, be bringing your tete, be bringing your rejection, filled with disappointment. And you know, because some cry, obviously, would be bad because of one year the Yanko Pokas yen in tea. When preaching God, we tete ambranos, what sembranos, a mass assassin, a bassa, a mafia, the assassin, and I'm so I am no me. What of it, Jimmy? And no more will go through no. A family will come, Sakawagin, and the Yamia chose a yen ye. It's difficult, but yet, just do it. Now we number boy, or soon number boy, boy, my son.
2: And
3: we Jesus Christ team. A running train anyone show. A running fast and show ano. A running my year near do any wechi. Or soon I go pump page out. A running two pump what time for him. And we Jesus Christ team.
2: Amen.
3: A part of me our team came. Your friend Lewis Makaya. Medasa for your friend Cry Vision Sanctuary. I know. I CVS. See me, and your blessings, and in your bless ye. And in your misrun, your medema, and in your measem, and a cosso, and in pibble, and a dee, a chan upon any basis you honor more. Come, giddy giddy giddy giddy giddy, brag giddy giddy giddy, when your cup of a shower, the cerebral shawanum. A bia, opaso, back cancel, peso, hunye, bra, uba, your mouth date, you can come and see us. Just come, and God will bless you and favor you in the name of Jesus. Come and pray, and God will visit you. And your life will never, never remain the same. And running a couple of shows and counting is you, eh? Oh, yes, you demo. See, me inquire, near qua, so them are testimonies. Nafe, ya ba abe bomb pie amount. But before, you better say no man, before we did a bit to my pajano, Cassim with the magic as a ready yesu.
6: A ready yes.
3: Me. Lewis, Amanda, I come to you freely.
6: I come to you freely.
3: Lord.
6: Today,
3: I am taking you
6: as
3: my God. And my personal savior, Lord, I'm begging you, write my name in the book of life, make heaven at my home in Jesus' name,
6: Amen.
3: Or of when you go on share and see you and tin and which are we use you demo, Mammy Timmy. You can call me right now 0244-377-540 0244-377-540 and that's 0246 23 22 24 0246 23 22 24. Take your time and write it. If you call, God will bless you for that. And just call and God will bless you. Just call. Or you can call me right now 0246 23 22 24 0246 23 22 24. May God richly bless you and favor you. May God cause his face to shine upon you. May the new things happen to you. Now call. And somebody and myself also are ready to pick your call, and God will bless you. May God favor you and cause his face to shine upon you.
7: Imagine how many of the radiance we breathe. And now, I go to hospital. Now, I'm going to the hospital. And a doctor said, Minim. And he didn't say any more. I'm going to go to scan. I'm going to go to scan. Now, doctor said, I'm going to go to the hospital. But I'm going to go to the hospital. I'm going to go to the hospital. I'm going to go to the hospital.
3: Na ye funu nyase
7: 2 months.
3: 2 months and doctor so mushi.
7: Da ye ba ye na me me jina ha se ya me bomb ba ye. And today I buy and no friend lady be. And our some friend is appointing me so I have. And I'll catch him say, when who say, I mean, you know, a year calling it for me, you might too. If you have soon a moja, if you read me, I know.
8: Thou sayest the Lord.
3: You, my one said, what's name? Now, but for now, you're free with him. You, well, you know. My one said, when you're not for free. I hear it through him. Me muse in the spiritual realm. No, when the diaka kara kibin onda bafana kotso. In the muda is sanisa.
8: Thou sayest the Lord.
7: Me kocha na me yarenti me. Amu si malaria. Ti. Amu mama me kocha scan. Inti doctor na kase onhu a wudi eno ho but onhu shi wo. Kutuku ni minim but bibi andres to say minim.
3: Hello. In fact, from today, you begin to experience the baby in your womb.
9: Amen.
8: Thou sayest the Lord.
3: Check it. You are feeling a baby in your womb.
9: Daddy.
7: Me pacho meti.
3: What today?
7: Meti se mi yema edru.
3: Yema edru. What moment biya ho?
7: Pacho.
3: What moment or anawante?
7: Meti.
3: Me for any ferry and come here.
7: Me pacho meti.
3: Who is your witness that? What say? Why?
7: Nyankopon.
3: Ayo, we dance in this hotel.
7: Watch out.
3: Somebody clap for Jesus.
9: Give a better clap of free.
7: In the H train, we go hospital and we go check here. In the meko, I know my ears scan. That I know check here. No, doctor, no your obroni. In the ears scan, ina watch here. In the ear, ye no show baby or book. No see woman. Now your baby is there. You can now start the attendant.
3: Ayo, yeah. Now more somebody Jesus. A woman, now your baby is there. You can start out at mental.
7: Timijina ha, na me da iradiasi. 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
10: 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That could me with Jumumina. I'm signing me upon Wabba feeling. Now, I'm on for Gunuso. You see, there's the man, Monsieur Nanko, New Year, and I call for a pastor to buy.
3: I'm going to go to the
10: house. I'm going to go to the house. I'm going to go to the house. My mom ran kasabo busia wo na dan fo pinche e di ma me na me di ma
3: so for na oji 1 million
10: 1 million
3: ba since o ba e bo empire man de ye ne bia ne bia mi
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3: ye ye ne o collapse na se fo nyina
10: bia nye ne
3: bia mi bia nye ne bia mi
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3: o mo se make yesu
10: mi kura me ni age abroso pa
3: pacho se
10: me ni age abroso
3: we ni age abroso
10: abroso. Because Dana, you buy ya, we ya, one Jimmy Capri, one Jimmy Shee.
3: May they be a Yamina, the mammy, who you may have been a
10: yammy bought me bold in the Biami boat.
3: The Biabumidi. And when young Kenya Copoda.
11: Praise the Lord. Mijina, I don't look like a stroke patient, but I had stroke. Yes. Achimi Anajo, this side of my is a little bit of pain. But you see, I don't know why I always struggle for mantles. And honestly, I don't know why I struggle for it. But I always feel that as a man of God, I need to get something from him. So I have four of this.
12: Hey, and that's so much about
11: you. You don't know where you are coming from. We come from different backgrounds. Into Biana Nechi, the Awoho. So if you don't know how to struggle, I am old, but I know how to struggle. So when I had the attack, me there four, my wife there one. And now, the way, I chichile, me now way. No, they back, also chichile way. No, they chichile, me sa. No, they back, I did to my pump. Because, in a man, no, achia, kakra. But when him says stroke, a bar, a mass symptoms. But my own didn't give me any symptoms. And he, na me fi se, ebia, me fear for yanum. Na abum. And there was a time Prophet Emma Isu. Now Okase Isu ni yemfa empapa yemfa huru ye ni mani yenti. Me di ane mihu me sonye enti ekabi. 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I be tukshi me naisa. Na me di. I don't know whether because of my age, now I die. Could you believe, he said, a leg that I couldn't lift up?
12: Oh, what's the right leg?
11: I am talking about this leg, this leg. I still can feel some pain here. But I know crying me from who journey. Because me and my name, they told me. Because someone said, kwa say. No, sir, right now I can lift it upright. But I think, sir, it is not only about mantles. Everything that proceeds out of the man of God has authority. I have not gone for a checkup. This morning, when I was leaving the house, my wife came to stand at the gate. See whether I could walk properly. Immediately I got out of the house. Obisam said, "Meet me at drive." I said, "Meet me drive." I just want to walk. I could drive, but I just want to walk. Until Chloe, Chia, Ngakan, Kakan. Then she called me and said, "Sir, thank God for the God of Prophet Makai."
12: Oh.
11: So if you will not struggle from the things that comes out of the man of God, when he is coming to give it out, just give the old man the chance to go for it. Semi jinaha. Nasenya me, I am a dum. I am not a stroke patient. You don't know stroke, what it can do. It can damage your brain. It can have a lot of effect. It can even be when you're in Pabio. But right now, I think well. By the grace of God, I give God all the glory. Amen. Amen.
13: Thank God for the life of Prophet Makaya. Stroke a Janu, stroke a Jane. Ubianyum no alcohol hospital, yes, Aquala, any yem. Oba soina Prophet Bompire Manoa. Aquala never better your phone move back. With out if you 80, I say, and never by a chinaber, and never by a chinaber, and never by a chinaber. Now you're in a shah, say, ticket. Yare na beye kranko. 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Udula pass off her to Anasia Gogba Kaya Wala Pass. The meeting is on Siwa Christian Village Junction. From mountains, every Ayimen Sansaribo Tria Denta Madina New Legon. 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I don't know what you are going through, but if only you are going to make yourself available, the situation.

0: 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Uisu yangu uba ana se boat to soa a Christ Vision Sanctuary on the app. Bibia ubiano app for no edible be right as so the few animal direct from Kwabena Ashoman Estate. Phone in yina in Shia Domic Crossing, the channel pa Domic Crossing. In fact, Christian Village Kai or Domic Crossing. If you can't get the last stop one more. Last stop one more. Malcolm Ewa Junction one more. I saw it and Ewa Malcolm Nechi. When you look at Malcolm at Christian Village Junction, we look at Christ Vision Central International. It's an upper prophet Louis Makaya and a DNM Amaya Bompiano. Now, situation now, Kumunu, God will turn that situation around. In your Asia, it's an upper. Ewa Soto Fiormo. Office studio, see your boyfriend, CCA, or number CIA, Mide Mawiso. Number 0246 232224. 0246 232224. Oh, friend, I'm ready for CC. And I'm 0246 232224. Friend, CC, and I'm ready for and no and bomb. I'm in Kwana Mu Studio. Sanum say, meaning I'm a deep for a cuckoo dampa and a waha. Meaning I'm a deep for a cuckoo dampa and a waha. Prof.
1: Yami shall be Biana on ye nekasia.
0: Yes, Lord.
1: What was so atty? So, what do you want here? Was what
0: atty?
1: Baby, I will be a pursuer to answer for. Mamma, your cannons ever got see, dear. What made your mechanic say? So, oh, mamma will be new sicker. Oh, moving a day and new sicker. And you know what you must do, they say, you must come. Yes, your crime is sanctuary, and yet a china anopa, a china first, a china abrabo ebessa, abrabo tibia by the ebessa. Bible say, the book of Acts, chapter 3. A brand tiano, a brand de be our beautiful gate. But one day, Bible said, one day, on your middle inside the ekan, one more fair, and no man the walk of school do a chili. Baby, be a de emfa. Yes, my father, Bishop Louis Makaya. Now, meaning so on your men, I'm not bassa and more druso. I didn't sabay the ebekan. Maybe see you go in the book of Nehemiah. Also, we read the book of Nehemiah, ma'am. Nehemiah chapter 2. Young guy, verse number 2. Adia be a echo so war abrabum. Yamon pie. Now, a suru young couple in Sabade, Ebekan. Sure. Waka sache, and watch them same way the ache. Ukroni ni asaye. But, so much in your bam, yamon pie. Isaiah chapter 61. Isaiah said, the Spirit of God is upon me. It's one year and two sorrow, dear El Cosono. We are o deep for Oyamensa, and we are bring Oyamia Basse Mutro, Adamaso, can set to free, can declare, can prophesy. Not your one idea and young qua, not your quenim acquired a album. It's Isaiah Jinwoody said, the Spirit of God is upon me. I believe my father, Bishop Louis Mackay, said, Oyame home, Oyame to me. Watch your wisdom, watch your right, Obia. Bible Job chapter 5, can say verse 8, you know. What says, I come in one, come in, share ready. Who really to us, I say, on what yard they can see an issue. So, but you have to share ready. So, but you to an among, I'm your Shaka Vision Central, a chara, and a pa. My father, Bishop Louis Makaya. I believe, said, ma'am, with your Tibiara, said, you have a woman, Tibiara. Said the auto I am talk, said the awari to me, said the Yaria Telswacha, said the also Numadrukuno, or Namin Name Papa Bishop Louis Makayasu, and China Abramobasa. Bible said the expectation of the act of the trainer, a brand new one in the cloth in himself, woman in the court and the number, but by the power of the Holy Ghost, and the Opitamosunum, a bra or no. Almost free walker, not a branch and wine at all. The obit you two and a more abandon. The obit you are by a channel. One man for any mamma who, na a china overcoat ya dance yako, a ya yaria, a ya kodanda, a ya send out yan tia, yan yan declare, say, and ye, Messimian found to come the bra. Yes, your country is in sanctuary.

0: the house of prayer. I believe said the spirit of God is upon my father will set you free. And then I cause. And then what's in the wasum? Wabamu. Office any year. But then the catcher will say, Ebey, mommy and Pomadia, my father on Ponto, don't Tony Adua, young Pomadio, young Mobia Pony in the sky, the Elho, who did the Yans of the bar? Namuzo Onyamina Moti Samson, Yakan Komsa, prophetic zone entertainment, the Onyamina Moti for so ek. Na I did the dear Epony Pablo, yes, Sunny Dipa, everyone Yalim, yes, Sunny Dipa, every Akamu, yes, Sunny Dipa. Everyone in the Guasia, so the creation had done no me. I'm an Ababesia. The creation had done your call now. How a bravo. That is all you must come around. Yanko, the book of Nehemia. Nehemia. 2 verse 2.
1: The book of Nehemia. 2 verse 2. Wherefore,
0: the king said unto me.
1: Why is thy countenance sad? See, thou art not sick. This is nothing else but sorrow of heart.
0: What say, Nehemiah? What when you are about when you are your boss? Messi would not want no more. I said, something ought to be put in a morning baby and we had their own cough. Because Abrahamani had the elbow watching. Nehemiah, I know you'll be yourself, Wahene. Why do you know who said Nehemiah is my boss? Why you know who said no man cross with Nehemiah to know Nehemiah when you win your fair? Was it not a day? When you want to ask us, what are you about for? Bear my teacher, what brand of the brand you bunny? Report to the man, and you're saying what you're cool. Not saying what we are saying. What that would you mean now? At the other son, I am the show. What the crowd you man, I am the show. No be a jinna finisem. Says that the air course on the realm of the spirit. Ya tosha bra bonni bia tunipa braboso. If you know me abu swa ye free moon, it's your brad ya one who be a babbage. A braba would have to say a one on a moon. Nehemiah and my bosa. Why is Nehemiah? I done one in my bosa. Nehemiah, what got it? That's me all anymore when you're okay. Mammy, when you're okay. They are all telling you're okay. They are all telling me and I do you're okay. What do you mean now? Jay, quiet.
1: Then I was very sore at me. Verse 3. And said unto the king, let the king live forever.
0: Let the king live forever.
1: Why should not my countenance be sad?
0: Why should not my countenance be sad?
1: When the city, the place of my father's sepulchres, lieth waste, and the gates thereof are consumed.
0: What's your name? How? Bibi how? Also tia that. Bibi how? Watch yourself. Watch ya. Cha. Bibi how? Was the major crew na mi jaho? A crew no. Atam fa seno. Atam fa ede aseno. Na bai mo se. Nehemia. A pe se. Twaswe. Oya twaswe.
1: Then the king said unto me, for what dost thou make request? So I prayed to the God of heaven. Verse 5. And I said unto the king,
0: see, I had a problem with you.
2: Okay.
0: Was it now before say Nehemiah? I didn't say about
2: Obompaye.
0: Menu obisi obe warano. Yeah, kasi obe war. What's the atia?
2: Atia.
0: Mame. Nehemia pe se ni nsamre to hina so no akoko bom paye
3: akoko bom paye
0: wo ye adwuma nya ye lo na okwaje ba ba bom paye ansa
3: amen pray
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3: akoko bom paye
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0: 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Ya o se do documents ma wo. Ma me wo mom pa ye. Na wo anya wo anya nyame ani mu atom a. 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That is why you must pray. Na nya be ma ani mu atom. Be ma no no the things can do o. 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

0: 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the house of prayer e wo Accra Kissim branch e wo anana tree and the bishop Louis Makaya e wo no wo e wo no jina mja e wo no my father the all night will be the pele e wo no wa ade ni to say dang I say yesi enye yi onyame nam na kwa so onyame nam na kwa so ya say no na enkoyi na bende samaki aso fyanko.
1: And I said unto the king, if it please the king,
0: if it is please the king,
1: and if thy servant have found favor in thy sight, that thou wouldest send me unto Judah, unto the city of my father's sepulchres, that I may build it.
0: That I may what?
1: Build it. Verse 6. And the king said unto me, the queen also sitting by him, for how long shall thy journey be? And when wilt thou return? So it pleased the king to send me.
0: It pleased the king to what? Send me. You see, it is sometimes, you know, let's just say, oh, yeah, Nehemiah will say, so the Honama ya. So the name of the name of so the name of the name of the name of the name of the name of the name of the time, it's all just a war 20 and one. At what? And go for your two one crewman, your 12 was one. A bit of your attention.
2: Cash.
3: At one of one.
0: At one of. I listen. That is the also what you are saying. So when you serve a new sort, young man,
2: there be.
0: What on what they are doing and talk. Mamma, we sell only a cotobi one time. Because favor the new
2: so. Favor new so.
0: Favor of the new so. It's in the Emia who say. So, Obet Yanya, Quenya. I just want bomb pie to a bomb pie. And son on Kuhu Hene. It will go in a easy mamma. And woman like a piano. And let me say, Isaiah, I remember Papa Bishop Louis Makai. Isaiah chapter 61. Was it the Spirit of God is upon me? The Spirit of God is upon my father, Bishop Louis Makai.
2: Yes, Lord.
0: Yeah, can I re-able a D4 in a man's house or no one yet? Now you're ready to say, dang. Say your spiritual marriage. Say your toyari. A Diani Apollo. A kind of douse and mineral. What's that even in a year? Was it the Spirit of God upon me to set the captive free?
2: Free.
0: When you meet me and I'm a swimmer, the attitude war, and then you fear what that, and no more and follow. It's a china. Maybe my daughter, Mintias, you say, hey, mommy, would your brother ever saw it? Would your phone, any brother saw it?
2: For any brother,
0: maybe I will be a china. Yes, your cavity is sanctuary.
2: Yes, Lord.
0: My father, Bishop Louis Makaya.
2: Yes, Lord.
0: On your men of the 2 minutes, Abbas Woodrow, a sword in the Sabbath.
2: Yes, Lord.
0: That your life will never be the same.
2: Yes, Lord.
0: At the end, it is a thing.
2: It
0: is a thing. It is so on your men of the Paso at the Sabbath, the Ebekam.
2: Yes, Lord.
0: And your China, also for the near American galaxies, and the numbers of Guja at war. But what do you say? We'll be back. But what do you say? South for Zoom Pay in India. Mammy, would you be our? And so we brought your new Sika, Branabe Pompay. Favor with your enemy,
2: yes, Lord.
0: Brano D for Encasa. Not spiritual marriage in any day. Brana Tiana Dawson, Tiana Dawson, and Cop, and your answer at Rouswatcher, maybe down from Utimin Nanti, Wabra Bassa, Doctor declares over the Mudro Unquanina, and to say, Daya, the Binion Yami Yonana was a barrenness will never dwell in my life. Will be Pierre Bonnie, Utimin Wabba, who calls to say, Ushe, Bra, not on your minimum D for so Encasa. Isaiah Bible see Jeremiah say Jeremiah saw frame and can hear him talon mecha. Tinamina would deal for my castle. Not ye hinta, you wouldn't even need you wouldn't him. It's in a mea to one. Baby be a whoopy a mammy, but Tinamidi Pawchos a bra. 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